Monday, mostly sunny. A slight chance of showers and thunderstorms in the afternoon. Hot with highs around 100. South winds around 5 miles per hour. Chance of rain 20%. Heat index values up to 107 in the afternoon. Monday night, mostly clear. Lows in the mid-70s. South winds around 5 miles per hour. Tuesday, mostly sunny. Hot with highs in the upper 90s. South winds around 5 miles per hour. Tuesday night, mostly clear. Lows in the mid-70s. South winds around 5 miles per hour. Wednesday, mostly sunny. Hot with highs in the upper 90s. Wednesday night, mostly clear. Lows in the mid-70s. Thursday, mostly sunny. Hot with highs in the upper 90s. Thursday night, mostly clear. Lows in the lower 70s. Friday, mostly sunny. Hot with highs in the upper 90s. Friday night, mostly clear. Lows in the lower 70s. Saturday, mostly sunny. Hot with highs in the upper 90s. Saturday night, mostly clear. Lows in the lower 70s. Sunday, partly cloudy. A slight chance of showers in the afternoon. Hot with highs in the mid-90s. Chance of rain 20%. Heat advisory now in effect until 7 p.m. Central Daylight Time Monday. What? Heat index values up to 108. Where? Portions of South Central and Southwest Arkansas, North Central and Northwest Louisiana, Southeast Oklahoma, and East and Northeast Texas. When? Until 7 p.m. Central Daylight Time Monday. Impacts: hot temperatures and high humidity may cause heat illnesses. 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Be sure to follow us on Facebook. Here's a look at local weather conditions as of 6 p.m. At the top of the hour, the report from Shreveport was not available. In Bossier City, at Barksdale Air Force Base, skies were sunny, with a temperature of 99 degrees. The dew point was 69, making the relative humidity 37%, producing a heat index of 104. Winds were southeast at 8 miles an hour. The pressure was 29.93 inches and rising. At 6 p.m. This is your NOAA Weather Radio, station WXJ97, operating on a frequency of 162.400 MHz, providing the latest weather information on a 24-hour basis. 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Around the local area at 6 p.m. in Texarkana, partly sunny and 99. Wind southwest at 5 miles an hour. El Dorado, partly sunny and 93. Wind southeast at 10 miles an hour. Monroe, partly sunny and 85. Wind south at 8 miles an hour, gusting to 20 miles an hour. Natchitoches, mostly sunny and 97. Wind south at 8 miles an hour. Marshall, sunny and 98. Wind southwest at 9 miles an hour. And at Longview, sunny and 97 degrees. Wind southwest at 7 miles an hour. Elsewhere across the four-state area, over at Dallas, mostly sunny and 99. Oklahoma City, mostly sunny and 97. Little Rock, mostly sunny and 95. Jackson, Mississippi, cloudy and 81. Baton Rouge, mostly sunny and
93. And at Houston, partly sunny and 93 degrees. 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The Shreveport Climate Summary for this evening, as of 4 p.m., September 13, 2026. Today's high temperature was 100 degrees. The normal high is 91. The record high is 107 degrees, which was set in 2011. Today's low temperature was 76 degrees. The normal low is 68. The record low is 50 degrees, which was set in 1902. No precipitation fell today, which leaves the monthly total at 0.34 inches. This is 1.02 inches below the normal amount of 1.36 inches for September. The total precipitation for the year still stands at 31.62 inches, which is 4.18 inches below normal. Sunset tonight is at 7:24 p.m. Sunrise tomorrow is at 6:58 a.m. Now let's check on your local forecast. Heat advisory in effect until 7 p.m. Central Daylight Time Monday. Tonight, partly cloudy. A slight chance of showers and thunderstorms this evening. Lows in the mid-70s. South winds around 5 miles per hour. Chance of rain 20%. Monday, mostly sunny. A slight chance of showers and thunderstorms in the afternoon. Hot with highs around 100. South winds around 5 miles per hour. Chance of rain 20%. Heat index values up to 107 in the afternoon. Monday night, mostly clear. Lows in the mid-70s. South winds around 5 miles per hour. Tuesday, mostly sunny. Hot with highs in the upper 90s. South winds around 5 miles per hour. Tuesday night, mostly clear. Lows in the mid-70s. South winds around 5 miles per hour. Wednesday, mostly sunny. Hot with highs in the upper 90s. Wednesday night, mostly clear. Lows in the mid-70s. Thursday, mostly sunny. Hot with highs in the upper 90s. Thursday night, mostly clear. Lows in the lower 70s. Friday, mostly sunny. Hot with highs in the upper 90s. Friday night, mostly clear. Lows in the lower 70s. Saturday, mostly sunny. Hot with highs in the upper 90s. Saturday night, mostly clear. Lows in the lower 70s. Sunday, partly cloudy. A slight chance of showers in the afternoon. Hot with highs in the mid-90s. Chance of rain 20%. Heat advisory now in effect until 7 p.m. Central Daylight Time Monday. What? Heat index values up to 108. Where? Portions of South Central and Southwest Arkansas, North Central and Northwest Louisiana, Southeast Oklahoma, and East and Northeast Texas. When? Until 7 p.m. Central Daylight Time Monday. Impacts: hot temperatures and high humidity may cause heat illnesses. 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Be sure to follow us on Facebook. Here's a look at local weather conditions as of 7 p.m. At the top of the hour, skies were partly cloudy in Shreveport. The temperature was 93 degrees at the regional airport. The dew point was 70, making the relative humidity 46%, producing a heat index of 99. Winds were south at 6 miles an hour. The pressure was 29.94 inches and steady. In Bossier City, at Barksdale Air Force Base, skies were clear, with a temperature of 94 degrees. The dew point was
69, making the relative humidity 43%, producing a heat index of 100. Winds were southeast at 7 miles an hour. The pressure was 29.94 inches and rising. Once again in Shreveport, it was 93 degrees with partly cloudy skies at 7 p.m. Around the local area at 7 p.m., in Texarkana, cloudy and 97. Wind southeast at 7 miles an hour. El Dorado, mostly cloudy and 90. Wind southeast at 7 miles an hour. Monroe, mostly cloudy and 83. Wind south at 7 miles an hour. Nacogdoches, partly cloudy and 94. Wind calm. Marshall, clear and 95. Wind south at 8 miles an hour. And at Longview, partly cloudy and 96 degrees. Wind south at 13 miles an hour. Elsewhere across the four-state area, over at Dallas, partly cloudy and 97. Oklahoma City, partly cloudy and 95. Little Rock, partly cloudy and 92. Jackson, Mississippi, cloudy and 80. Baton Rouge, partly cloudy and 89. And at Houston, mostly cloudy and 91 degrees. For the most current information, check us out on the web at www.weather.gov/sht. The Shreveport Climate Summary for this evening, as of 4 p.m., September 13, 2026. Today's high temperature was 100 degrees. The normal high is 91. The record high is 107 degrees, which was set in 2011. Today's low temperature was 76 degrees. The normal low is 68. The record low is 50 degrees, which was set in 1902. No precipitation fell today, which leaves the monthly total at 0.34 inches. This is 1.02 inches below the normal amount of 1.36 inches for September. The total precipitation for the year still stands at 31.62 inches, which is 4.18 inches below normal. Sunset tonight is at 7:24 p.m. Sunrise tomorrow is at 6:58 a.m. Now let's check on your local forecast. Heat advisory in effect until 7 p.m. Central Daylight Time Monday. Tonight, partly cloudy. A slight chance of showers and thunderstorms this evening. Lows in the mid-70s. South winds around 5 miles per hour. Chance of rain 20%. Monday, mostly sunny. A slight chance of showers and thunderstorms in the afternoon. Hot with highs around 100. South winds around 5 miles per hour. Chance of rain 20%. Heat index values up to 107 in the afternoon. Monday night, mostly clear. Lows in the mid-70s. South winds around 5 miles per hour. Tuesday, mostly sunny. Hot with highs in the upper 90s. South winds around 5 miles per hour. Tuesday night, mostly clear. Lows in the mid-70s. South winds around 5 miles per hour. Wednesday, mostly sunny. Hot with highs in the upper 90s. Wednesday night, mostly clear. Lows in the mid-70s. Thursday, mostly sunny. Hot with highs in the upper 90s. Thursday night, mostly clear. Lows in the lower 70s. Friday, mostly sunny. Hot with highs in the upper 90s. Friday night, mostly clear. Lows in the lower 70s. Saturday, mostly sunny. Hot with highs in the upper 90s. Saturday night, mostly clear. Lows in the lower 70s. Sunday, partly cloudy. A slight chance of showers in the afternoon. Hot with highs in the mid-90s. Chance of rain 20%. Heat advisory now in effect until 7 p.m. Central Daylight Time Monday. What? Heat index values up to 108. Where? Portions of south central and southwest Arkansas, north central and northwest Louisiana, southeast Oklahoma, and east and northeast Texas. When?

till 7 p.m. Central Daylight Time Monday. Impacts, hot temperatures and high humidity may cause heat illnesses. 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Be sure to follow us on Facebook. Here's a look at local weather conditions as of 7 p.m. At the top of the hour, skies were partly cloudy in Shreveport. The temperature was 93 degrees at the regional airport. The dew point was 70, making the relative humidity 46%, producing a heat index of 99. Winds were south at 6 miles an hour. The pressure was 29.94 inches and steady. In Bossier City, at Barksdale Air Force Base, skies were clear, with a temperature of 94 degrees. The dew point was 69, making the relative humidity 43%, producing a heat index of 100. Winds were southeast at 7 miles an hour. The pressure was 29.94 inches and rising. Once again in Shreveport, it was 93 degrees with partly cloudy skies at 7 p.m. Around the local area at 7 p.m., in Texarkana, cloudy and 97. Wind southeast at 7 miles an hour. El Dorado, mostly cloudy and 90. Wind southeast at 7 miles an hour. Monroe, mostly cloudy and 83. Wind south at 7 miles an hour. Natchitoches, partly cloudy and 94. Wind calm. Marshall, clear and 95. Wind south at 8 miles an hour. And at Longview, partly cloudy and 96 degrees. Wind south at 13 miles an hour. Elsewhere across the four-state area, over at Dallas, partly cloudy and 97. Oklahoma City, partly cloudy and 95. Little Rock, partly cloudy and 92. Jackson, Mississippi, cloudy and 80. Baton Rouge, partly cloudy and 89. And at Houston, mostly cloudy and 91 degrees. 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The Shreveport climate summary for this evening, as of 4 p.m., September 13, 2026. Today's high temperature was 100 degrees. The normal high is 91. The record high is 107 degrees, which was set in 2011. Today's low temperature was 76 degrees. The normal low is 68. The record low is 50 degrees, which was set in 1902. No precipitation fell today, which leaves the monthly total at 0.34 inches. This is 1.02 inches below the normal amount of 1.36 inches for September. The total precipitation for the year still stands at 31.62 inches, which is 4.18 inches below normal. Sunset tonight is at 7:24 p.m. Sunrise tomorrow is at 6:58 a.m. Now let's check on your local forecast. Heat advisory in effect until 7 p.m. Central Daylight Time Monday. Tonight, partly cloudy. A slight chance of showers and thunderstorms this evening. Lows in the mid-70s. South winds around 5 miles per hour. Chance of rain 20%. Monday, mostly sunny. A slight chance of showers and thunderstorms in the afternoon. Hot with highs around 100.
south winds around 5 miles per hour. Chance of rain 20%. Heat index values up to 107 in the afternoon. Monday night, mostly clear. Lows in the mid-70s. South winds around 5 miles per hour. Tuesday, mostly sunny. Hot with highs in the upper 90s. South winds around 5 miles per hour. Tuesday night, mostly clear. Lows in the mid-70s. South winds around 5 miles per hour. Wednesday, mostly sunny. Hot with highs in the upper 90s. Wednesday night, mostly clear. Lows in the mid-70s. Thursday, mostly sunny. Hot with highs in the upper 90s. Thursday night, mostly clear. Lows in the lower 70s. Friday, mostly sunny. Hot with highs in the upper 90s. Friday night, mostly clear. Lows in the lower 70s. Saturday, mostly sunny. Hot with highs in the upper 90s. Saturday night, mostly clear. Lows in the lower 70s. Sunday, partly cloudy. A slight chance of showers in the afternoon. Hot with highs in the mid-90s. Chance of rain 20%. Heat advisory now in effect until 7 p.m. Central Daylight Time Monday. What's heat index values up to 108. Where, portions of south central and southwest Arkansas, north central and northwest Louisiana, southeast Oklahoma, and east and northeast Texas. When, until 7 p.m. Central Daylight Time Monday. Impacts, hot temperatures and high humidity may cause heat illnesses. Drink plenty of fluids, stay in an air-conditioned room, stay out of the sun, and check up on relatives and neighbors. Take extra precautions when outside. Wear lightweight and loose-fitting clothing. 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Take action when you see symptoms of heat exhaustion and heat stroke. 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Be sure to follow us on Facebook. Here's a look at local weather conditions as of 7 p.m. At the top of the hour, skies were partly cloudy in Shreveport. The temperature was 93 degrees at the regional airport. The dew point was 70, making the relative humidity 46%, producing a heat index of 99. Winds were south at 6 miles an hour. The pressure was 29.94 inches and steady. In Bossier City, at Barksdale Air Force Base, skies were clear, with a temperature of 94 degrees. The dew point was 69, making the relative humidity 43%, producing a heat index of 100. Winds were southeast at 7 miles an hour. The pressure was 29.94 inches and rising. Once again in Shreveport, it was 93 degrees with partly cloudy skies at 7 p.m. Around the local area at 7 p.m., in Texarkana, cloudy and 97. Wind southeast at 7 miles an hour. El Dorado, mostly cloudy and 90. Wind southeast at 7 miles an hour. Monroe, mostly cloudy and 83. Wind south at 7 miles an hour. Natchitoches, partly cloudy and 94. Wind calm. Marshall, clear and 95. Wind south at 8 miles an hour. And at Longview, partly cloudy and 96 degrees. Wind south at 13 miles an hour. Elsewhere across the four-state area, over at Dallas, partly cloudy and 97. Oklahoma City, partly cloudy and 95. Little Rock, partly cloudy and 92. Jackson, Mississippi, cloudy and 80. Baton Rouge, partly cloudy and 89. And at Houston, mostly cloudy and 91 degrees. For the most current information, check us out on the web at www.weather.gov/sht. The Shreveport Climate Summary for this evening, as of 4 p.m., September 13, 2026.
Today's high temperature was 100 degrees. The normal high is 91. The record high is 107 degrees, which was set in 2011. Today's low temperature was 76 degrees. The normal low is 68. The record low is 50 degrees, which was set in 1902. No precipitation fell today, which leaves the monthly total at 0.34 inches. This is 1.02 inches below the normal amount of 1.36 inches for September. The total precipitation for the year still stands at 31.62 inches, which is 4.18 inches below normal. Sunset tonight is at 7:24 p.m. Sunrise tomorrow is at 6:58 a.m. Here is your area's open water boating forecast. Wind gusts may be higher. Heat advisory in effect until 7 p.m. Central Daylight Time Monday. Tonight, a 20% chance of showers and thunderstorms in the early evening. Mostly clear. Lows in the mid-70s. South winds 5 to 10 miles per hour. Heat index readings 103 to 106. Monday, mostly sunny. Highs around 100. South winds 10 to 15 miles per hour. Heat index readings around 110. Monday night, mostly clear. Lows in the mid-70s. South winds 10 to 15 miles per hour. Heat index readings 102 to 105. Tuesday, mostly sunny. Highs in the upper 90s. South winds 10 to 15 miles per hour. Tuesday night, mostly clear. Lows in the mid-70s. South winds 5 to 10 miles per hour. Wednesday, mostly sunny. Highs in the upper 90s. Wednesday night, mostly clear. Lows in the mid-70s. Thursday, mostly sunny. Highs in the upper 90s. Thursday night, mostly clear. Lows around 70. Friday, mostly sunny. Highs in the upper 90s. Friday night, mostly clear. Lows in the lower 70s. Saturday, mostly sunny. Highs in the upper 90s. Saturday night, mostly clear. Lows in the lower 70s. Sunday, partly cloudy. A 20% chance of showers in the afternoon. Highs in the mid-90s. Now let's check on your local forecast. Heat advisory in effect until 7 p.m. Central Daylight Time Monday. Tonight, partly cloudy. A slight chance of showers and thunderstorms this evening. Lows in the mid-70s. South winds around 5 miles per hour. Chance of rain 20%. Monday, mostly sunny. A slight chance of showers and thunderstorms in the afternoon. Hot with highs around 100. South winds around 5 miles per hour. Chance of rain 20%. Heat index values up to 107 in the afternoon. Monday night, mostly clear. Lows in the mid-70s. South winds around 5 miles per hour. Tuesday, mostly sunny. Hot with highs in the upper 90s. South winds around 5 miles per hour. Tuesday night, mostly clear. Lows in the mid-70s. South winds around 5 miles per hour. Wednesday, mostly sunny. Hot with highs in the upper 90s. Wednesday night, mostly sunny. Hot with highs in the upper 90s. Wednesday night, mostly clear. Lows in the mid-70s. Thursday, mostly sunny. Hot with highs in the upper 90s. Thursday night, mostly clear. Lows in the lower 70s. Friday, mostly sunny. Hot with highs in the upper 90s. Friday night, mostly clear. Lows in the lower 70s. Saturday, mostly sunny. Hot with highs in the upper 90s. Saturday night, mostly clear. Lows in the lower 70s. Sunday, partly cloudy. A slight chance of showers in the afternoon. Hot with highs in the mid-90s.
Chance of rain 20%.

heat advisory now in effect until 7 p.m. Central Daylight Time Monday. What? Heat index values up to 108. Where? Portions of South Central and Southwest Arkansas, North Central and Northwest Louisiana, Southeast Oklahoma, and East and Northeast Texas. When? Until 7 p.m. Central Daylight Time Monday. Impacts: hot temperatures and high humidity may cause heat illnesses. 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Be sure to follow us on Facebook. Here's a look at local weather conditions as of 7 p.m. At the top of the hour, skies were partly cloudy in Shreveport. The temperature was 93 degrees at the regional airport. The dew point was 70, making the relative humidity 46%, producing a heat index of 99. Winds were south at 6 miles an hour. The pressure was 29.94 inches and steady. In Bossier City, at Barksdale Air Force Base, skies were clear, with a temperature of 94 degrees. The dew point was 69, making the relative humidity 43%, producing a heat index of 100. Winds were southeast at 7 miles an hour. The pressure was 29.94 inches and rising. Once again in Shreveport, it was 93 degrees with partly cloudy skies at 7 p.m. Around the local area at 7 p.m., in Texarkana, cloudy and 97. Wind southeast at 7 miles an hour. El Dorado, mostly cloudy and 90. Wind southeast at 7 miles an hour. Monroe, mostly cloudy and 83. Wind south at 7 miles an hour. Nacogdoches, partly cloudy and 94. Wind calm. Marshall, clear and 95. Wind south at 8 miles an hour. And at Longview, partly cloudy and 96 degrees. Wind south at 13 miles an hour. Elsewhere across the four-state area, over at Dallas, partly cloudy and 97. Oklahoma City, partly cloudy and 95. Little Rock, partly cloudy and 92. Jackson, Mississippi, cloudy and 80. Baton Rouge, partly cloudy and 89. And at Houston, mostly cloudy and 91 degrees. 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The Shreveport climate summary for this evening, as of 4 p.m., September 13, 2026. Today's high temperature was 100 degrees. The normal high is 91. The record high is 107 degrees, which was set in 2011. Today's low temperature was 76 degrees. The normal low is 68. The record low is 50 degrees, which was set in 1902. No precipitation fell today, which leaves the monthly total at 0.34 inches. This is 1.02 inches below the normal amount of 1.36 inches for September. The total precipitation for the year still stands at 31.62 inches, which is 4.18 inches below normal. Sunset tonight is at 7:24 p.m. Sunrise tomorrow is at 6:58 a.m. Now let's check on your local forecast. Heat advisory in effect until 7 p.m. Central Daylight Time Monday. Tonight, partly cloudy.
A slight chance of showers and thunderstorms this evening. Lows in the mid-70s. South winds around 5 miles per hour. Chance of rain 20%. Monday, mostly sunny. A slight chance of showers and thunderstorms in the afternoon. Hot with highs around 100. South winds around 5 miles per hour. Chance of rain 20%. Heat index values up to 107 in the afternoon. Monday night, mostly clear. Lows in the mid-70s. South winds around 5 miles per hour. Tuesday, mostly sunny. Hot with highs in the upper 90s. South winds around 5 miles per hour. Tuesday night, mostly clear. Lows in the mid-70s. South winds around 5 miles per hour. Wednesday, mostly sunny. Hot with highs in the upper 90s. Wednesday night, mostly clear. Lows in the mid-70s. Thursday, mostly sunny. Hot with highs in the upper 90s. Thursday night, mostly clear. Lows in the lower 70s. Friday, mostly sunny. Hot with highs in the upper 90s. Friday night, mostly clear. Lows in the lower 70s. Saturday, mostly sunny. Hot with highs in the upper 90s. Saturday night, mostly clear. Lows in the lower 70s. Sunday, partly cloudy. A slight chance of showers in the afternoon. Hot with highs in the mid-90s. Chance of rain 20%. Heat advisory now in effect until 7 p.m. Central Daylight Time Monday. What? Heat index values up to 108. Where? Portions of South Central and Southwest Arkansas, North Central and Northwest Louisiana, Southeast Oklahoma, and East and Northeast Texas. When? Until 7 p.m. Central Daylight Time Monday. Impacts: hot temperatures and high humidity may cause heat illnesses. 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Be sure to follow us on Facebook. Here's a look at local weather conditions as of 7 p.m. At the top of the hour, skies were partly cloudy in Shreveport. The temperature was 93 degrees at the regional airport. The dew point was 70, making the relative humidity 46%, producing a heat index of 99. Winds were south at 6 miles an hour. The pressure was 29.94 inches and steady. In Bossier City, at Barksdale Air Force Base, skies were clear, with a temperature of 94 degrees. The dew point was 69, making the relative humidity 43%, producing a heat index of 100. Winds were southeast at 7 miles an hour. The pressure was 29.94 inches and rising. Once again in Shreveport, it was 93 degrees with partly cloudy skies at 7 p.m. Around the local area at 7 p.m., in Texarkana, cloudy and 97. Wind southeast at 7 miles an hour. El Dorado, mostly cloudy and 90. Wind southeast at 7 miles an hour. Monroe, mostly cloudy and 83. Wind south at 7 miles an hour. Nacogdoches, partly cloudy and 94. Wind calm. Marshall, clear and 95. Wind south at 8 miles an hour. And at Longview, partly cloudy and 96 degrees. Wind south at 13 miles an hour. Elsewhere across the four-state area, over at Dallas, partly cloudy and 97. Oklahoma City, partly cloudy and 95. Little Rock, partly cloudy and 92. Jackson, Mississippi, cloudy. Baton Rouge, partly cloudy and 89. And at

Houston, mostly cloudy and 91 degrees. For the most current information, check us out on the web at www.weather.gov/sht. The Shreveport Climate Summary for this evening, as of 4 p.m., September 13, 2026. Today's high temperature was 100 degrees. The normal high is 91. The record high is 107 degrees, which was set in 2011. Today's low temperature was 76 degrees. The normal low is 68. The record low is 50 degrees, which was set in 1902. No precipitation fell today, which leaves the monthly total at 0.34 inches. This is 1.02 inches below the normal amount of 1.36 inches for September. The total precipitation for the year still stands at 31.62 inches, which is 4.18 inches below normal. Sunset tonight is at 7:24 p.m. Sunrise tomorrow is at 6:58 a.m. Now let's check on your local forecast. Heat advisory in effect until 7 p.m. Central Daylight Time Monday. Tonight, partly cloudy. A slight chance of showers and thunderstorms this evening. Lows in the mid-70s. South winds around 5 miles per hour. Chance of rain 20%. Monday, mostly sunny. A slight chance of showers and thunderstorms in the afternoon. Hot with highs around 100. South winds around 5 miles per hour. Chance of rain 20%. Heat index values up to 107 in the afternoon. Monday night, mostly clear. Lows in the mid-70s. South winds around 5 miles per hour. Tuesday, mostly sunny. Hot with highs in the upper 90s. South winds around 5 miles per hour. Tuesday night, mostly clear. Lows in the mid-70s. South winds around 5 miles per hour. Wednesday, mostly sunny. Hot with highs in the upper 90s. Wednesday night, mostly clear. Lows in the mid-70s. Thursday, mostly sunny. Hot with highs in the upper 90s. Thursday night, mostly clear. Lows in the lower 70s. Friday, mostly sunny. Hot with highs in the upper 90s. Friday night, mostly clear. Lows in the lower 70s. Saturday, mostly sunny. Hot with highs in the upper 90s. Saturday night, mostly clear. Lows in the lower 70s. Sunday, partly cloudy. A slight chance of showers in the afternoon. Hot with highs in the mid-90s. Chance of rain 20%. Heat advisory now in effect until 7 p.m. Central Daylight Time Monday. What? Heat index values up to 108. Where? Portions of South Central and Southwest Arkansas, North Central and Northwest Louisiana, Southeast Oklahoma, and East and Northeast Texas. When? Until 7 p.m. Central Daylight Time Monday. Impacts: hot temperatures and high humidity may cause heat illnesses. 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Be sure to follow us on Facebook. Here's a look at local weather conditions as of 7 p.m. At the top of the hour, skies were partly cloudy in Shreveport. The temperature was 93 degrees at the regional airport. The dew point was 70, making the relative humidity 46%, producing a heat index of 99. Winds were south at 6 miles an hour. The pressure was 29.94 inches and steady. In Bossier City, at Barksdale Air Force Base, skies were clear, with a temperature of 94 degrees. The dew point was 69, making the relative humidity
43%, producing a heat index of 100. Winds were southeast at 7 miles an hour. The pressure was 29.94 inches and rising. Once again in Shreveport, it was 93 degrees with partly cloudy skies at 7 p.m. Around the local area at 7 p.m., in Texarkana, cloudy and 97. Wind southeast at 7 miles an hour. El Dorado, mostly cloudy and 90. Wind southeast at 7 miles an hour. Monroe, mostly cloudy and 83. Wind south at 7 miles an hour. Natchitoches, partly cloudy and 94. Wind calm. Marshall, clear and 95. Wind south at 8 miles an hour. And at Longview, partly cloudy and 96 degrees. Wind south at 13 miles an hour. Elsewhere across the four-state area, over at Dallas, partly cloudy and 97. Oklahoma City, partly cloudy and 95. Little Rock, partly cloudy and 92. Jackson, Mississippi, cloudy and 80. Baton Rouge, partly cloudy and 89. And at Houston, mostly cloudy and 91 degrees. For the most current information, check us out on the web at www.weather.gov/SHP. The Shreveport Climate Summary for this evening, as of 4 p.m., September 13, 2026. Today's high temperature was 100 degrees. The normal high is 91. The record high is 107 degrees, which was set in 2011. Today's low temperature was 76 degrees. The normal low is 68. The record low is 50 degrees, which was set in 1902. No precipitation fell today, which leaves the monthly total at 0.34 inches. This is 1.02 inches below the normal amount of 1.36 inches for September. The total precipitation for the year still stands at 31.62 inches, which is 4.18 inches below normal. Sunset tonight is at 7:24 p.m. Sunrise tomorrow is at 6:58 a.m. Now let's check on your local forecast. Heat advisory in effect until 7 p.m. Central Daylight Time Monday. Tonight, partly cloudy. A slight chance of showers and thunderstorms this evening. Lows in the mid-70s. South winds around 5 miles per hour. Chance of rain 20%. Monday, mostly sunny. A slight chance of showers and thunderstorms in the afternoon. Hot with highs around 100. South winds around 5 miles per hour. Chance of rain 20%. Heat index values up to 107 in the afternoon. Monday night, mostly clear. Lows in the mid-70s. South winds around 5 miles per hour. Tuesday, mostly sunny. Hot with highs in the upper 90s. South winds around 5 miles per hour. Tuesday night, mostly clear. Lows in the mid-70s. South winds around 5 miles per hour. Wednesday, mostly sunny. Hot with highs in the upper 90s. Wednesday night, mostly clear. Lows in the mid-70s. Thursday, mostly sunny. Hot with highs in the upper 90s. Thursday night, mostly clear. Lows in the lower 70s. Friday, mostly sunny. Hot with highs in the upper 90s. Friday night, mostly clear. Lows in the lower 70s. Saturday, mostly sunny. Hot with highs in the upper 90s. Saturday night, mostly clear. Lows in the lower 70s. Sunday, partly cloudy. A slight chance of showers in the afternoon. Hot with highs in the mid-90s. Chance of rain 20%. 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

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Be sure to follow us on Facebook. Here's a look at local weather conditions as of 7 p.m. At the top of the hour, skies were partly cloudy in Shreveport. The temperature was 93 degrees at the regional airport. The dew point was 70, making the relative humidity 46%, producing a heat index of 99. Winds were south at 6 miles an hour. The pressure was 29.94 inches and steady. In Bossier City, at Barksdale Air Force Base, skies were clear, with a temperature of 94 degrees. The dew point was 69, making the relative humidity 43%, producing a heat index of 100. Winds were southeast at 7 miles an hour. The pressure was 29.94 inches and rising. Once again in Shreveport, it was 93 degrees with partly cloudy skies at 7 p.m. Around the local area at 7 p.m., in Texarkana, cloudy and 97. Wind southeast at 7 miles an hour. El Dorado, mostly cloudy and 90. Wind southeast at 7 miles an hour. Monroe, mostly cloudy and 83. Wind south at 7 miles an hour. Nacogdoches, partly cloudy and 94. Wind calm. Marshall, clear and 95. Wind south at 8 miles an hour. And at Longview, partly cloudy and 96 degrees. Wind south at 13 miles an hour. Elsewhere across the four-state area, over at Dallas, partly cloudy and 97. Oklahoma City, partly cloudy and 95. Little Rock, partly cloudy and 92. Jackson, Mississippi, cloudy and 80. Baton Rouge, partly cloudy and 89. And at Houston, mostly cloudy and 91 degrees. For the most current information, check us out on the web at www.weather.gov/sht. The Shreveport Climate Summary for this evening, as of 4 p.m., September 13, 2026. Today's high temperature was 100 degrees. The normal high is 91. The record high is 107 degrees, which was set in 2011. Today's low temperature was 76 degrees. The normal low is 68. The record low is 50 degrees, which was set in 1902. No precipitation fell today, which leaves the monthly total at 0.34 inches. This is 1.02 inches below the normal amount of 1.36 inches for September. The total precipitation for the year still stands at 31.62 inches, which is 4.18 inches below normal. Sunset tonight is at 7:24 p.m. Sunrise tomorrow is at 6:58 a.m. Now let's check on your local forecast. Heat advisory in effect until 7 p.m. Central Daylight Time Monday. Tonight, partly cloudy. A slight chance of showers and thunderstorms this evening. Lows in the mid-70s. South winds around 5 miles per hour. Chance of rain 20%. Monday, mostly sunny. A slight chance of showers and thunderstorms in the afternoon. Hot with highs around 100. South winds around 5 miles per hour. Chance of rain 20%. Heat index values up to 107 in the afternoon. Monday night, mostly clear. Lows in the mid-70s. South winds around 5 miles per hour. Tuesday, mostly sunny. Hot with highs in the upper 90s. South winds around 5 miles per hour. Tuesday night, mostly clear. Lows in the mid-70s. South winds around 5 miles per hour. Wednesday, mostly sunny. Hot with highs in the upper 90s. Wednesday night, mostly clear.

Lows in the mid-70s. Thursday, mostly sunny. Hot with highs in the upper 90s. Thursday night, mostly clear. Lows in the lower 70s. Friday, mostly sunny. Hot with highs in the upper 90s. Friday night, mostly clear. Lows in the lower 70s. Saturday, mostly sunny. Hot with highs in the upper 90s. Saturday night, mostly clear. Lows in the lower 70s. Sunday, partly cloudy. A slight chance of showers in the afternoon. Hot with highs in the mid-90s. Chance of rain 20%. Here is your area's open water boating forecast. Wind gusts may be higher. Heat advisory in effect until 7 p.m. Central Daylight Time Monday. Tonight, a 20% chance of showers and thunderstorms in the early evening. Mostly clear. Lows in the mid-70s. South winds 5 to 10 miles per hour. Heat index readings 103 to 106. Monday, mostly sunny. Highs around 100. South winds 10 to 15 miles per hour. Heat index readings around 110. Monday night, mostly clear. Lows in the mid-70s. South winds 10 to 15 miles per hour. Heat index readings 102 to 105. Tuesday, mostly sunny. Highs in the upper 90s. South winds 10 to 15 miles per hour. Tuesday night, mostly clear. Lows in the mid-70s. South winds 5 to 10 miles per hour. Wednesday, mostly sunny. Highs in the upper 90s. Wednesday night, mostly clear. Lows in the mid-70s. Thursday, mostly sunny. Highs in the upper 90s. Thursday night, mostly clear. Lows around 70. Friday, mostly sunny. Highs in the upper 90s. Friday night, mostly clear. Lows in the lower 70s. Saturday, mostly sunny. Highs in the upper 90s. Saturday night, mostly clear. Lows in the lower 70s. Sunday, partly cloudy. A 20% chance of showers in the afternoon. Highs in the mid-90s. Heat advisory now in effect until 7 p.m. Central Daylight Time Monday. What's heat index values up to 108. Where, portions of south central and southwest Arkansas, north central and northwest Louisiana, southeast Oklahoma, and east and northeast Texas. When, until 7 p.m. Central Daylight Time Monday. Impacts, hot temperatures and high humidity may cause heat illnesses. 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Be sure to follow us on Facebook. Here's a look at local weather conditions as of 7 p.m. At the top of the hour, skies were partly cloudy in Shreveport. The temperature was 93 degrees at the regional airport. The dew point was 70, making the relative humidity 46%, producing a heat index of 99. Winds were south at 6 miles an hour. The pressure was 29.94 inches and steady. In Bossier City, at Barksdale Air Force Base, skies were clear, with a temperature of 94 degrees. The dew point was 69, making the relative humidity 43%, producing a heat index of 100. Winds were southeast at 7 miles an hour. The pressure was 29.94 inches and rising. Once again in Shreveport, it was 93 degrees with partly cloudy skies at 7 p.m. Around the local area at 7 p.m., in Texarkana, cloudy and 97. Wind southeast at 7 miles an hour.
El Dorado, mostly cloudy and 90. Wind southeast at 7 miles an hour. Monroe, mostly cloudy and 83. Wind south at 7 miles an hour. Nacogdoches, partly cloudy and 94. Wind calm. Marshall, clear and 95. Wind south at 8 miles an hour. And at Longview, partly cloudy and 96 degrees. Wind south at 13 miles an hour. Elsewhere across the four-state area, over at Dallas, partly cloudy and 97. Oklahoma City, partly cloudy and 95. Little Rock, partly cloudy and 92. Jackson, Mississippi, cloudy and 80. Baton Rouge, partly cloudy and 89. And at Houston, mostly cloudy and 91 degrees. For the most current information, check us out on the web at www.weather.gov/sht. The Shreveport Climate Summary for this evening, as of 4 p.m., September 13, 2026. Today's high temperature was 100 degrees. The normal high is 91. The record high is 107 degrees, which was set in 2011. Today's low temperature was 76 degrees. The normal low is 68. The record low is 50 degrees, which was set in 1902. No precipitation fell today, which leaves the monthly total at 0.34 inches. This is 1.02 inches below the normal amount of 1.36 inches for September. The total precipitation for the year still stands at 31.62 inches, which is 4.18 inches below normal. Sunset tonight is at 7:24 p.m. Sunrise tomorrow is at 6:58 a.m. Now let's check on your local forecast. Heat advisory in effect until 7 p.m. Central Daylight Time Monday. Tonight, partly cloudy. A slight chance of showers and thunderstorms this evening. Lows in the mid-70s. South winds around 5 miles per hour. Chance of rain 20%. Monday, mostly sunny. A slight chance of showers and thunderstorms in the afternoon. Hot with highs around 100. South winds around 5 miles per hour. Chance of rain 20%. Heat index values up to 107 in the afternoon. Monday night, mostly clear. Lows in the mid-70s. South winds around 5 miles per hour. Tuesday, mostly sunny. Hot with highs in the upper 90s. South winds around 5 miles per hour. Tuesday night, mostly clear. Lows in the mid-70s. South winds around 5 miles per hour. Wednesday, mostly sunny. Hot with highs in the upper 90s. Wednesday night, mostly clear. Lows in the mid-70s. Thursday, mostly sunny. Hot with highs in the upper 90s. Thursday night, mostly clear. Lows in the lower 70s. Friday, mostly sunny. Hot with highs in the upper 90s. Friday night, mostly clear. Lows in the lower 70s. Saturday, mostly sunny. Hot with highs in the upper 90s. Saturday night, mostly clear. Lows in the lower 70s. Sunday, partly cloudy. A slight chance of showers in the afternoon. Hot with highs in the mid-90s. Chance of rain 20%. 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Heat advisory now in effect until 7 p.m. Central Daylight Time Monday. What? Heat index values up to 108. Where? Portions of South Central and Southwest Arkansas, North Central and Northwest Louisiana, Southeast Oklahoma, and East and Northeast Texas. When?
until 7 p.m. Central Daylight Time Monday. Impacts, hot temperatures and high humidity may cause heat illnesses. 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Take extra precautions when outside. 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Be sure to follow us on Facebook. Here's a look at local weather conditions as of 7 p.m. At the top of the hour, skies were partly cloudy in Shreveport. The temperature was 93 degrees at the regional airport. The dew point was 70, making the relative humidity 46%, producing a heat index of 99. Winds were south at 6 miles an hour. The pressure was 29.94 inches and steady. In Bossier City, at Barksdale Air Force Base, skies were clear, with a temperature of 94 degrees. The dew point was 69, making the relative humidity 43%, producing a heat index of 100. Winds were southeast at 7 miles an hour. The pressure was 29.94 inches and rising. Once again in Shreveport, it was 93 degrees with partly cloudy skies at 7 p.m. Around the local area at 7 p.m., in Texarkana, cloudy and 97. Wind southeast at 7 miles an hour. El Dorado, mostly cloudy and 90. Wind southeast at 7 miles an hour. Monroe, mostly cloudy and 83. Wind south at 7 miles an hour. Nacogdoches, partly cloudy and 94. Wind calm. Marshall, clear and 95. Wind south at 8 miles an hour. And at Longview, partly cloudy and 96 degrees. Wind south at 13 miles an hour. Elsewhere across the four-state area, over at Dallas, partly cloudy and 97. Oklahoma City, partly cloudy and 95. Little Rock, partly cloudy and 92. Jackson, Mississippi, cloudy and 80. Baton Rouge, partly cloudy and 89. And at Houston, mostly cloudy and 91 degrees. For the most current information, check us out on the web at www.weather.gov/sht. Around the local area at 8 p.m., in Texarkana, clear and 91. Wind southeast at 5 miles an hour. El Dorado, mostly cloudy and 86. Wind south at 5 miles an hour. Monroe, cloudy and 82. Wind southwest at 7 miles an hour. Nacogdoches, mostly cloudy and 88. Wind calm. Marshall, clear and 89. Wind south at 6 miles an hour. And at Longview, clear and 91 degrees. Wind south at 8 miles an hour. Elsewhere across the four-state area, over at Dallas, partly cloudy and 94. Oklahoma City, partly cloudy and 92. Little Rock, partly cloudy and 89. Jackson, Mississippi, mostly cloudy and 78. Baton Rouge, partly cloudy and 87. And at Houston, mostly cloudy and 88 degrees. For the most current information, check us out on the web at www.weather.gov/sht. The Shreveport Climate Summary for this evening, as of 4 p.m., September 13, 2026. Today's high temperature was 100 degrees. The normal high is 91. The record high is 107 degrees, which was set in 2011. Today's low temperature was 76 degrees. The normal low is 68. The record low is 50 degrees, which was set in 1902. No precipitation fell today, which leaves the monthly total at 0.34 inches. This is 1.02 inches below the normal amount of 1.36 inches for September. The total precipitation for the year still stands at 31.
3.62 inches, which is 4.18 inches below normal. Sunset tonight is at 7:24 p.m. Sunrise tomorrow is at 6:58 a.m. Now let's check on your local forecast. Heat advisory in effect until 7 p.m. Central Daylight Time Monday. Tonight, partly cloudy. A slight chance of showers and thunderstorms this evening. Lows in the mid-70s. South winds around 5 miles per hour. Chance of rain 20%. Monday, mostly sunny. A slight chance of showers and thunderstorms in the afternoon. Hot with highs around 100. South winds around 5 miles per hour. Chance of rain 20%. Heat index values up to 107 in the afternoon. Monday night, mostly clear. Lows in the mid-70s. South winds around 5 miles per hour. Tuesday, mostly sunny. Hot with highs in the upper 90s. South winds around 5 miles per hour. Tuesday night, mostly clear. Lows in the mid-70s. South winds around 5 miles per hour. Wednesday, mostly sunny. Hot with highs in the upper 90s. Wednesday night, mostly clear. Lows in the mid-70s. Thursday, mostly sunny. Hot with highs in the upper 90s. Thursday night, mostly clear. Lows in the lower 70s. Friday, mostly sunny. Hot with highs in the upper 90s. Friday night, mostly clear. Lows in the lower 70s. Saturday, mostly sunny. Hot with highs in the upper 90s. Saturday night, mostly clear. Lows in the lower 70s. Sunday, partly cloudy. A slight chance of showers in the afternoon. Hot with highs in the mid-90s. Chance of rain 20%. Heat advisory now in effect until 7 p.m. Central Daylight Time Monday. What? Heat index values up to 108. Where? Portions of South Central and Southwest Arkansas, North Central and Northwest Louisiana, Southeast Oklahoma, and East and Northeast Texas. When? Until 7 p.m. Central Daylight Time Monday. Impacts: hot temperatures and high humidity may cause heat illnesses. 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Be sure to follow us on Facebook. Here's a look at local weather conditions as of 8 p.m. At the top of the hour, skies were partly cloudy in Shreveport. The temperature was 91 degrees at the regional airport. The dew point was 70, making the relative humidity 49%. Winds were south at 6 miles an hour. The pressure was 29.95 inches and rising. In Bossier City, at Barksdale Air Force Base, skies were clear, with a temperature of 90 degrees. The dew point was 69, making the relative humidity 50%. Winds were south at 6 miles an hour. The pressure was 29.94 inches and steady. Once again in Shreveport, it was 91 degrees with partly cloudy skies at 8 p.m. Around the local area at 8 p.m., in Texarkana, clear and 91. Wind southeast at 5 miles an hour. El Dorado, mostly cloudy and 86. Wind south at 5 miles an hour. Monroe, cloudy and 82. Wind southwest at 7 miles an hour. Nutcash, mostly cloudy and 88. Wind calm. Marshall, clear and 89. Wind south at 6 miles an hour. And at Longview, clear and 91 degrees. Wind south at 8 miles an hour.
Elsewhere across the four-state area, over at Dallas, partly cloudy and 94. Oklahoma City, partly cloudy and 92. Little Rock, partly cloudy and 89. Jackson, Mississippi, mostly cloudy and 78. Baton Rouge, partly cloudy and 87. And at Houston, mostly cloudy and 88 degrees. For the most current information, check us out on the web at www.weather.gov/sht. The Shreveport Climate Summary for this evening, as of 4 p.m., September 13, 2026. Today's high temperature was 100 degrees. The normal high is 91. The record high is 107 degrees, which was set in 2011. Today's low temperature was 76 degrees. The normal low is 68. The record low is 50 degrees, which was set in 1902. No precipitation fell today, which leaves the monthly total at 0.34 inches. This is 1.02 inches below the normal amount of 1.36 inches for September. The total precipitation for the year still stands at 31.62 inches, which is 4.18 inches below normal. Sunset tonight is at 7:24 p.m. Sunrise tomorrow is at 6:58 a.m. Now let's check on your local forecast. Heat advisory in effect until 7 p.m. Central Daylight Time Monday. Tonight, partly cloudy. A slight chance of showers and thunderstorms this evening. Lows in the mid-70s. South winds around 5 miles per hour. Chance of rain 20%. Monday, mostly sunny. A slight chance of showers and thunderstorms in the afternoon. Hot with highs around 100. South winds around 5 miles per hour. Chance of rain 20%. Heat index values up to 107 in the afternoon. Monday night, mostly clear. Lows in the mid-70s. South winds around 5 miles per hour. Tuesday, mostly sunny. Hot with highs in the upper 90s. South winds around 5 miles per hour. Tuesday night, mostly clear. Lows in the mid-70s. South winds around 5 miles per hour. Wednesday, mostly sunny. Hot with highs in the upper 90s. Wednesday night, mostly clear. Lows in the mid-70s. Thursday, mostly sunny. Hot with highs in the upper 90s. Thursday night, mostly clear. Lows in the lower 70s. Friday, mostly sunny. Hot with highs in the upper 90s. Friday night, mostly clear. Lows in the lower 70s. Saturday, mostly sunny. Hot with highs in the upper 90s. Saturday night, mostly clear. Lows in the lower 70s. Sunday, partly cloudy. A slight chance of showers in the afternoon. Hot with highs in the mid-90s. Chance of rain 20%. 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Heat advisory now in effect until 7 p.m. Central Daylight Time Monday. What? Heat index values up to 108. Where? Portions of South Central and Southwest Arkansas, North Central and Northwest Louisiana, Southeast Oklahoma, and East and Northeast Texas. When? Until 7 p.m. Central Daylight Time Monday. Impacts: hot temperatures and high humidity may cause heat illnesses. Drink plenty of fluids, stay in an air-conditioned room, stay out of the sun, and check up on relatives and neighbors. Take extra precautions when outside. Wear lightweight and loose-fitting clothing. 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
Take action when you see symptoms of heat exhaustion and heat stroke. 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Be sure to follow us on Facebook. Here's a look at local weather conditions as of 8 p.m. At the top of the hour, skies were partly cloudy in Shreveport. The temperature was 91 degrees at the regional airport. The dew point was 70, making the relative humidity 49%. Winds were south at 6 miles an hour. The pressure was 29.95 inches and rising. In Bossier City, at Barksdale Air Force Base, skies were clear, with a temperature of 90 degrees. The dew point was 69, making the relative humidity 50%. Winds were south at 6 miles an hour. The pressure was 29.94 inches and steady. Once again in Shreveport, it was 91 degrees with partly cloudy skies at 8 p.m. Around the local area at 8 p.m., in Texarkana, clear and 91. Wind southeast at 5 miles an hour. El Dorado, mostly cloudy and 86. Wind south at 5 miles an hour. Monroe, cloudy and 82. Wind southwest at 7 miles an hour. Natchitoches, mostly cloudy and 88. Wind calm. Marshall, clear and 89. Wind south at 6 miles an hour. And at Longview, clear and 91 degrees. Wind south at 8 miles an hour. Elsewhere across the four-state area, over at Dallas, partly cloudy and 94. Oklahoma City, partly cloudy and 92. Little Rock, partly cloudy and 89. Jackson, Mississippi, mostly cloudy and 78. Baton Rouge, partly cloudy and 87. And at Houston, mostly cloudy and 88 degrees. For the most current information, check us out on the web at www.weather.gov/sht. The Shreveport Climate Summary for this evening, as of 4 p.m., September 13, 2026. Today's high temperature was 100 degrees. The normal high is 91. The record high is 107 degrees, which was set in 2011. Today's low temperature was 76 degrees. The normal low is 68. The record low is 50 degrees, which was set in 1902. No precipitation fell today, which leaves the monthly total at 0.34 inches. This is 1.02 inches below the normal amount of 1.36 inches for September. The total precipitation for the year still stands at 31.62 inches, which is 4.18 inches below normal. Sunset tonight is at 7:24 p.m. Sunrise tomorrow is at 6:58 a.m. Now let's check on your local forecast. Heat advisory in effect until 7 p.m. Central Daylight Time Monday. Tonight, partly cloudy. A slight chance of showers and thunderstorms this evening. Lows in the mid-70s. South winds around 5 miles per hour. Chance of rain 20%. Monday, mostly sunny. A slight chance of showers and thunderstorms in the afternoon. Hot with highs around 100. South winds around 5 miles per hour. Chance of rain 20%. Heat index values up to 107 in the afternoon. Monday night, mostly clear. Lows in the mid-70s. South winds around 5 miles per hour. Tuesday, mostly sunny. Hot with highs in the upper 90s. South winds around 5 miles per hour. Tuesday night, mostly clear. Lows in the mid-70s. South winds around 5 miles per hour. Wednesday, mostly sunny. Hot with highs in the upper 90s. Wednesday night, mostly clear. Lows in the mid-70s. Thursday, mostly sunny. Hot with highs in the upper 90s. Thursday night, mostly clear. Lows in the lower 70s. Friday, mostly sunny. Hot with highs in the upper 90s.
Friday night, mostly clear. Lows in the lower 70s. Saturday, mostly sunny. Hot with highs in the upper 90s. Saturday night, mostly clear. Lows in the lower 70s. Sunday, partly cloudy. A slight chance of showers in the afternoon. Hot with highs in the mid-90s. Chance of rain 20%. Here is your area's open water boating forecast. Wind gusts may be higher. Heat advisory in effect until 7 p.m. Central Daylight Time Monday. Tonight, a 20% chance of showers and thunderstorms in the early evening. Mostly clear. Lows in the mid-70s. South winds 5 to 10 miles per hour. Heat index readings 103 to 106. Monday, mostly sunny. Highs around 100. South winds 10 to 15 miles per hour. Heat index readings around 110. Monday night, mostly clear. Lows in the mid-70s. South winds 10 to 15 miles per hour. Heat index readings 102 to 105. Tuesday, mostly sunny. Highs in the upper 90s. South winds 10 to 15 miles per hour. Tuesday night, mostly clear. Lows in the mid-70s. South winds 5 to 10 miles per hour. Wednesday, mostly sunny. Highs in the upper 90s. Wednesday night, mostly clear. Lows in the mid-70s. Thursday, mostly sunny. Highs in the upper 90s. Thursday night, mostly clear. Lows around 70. Friday, mostly sunny. Highs in the upper 90s. Friday night, mostly clear. Lows in the lower 70s. Saturday, mostly sunny. Highs in the upper 90s. Saturday night, mostly clear. Lows in the lower 70s. Sunday, partly cloudy. A 20% chance of showers in the afternoon. Highs in the mid-90s. Heat advisory now in effect until 7 p.m. Central Daylight Time Monday. What? Heat index values up to 108. Where? Portions of south central and southwest Arkansas, north central and northwest Louisiana, southeast Oklahoma, and east and northeast Texas. When? Until 7 p.m. Central Daylight Time Monday. Impacts: hot temperatures and high humidity may cause heat illnesses. 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Be sure to follow us on Facebook. Here's a look at local weather conditions as of 8 p.m. At the top of the hour, skies were partly cloudy in Shreveport. The temperature was 91 degrees at the regional airport. The dew point was 70, making the relative humidity 49%. Winds were south at 6 miles an hour. The pressure was 29.95 inches and rising. In Bossier City, at Barksdale Air Force Base, skies were clear, with a temperature of 90 degrees. The dew point was 69, making the relative humidity 50%. Winds were south at 6 miles an hour. The pressure was 29.94 inches and steady. Once again in Shreveport, it was 91 degrees with partly cloudy skies at 8 p.m. Around the local area at 8 p.m., in Texarkana, clear and 91. Wind southeast at 5 miles an hour. El Dorado, mostly cloudy and 86. Wind south at 5 miles an hour. Monroe, cloudy and 82. Wind southwest at 7 miles an hour. Natchitoches, mostly cloudy and 88. Wind calm. Marshall, clear and 89.
wind south at 6 miles an hour. And at Longview, clear and 91 degrees. Wind south at 8 miles an hour. Elsewhere across the four-state area, over at Dallas, partly cloudy and 94. Oklahoma City, partly cloudy and 92. Little Rock, partly cloudy and 89. Jackson, Mississippi, mostly cloudy and 78. Baton Rouge, partly cloudy and 87. And at Houston, mostly cloudy and 88 degrees. 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The Shreveport Climate Summary for this evening, as of 4 p.m., September 13, 2026. Today's high temperature was 100 degrees. The normal high is 91. The record high is 107 degrees, which was set in 2011. Today's low temperature was 76 degrees. The normal low is 68. The record low is 50 degrees, which was set in 1902. No precipitation fell today, which leaves the monthly total at 0.34 inches. This is 1.02 inches below the normal amount of 1.36 inches for September. The total precipitation for the year still stands at 31.62 inches, which is 4.18 inches below normal. Sunset tonight is at 7:24 p.m. Sunrise tomorrow is at 6:58 a.m. Now let's check on your local forecast. Heat advisory in effect until 7 p.m. Central Daylight Time Monday. Tonight, partly cloudy. A slight chance of showers and thunderstorms this evening. Lows in the mid-70s. South winds around 5 miles per hour. Chance of rain 20%. Monday, mostly sunny. A slight chance of showers and thunderstorms in the afternoon. Hot with highs around 100. South winds around 5 miles per hour. Chance of rain 20%. Heat index values up to 107 in the afternoon. Monday night, mostly clear. Lows in the mid-70s. South winds around 5 miles per hour. Tuesday, mostly sunny. Hot with highs in the upper 90s. South winds around 5 miles per hour. Tuesday night, mostly clear. Lows in the mid-70s. South winds around 5 miles per hour. Wednesday, mostly sunny. Hot with highs in the upper 90s. Wednesday night, mostly clear. Lows in the mid-70s. Thursday, mostly sunny. Hot with highs in the upper 90s. Thursday night, mostly clear. Lows in the lower 70s. Friday, mostly sunny. Hot with highs in the upper 90s. Friday night, mostly clear. Lows in the lower 70s. Saturday, mostly sunny. Hot with highs in the upper 90s. Saturday night, mostly clear. Lows in the lower 70s. Sunday, partly cloudy. A slight chance of showers in the afternoon. Hot with highs in the mid-90s. Chance of rain 20%. 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Heat advisory now in effect until 7 p.m. Central Daylight Time Monday. What? Heat index values up to 108. Where? Portions of South Central and Southwest Arkansas, North Central and Northwest Louisiana, Southeast Oklahoma, and East and Northeast Texas. When? Until 7 p.m. Central Daylight Time Monday. Impacts: hot temperatures and high humidity may cause heat illnesses. 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
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Be sure to follow us on Facebook. Here's a look at local weather conditions as of 8 p.m. At the top of the hour, skies were partly cloudy in Shreveport. The temperature was 91 degrees at the regional airport. The dew point was 70, making the relative humidity 49%. Winds were south at 6 miles an hour. The pressure was 29.95 inches and rising. In Bossier City, at Barksdale Air Force Base, skies were clear, with a temperature of 90 degrees. The dew point was 69, making the relative humidity 50%. Winds were south at 6 miles an hour. The pressure was 29.94 inches and steady. Once again in Shreveport, it was 91 degrees with partly cloudy skies at 8 p.m. Around the local area at 8 p.m., in Texarkana, clear and 91. Wind southeast at 5 miles an hour. El Dorado, mostly cloudy and 86. Wind south at 5 miles an hour. Monroe, cloudy and 82. Wind southwest at 7 miles an hour. Nacogdoches, mostly cloudy and 88. Wind calm. Marshall, clear and 89. Wind south at 6 miles an hour. And at Longview, clear and 91 degrees. Wind south at 8 miles an hour. Elsewhere across the four-state area, over at Dallas, partly cloudy and 94. Oklahoma City, partly cloudy and 92. Little Rock, partly cloudy and 89. Jackson, Mississippi, mostly cloudy and 78. Baton Rouge, partly cloudy and 87. And at Houston, mostly cloudy and 88 degrees. For the most current information, check us out on the web at www.weather.gov/sht. The Shreveport Climate Summary for this evening, as of 4 p.m., September 13, 2026. Today's high temperature was 100 degrees. The normal high is 91. The record high is 107 degrees, which was set in 2011. Today's low temperature was 76 degrees. The normal low is 68. The record low is 50 degrees, which was set in 1902. No precipitation fell today, which leaves the monthly total at 0.34 inches. This is 1.02 inches below the normal amount of 1.36 inches for September. The total precipitation for the year still stands at 31.62 inches, which is 4.18 inches below normal. Sunset tonight is at 7:24 p.m. Sunrise tomorrow is at 6:58 a.m. Now let's check on your local forecast. Heat advisory in effect until 7 p.m. Central Daylight Time Monday. Tonight, partly cloudy. A slight chance of showers and thunderstorms this evening. Lows in the mid-70s. South winds around 5 miles per hour. Chance of rain 20%. Monday, mostly sunny. A slight chance of showers and thunderstorms in the afternoon. Hot with highs around 100. South winds around 5 miles per hour. Chance of rain 20%. Heat index values up to 107 in the afternoon. Monday night, mostly clear. Lows in the mid-70s. South winds around 5 miles per hour. Tuesday, mostly sunny. Hot with highs in the upper 90s. South winds around 5 miles per hour. Tuesday night, mostly clear. Lows in the mid-70s. South winds around 5 miles per hour. Wednesday, mostly sunny. Hot with highs in the upper 90s. Wednesday night, mostly clear. Lows in the mid-70s. Thursday, mostly sunny. Hot with highs in the upper 90s. Thursday night, mostly clear.
Lows in the lower 70s. Friday, mostly sunny. Hot with highs in the upper 90s. Friday night,

mostly clear. Lows in the lower 70s. Saturday, mostly sunny. Hot with highs in the upper 90s. Saturday night, mostly clear. Lows in the lower 70s. Sunday, partly cloudy. A slight chance of showers in the afternoon. Hot with highs in the mid-90s. Chance of rain 20%. Heat advisory now in effect until 7 p.m. Central Daylight Time Monday. What? Heat index values up to 108. Where? Portions of South Central and Southwest Arkansas, North Central and Northwest Louisiana, Southeast Oklahoma, and East and Northeast Texas. When? Until 7 p.m. Central Daylight Time Monday. Impacts: hot temperatures and high humidity may cause heat illnesses. 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Be sure to follow us on Facebook. Here's a look at local weather conditions as of 8 p.m. At the top of the hour, skies were partly cloudy in Shreveport. The temperature was 91 degrees at the regional airport. The dew point was 70, making the relative humidity 49%. Winds were south at 6 miles an hour. The pressure was 29.95 inches and rising. In Bossier City, at Barksdale Air Force Base, skies were clear, with a temperature of 90 degrees. The dew point was 69, making the relative humidity 50%. Winds were south at 6 miles an hour. The pressure was 29.94 inches and steady. Once again in Shreveport, it was 91 degrees with partly cloudy skies at 8 p.m. Around the local area at 8 p.m., in Texarkana, clear and 91. Wind southeast at 5 miles an hour. El Dorado, mostly cloudy and 86. Wind south at 5 miles an hour. Monroe, cloudy and 82. Wind southwest at 7 miles an hour. Nacogdoches, mostly cloudy and 88. Wind calm. Marshall, clear and 89. Wind south at 6 miles an hour. And at Longview, clear and 91 degrees. Wind south at 8 miles an hour. Elsewhere across the four-state area, over at Dallas, partly cloudy and 94. Oklahoma City, partly cloudy and 92. Little Rock, partly cloudy and 89. Jackson, Mississippi, mostly cloudy and 78. Baton Rouge, partly cloudy and 87. And at Houston, mostly cloudy and 88 degrees. 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The Shreveport climate summary for this evening, as of 4 p.m., September 13, 2026. Today's high temperature was 100 degrees. The normal high is 91. The record high is 107 degrees, which was set in 2011. Today's low temperature was 76 degrees. The normal low is 68. The record low is 50 degrees, which was set in 1902. No precipitation fell today, which leaves the monthly total at 0.34 inches. This is 1.02 inches below the normal amount of 1.36 inches for September. The total precipitation for the year still stands at 31.62 inches, which is 4.18 inches below normal. Sunset tonight is at 7:24 p.m. Sunrise tomorrow is at 6:58 a.m. Now let's check on your local forecast. Heat advisory in effect until 7 p.m. Central Daylight Time Monday. Tonight, partly cloudy. A slight chance of showers and thunderstorms this evening. Lows in the mid-70s. South winds around 5 miles per hour.
chance of rain 20%. Monday, mostly sunny. A slight chance of showers and thunderstorms in the afternoon. Hot with highs around 100. South winds around 5 miles per hour. Chance of rain 20%. Heat index values up to 107 in the afternoon. Monday night, mostly clear. Lows in the mid-70s. South winds around 5 miles per hour. Tuesday, mostly sunny. Hot with highs in the upper 90s. South winds around 5 miles per hour. Tuesday night, mostly clear. Lows in the mid-70s. South winds around 5 miles per hour. Wednesday, mostly sunny. Hot with highs in the upper 90s. Wednesday night, mostly clear. Lows in the mid-70s. Thursday, mostly sunny. Hot with highs in the upper 90s. Thursday night, mostly clear. Lows in the lower 70s. Friday, mostly sunny. Hot with highs in the upper 90s. Friday night, mostly clear. Lows in the lower 70s. Saturday, mostly sunny. Hot with highs in the upper 90s. Saturday night, mostly clear. Lows in the lower 70s. Sunday, partly cloudy. A slight chance of showers in the afternoon. Hot with highs in the mid-90s. Chance of rain 20%. Heat advisory now in effect until 7 p.m. Central Daylight Time Monday. What? Heat index values up to 108. Where? Portions of South Central and Southwest Arkansas, North Central and Northwest Louisiana, Southeast Oklahoma, and East and Northeast Texas. When? Until 7 p.m. Central Daylight Time Monday. Impacts: hot temperatures and high humidity may cause heat illnesses. 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Be sure to follow us on Facebook. Here's a look at local weather conditions as of 8 p.m. At the top of the hour, skies were partly cloudy in Shreveport. The temperature was 91 degrees at the regional airport. The dew point was 70, making the relative humidity 49%. Winds were south at 6 miles an hour. The pressure was 29.95 inches and rising. In Bossier City, at Barksdale Air Force Base, skies were clear, with a temperature of 90 degrees. The dew point was 69, making the relative humidity 50%. Winds were south at 6 miles an hour. The pressure was 29.94 inches and steady. Once again in Shreveport, it was 91 degrees with partly cloudy skies at 8 p.m. Around the local area at 8 p.m., in Texarkana, clear and 91. Wind southeast at 5 miles an hour. El Dorado, mostly cloudy and 86. Wind south at 5 miles an hour. Monroe, cloudy and 82. Wind southwest at 7 miles an hour. Natchitoches, mostly cloudy and 88. Wind calm. Marshall, clear and 89. Wind south at 6 miles an hour. And at Longview, clear and 91 degrees. Wind south at 8 miles an hour. Elsewhere across the four-state area, over at Dallas, partly cloudy and 94.
Oklahoma.

degrees. The normal high is 91. The record high is 107 degrees, which was set in 2011. Today's low temperature was 76 degrees. The normal low is 68. The record low is 50 degrees, which was set in 1902. No precipitation fell today, which leaves the monthly total at 0.34 inches. This is 1.02 inches below the normal amount of 1.36 inches for September. The total precipitation for the year still stands at 31.62 inches, which is 4.18 inches below normal. Sunset tonight is at 7:24 p.m. Sunrise tomorrow is at 6:58 a.m. Now let's check on your local forecast. Heat advisory in effect until 7 p.m. Central Daylight Time Monday. Tonight, partly cloudy. A slight chance of showers and thunderstorms this evening. Lows in the mid-70s. South winds around 5 miles per hour. Chance of rain 20%. Monday, mostly sunny. A slight chance of showers and thunderstorms in the afternoon. Hot with highs around 100. South winds around 5 miles per hour. Chance of rain 20%. Heat index values up to 107 in the afternoon. Monday night, mostly clear. Lows in the mid-70s. South winds around 5 miles per hour. Tuesday, mostly sunny. Hot with highs in the upper 90s. South winds around 5 miles per hour. Tuesday night, mostly clear. Lows in the mid-70s. South winds around 5 miles per hour. Wednesday, mostly sunny. Hot with highs in the upper 90s. Wednesday night, mostly clear. Lows in the mid-70s. Thursday, mostly sunny. Hot with highs in the upper 90s. Thursday night, mostly clear. Lows in the lower 70s. Friday, mostly sunny. Hot with highs in the upper 90s. Friday night, mostly clear. Lows in the lower 70s. Saturday, mostly sunny. Hot with highs in the upper 90s. Saturday night, mostly clear. Lows in the lower 70s. Sunday, partly cloudy. A slight chance of showers in the afternoon. Hot with highs in the mid-90s. Chance of rain 20%. Heat advisory now in effect until 7 p.m. Central Daylight Time Monday. What? Heat index values up to 108. Where? Portions of South Central and Southwest Arkansas, North Central and Northwest Louisiana, Southeast Oklahoma, and East and Northeast Texas. When? Until 7 p.m. Central Daylight Time Monday. Impacts: hot temperatures and high humidity may cause heat illnesses. 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Be sure to follow us on Facebook. Here's a look at local weather conditions as of 8 p.m. At the top of the hour, skies were partly cloudy in Shreveport. The temperature was 91 degrees at the regional airport. The dew point was 70, making the relative humidity 49%. Winds were south at 6 miles an hour. The pressure was 29.95 inches and rising. In Bossier City, at Barksdale Air Force Base, skies were clear, with a temperature of 90 degrees. The dew point was 69, making the relative humidity 50%. Winds were south at 6 miles an hour. The pressure was 29.94 inches and steady. Once again in Shreveport, it was 91 degrees with partly cloudy skies at 8 p.m. Here is your area's open water boating forecast. Wind gusts may be higher. Heat advisory in effect.

till 7 p.m. Central Daylight Time Monday. Tonight, a 20% chance of showers and thunderstorms in the early evening. Mostly clear. Lows in the mid-70s. South winds 5 to 10 miles per hour. Heat index readings 103 to 106. Monday, mostly sunny. Highs around 100. South winds 10 to 15 miles per hour. Heat index readings around 110. Monday night, mostly clear. Lows in the mid-70s. South winds 10 to 15 miles per hour. Heat index readings 102 to 105. Tuesday, mostly sunny. Highs in the upper 90s. South winds 10 to 15 miles per hour. Tuesday night, mostly clear. Lows in the mid-70s. South winds 5 to 10 miles per hour. Wednesday, mostly sunny. Highs in the upper 90s. Wednesday night, mostly clear. Lows in the mid-70s. Thursday, mostly sunny. Highs in the upper 90s. Thursday night, mostly clear. Lows around 70. Friday, mostly sunny. Highs in the upper 90s. Friday night, mostly clear. Lows in the lower 70s. Saturday, mostly sunny. Highs in the upper 90s. Saturday night, mostly clear. Lows in the lower 70s. Sunday, partly cloudy. A 20% chance of showers in the afternoon. Highs in the mid-90s. Around the local area at 8 p.m. in Texarkana, clear and 91. Wind southeast at 5 miles an hour. El Dorado, mostly cloudy and 86. Wind south at 5 miles an hour. Monroe, cloudy and 82. Wind southwest at 7 miles an hour. Natchitoches, mostly cloudy and 88. Wind calm. Marshall, clear and 89. Wind south at 6 miles an hour. And at Longview, clear and 91 degrees. Wind south at 8 miles an hour. Elsewhere across the four-state area, over at Dallas, partly cloudy and 94. Oklahoma City, partly cloudy and 92. Little Rock, partly cloudy and 89. Jackson, Mississippi, mostly cloudy and 78. Baton Rouge, partly cloudy and 87. And at Houston, mostly cloudy and 88 degrees. For the most current information, check us out on the web at www.weather.gov/SHP. The Shreveport Climate Summary for this evening, as of 4 p.m., September 13, 2026. Today's high temperature was 100 degrees. The normal high is 91. The record high is 107 degrees, which was set in 2011. Today's low temperature was 76 degrees. The normal low is 68. The record low is 50 degrees, which was set in 1902. No precipitation fell today, which leaves the monthly total at 0.34 inches. This is 1.02 inches below the normal amount of 1.36 inches for September. The total precipitation for the year still stands at 31.62 inches, which is 4.18 inches below normal. Sunset tonight is at 7:24 p.m. Sunrise tomorrow is at 6:58 a.m. Now let's check on your local forecast. Heat advisory in effect until 7 p.m. Central Daylight Time Monday. Tonight, partly cloudy. A slight chance of showers and thunderstorms this evening. Lows in the mid-70s. South winds around 5 miles per hour. Chance of rain 20%. Monday, mostly sunny. A slight chance of showers and thunderstorms in the afternoon. Hot with highs around 100. South winds around 5 miles per hour. Chance of rain 20%. Heat index values up to 107 in the afternoon. Monday night, mostly clear. Lows in the mid-70s. South winds around 5 miles per hour. Tuesday, mostly sunny.
hot with highs in the upper 90s. South winds around 5 miles per hour. Tuesday night, mostly clear. Lows in the mid-70s. South winds around 5 miles per hour. Wednesday, mostly sunny. Hot with highs in the upper 90s. Wednesday night, mostly clear. Lows in the mid-70s. Thursday, mostly sunny. Hot with highs in the upper 90s. Thursday night, mostly clear. Lows in the lower 70s. Friday, mostly sunny. Hot with highs in the upper 90s. Friday night, mostly clear. Lows in the lower 70s. Saturday, mostly sunny. Hot with highs in the upper 90s. Saturday night, mostly clear. Lows in the lower 70s. Sunday, partly cloudy. A slight chance of showers in the afternoon. Hot with highs in the mid-90s. Chance of rain 20%. Heat advisory now in effect until 7 p.m. Central Daylight Time Monday. What? Heat index values up to 108. Where? Portions of South Central and Southwest Arkansas, North Central and Northwest Louisiana, Southeast Oklahoma, and East and Northeast Texas. When? Until 7 p.m. Central Daylight Time Monday. Impacts, hot temperatures and high humidity may cause heat illnesses. 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Be sure to follow us on Facebook. Here's a look at local weather conditions as of 8 p.m. At the top of the hour, skies were partly cloudy in Shreveport. The temperature was 91 degrees at the regional airport. The dew point was 70, making the relative humidity 49%. Winds were south at 6 miles an hour. The pressure was 29.95 inches and rising. In Bossier City, at Barksdale Air Force Base, skies were clear, with a temperature of 90 degrees. The dew point was 69, making the relative humidity 50%. Winds were south at 6 miles an hour. The pressure was 29.94 inches and steady. Once again in Shreveport, it was 91 degrees with partly cloudy skies at 8 p.m. Around the local area at 8 p.m., in Texarkana, clear and 91. Wind southeast at 5 miles an hour. El Dorado, mostly cloudy and 86. Wind south at 5 miles an hour. Monroe, cloudy and 82. Wind southwest at 7 miles an hour. Nutcliffe, mostly cloudy and 88. Wind calm. Marshall, clear and 89. Wind south at 6 miles an hour. And at Longview, clear and 91 degrees. Wind south at 8 miles an hour. Elsewhere across the four-state area, over at Dallas, partly cloudy and 94. Oklahoma City, partly cloudy and 92. Little Rock, partly cloudy and 89. Jackson, Mississippi, mostly cloudy and 78. Baton Rouge, partly cloudy and 87. And at Houston, mostly cloudy and 88 degrees. For the most current information, check us out on the web at www.weather.gov/SHT.
Shreveport Climate Summary for this evening, as of 4 p.m., September 13, 2026. Today's high temperature was 100 degrees. The normal high is 91. The record high is 107 degrees, which was set in 2011. Today's low temperature was 76 degrees. The normal low is 68. The record low is 50 degrees, which was set in 1902. No precipitation fell today, which leaves the monthly total at 0.34 inches. This is 1.02 inches below the normal amount of 1.36 inches for September. The total precipitation for the year still stands at 31.62 inches, which is 4.18 inches below normal. Sunset tonight is at 7:24 p.m. Sunrise tomorrow is at 6:58 a.m. Now let's check on your local forecast. Heat advisory in effect until 7 p.m. Central Daylight Time Monday. Tonight, partly cloudy. A slight chance of showers and thunderstorms this evening. Lows in the mid-70s. South winds around 5 miles per hour. Chance of rain 20%. Monday, mostly sunny. A slight chance of showers and thunderstorms in the afternoon. Hot with highs around 100. South winds around 5 miles per hour. Chance of rain 20%. Heat index values up to 107 in the afternoon. Monday night, mostly clear. Lows in the mid-70s. South winds around 5 miles per hour. Tuesday, mostly sunny. Hot with highs in the upper 90s. South winds around 5 miles per hour. Tuesday night, mostly clear. Lows in the mid-70s. South winds around 5 miles per hour. Wednesday, mostly sunny. Hot with highs in the upper 90s. Wednesday night, mostly clear. Lows in the mid-70s. Thursday, mostly sunny. Hot with highs in the upper 90s. Thursday night, mostly clear. Lows in the lower 70s. Friday, mostly sunny. Hot with highs in the upper 90s. Friday night, mostly clear. Lows in the lower 70s. Saturday, mostly sunny. Hot with highs in the upper 90s. Saturday night, mostly clear. Lows in the lower 70s. Sunday, partly cloudy. A slight chance of showers in the afternoon. Hot with highs in the mid-90s. Chance of rain 20%. Heat advisory now in effect until 7 p.m. Central Daylight Time Monday. What? Heat index values up to 108. Where? Portions of South Central and Southwest Arkansas, North Central and Northwest Louisiana, Southeast Oklahoma, and East and Northeast Texas. When? Until 7 p.m. Central Daylight Time Monday. Impacts: hot temperatures and high humidity may cause heat illnesses. 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Be sure to follow us on Facebook. Here's a look at local weather conditions as of 9 p.m. At the top of the hour, skies were partly cloudy in Shreveport. The temperature was 90 degrees at the regional airport. The dew point was 70, making the relative humidity 51%. Winds were south at 5 miles an hour. The pressure was 29.98 inches and rising. In Bossier City, at Barksdale Air Force Base, skies were clear, with a temperature of 87 degrees. The dew point was 72, making the relative humidity 59%. Winds were southeast at 10 miles an hour. The pressure was 29.97 inches and rising.
Once again in Shreveport, it was 90 degrees with partly cloudy skies at 9 p.m. Around the local area at 9 p.m., in Texarkana, clear and 88. Wind southeast at 6 miles an hour. El Dorado, partly cloudy and 84. Wind south at 3 miles an hour. At Monroe, it was cloudy. Visibility 10 miles. Temperature was 80 degrees, dew point 73. And the pressure was 30.01 inches, and rising. Nutcliffe, partly cloudy and 85. Wind calm. Marshall, clear and 87. Wind south at 5 miles an hour. And at Longview, clear and 88 degrees. Wind south at 6 miles an hour. Elsewhere across the four-state area, over at Dallas, clear and 92. Oklahoma City, partly cloudy and 90. Little Rock, partly cloudy and 88. Jackson, Mississippi, cloudy and 77. Baton Rouge, cloudy and 83. And at Houston, mostly cloudy and 85 degrees. For the most current information, check us out on the web at www.weather.gov/sht. The Shreveport Climate Summary for this evening, as of 4 p.m., September 13, 2026. Today's high temperature was 100 degrees. The normal high is 91. The record high is 107 degrees, which was set in 2011. Today's low temperature was 76 degrees. The normal low is 68. The record low is 50 degrees, which was set in 1902. No precipitation fell today, which leaves the monthly total at 0.34 inches. This is 1.02 inches below the normal amount of 1.36 inches for September. The total precipitation for the year still stands at 31.62 inches, which is 4.18 inches below normal. Sunset tonight is at 7:24 p.m. Sunrise tomorrow is at 6:58 a.m. Now let's check on your local forecast. Heat advisory in effect until 7 p.m. Central Daylight Time Monday. Tonight, partly cloudy. A slight chance of showers and thunderstorms this evening. Lows in the mid-70s. South winds around 5 miles per hour. Chance of rain 20%. Monday, mostly sunny. A slight chance of showers and thunderstorms in the afternoon. Hot with highs around 100. South winds around 5 miles per hour. Chance of rain 20%. Heat index values up to 107 in the afternoon. Monday night, mostly clear. Lows in the mid-70s. South winds around 5 miles per hour. Tuesday, mostly sunny. Hot with highs in the upper 90s. South winds around 5 miles per hour. Tuesday night, mostly clear. Lows in the mid-70s. South winds around 5 miles per hour. Wednesday, mostly sunny. Hot with highs in the upper 90s. Wednesday night, mostly clear. Lows in the mid-70s. Thursday, mostly sunny. Hot with highs in the upper 90s. Thursday night, mostly clear. Lows in the lower 70s. Friday, mostly sunny. Hot with highs in the upper 90s. Friday night, mostly clear. Lows in the lower 70s. Saturday, mostly sunny. Hot with highs in the upper 90s. Saturday night, mostly clear. Lows in the lower 70s. Sunday, partly cloudy. A slight chance of showers in the afternoon. Hot with highs in the mid-90s. Chance of rain 20%. Heat advisory now in effect until 7 p.m. Central Daylight Time Monday. What? Heat index values up to 108. Where? Portions of South Central and Southwest Arkansas, North Central and Northwest Louisiana, Southeast Oklahoma, and East and Northeast Texas. When? Until 7 p.m. Central Daylight Time Monday. Impacts: hot temperatures and high humidity may cause heat illnesses.
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Be sure to follow us on Facebook. Here's a look at local weather conditions as of 9 p.m. At the top of the hour, skies were partly cloudy in Shreveport. The temperature was 90 degrees at the regional airport. The dew point was 70, making the relative humidity 51%. Winds were south at 5 miles an hour. The pressure was 29.98 inches and rising. In Bossier City, at Barksdale Air Force Base, skies were clear, with a temperature of 87 degrees. The dew point was 72, making the relative humidity 59%. Winds were southeast at 10 miles an hour. The pressure was 29.97 inches and rising. Once again in Shreveport, it was 90 degrees with partly cloudy skies at 9 p.m. Around the local area at 9 p.m., in Texarkana, clear and 88. Wind southeast at 6 miles an hour. El Dorado, partly cloudy and 84. Wind south at 3 miles an hour. At Monroe, it was cloudy. Visibility 10 miles. Temperature was 80 degrees, dew point 73. And the pressure was 30.01 inches, and rising. Nutqvitchee, partly cloudy and 85. Wind calm. Marshall, clear and 87. Wind south at 5 miles an hour. And at Longview, clear and 88 degrees. Wind south at 6 miles an hour. Elsewhere across the four-state area, over at Dallas, clear and 92. Oklahoma City, partly cloudy and 90. Little Rock, partly cloudy and 88. Jackson, Mississippi, cloudy and 77. Baton Rouge, cloudy and 83. And at Houston, mostly cloudy and 85 degrees. 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The Shreveport climate summary for this evening, as of 4 p.m., September 13, 2026. Today's high temperature was 100 degrees. The normal high is 91. The record high is 107 degrees, which was set in 2011. Today's low temperature was 76 degrees. The normal low is 68. The record low is 50 degrees, which was set in 1902. No precipitation fell today, which leaves the monthly total at 0.34 inches. This is 1.02 inches below the normal amount of 1.36 inches for September. The total precipitation for the year still stands at 31.62 inches, which is 4.18 inches below normal. Sunset tonight is at 7:24 p.m. Sunrise tomorrow is at 6:58 a.m. Now let's check on your local forecast. Heat advisory in effect until 7 p.m. Central Daylight Time Monday. Tonight, partly cloudy. A slight chance of showers and thunderstorms this evening. Lows in the mid-70s. South winds around 5 miles per hour. Chance of rain 20%. Monday, mostly sunny. A slight chance of showers and thunderstorms in the afternoon. Hot with highs around 100. South winds around 5 miles per hour. Chance of rain 20%.
heat index values up to 107 in the afternoon. Monday night, mostly clear. Lows in the mid-70s. South winds around 5 miles per hour. Tuesday, mostly sunny. Hot with highs in the upper 90s. South winds around 5 miles per hour. Tuesday night, mostly clear. Lows in the mid-70s. South winds around 5 miles per hour. Wednesday, mostly sunny. Hot with highs in the upper 90s. Wednesday night, mostly clear. Lows in the mid-70s. Thursday, mostly sunny. Hot with highs in the upper 90s. Thursday night, mostly clear. Lows in the lower 70s. Friday, mostly sunny. Hot with highs in the upper 90s. Friday night, mostly clear. Lows in the lower 70s. Saturday, mostly sunny. Hot with highs in the upper 90s. Saturday night, mostly clear. Lows in the lower 70s. Sunday, partly cloudy. A slight chance of showers in the afternoon. Hot with highs in the mid-90s. Chance of rain 20%. Heat advisory now in effect until 7 p.m. Central Daylight Time Monday. What? Heat index values up to 108. Where? Portions of South Central and Southwest Arkansas, North Central and Northwest Louisiana, Southeast Oklahoma, and East and Northeast Texas. When? Until 7 p.m. Central Daylight Time Monday. Impacts: hot temperatures and high humidity may cause heat illnesses. 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Be sure to follow us on Facebook. Here's a look at local weather conditions as of 9 p.m. At the top of the hour, skies were partly cloudy in Shreveport. The temperature was 90 degrees at the regional airport. The dew point was 70, making the relative humidity 51%. Winds were south at 5 miles an hour. The pressure was 29.98 inches and rising. In Bossier City, at Barksdale Air Force Base, skies were clear, with a temperature of 87 degrees. The dew point was 72, making the relative humidity 59%. Winds were southeast at 10 miles an hour. The pressure was 29.97 inches and rising. Once again in Shreveport, it was 90 degrees with partly cloudy skies at 9 p.m. Around the local area at 9 p.m., in Texarkana, clear and 88. Wind southeast at 6 miles an hour. El Dorado, partly cloudy and 84. Wind south at 3 miles an hour. At Monroe, it was cloudy. Visibility 10 miles. Temperature was 80 degrees, dew point 73. And the pressure was 30.01 inches, and rising. Nacogdoches, partly cloudy and 85. Wind calm. Marshall, clear and 87. Wind south at 5 miles an hour. And at Longview, clear and 88 degrees. Wind south at 6 miles an hour. Elsewhere across the four-state area, over at Dallas, clear and 92. Oklahoma City, partly cloudy and 90. Little Rock, partly cloudy and 88. Jackson, Mississippi, cloudy and 77. Baton Rouge, cloudy and 83. And at Houston, mostly cloudy and 85 degrees. For the most current information, check us out on the web at www.weather.gov/sht. Here is your area's open water boating forecast. Wind gusts may be higher. Heat advisory in effect until 7 p.m. Central Daylight Time Monday. Tonight,
a 20% chance of showers and thunderstorms in the early evening. Mostly clear. Lows in the mid-70s. South winds 5 to 10 miles per hour. Heat index readings 103 to 106. Monday, mostly sunny. Highs around 100. South winds 10 to 15 miles per hour. Heat index readings around 110. Monday night, mostly clear. Lows in the mid-70s. South winds 10 to 15 miles per hour. Heat index readings 102 to 105. Tuesday, mostly sunny. Highs in the upper 90s. South winds 10 to 15 miles per hour. Tuesday night, mostly clear. Lows in the mid-70s. South winds 5 to 10 miles per hour. Wednesday, mostly sunny. Highs in the upper 90s. Wednesday night, mostly clear. Lows in the mid-70s. Thursday, mostly sunny. Highs in the upper 90s. Thursday night, mostly clear. Lows around 70. Friday, mostly sunny. Highs in the upper 90s. Friday night, mostly clear. Lows in the lower 70s. Saturday, mostly sunny. Highs in the upper 90s. Saturday night, mostly clear. Lows in the lower 70s. Sunday, partly cloudy. A 20% chance of showers in the afternoon. Highs in the mid-90s. The Shreveport Climate Summary for this evening, as of 4 p.m., September 13, 2026. Today's high temperature was 100 degrees. The normal high is 91. The record high is 107 degrees, which was set in 2011. Today's low temperature was 76 degrees. The normal low is 68. The record low is 50 degrees, which was set in 1902. No precipitation fell today, which leaves the monthly total at 0.34 inches. This is 1.02 inches below the normal amount of 1.36 inches for September. The total precipitation for the year still stands at 31.62 inches, which is 4.18 inches below normal. Sunset tonight is at 7:24 p.m. Sunrise tomorrow is at 6:58 a.m. Now let's check on your local forecast. Heat advisory in effect until 7 p.m. Central Daylight Time Monday. Tonight, partly cloudy. A slight chance of showers and thunderstorms this evening. Lows in the mid-70s. South winds around 5 miles this evening. Lows in the mid-70s. South winds around 5 miles per hour. Chance of rain 20%. Monday, mostly sunny. A slight chance of showers and thunderstorms in the afternoon. Hot with highs around 100. South winds around 5 miles per hour. Chance of rain 20%. Heat index values up to 107 in the afternoon. Monday night, mostly clear. Lows in the mid-70s. South winds around 5 miles per hour. Tuesday, mostly sunny. Hot with highs in the upper 90s. South winds around 5 miles per hour. Tuesday night, mostly clear. Lows in the mid-70s. South winds around 5 miles per hour. Wednesday, mostly sunny. Hot with highs in the upper 90s. Wednesday night, mostly clear. Lows in the mid-70s. Thursday, mostly sunny. Hot with highs in the upper 90s. Thursday night, mostly clear. Lows in the lower 70s. Friday, mostly sunny. Hot with highs in the upper 90s. Friday night, mostly clear. Lows in the lower 70s. Saturday, mostly sunny. Hot with highs in the upper 90s. Saturday night, mostly clear. Lows in the lower 70s. Sunday, partly cloudy. A slight chance of showers in the afternoon. Hot with highs in the mid-90s. Chance of rain 20%.
heat advisory now in effect until 7 p.m. Central Daylight Time Monday. What's heat index values up to 108. Where portions of south central and southwest Arkansas, north central

in northwest Louisiana, southeast Oklahoma, and east and northeast Texas. When, until 7 p.m. Central Daylight Time Monday. Impacts, hot temperatures and high humidity may cause heat illnesses. 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Take extra precautions when outside. 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Be sure to follow us on Facebook. Here's a look at local weather conditions as of 9 p.m. At the top of the hour, skies were partly cloudy in Shreveport. The temperature was 90 degrees at the regional airport. The dew point was 70, making the relative humidity 51%. Winds were south at 5 miles an hour. The pressure was 29.98 inches and rising. In Bossier City, at Barksdale Air Force Base, skies were clear, with a temperature of 87 degrees. The dew point was 72, making the relative humidity 59%. Winds were southeast at 10 miles an hour. The pressure was 29.97 inches and rising. Once again in Shreveport, it was 90 degrees with partly cloudy skies at 9 p.m. This is your NOAA Weather Radio, station WXJ97, operating on a frequency of 162.400 MHz, providing the latest weather information on a 24-hour basis. Broadcasts originate from the National Weather Service office in Shreveport, Louisiana. 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Around the local area at 9 p.m., in Texarkana, clear and 88. Wind southeast at 6 miles an hour. El Dorado, partly cloudy and 84. Wind south at 3 miles an hour. At Monroe, it was cloudy. Visibility 10 miles. Temperature was 80 degrees, dew point 73. And the pressure was 30.01 inches and rising. Nutcash, partly cloudy and 85. Wind calm. Marshall, clear and 87. Wind south at 5 miles an hour. And at Longview, clear and 88 degrees. Wind south at 6 miles an hour. Elsewhere across the four-state area, over at Dallas, clear and 92. Oklahoma City, partly cloudy and 90. Little Rock, partly cloudy and 88. Jackson, Mississippi, cloudy and 77. Baton Rouge, cloudy and 83. And at Houston, mostly cloudy and 85 degrees. For the most current information, check us out on the web at www.weather.gov/SHT. The Shreveport Climate Summary for this evening, as of 4 p.m., September 13, 2026. Today's high temperature was 100 degrees. The normal high is 91. The record high is 107 degrees, which was set in 2011. Today's low temperature was 76 degrees. The normal low is 68. The record low is 50 degrees, which was set in 1902. No precipitation fell today, which leaves the monthly total at 0.34 inches. This is 1.02 inches below the normal amount of 1.36 inches for September. The total precipitation for the year still stands at 31.62 inches, which is 4.18 inches below normal. Sunset tonight is at 7:24 p.m. Sunrise tomorrow is at 6:58 a.m. Now let's check on your local forecast. Heat advisory in effect until 7 p.m. Central Daylight Time Monday. Tonight, partly cloudy. A slight chance of showers and thunderstorms this evening. Lows in the mid-70s. South winds around 5 miles per hour. Chance of rain 20%. Monday,
mostly sunny. A slight chance of showers and thunderstorms in the afternoon. Hot with highs around 100. South winds around 5 miles per hour. Chance of rain 20%. Heat index values up to 107 in the afternoon. Monday night, mostly clear. Lows in the mid-70s. South winds around 5 miles per hour. Tuesday, mostly sunny. Hot with highs in the upper 90s. South winds around 5 miles per hour. Tuesday night, mostly clear. Lows in the mid-70s. South winds around 5 miles per hour. Wednesday, mostly sunny. Hot with highs in the upper 90s. Wednesday night, mostly clear. Lows in the mid-70s. Thursday, mostly sunny. Hot with highs in the upper 90s. Thursday night, mostly clear. Lows in the lower 70s. Friday, mostly sunny. Hot with highs in the upper 90s. Friday night, mostly clear. Lows in the lower 70s. Saturday, mostly sunny. Hot with highs in the upper 90s. Saturday night, mostly clear. Lows in the lower 70s. Sunday, partly cloudy. A slight chance of showers in the afternoon. Hot with highs in the mid-90s. Chance of rain 20%. Heat advisory now in effect until 7 p.m. Central Daylight Time Monday. What? Heat index values up to 108. Where? Portions of South Central and Southwest Arkansas, North Central and Northwest Louisiana, Southeast Oklahoma, and East and Northeast Texas. When? Until 7 p.m. Central Daylight Time Monday. Impacts: hot temperatures and high humidity may cause heat illnesses. 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Be sure to follow us on Facebook. Here's a look at local weather conditions as of 9 p.m. At the top of the hour, skies were partly cloudy in Shreveport. The temperature was 90 degrees at the regional airport. The dew point was 70, making the relative humidity 51%. Winds were south at 5 miles an hour. The pressure was 29.98 inches and rising. In Bossier City, at Barksdale Air Force Base, skies were clear, with a temperature of 87 degrees. The dew point was 72, making the relative humidity 59%. Winds were southeast at 10 miles an hour. The pressure was 29.97 inches and rising. Once again in Shreveport, it was 90 degrees with partly cloudy skies at 9 p.m. Around the local area at 9 p.m., in Texarkana, clear and 88. Wind southeast at 6 miles an hour. El Dorado, partly cloudy and 84. Wind south at 3 miles an hour. At Monroe, it was cloudy. Visibility 10 miles. Temperature was 80 degrees, dew point 73. And the pressure was 30.01 inches, and rising. Nutcash, partly cloudy and 85. Wind calm. Marshall, clear and 87. Wind south at 5 miles an hour. And at Longview, clear and 88 degrees. Wind south at 6 miles an hour. Elsewhere across the four-state area, over at Dallas, clear and 92. Oklahoma City, partly cloudy and 90. Little Rock, partly cloudy and 88. Jackson, Mississippi, cloudy and 77. Baton Rouge, cloudy and 83. And at Houston, mostly cloudy and 85 degrees. For the most current information, check us out on the web at www.weather.gov/sht.
The Shreveport Climate Summary for this evening, as of 4 p.m., September 13, 2026. Today's high temperature was 100 degrees. The normal high is 91. The record high is 107 degrees, which was set in 2011. Today's low temperature was 76 degrees. The normal low is 68. The record low is 50 degrees, which was set in 1902. No precipitation fell today, which leaves the monthly total at 0.34 inches. This is 1.02 inches below the normal amount of 1.36 inches for September. The total precipitation for the year still stands at 31.62 inches, which is 4.18 inches below normal. Sunset tonight is at 7:24 p.m. Sunrise tomorrow is at 6:58 a.m. Now let's check on your local forecast. Heat advisory in effect until 7 p.m. Central Daylight Time Monday. Tonight, partly cloudy. A slight chance of showers and thunderstorms this evening. Lows in the mid-70s. South winds around 5 miles per hour. Chance of rain 20%. Monday, mostly sunny. A slight chance of showers and thunderstorms in the afternoon. Hot with highs around 100. South winds around 5 miles per hour. Chance of rain 20%. Heat index values up to 107 in the afternoon. Monday night, mostly clear. Lows in the mid-70s. South winds around 5 miles per hour. Tuesday, mostly sunny. Hot with highs in the upper 90s. South winds around 5 miles per hour. Tuesday night, mostly clear. Lows in the mid-70s. South winds around 5 miles per hour. Wednesday, mostly sunny. Hot with highs in the upper 90s. Wednesday night, mostly clear. Lows in the mid-70s. Thursday, mostly sunny. Hot with highs in the upper 90s. Thursday night, mostly clear. Lows in the lower 70s. Friday, mostly sunny. Hot with highs in the upper 90s. Friday night, mostly clear. Lows in the lower 70s. Saturday, mostly sunny. Hot with highs in the upper 90s. Saturday night, mostly clear. Lows in the lower 70s. Sunday, partly cloudy. A slight chance of showers in the afternoon. Hot with highs in the mid-90s. Chance of rain 20%. Heat advisory now in effect until 7 p.m. Central Daylight Time Monday. What? Heat index values up to 108. Where? Portions of South Central and Southwest Arkansas, North Central and Northwest Louisiana, Southeast Oklahoma, and East and Northeast Texas. When? Until 7 p.m. Central Daylight Time Monday. Impacts, hot temperatures and high humidity may cause heat illnesses. 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Be sure to follow us on Facebook. Here's a look at local weather conditions as of 9 p.m. At the top of the hour, skies were partly cloudy in Shreveport. The temperature was 90 degrees at the regional airport. The dew point was 70, making the relative humidity 51%. Winds were south at 5 miles an hour. The pressure was 29.98 inches and rising. In Bossier City, at Barksdale Air Force Base, skies were clear, with a temperature of 87 degrees. The dew point was 72, making the relative humidity 59%. Winds were southeast at 10 miles an hour. The pressure was 29.97 inches and rising. Once again in Shreveport,
It was 90 degrees with partly cloudy skies at 9 p.m. Around the local area at 9 p.m. in Texarkana, clear and 88. Wind southeast at 6 miles an hour. El Dorado, partly cloudy and 84. Wind south at 3 miles an hour. At Monroe, it was cloudy. Visibility 10 miles. Temperature was 80 degrees, dew point 73. And the pressure was 30.01 inches, and rising. Nakitish, partly cloudy and 85. Wind calm. Marshall, clear and 87. Wind south at 5 miles an hour. And at Longview, clear and 88 degrees. Wind south at 6 miles an hour. Elsewhere across the four-state area, over at Dallas, clear and 92. Oklahoma City, partly cloudy and 90. Little Rock, partly cloudy and 88. Jackson, Mississippi, cloudy and 77. Baton Rouge, cloudy and 83. And at Houston, mostly cloudy and 85 degrees. For the most current information, check us out on the web at www.weather.gov/sht. The Shreveport Climate Summary for this evening, as of 4 p.m., September 13, 2026. Today's high temperature was 100 degrees. The normal high is 91. The record high is 107 degrees, which was set in 2011. Today's low temperature was 76 degrees. The normal low is 68. The record low is 50 degrees, which was set in 1902. No precipitation fell today, which leaves the monthly total at 0.34 inches. This is 1.02 inches below the normal amount of 1.36 inches for September. The total precipitation for the year still stands at 31.62 inches, which is 4.18 inches below normal. Sunset tonight is at 7:24 p.m. Sunrise tomorrow is at 6:58 a.m. This is your NOAA Weather Radio, station WXJ97, operating on a frequency of 162.400 MHz, providing the latest weather information on a 24-hour basis. 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Now let's check on your local forecast. Heat advisory in effect until 7 p.m. Central Daylight Time Monday. Tonight, partly cloudy. A slight chance of showers and thunderstorms this evening. Lows in the mid-70s. South winds around 5 miles per hour. Chance of rain 20%. Monday, mostly sunny. A slight chance of showers and thunderstorms in the afternoon. Hot with highs around 100. South winds around 5 miles per hour. Chance of rain 20%. Heat index values up to 107 in the afternoon. Monday night, mostly clear. Lows in the mid-70s. South winds around 5 miles per hour. Tuesday, mostly sunny. Hot with highs in the upper 90s. South winds around 5 miles per hour. Tuesday night, mostly clear. Lows in the mid-70s. South winds around 5 miles per hour. Wednesday, mostly sunny. Hot with highs in the upper 90s. Wednesday night, mostly clear. Lows in the mid-70s. Thursday, mostly sunny. Hot with highs in the upper 90s. Thursday night, mostly clear. Lows in the lower 70s. Friday, mostly sunny. Hot with highs in the upper 90s. Friday night, mostly clear. Lows in the lower 70s. Saturday, mostly sunny. Hot with highs in the upper 90s. Saturday night, mostly clear. Lows in the lower 70s. Sunday, partly cloudy. A slight chance of showers in the afternoon. Hot with highs in the mid-90s. Chance of rain 20%.
heat advisory now in effect.

limit strenuous activities to early morning or evening. 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Be sure to follow us on Facebook. Here's a look at local weather conditions as of 9 p.m. At the top of the hour, skies were partly cloudy in Shreveport. The temperature was 90 degrees at the regional airport. The dew point was 70, making the relative humidity 51%. Winds were south at 5 miles an hour. The pressure was 29.98 inches and rising. In Bossier City, at Barksdale Air Force Base, skies were clear, with a temperature of 87 degrees. The dew point was 72, making the relative humidity 59%. Winds were southeast at 10 miles an hour. The pressure was 29.97 inches and rising. Once again in Shreveport, it was 90 degrees with partly cloudy skies at 9 p.m. Around the local area at 9 p.m., in Texarkana, clear and 88. Wind southeast at 6 miles an hour. El Dorado, partly cloudy and 84. Wind south at 3 miles an hour. At Monroe, it was cloudy. Visibility 10 miles. Temperature was 80 degrees, dew point 73. And the pressure was 30.01 inches and rising. Nutqvitish, partly cloudy and 85. Wind calm. Marshall, clear and 87. Wind south at 5 miles an hour. And at Longview, clear and 88 degrees. Wind south at 6 miles an hour. Elsewhere across the four-state area, over at Dallas, clear and 92. Oklahoma City, partly cloudy and 90. Little Rock, partly cloudy and 88. Jackson, Mississippi, cloudy and 77. Baton Rouge, cloudy and 83. And at Houston, mostly cloudy and 85 degrees. For the most current information, check us out on the web at www.weather.gov/sht. The Shreveport Climate Summary for this evening, as of 4 p.m., September 13, 2026. Today's high temperature was 100 degrees. The normal high is 91. The record high is 107 degrees, which was set in 2011. Today's low temperature was 76 degrees. The normal low is 68. The record low is 50 degrees, which was set in 1902. No precipitation fell today, which leaves the monthly total at 0.34 inches. This is 1.02 inches below the normal amount of 1.36 inches for September. The total precipitation for the year still stands at 31.62 inches, which is 4.18 inches below normal. Sunset tonight is at 7:24 p.m. Sunrise tomorrow is at 6:58 a.m. Now let's check on your local forecast. Heat advisory in effect until 7 p.m. Central Daylight Time Monday. Tonight, partly cloudy. A slight chance of showers and thunderstorms this evening. Lows in the mid-70s. South winds around 5 miles per hour. Chance of rain 20%. Monday, mostly sunny. A slight chance of showers and thunderstorms in the afternoon. Hot with highs around 100. South winds around 5 miles per hour. Chance of rain 20%. Heat index values up to 107 in the afternoon. Monday night, mostly clear. Lows in the mid-70s. South winds around 5 miles per hour. Tuesday, mostly sunny. Hot with highs in the upper 90s. South winds around 5 miles per hour. Tuesday night, mostly clear. Lows in the mid-70s. South winds around 5 miles per hour. Wednesday, mostly sunny. Hot with highs in the upper 90s. Wednesday night, mostly clear. Lows in the mid-70s. Thursday, mostly sunny. Hot with highs in the upper 90s.

Thursday night, mostly clear. Lows in the lower 70s. Friday, mostly sunny. Hot with highs in the upper 90s. Friday night, mostly clear. Lows in the lower 70s. Saturday, mostly sunny. Hot with highs in the upper 90s. Saturday night, mostly clear. Lows in the lower 70s. Sunday, partly cloudy. A slight chance of showers in the afternoon. Hot with highs in the mid-90s. Chance of rain 20%. Here is your area's open water boating forecast. Wind gusts may be higher. Heat advisory in effect until 7 p.m. Central Daylight Time Monday. Tonight, a 20% chance of showers and thunderstorms in the early evening. Mostly clear. Lows in the mid-70s. South winds 5 to 10 miles per hour. Heat index readings 103 to 106. Monday, mostly sunny. Highs around 100. South winds 10 to 15 miles per hour. Heat index readings around 110. Monday night, mostly clear. Lows in the mid-70s. South winds 10 to 15 miles per hour. Heat index readings 102 to 105. Tuesday, mostly sunny. Highs in the upper 90s. South winds 10 to 15 miles per hour. Tuesday night, mostly clear. Lows in the mid-70s. South winds 5 to 10 miles per hour. Wednesday, mostly sunny. Highs in the upper 90s. Wednesday night, mostly clear. Lows in the mid-70s. Thursday, mostly sunny. Highs in the upper 90s. Thursday night, mostly clear. Lows around 70. Friday, mostly sunny. Highs in the upper 90s. Friday night, mostly clear. Lows in the lower 70s. Saturday, mostly sunny. Highs in the upper 90s. Saturday night, mostly clear. Lows in the lower 70s. Sunday, partly cloudy. A 20% chance of showers in the afternoon. Highs in the mid-90s. Heat advisory now in effect until 7 p.m. Central Daylight Time Monday. What? Heat index values up to 108. Where? Portions of South Central and Southwest Arkansas, North Central and Northwest Louisiana, Southeast Oklahoma, and East and Northeast Texas. When? Until 7 p.m. Central Daylight Time Monday. Impacts, hot temperatures and high humidity may cause heat illnesses. 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Be sure to follow us on Facebook. Here's a look at local weather conditions as of 9 p.m. At the top of the hour, skies were partly cloudy in Shreveport. The temperature was 90 degrees at the regional airport. The dew point was 70, making the relative humidity 51%. Winds were south at 5 miles an hour. The pressure was 29.98 inches and rising. In Bossier City, at Barksdale Air Force Base, skies were clear, with a temperature of 87 degrees. The dew point was 72, making the relative humidity 59%. Winds were southeast at 10 miles an hour. The pressure was 29.97 inches and rising. Once again in Shreveport, it was 90 degrees with partly cloudy skies at 9 p.m. Around the local area at 9 p.m., in Texarkana, clear and 88. Wind southeast at 6 miles an hour. El Dorado, partly cloudy and 84. Wind south at 3 miles an hour. At Monroe, it was cloudy. Visibility 10 miles.
Temperature was 80 degrees, dew point 73. And the pressure was 30.01 inches, and rising. Nakhitesh, partly cloudy and 85. Wind calm. Marshall, clear and 87. Wind south at 5 miles an hour. And at Longview, clear and 88 degrees. Wind south at 6 miles an hour. Elsewhere across the four-state area, over at Dallas, clear and 92. Oklahoma City, partly cloudy and 90. Little Rock, partly cloudy and 88. Jackson, Mississippi, cloudy and 77. Baton Rouge, cloudy and 83. And at Houston, mostly cloudy and 85 degrees. 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Now let's check on your local forecast. Heat advisory in effect until 7 p.m. Central Daylight Time Monday. Tonight, partly cloudy. A slight chance of showers and thunderstorms this evening. Lows in the mid-70s. South winds around 5 miles per hour. Chance of rain 20%. Monday, mostly sunny. A slight chance of showers and thunderstorms in the afternoon. Hot with highs around 100. South winds around 5 miles per hour. Chance of rain 20%. Heat index values up to 107 in the afternoon. Monday night, mostly clear. Lows in the mid-70s. South winds around 5 miles per hour. Tuesday, mostly sunny. Hot with highs in the upper 90s. South winds around 5 miles per hour. Tuesday night, mostly clear. Lows in the mid-70s. South winds around 5 miles per hour. Wednesday, mostly sunny. Hot with highs in the upper 90s. Wednesday night, mostly clear. Lows in the mid-70s. Thursday, mostly sunny. Hot with highs in the upper 90s. Thursday night, mostly clear. Lows in the lower 70s. Friday, mostly sunny. Hot with highs in the upper 90s. Friday night, mostly clear. Lows in the lower 70s. Saturday, mostly sunny. Hot with highs in the upper 90s. Saturday night, mostly clear. Lows in the lower 70s. Sunday, partly cloudy. A slight chance of showers in the afternoon. Hot with highs in the mid-90s. Chance of rain 20%. Heat advisory now in effect until 7 p.m. Central Daylight Time Monday. What? Heat index values up to 108. Where? Portions of South Central and Southwest Arkansas, North Central and Northwest Louisiana, Southeast Oklahoma, and East and Northeast Texas. When? Until 7 p.m. Central Daylight Time Monday. Impacts, hot temperatures and high humidity may cause heat illnesses. 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Be sure to follow us on Facebook. Here's a look at local weather conditions as of 9 p.m. At the top of the hour, skies were partly cloudy in Shreveport. The temperature was 90 degrees at the regional airport. The dew point was 70, making the relative humidity 51%.
winds were south at 5 miles an hour. The pressure was 29.98 inches and rising. In Bossier City, at Barksdale Air Force Base, skies were clear, with a temperature of 87 degrees. The dew point was 72, making the relative humidity 59%. Winds were southeast at 10 miles an hour. The pressure was 29.97 inches and rising. Once again in Shreveport, it was 90 degrees with partly cloudy skies at 9 p.m. Around the local area at 9 p.m., in Texarkana, clear and 88. Wind southeast at 6 miles an hour. El Dorado, partly cloudy and 84. Wind south at 3 miles an hour. At Monroe, it was cloudy. Visibility 10 miles. Temperature was 80 degrees, dew point 73. And the pressure was 30.01 inches, and rising. Nutqvitchin, partly cloudy and 85. Wind calm. Marshall, clear and 87. Wind south at 5 miles an hour. And at Longview, clear and 88 degrees. Wind south at 6 miles an hour. Elsewhere across the four-state area, over at Dallas, clear and 92. Oklahoma City, partly cloudy and 90. Little Rock, partly cloudy and 88. Jackson, Mississippi, cloudy and 77. Baton Rouge, cloudy and 83. And at Houston, mostly cloudy and 85 degrees. For the most current information, check us out on the web at www.weather.gov/sht. Around the local area at 10 p.m., in Texarkana, clear and 86. Wind southeast at 6 miles an hour. El Dorado, mostly cloudy and 82. Wind southeast at 3 miles an hour. At Monroe, it was mostly cloudy. Visibility 10 miles. Temperature was 78 degrees, dew point 72. And the pressure was 30.02 inches, and rising. Nutqvitchin, clear and 79. Wind calm. Marshall, clear and 85. Wind calm. And at Longview, clear and 85 degrees. Wind south at 6 miles an hour. Elsewhere across the four-state area, over at Dallas, clear and 91. Oklahoma City, partly cloudy and 88. Little Rock, partly cloudy and 84. Jackson, Mississippi, cloudy and 76. Baton Rouge, partly cloudy and 79. And at Houston, partly cloudy and 85 degrees. For the most current information, check us out on the web at www.weather.gov/sht. Now let's check on your local forecast. Heat advisory in effect until 7 p.m. Central Daylight Time Monday. Tonight, partly cloudy. A slight chance of showers and thunderstorms this evening. Lows in the mid-70s. South winds around 5 miles per hour. Chance of rain 20%. Monday, mostly sunny. A slight chance of showers and thunderstorms in the afternoon. Hot with highs around 100. South winds around 5 miles per hour. Chance of rain 20%. Heat index values up to 107 in the afternoon. Monday night, mostly clear. Lows in the mid-70s. South winds around 5 miles per hour. Tuesday, mostly sunny. Hot with highs in the upper 90s. South winds around 5 miles per hour. Tuesday night, mostly clear. Lows in the mid-70s. South winds around 5 miles per hour. Wednesday, mostly sunny. Hot with highs in the upper 90s. Wednesday night, mostly clear. Lows in the mid-70s. Thursday, mostly sunny. Hot with highs in the upper 90s. Thursday night, mostly clear. Lows in the lower 70s. Friday, mostly sunny. Hot with highs in the upper 90s. Friday night, mostly clear. Lows in the lower 70s.
Saturday, mostly sunny. Hot with highs in the upper 90s. Saturday night, mostly clear. Lows in the lower 70s. Sunday, partly cloudy. A slight chance of showers in the afternoon. Hot with highs in the mid-90s. Chance of rain 20%. Heat advisory now in effect until 7 p.m. Central Daylight Time Monday. What? Heat index values up to 108. Where? Portions of South Central and Southwest Arkansas, North Central and Northwest Louisiana, Southeast Oklahoma, and East and Northeast Texas. When? Until 7 p.m. Central Daylight Time Monday. Impacts: hot temperatures and high humidity may cause heat illnesses. 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Take extra precautions when outside. 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Be sure to follow us on Facebook. Here's a look at local weather conditions as of 10 p.m. At the top of the hour, skies were partly cloudy in Shreveport. The temperature was 84 degrees at the regional airport. The dew point was 72, making the relative humidity 65%. Winds were southeast at 7 miles an hour. The pressure was 30.00 inches and rising. In Bossier City, at Barksdale Air Force Base, skies were partly cloudy, with a temperature of 85 degrees. The dew point was 71, making the relative humidity 62%. Winds were southeast at 8 miles an hour. The pressure was 30.00 inches and rising. Once again in Shreveport, it was 84 degrees with partly cloudy skies at 10 p.m. Around the local area at 10 p.m., in Texarkana, clear and 86. Wind southeast at 6 miles an hour. El Dorado, mostly cloudy and 82. Wind southeast at 3 miles an hour. At Monroe, it was mostly cloudy. Visibility 10 miles. Temperature was 78 degrees, dew point 72. And the pressure was 30.02 inches and rising. Nutcash, clear and 79. Wind calm. Marshall, clear and 85. Wind calm. And at Longview, clear and 85 degrees. Wind south at 6 miles an hour. Elsewhere across the four-state area, over at Dallas, clear and 91. Oklahoma City, partly cloudy and 88. Little Rock, partly cloudy and 84. Jackson, Mississippi, cloudy and 76. Baton Rouge, partly cloudy and 79. And at Houston, partly cloudy and 85 degrees. For the most current information, check us out on the web at www.weather.gov/sht. Now let's check on your local forecast. Heat advisory in effect until 7 p.m. Central Daylight Time Monday. Tonight, partly cloudy. A slight chance of showers and thunderstorms this evening. Lows in the mid-70s. South winds around 5 miles per hour. Chance of rain 20%. Monday, mostly sunny. A slight chance of showers and thunderstorms in the afternoon. Hot with highs around 100. South winds around 5 miles per hour. Chance of rain 20%. Heat index values up to 107 in the afternoon. Monday night, mostly clear. Lows in the mid-70s. South winds around 5 miles per hour. Tuesday, mostly sunny. Hot with highs in the upper 90s. South winds around 5 miles per hour. Tuesday night, mostly clear. Lows in the mid-70s. South winds around 5 miles per hour. Wednesday, mostly sunny. Hot with highs in the upper 90s.

Wednesday night, mostly clear. Lows in the mid-70s. Thursday, mostly sunny. Hot with highs in the upper 90s. Thursday night, mostly clear. Lows in the lower 70s. Friday, mostly sunny. Hot with highs in the upper 90s. Friday night, mostly clear. Lows in the lower 70s. Saturday, mostly sunny. Hot with highs in the upper 90s. Saturday night, mostly clear. Lows in the lower 70s. Sunday, partly cloudy. A slight chance of showers in the afternoon. Hot with highs in the mid-90s. Chance of rain 20%. Heat advisory now in effect until 7 p.m. Central Daylight Time Monday. What's heat index values up to 108. Where, portions of south central and southwest Arkansas, north central and northwest Louisiana, southeast Oklahoma, and east and northeast Texas. When, until 7 p.m. Central Daylight Time Monday. Impacts, hot temperatures and high humidity may cause heat illnesses. 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Be sure to follow us on Facebook. Here's a look at local weather conditions as of 10 p.m. At the top of the hour, skies were partly cloudy in Shreveport. The temperature was 84 degrees at the regional airport. The dew point was 72, making the relative humidity 65%. Winds were southeast at 7 miles an hour. The pressure was 30.00 inches and rising. In Bossier City, at Barksdale Air Force Base, skies were partly cloudy, with a temperature of 85 degrees. The dew point was 71, making the relative humidity 62%. Winds were southeast at 8 miles an hour. The pressure was 30.00 inches and rising. Once again in Shreveport, it was 84 degrees with partly cloudy skies at 10 p.m. Around the local area at 10 p.m., in Texarkana, clear and 86. Wind southeast at 6 miles an hour. El Dorado, mostly cloudy and 82. Wind southeast at 3 miles an hour. At Monroe, it was mostly cloudy. Visibility 10 miles. Temperature was 78 degrees, dew point 72. And the pressure was 30.02 inches and rising. Natchitoches, clear and 79. Wind calm. Marshall, clear and 85. Wind calm. And at Longview, clear and 85 degrees. Wind south at 6 miles an hour. Elsewhere across the four-state area, over at Dallas, clear and 91. Oklahoma City, partly cloudy and 88. Little Rock, partly cloudy and 84. Jackson, Mississippi, cloudy and 76. Baton Rouge, partly cloudy and 79. And at Houston, partly cloudy and 85 degrees. For the most current information, check us out on the web at www.weather.gov/SHT. Now let's check on your local forecast. Heat advisory in effect until 7 p.m. Central Daylight Time Monday. Tonight, partly cloudy. A slight chance of showers and thunderstorms this evening. Lows in the mid-70s.
south winds around 5 miles per hour. Chance of rain 20%. Monday, mostly sunny. A slight chance of showers and thunderstorms in the afternoon. Hot with highs around 100. South winds around 5 miles per hour. Chance of rain 20%. Heat index values up to 107 in the afternoon. Monday night, mostly clear. Lows in the mid-70s. South winds around 5 miles per hour. Tuesday, mostly sunny. Hot with highs in the upper 90s. South winds around 5 miles per hour. Tuesday night, mostly clear. Lows in the mid-70s. South winds around 5 miles per hour. Wednesday, mostly sunny. Hot with highs in the upper 90s. Wednesday night, mostly clear. Lows in the mid-70s. Thursday, mostly sunny. Hot with highs in the upper 90s. Thursday night, mostly clear. Lows in the lower 70s. Friday, mostly sunny. Hot with highs in the upper 90s. Friday night, mostly clear. Lows in the lower 70s. Saturday, mostly sunny. Hot with highs in the upper 90s. Saturday night, mostly clear. Lows in the lower 70s. Sunday, partly cloudy. A slight chance of showers in the afternoon. Hot with highs in the mid-90s. Chance of rain 20%. Heat advisory now in effect until 7 p.m. Central Daylight Time Monday. What? Heat index values up to 108. Where? Portions of South Central and Southwest Arkansas, North Central and Northwest Louisiana, Southeast Oklahoma, and East and Northeast Texas. When? Until 7 p.m. Central Daylight Time Monday. Impacts, hot temperatures and high humidity may cause heat illnesses. 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Be sure to follow us on Facebook. Here's a look at local weather conditions as of 10 p.m. At the top of the hour, skies were partly cloudy in Shreveport. The temperature was 84 degrees at the regional airport. The dew point was 72, making the relative humidity 65%. Winds were southeast at 7 miles an hour. The pressure was 30.00 inches and rising. In Bossier City, at Barksdale Air Force Base, skies were partly cloudy, with a temperature of 85 degrees. The dew point was 71, making the relative humidity 62%. Winds were southeast at 8 miles an hour. The pressure was 30.00 inches and rising. Once again in Shreveport, it was 84 degrees with partly cloudy skies at 10 p.m. Around the local area at 10 p.m., in Texarkana, clear and 86. Wind southeast at 6 miles an hour. El Dorado, mostly cloudy and 82. Wind southeast at 3 miles an hour. At Monroe, it was mostly cloudy. Visibility 10 miles. Temperature was 78 degrees, dew point 72. And the pressure was 30.02 inches and rising. Natchitoches, clear and 79. Wind calm. Marshall, clear and 85. Wind calm. And at Longview, clear and 85 degrees. Wind south at 6 miles an hour. Elsewhere across the four-state area, over at Dallas, clear and 91. Oklahoma City, partly cloudy and 88. Little Rock, partly cloudy and 84. Jackson, Mississippi, cloudy and 76. Baton Rouge, partly cloudy and 79. And at Houston, partly cloudy and 85 degrees.
for the most current information, check us out on the web at www.weather.gov/sht. Here is your area's open water boating forecast. Wind gusts may be higher. Heat advisory in effect until 7 p.m. Central Daylight Time Monday. Tonight, a 20% chance of showers and thunderstorms in the early evening. Mostly clear. Lows in the mid-70s. South winds 5 to 10 miles per hour. Heat index readings 103 to 106. Monday, mostly sunny. Highs around 100. South winds 10 to 15 miles per hour. Heat index readings around 110. Monday night, mostly clear. Lows in the mid-70s. South winds 10 to 15 miles per hour. Heat index readings 102 to 105. Tuesday, mostly sunny. Highs in the upper 90s. South winds 10 to 15 miles per hour. Tuesday night, mostly clear. Lows in the mid-70s. South winds 5 to 10 miles per hour. Wednesday, mostly sunny. Highs in the upper 90s. Wednesday night, mostly clear. Lows in the mid-70s. Thursday, mostly sunny. Highs in the upper 90s. Thursday night, mostly clear. Lows around 70. Friday, mostly sunny. Highs in the upper 90s. Friday night, mostly clear. Lows in the lower 70s. Saturday, mostly sunny. Highs in the upper 90s. Saturday night, mostly clear. Lows in the lower 70s. Sunday, partly cloudy. A 20% chance of showers in the afternoon. Highs in the mid-90s. Now let's check on your local forecast. Heat advisory in effect until 7 p.m. cast. Heat advisory in effect until 7 p.m. Central Daylight Time Monday. Tonight, partly cloudy. A slight chance of showers and thunderstorms this evening. Lows in the mid-70s. South winds around 5 miles per hour. Chance of rain 20%. Monday, mostly sunny. A slight chance of showers and thunderstorms in the afternoon. Hot with highs around 100. South winds around 5 miles per hour. Chance of rain 20%. Heat index values up to 107 in the afternoon. Monday night, mostly clear. Lows in the mid-70s. South winds around 5 miles per hour. Tuesday, mostly sunny. Hot with highs in the upper 90s. South winds around 5 miles per hour. Tuesday night, mostly clear. Lows in the mid-70s. South winds around 5 miles per hour. Wednesday, mostly sunny. Hot with highs in the upper 90s. Wednesday night, mostly clear. Lows in the mid-70s. Thursday, mostly sunny. Hot with highs in the upper 90s. Thursday night, mostly clear. Lows in the lower 70s. Friday, mostly sunny. Hot with highs in the upper 90s. Friday night, mostly clear. Lows in the lower 70s. Saturday, mostly sunny. Hot with highs in the upper 90s. Saturday night, mostly clear. Lows in the lower 70s. Sunday, partly cloudy. A slight chance of showers in the afternoon. Hot with highs in the mid-90s. Chance of rain 20%. Heat advisory now in effect until 7 p.m. Central Daylight Time Monday. What? Heat index values up to 108. Where? Portions of South Central and Southwest Arkansas, North Central and Northwest Louisiana, Southeast Oklahoma, and East and Northeast Texas. When? Until 7 p.m. Central Daylight Time Monday. Impacts: hot temperatures and high humidity may cause heat illnesses. 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

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Be sure to follow us on Facebook. Here's a look at local weather conditions as of 10 p.m. At the top of the hour, skies were partly cloudy in Shreveport. The temperature was 84 degrees at the regional airport. The dew point was 72, making the relative humidity 65%. Winds were southeast at 7 miles an hour. The pressure was 30.00 inches and rising. In Bossier City, at Barksdale Air Force Base, skies were partly cloudy, with a temperature of 85 degrees. The dew point was 71, making the relative humidity 62%. Winds were southeast at 8 miles an hour. The pressure was 30.00 inches and rising. Once again in Shreveport, it was 84 degrees with partly cloudy skies at 10 p.m. This is your NOAA Weather Radio, station WXJ97, operating on a frequency of 162.400 MHz, providing the latest weather information on a 24-hour basis. 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Around the local area at 10 p.m. in Texarkana, clear and 86. Wind southeast at 6 miles an hour. El Dorado, mostly cloudy and 82. Wind southeast at 3 miles an hour. At Monroe, it was mostly cloudy. Visibility 10 miles. Temperature was 78 degrees, dew point 72. And the pressure was 30.02 inches and rising. Nutqvitch, clear and 79. Wind calm. Marshall, clear and 85. Wind calm. And at Longview, clear and 85 degrees. Wind south at 6 miles an hour. Elsewhere across the four-state area, over at Dallas, clear and 91. Oklahoma City, partly cloudy and 88. Little Rock, partly cloudy and 84. Jackson, Mississippi, cloudy and 76. Baton Rouge, partly cloudy and 79. And at Houston, partly cloudy and 85 degrees. For the most current information, check us out on the web at www.weather.gov/SHT. Now let's check on your local forecast. Heat advisory in effect until 7 p.m. Central Daylight Time Monday. Tonight, partly cloudy. A slight chance of showers and thunderstorms this evening. Lows in the mid-70s. South winds around 5 miles per hour. Chance of rain 20%. Monday, mostly sunny. A slight chance of showers and thunderstorms in the afternoon. Hot with highs around 100. South winds around 5 miles per hour. Chance of rain 20%. Heat index values up to 107 in the afternoon. Monday night, mostly clear. Lows in the mid-70s. South winds around 5 miles per hour. Tuesday, mostly sunny. Hot with highs in the upper 90s. South winds around 5 miles per hour. Tuesday night, mostly clear. Lows in the mid-70s. South winds around 5 miles per hour. Wednesday, mostly sunny. Hot with highs in the upper 90s. Wednesday night, mostly clear. Lows in the mid-70s. Thursday, mostly sunny. Hot with highs in the upper 90s. Thursday night, mostly clear. Lows in the lower 70s. Friday, mostly sunny. Hot with highs in the upper 90s. Friday night, mostly clear. Lows in the lower 70s. Saturday, mostly sunny. Hot with highs in the upper 90s.
Saturday night, mostly clear. Lows in the lower 70s. Sunday, partly cloudy. A slight chance of showers in the afternoon. Hot with highs in the mid-90s. Chance of rain 20%. Heat advisory now in effect until 7 p.m. Central Daylight Time Monday. What? Heat index values up to 108. Where? Portions of south central and southwest Arkansas, north central and northwest Louisiana, southeast Oklahoma, and east and northeast Texas. When? Until 7 p.m. Central Daylight Time Monday. Impacts: hot temperatures and high humidity may cause heat illnesses. 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Be sure to follow us on Facebook. Here's a look at local weather conditions as of 10 p.m. At the top of the hour, skies were partly cloudy in Shreveport. The temperature was 84 degrees at the regional airport. The dew point was 72, making the relative humidity 65%. Winds were southeast at 7 miles an hour. The pressure was 30.00 inches and rising. In Bossier City, at Barksdale Air Force Base, skies were partly cloudy, with a temperature of 85 degrees. The dew point was 71, making the relative humidity 62%. Winds were southeast at 8 miles an hour. The pressure was 30.00 inches and rising. Once again in Shreveport, it was 84 degrees with partly cloudy skies at 10 p.m. Around the local area at 10 p.m., in Texarkana, clear and 86. Wind southeast at 6 miles an hour. El Dorado, mostly cloudy and 82. Wind southeast at 3 miles an hour. At Monroe, it was mostly cloudy. Visibility 10 miles. Temperature was 78 degrees, dew point 72. And the pressure was 30.02 inches and rising. Natchitoches, clear and 79. Wind calm. Marshall, clear and 85. Wind calm. And at Longview, clear and 85 degrees. Wind south at 6 miles an hour. Elsewhere across the four-state area, over at Dallas, clear and 91. Oklahoma City, partly cloudy and 88. Little Rock, partly cloudy and 84. Jackson, Mississippi, cloudy and 76. Baton Rouge, partly cloudy and 79. And at Houston, partly cloudy and 85 degrees. For the most current information, check us out on the web at www.weather.gov/SHP. Now let's check on your local forecast. Heat advisory in effect until 7 p.m. Central Daylight Time Monday. Tonight, partly cloudy. A slight chance of showers and thunderstorms this evening. Lows in the mid-70s. South winds around 5 miles per hour. Chance of rain 20%. Monday, mostly sunny. A slight chance of showers and thunderstorms in the afternoon. Hot with highs around 100. South winds around 5 miles per hour. Chance of rain 20%. Heat index values up to 107 in the afternoon. Monday night, mostly clear. Lows in the mid-70s. South winds around 5 miles per hour. Tuesday, mostly sunny. Hot with highs in the upper 90s. South winds around 5 miles per hour. Tuesday night, mostly clear. Lows in the mid-70s. South winds around 5 miles per hour. Wednesday, mostly sunny. Hot with highs in the upper 90s. Wednesday night, mostly clear. Lows in the mid-70s.
Thursday, mostly sunny. Hot with highs in the upper 90s. Thursday night, mostly clear. Lows in the lower 70s. Friday, mostly sunny. Hot with highs in the upper 90s. Friday night, mostly clear. Lows in the lower 70s. Saturday, mostly sunny. Hot with highs in the upper 90s. Saturday night, mostly clear. Lows in the lower 70s. Sunday, partly cloudy. A slight chance of showers in the afternoon. Hot with highs in the mid-90s. Chance of rain 20%. Heat advisory now in effect until 7 p.m. Central Daylight Time Monday. What? Heat index values up to 108. Where? Portions of South Central and Southwest Arkansas, North Central and Northwest Louisiana, Southeast Oklahoma, and East and Northeast Texas. When? Until 7 p.m. Central Daylight Time Monday. Impacts: hot temperatures and high humidity may cause heat illnesses. 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Be sure to follow us on Facebook. Here's a look at local weather conditions as of 10 p.m. At the top of the hour, skies were partly cloudy in Shreveport. The temperature was 84 degrees at the regional airport. The dew point was 72, making the relative humidity 65%. Winds were southeast at 7 miles an hour. The pressure was 30.00 inches and rising. In Bossier City, at Barksdale Air Force Base, skies were partly cloudy, with a temperature of 85 degrees. The dew point was 71, making the relative humidity 62%. Winds were southeast at 8 miles an hour. The pressure was 30.00 inches and rising. Once again in Shreveport, it was 84 degrees with partly cloudy skies at 10 p.m. Around the local area at 10 p.m., in Texarkana, clear and 86. Wind southeast at 6 miles an hour. El Dorado, mostly cloudy and 82. Wind southeast at 3 miles an hour. At Monroe, it was mostly cloudy. Visibility 10 miles. Temperature was 78 degrees, dew point 72. And the pressure was 30.02 inches, and rising. Natchitoches, clear and 79. Wind calm. Marshall, clear and 85. Wind calm. And at Longview, clear and 85 degrees. Wind south at 6 miles an hour. Elsewhere across the four-state area, over at Dallas, clear and 91. Oklahoma City, partly cloudy and 88. Little Rock, partly cloudy and 84. Jackson, Mississippi, cloudy and 76. Baton Rouge, partly cloudy and 79. And at Houston, partly cloudy and 85 degrees. For the most current information, check us out on the web at www.weather.gov/sht. Now let's check on your local forecast. Heat advisory in effect until 7 p.m. Central Daylight Time Monday. Tonight, partly cloudy. A slight chance of showers and thunderstorms this evening. Lows in the mid-70s. South winds around 5 miles per hour. Chance of rain 20%. Monday, mostly sunny. A slight chance of showers and thunderstorms in the afternoon. Hot with highs around 100. South winds around 5 miles per hour. Chance of rain 20%. Heat index values up to 107 in the afternoon. Monday night, mostly clear. Lows in the mid-70s. South winds around 5 miles per hour. Tuesday, mostly sunny.
hot with highs in the upper 90s. South winds around 5 miles per hour. Tuesday night, mostly clear. Lows in the mid-70s. South winds around 5 miles per hour. Wednesday, mostly sunny. Hot with highs in the upper 90s. Wednesday night, mostly clear. Lows in the mid-70s. Thursday, mostly sunny. Hot with highs in the upper 90s. Thursday night, mostly clear. Lows in the lower 70s. Friday, mostly sunny. Hot with highs in the upper 90s. Friday night, mostly clear. Lows in the lower 70s. Saturday, mostly sunny. Hot with highs in the upper 90s. Saturday night, mostly clear. Lows in the lower 70s. Sunday, partly cloudy. A slight chance of showers in the afternoon. Hot with highs in the mid-90s. Chance of rain 20%. 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Heat advisory now in effect until 7 p.m. Central Daylight Time Monday. What? Heat index values up to 108. Where? Portions of South Central and Southwest Arkansas, North Central and Northwest Louisiana, Southeast Oklahoma, and East and Northeast Texas. When? Until 7 p.m. Central Daylight Time Monday. Impacts: hot temperatures and high humidity may cause heat illnesses. 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Be sure to follow us on Facebook. Here's a look at local weather conditions as of 10 p.m. At the top of the hour, skies were partly cloudy in Shreveport. The temperature was 84 degrees at the regional airport. The dew point was 72, making the relative humidity 65%. Winds were southeast at 7 miles an hour. The pressure was 30.00 inches and rising. In Bossier City, at Barksdale Air Force Base, skies were partly cloudy, with a temperature of 85 degrees. The dew point was 71, making the relative humidity 62%. Winds were southeast at 8 miles an hour. The pressure was 30.00 inches and rising. Once again in Shreveport, it was 84 degrees with partly cloudy skies at 10 p.m. Around the local area at 10 p.m., in Texarkana, clear and 86. Wind southeast at 6 miles an hour. El Dorado, mostly cloudy and 82. Wind southeast at 3 miles an hour. At Monroe, it was mostly cloudy. Visibility 10 miles. Temperature was 78 degrees, dew point 72. And the pressure was 30.02 inches and rising. Natchitoches, clear and 79. Wind calm. Marshall, clear and 85. Wind calm. And at Longview, clear and 85 degrees. Wind south at 6 miles an hour. Elsewhere across the four-state area, over at Dallas, clear and 91. Oklahoma City, partly cloudy and 88. Little Rock, partly cloudy and 84. Jackson, Mississippi, cloudy and 76. Baton Rouge, partly cloudy and 79. And at Houston, partly cloudy and 85 degrees.
For the most current information, check us out on the web at www.weather.gov/sc.

107 in the afternoon. Monday night, mostly clear. Lows in the mid-70s. South winds around 5 miles per hour. Tuesday, mostly sunny. Hot with highs in the upper 90s. South winds around 5 miles per hour. Tuesday night, mostly clear. Lows in the mid-70s. South winds around 5 miles per hour. Wednesday, mostly sunny. Hot with highs in the upper 90s. Wednesday night, mostly clear. Lows in the mid-70s. Thursday, mostly sunny. Hot with highs in the upper 90s. Thursday night, mostly clear. Lows in the lower 70s. Friday, mostly sunny. Hot with highs in the upper 90s. Friday night, mostly clear. Lows in the lower 70s. Saturday, mostly sunny. Hot with highs in the upper 90s. Saturday night, mostly clear. Lows in the lower 70s. Sunday, partly cloudy. A slight chance of showers in the afternoon. Hot with highs in the mid-90s. Chance of rain 20%. Heat advisory now in effect until 7 p.m. Central Daylight Time Monday. What? Heat index values up to 108. Where? Portions of South Central and Southwest Arkansas, North Central and Northwest Louisiana, Southeast Oklahoma, and East and Northeast Texas. When? Until 7 p.m. Central Daylight Time Monday. Impacts: hot temperatures and high humidity may cause heat illnesses. 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Take extra precautions when outside. 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Be sure to follow us on Facebook. Here's a look at local weather conditions as of 10 p.m. At the top of the hour, skies were partly cloudy in Shreveport. The temperature was 84 degrees at the regional airport. The dew point was 72, making the relative humidity 65%. Winds were southeast at 7 miles an hour. The pressure was 30.00 inches and rising. In Bossier City, at Barksdale Air Force Base, skies were partly cloudy, with a temperature of 85 degrees. The dew point was 71, making the relative humidity 62%. Winds were southeast at 8 miles an hour. The pressure was 30.00 inches and rising. Once again in Shreveport, it was 84 degrees with partly cloudy skies at 10 p.m. Here is your area's open water boating forecast. Wind gusts may be higher. Heat advisory in effect until 7 p.m. Central Daylight Time Monday. Tonight, a 20% chance of showers and thunderstorms in the early evening. Mostly clear. Lows in the mid-70s. South winds 5 to 10 miles per hour. Heat index readings 103 to 106. Monday, mostly sunny. Highs around 100. South winds 10 to 15 miles per hour. Heat index readings around 110. Monday night, mostly clear. Lows in the mid-70s. South winds 10 to 15 miles per hour. Heat index readings 102 to 105. Tuesday, mostly sunny. Highs in the upper 90s. South winds 10 to 15 miles per hour. Tuesday night, mostly clear. Lows in the mid-70s. South winds 5 to 10 miles per hour. Wednesday, mostly sunny. Highs in the upper 90s. Wednesday night, mostly clear. Lows in the mid-70s. Thursday, mostly sunny. Highs in the upper 90s. Thursday night, mostly clear. Lows around 70. Friday, mostly sunny. Highs in the upper 90s. Friday night, mostly

clear. Lows in the lower 70s. Saturday, mostly sunny. Highs in the upper 90s. Saturday night, mostly clear. Lows in the lower 70s. Sunday, partly cloudy. A 20% chance of showers in the afternoon. Highs in the mid-90s. Around the local area at 10 p.m. in Texarkana, clear and 86. Wind southeast at 6 miles an hour. El Dorado, mostly cloudy and 82. Wind southeast at 3 miles an hour. At Monroe, it was mostly cloudy. Visibility 10 miles. Temperature was 78 degrees, dew point 72. And the pressure was 30.02 inches, and rising. Nutqvitish, clear and 79. Wind calm. Marshall, clear and 85. Wind calm. And at Longview, clear and 85 degrees. Wind south at 6 miles an hour. Elsewhere across the four-state area, over at Dallas, clear and 91. Oklahoma City, partly cloudy and 88. Little Rock, partly cloudy and 84. Jackson, Mississippi, cloudy and 76. Baton Rouge, partly cloudy and 79. And at Houston, partly cloudy and 85 degrees. For the most current information, check us out on the web at www.weather.gov/SHT. Now let's check on your local forecast. Heat advisory in effect until 7 p.m. Central Daylight Time Monday. Tonight, partly cloudy. A slight chance of showers and thunderstorms this evening. Lows in the mid-70s. South winds around 5 miles per hour. Chance of rain 20%. Monday, mostly sunny. A slight chance of showers and thunderstorms in the afternoon. Hot with highs around 100. South winds around 5 miles per hour. Chance of rain 20%. Heat index values up to 107 in the afternoon. Monday night, mostly clear. Lows in the mid-70s. South winds around 5 miles per hour. Tuesday, mostly sunny. Hot with highs in the upper 90s. South winds around 5 miles per hour. Tuesday night, mostly clear. Lows in the mid-70s. South winds around 5 miles per hour. Wednesday, mostly sunny. Hot with highs in the upper 90s. Wednesday night, mostly clear. Lows in the mid-70s. Thursday, mostly sunny. Hot with highs in the upper 90s. Thursday night, mostly clear. Lows in the lower 70s. Friday, mostly sunny. Hot with highs in the upper 90s. Friday night, mostly clear. Lows in the lower 70s. Saturday, mostly sunny. Hot with highs in the upper 90s. Saturday night, mostly clear. Lows in the lower 70s. Sunday, partly cloudy. A slight chance of showers in the afternoon. Hot with highs in the mid-90s. Chance of rain 20%. Heat advisory now in effect until 7 p.m. Central Daylight Time Monday. What? Heat index values up to 108. Where? Portions of south central and southwest Arkansas, north central and northwest Louisiana, southeast Oklahoma, and east and northeast Texas. When? Until 7 p.m. Central Daylight Time Monday. Impacts: hot temperatures and high humidity may cause heat illnesses. 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Be sure to follow us on Facebook. Here's a look at local weather conditions as of 10 p.m.
At the top of the hour, skies were partly cloudy in Shreveport. The temperature was 84 degrees at the regional airport. The dew point was 72, making the relative humidity 65%. Winds were southeast at 7 miles an hour. The pressure was 30.00 inches and rising. In Bossier City, at Barksdale Air Force Base, skies were partly cloudy, with a temperature of 85 degrees. The dew point was 71, making the relative humidity 62%. Winds were southeast at 8 miles an hour. The pressure was 30.00 inches and rising. Once again in Shreveport, it was 84 degrees with partly cloudy skies at 10 p.m. This is your NOAA Weather Radio, station WXJ97, operating on a frequency of 162.400 MHz, providing the latest weather information on a 24-hour basis. Broadcasts originate from the National Weather Service office in Shreveport, Louisiana. 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Around the local area at 10 p.m. in Texarkana, clear and 86. Wind southeast at 6 miles an hour. El Dorado, mostly cloudy and 82. Wind southeast at 3 miles an hour. At Monroe, it was mostly cloudy. Visibility 10 miles. Temperature was 78 degrees, dew point 72. And the pressure was 30.02 inches and rising. Nutqvitchee, clear and 79. Wind calm. Marshall, clear and 85. Wind calm. And at Longview, clear and 85 degrees. Wind south at 6 miles an hour. Elsewhere across the four-state area, over at Dallas, clear and 91. Oklahoma City, partly cloudy and 88. Little Rock, partly cloudy and 84. Jackson, Mississippi, cloudy and 76. Baton Rouge, partly cloudy and 79. And at Houston, partly cloudy and 85 degrees. For the most current information, check us out on the web at www.weather.gov/SHT. Now let's check on your local forecast. Heat advisory in effect until 7 p.m. Central Daylight Time Monday. Tonight, partly cloudy. A slight chance of showers and thunderstorms this evening. Lows in the mid-70s. South winds around 5 miles per hour. Chance of rain 20%. Monday, mostly sunny. A slight chance of showers and thunderstorms in the afternoon. Hot with highs around 100. South winds around 5 miles per hour. Chance of rain 20%. Heat index values up to 107 in the afternoon. Monday night, mostly clear. Lows in the mid-70s. South winds around 5 miles per hour. Tuesday, mostly sunny. Hot with highs in the upper 90s. South winds around 5 miles per hour. Tuesday night, mostly clear. Lows in the mid-70s. South winds around 5 miles per hour. Wednesday, mostly sunny. Hot with highs in the upper 90s. Wednesday night, mostly clear. Lows in the mid-70s. Thursday, mostly sunny. Hot with highs in the upper 90s. Thursday night, mostly clear. Lows in the lower 70s. Friday, mostly sunny. Hot with highs in the upper 90s. Friday night, mostly clear. Lows in the lower 70s. Saturday, mostly sunny. Hot with highs in the upper 90s. Saturday night, mostly clear. Lows in the lower 70s. Sunday, partly cloudy. A slight chance of showers in the afternoon. Hot with highs in the mid-90s. Chance of rain 20%. Heat advisory now in effect until 7 p.m. Central Daylight Time Monday. What? Heat index values up to 108. Where?
portions of south central and southwest Arkansas, north central and northwest Louisiana, southeast Oklahoma, and east and northeast Texas. When, until 7 p.m. Central Daylight Time Monday. Impacts, hot temperatures and high humidity may cause heat illnesses. 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Be sure to follow us on Facebook. Here's a look at local weather conditions as of 11 p.m. At the top of the hour, skies were partly cloudy in Shreveport. The temperature was 82 degrees at the regional airport. The dew point was 70, making the relative humidity 65%. Winds were southeast at 7 miles an hour. The pressure was 30.02 inches and rising. The report from Bossier City was not available. Once again in Shreveport, it was 82 degrees with partly cloudy skies at 11 p.m. Around the local area at 11 p.m., in Texarkana, mostly cloudy and 87. Wind southeast at 6 miles an hour. El Dorado, partly cloudy and 79. Wind calm. Monroe, clear and 77. Wind calm. Natchitoches, clear and 79. Wind calm. Marshall, clear and 83. Wind south at 5 miles an hour. And at Longview, clear and 83 degrees. Wind south at 7 miles an hour. Elsewhere across the four-state area, over at Dallas, clear and 90. Oklahoma City, partly cloudy and 86. Little Rock, mostly cloudy and 83. Jackson, Mississippi, mostly cloudy and 76. Baton Rouge, partly cloudy and 79. And at Houston, clear and 83 degrees. For the most current information, check us out on the web at www.weather.gov/sht. Now let's check on your local forecast. Heat advisory in effect until 7 p.m. Central Daylight Time Monday. Tonight, partly cloudy. A slight chance of showers and thunderstorms this evening. Lows in the mid-70s. South winds around 5 miles per hour. Chance of rain 20%. Monday, mostly sunny. A slight chance of showers and thunderstorms in the afternoon. Hot with highs around 100. South winds around 5 miles per hour. Chance of rain 20%. Heat index values up to 107 in the afternoon. Monday night, mostly clear. Lows in the mid-70s. South winds around 5 miles per hour. Tuesday, mostly sunny. Hot with highs in the upper 90s. South winds around 5 miles per hour. Tuesday night, mostly clear. Lows in the mid-70s. South winds around 5 miles per hour. Wednesday, mostly sunny. Hot with highs in the upper 90s. Wednesday night, mostly clear. Lows in the mid-70s. Thursday, mostly sunny. Hot with highs in the upper 90s. Thursday night, mostly clear. Lows in the lower 70s. Friday, mostly sunny. Hot with highs in the upper 90s. Friday night, mostly clear. Lows in the lower 70s. Saturday, mostly sunny. Hot with highs in the upper 90s. Saturday night, mostly clear. Lows in the lower 70s. Sunday, partly cloudy. A slight chance of showers in the afternoon. Hot with highs in the mid-90s. Chance of rain 20%. Heat advisory now in effect until 7 p.m. Central Daylight Time Monday. What? Heat index values up to 108. Where?
portions of south central and southwest Arkansas, north central and northwest Louisiana, southeast Oklahoma, and east and northeast Texas. When, until 7 p.m. Central Daylight Time Monday. Impacts, hot temperatures and high humidity may cause heat illnesses. 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Take extra precautions when outside. 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Be sure to follow us on Facebook. Here's a look at local weather conditions as of 11 p.m. At the top of the hour, skies were partly cloudy in Shreveport. The temperature was 82 degrees at the regional airport. The dew point was 70, making the relative humidity 65%. Winds were southeast at 7 miles an hour. The pressure was 30.02 inches and rising. The report from Bossier City was not available. Once again in Shreveport, it was 82 degrees with partly cloudy skies at 11 p.m. Around the local area at 11 p.m., in Texarkana, mostly cloudy and 87. Wind southeast at 6 miles an hour. El Dorado, partly cloudy and 79. Wind calm. Monroe, clear and 77. Wind calm. Natchitoches, clear and 79. Wind calm. Marshall, clear and 83. Wind south at 5 miles an hour. And at Longview, clear and 83 degrees. Wind south at 7 miles an hour. Elsewhere across the four-state area, over at Dallas, clear and 90. Oklahoma City, partly cloudy and 86. Little Rock, mostly cloudy and 83. Jackson, Mississippi, mostly cloudy and 76. Baton Rouge, partly cloudy and 79. And at Houston, clear and 83 degrees. For the most current information, check us out on the web at www.weather.gov/SHP. Now let's check on your local forecast. Heat advisory in effect until 7 p.m. Central Daylight Time Monday. Tonight, partly cloudy. A slight chance of showers and thunderstorms this evening. Lows in the mid-70s. South winds around 5 miles per hour. Chance of rain 20%. Monday, mostly sunny. A slight chance of showers and thunderstorms in the afternoon. Hot with highs around 100. South winds around 5 miles per hour. Chance of rain 20%. Heat index values up to 107 in the afternoon. Monday night, mostly clear. Lows in the mid-70s. South winds around 5 miles per hour. Tuesday, mostly sunny. Hot with highs in the upper 90s. South winds around 5 miles per hour. Tuesday night, mostly clear. Lows in the mid-70s. South winds around 5 miles per hour. Wednesday, mostly sunny. Hot with highs in the upper 90s. Wednesday night, mostly clear. Lows in the mid-70s. Thursday, mostly sunny. Hot with highs in the upper 90s. Thursday night, mostly clear. Lows in the lower 70s. Friday, mostly sunny. Hot with highs in the upper 90s. Friday night, mostly clear. Lows in the lower 70s. Saturday, mostly sunny. Hot with highs in the upper 90s. Saturday night, mostly clear. Lows in the lower 70s. Sunday, partly cloudy. A slight chance of showers in the afternoon. Hot with highs in the mid-90s. Chance of rain 20%. Heat advisory now in effect until 7 p.m. Central Daylight Time Monday. What? Heat index values up to 108.
Ware, portions of south central and southwest Arkansas, north central and northwest Louisiana.

southeast Oklahoma, and east and northeast Texas. When, until 7 p.m. Central Daylight Time Monday. Impacts, hot temperatures and high humidity may cause heat illnesses. 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Be sure to follow us on Facebook. Here's a look at local weather conditions as of 11 p.m. At the top of the hour, skies were partly cloudy in Shreveport. The temperature was 82 degrees at the regional airport. The dew point was 70, making the relative humidity 65%. Winds were southeast at 7 miles an hour. The pressure was 30.02 inches and rising. The report from Bossier City was not available. Once again in Shreveport, it was 82 degrees with partly cloudy skies at 11 p.m. Around the local area at 11 p.m., in Texarkana, mostly cloudy and 87. Wind southeast at 6 miles an hour. El Dorado, partly cloudy and 79. Wind calm. Monroe, clear and 77. Wind calm. Natchitoches, clear and 79. Wind calm. Marshall, clear and 83. Wind south at 5 miles an hour. And at Longview, clear and 83 degrees. Wind south at 7 miles an hour. Elsewhere across the four-state area, over at Dallas, clear and 90. Oklahoma City, partly cloudy and 86. Little Rock, mostly cloudy and 83. Jackson, Mississippi, mostly cloudy and 76. Baton Rouge, partly cloudy and 79. And at Houston, clear and 83 degrees. For the most current information, check us out on the web at www.weather.gov/SHT. Now let's check on your local forecast. Heat advisory in effect until 7 p.m. Central Daylight Time Monday. Tonight, partly cloudy. A slight chance of showers and thunderstorms this evening. Lows in the mid-70s. South winds around 5 miles per hour. Chance of rain 20%. Monday, mostly sunny. A slight chance of showers and thunderstorms in the afternoon. Hot with highs around 100. South winds around 5 miles per hour. Chance of rain 20%. Heat index values up to 107 in the afternoon. Monday night, mostly clear. Lows in the mid-70s. South winds around 5 miles per hour. Tuesday, mostly sunny. Hot with highs in the upper 90s. South winds around 5 miles per hour. Tuesday night, mostly clear. Lows in the mid-70s. South winds around 5 miles per hour. Wednesday, mostly sunny. Hot with highs in the upper 90s. Wednesday night, mostly clear. Lows in the mid-70s. Thursday, mostly sunny. Hot with highs in the upper 90s. Thursday night, mostly clear. Lows in the lower 70s. Friday, mostly sunny. Hot with highs in the upper 90s. Friday night, mostly clear. Lows in the lower 70s. Saturday, mostly sunny. Hot with highs in the upper 90s. Saturday night, mostly clear. Lows
lows in the lower 70s. Sunday, partly cloudy. A slight chance of showers in the afternoon. Hot with highs in the mid-90s. Chance of rain 20%. Heat advisory now in effect until 7 p.m. Central Daylight Time Monday. What? Heat index values up to 108. Where? Portions of south central and southwest Arkansas, north central and northwest Louisiana, southeast Oklahoma, and east and northeast Texas. When? Until 7 p.m. Central Daylight Time Monday. Impacts: hot temperatures and high humidity may cause heat illnesses. 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Be sure to follow us on Facebook. Here's a look at local weather conditions as of 11 p.m. At the top of the hour, skies were partly cloudy in Shreveport. The temperature was 82 degrees at the regional airport. The dew point was 70, making the relative humidity 65%. Winds were southeast at 7 miles an hour. The pressure was 30.02 inches and rising. The report from Bossier City was not available. Once again in Shreveport, it was 82 degrees with partly cloudy skies at 11 p.m. Around the local area at 11 p.m., in Texarkana, mostly cloudy and 87. Wind southeast at 6 miles an hour. El Dorado, partly cloudy and 79. Wind calm. Monroe, clear and 77. Wind calm. Natchitoches, clear and 79. Wind calm. Marshall, clear and 83. Wind south at 5 miles an hour. And at Longview, clear and 83 degrees. Wind south at 7 miles an hour. Elsewhere across the four-state area, over at Dallas, clear and 90. Oklahoma City, partly cloudy and 86. Little Rock, mostly cloudy and 83. Jackson, Mississippi, mostly cloudy and 76. Baton Rouge, partly cloudy and 79. And at Houston, clear and 83 degrees. For the most current information, check us out on the web at www.weather.gov/sht. Now let's check on your local forecast. Heat advisory in effect until 7 p.m. Central Daylight Time Monday. Tonight, partly cloudy. A slight chance of showers and thunderstorms this evening. Lows in the mid-70s. South winds around 5 miles per hour. Chance of rain 20%. Monday, mostly sunny. A slight chance of showers and thunderstorms in the afternoon. Hot with highs around 100. South winds around 5 miles per hour. Chance of rain 20%. Heat index values up to 107 in the afternoon. Monday night, mostly clear. Lows in the mid-70s. South winds around 5 miles per hour. Tuesday, mostly sunny. Hot with highs in the upper 90s. South winds around 5 miles per hour. Tuesday night, mostly clear. Lows in the mid-70s. South winds around 5 miles per hour. Wednesday, mostly sunny. Hot with highs in the upper 90s. Wednesday night, mostly clear. Lows in the mid-70s. Thursday, mostly sunny. Hot with highs in the upper 90s. Thursday night, mostly clear. Lows in the lower 70s. Friday, mostly sunny. Hot with highs in the upper 90s. Friday night, mostly clear. Lows in the lower 70s. Saturday, mostly sunny. Hot with highs in the upper 90s. Saturday night, mostly clear. Lows in the lower 70s.
Sunday, partly cloudy. A slight chance of showers in the afternoon. Hot with highs in the mid-90s. Chance of rain 20%. Here is your area's open water boating forecast. Wind gusts may be higher. Heat advisory in effect until 7 p.m. Central Daylight Time Monday. Tonight, a 20% chance of showers and thunderstorms in the early evening. Mostly clear. Lows in the mid-70s. South winds 5 to 10 miles per hour. Heat index readings 103 to 106. Monday, mostly sunny. Highs around 100. South winds 10 to 15 miles per hour. Heat index readings around 110. Monday night, mostly clear. Lows in the mid-70s. South winds 10 to 15 miles per hour. Heat index readings 102 to 105. Tuesday, mostly sunny. Highs in the upper 90s. South winds 10 to 15 miles per hour. Tuesday night, mostly clear. Lows in the mid-70s. South winds 5 to 10 miles per hour. Wednesday, mostly sunny. Highs in the upper 90s. Wednesday night, mostly clear. Lows in the mid-70s. Thursday, mostly sunny. Highs in the upper 90s. Thursday night, mostly clear. Lows around 70. Friday, lows around 70. Friday, mostly sunny. Highs in the upper 90s. Friday night, mostly clear. Lows in the lower 70s. Saturday, mostly sunny. Highs in the upper 90s. Saturday night, mostly clear. Lows in the lower 70s. Sunday, partly cloudy. A 20% chance of showers in the afternoon. Highs in the mid-90s. Heat advisory now in effect until 7 p.m. Central Daylight Time Monday. What? Heat index values up to 108. Where? Portions of South Central and Southwest Arkansas, North Central and Northwest Louisiana, Southeast Oklahoma, and East and Northeast Texas. When? Until 7 p.m. Central Daylight Time Monday. Impacts, hot temperatures and high humidity may cause heat illnesses. 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Take extra precautions when outside. 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Take action when you see symptoms of heat exhaustion and heat stroke. 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Be sure to follow us on Facebook. Here's a look at local weather conditions as of 11 p.m. At the top of the hour, skies were partly cloudy in Shreveport. The temperature was 82 degrees at the regional airport. The dew point was 70, making the relative humidity 65%. Winds were southeast at 7 miles an hour. The pressure was 30.02 inches and rising. The report from Bossier City was not available. Once again in Shreveport, it was 82 degrees with partly cloudy skies at 11 p.m. Around the local area at 11 p.m., in Texarkana, mostly cloudy and 87. Wind southeast at 6 miles an hour. El Dorado, partly cloudy and 79. Wind calm. Monroe, clear and 77. Wind calm. Natchitoches, clear and 79. Wind calm. Marshall, clear and 83. Wind south at 5 miles an hour. And at Longview, clear and 83 degrees. Wind south at 7 miles an hour. Elsewhere across the four-state area, over at Dallas, clear and 90. Oklahoma City, partly cloudy and 86. Little Rock, mostly cloudy and 83. Jackson, Mississippi, mostly cloudy and 76. Baton Rouge, partly cloudy and 79. And at Houston, clear and 80.

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Now let's check on your local forecast. Heat advisory in effect until 7 p.m. Central Daylight Time Monday. Tonight, partly cloudy. A slight chance of showers and thunderstorms this evening. Lows in the mid-70s. South winds around 5 miles per hour. Chance of rain 20%. Monday, mostly sunny. A slight chance of showers and thunderstorms in the afternoon. Hot with highs around 100. South winds around 5 miles per hour. Chance of rain 20%. Heat index values up to 107 in the afternoon. Monday night, mostly clear. Lows in the mid-70s. South winds around 5 miles per hour. Tuesday, mostly sunny. Hot with highs in the upper 90s. South winds around 5 miles per hour. Tuesday night, mostly clear. Lows in the mid-70s. South winds around 5 miles per hour. Wednesday, mostly sunny. Hot with highs in the upper 90s. Wednesday night, mostly clear. Lows in the mid-70s. Thursday, mostly sunny. Hot with highs in the upper 90s. Thursday night, mostly clear. Lows in the lower 70s. Friday, mostly sunny. Hot with highs in the upper 90s. Friday night, mostly clear. Lows in the lower 70s. Saturday, mostly sunny. Hot with highs in the upper 90s. Saturday night, mostly clear. Lows in the lower 70s. Sunday, partly cloudy. A slight chance of showers in the afternoon. Hot with highs in the mid-90s. Chance of rain 20%. 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Heat advisory now in effect until 7 p.m. Central Daylight Time Monday. What? Heat index values up to 108. Where? Portions of South Central and Southwest Arkansas, North Central and Northwest Louisiana, Southeast Oklahoma, and East and Northeast Texas. When? Until 7 p.m. Central Daylight Time Monday. Impacts: hot temperatures and high humidity may cause heat illnesses. 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Be sure to follow us on Facebook. Here's a look at local weather conditions as of 11 p.m. At the top of the hour, skies were partly cloudy in Shreveport. The temperature was 82 degrees at the regional airport. The dew point was 70, making the relative humidity 65%. Winds were southeast at 7 miles an hour. The pressure was 30.02 inches and rising. The report from Bossier City was not available. Once again in Shreveport, it was 82 degrees with partly cloudy skies at 11 p.m. Around the local area at 11 p.m., in Texarkana, mostly cloudy and 87. Wind southeast at 6 miles an hour. El Dorado, partly cloudy and 79. Wind calm. Monroe, clear and 77. Wind calm. Natchitoches, clear and 79. Wind calm. Marshall, clear and 83. Wind south at 5 miles an hour. And at Longview, clear.
43 degrees. Wind south at 7 miles an hour. Elsewhere across the four-state area, over at Dallas, clear and 90. Oklahoma City, partly cloudy and 86. Little Rock, mostly cloudy and 83. Jackson, Mississippi, mostly cloudy and 76. Baton Rouge, partly cloudy and 79. And at Houston, clear and 83 degrees. For the most current information, check us out on the web at www.weather.gov/SHP. Now let's check on your local forecast. Heat advisory in effect until 7 p.m. Central Daylight Time Monday. Tonight, partly cloudy. A slight chance of showers and thunderstorms this evening. Lows in the mid-70s. South winds around 5 miles per hour. Chance of rain 20%. Monday, mostly sunny. A slight chance of showers and thunderstorms in the afternoon. Hot with highs around 100. South winds around 5 miles per hour. Chance of rain 20%. Heat index values up to 107 in the afternoon. Monday night, mostly clear. Lows in the mid-70s. South winds around 5 miles per hour. Tuesday, mostly sunny. Hot with highs in the upper 90s. South winds around 5 miles per hour. Tuesday night, mostly clear. Lows in the mid-70s. South winds around 5 miles per hour. Wednesday, mostly sunny. Hot with highs in the upper 90s. Wednesday night, mostly clear. Lows in the mid-70s. Thursday, mostly sunny. Hot with highs in the upper 90s. Thursday night, mostly clear. Lows in the lower 70s. Friday, mostly sunny. Hot with highs in the upper 90s. Friday night, mostly clear. Lows in the lower 70s. Saturday, mostly sunny. Hot with highs in the upper 90s. Saturday night, mostly clear. Lows in the lower 70s. Sunday, partly cloudy. A slight chance of showers in the afternoon. Hot with highs in the mid-90s. Chance of rain 20%. Heat advisory now in effect until 7 p.m. Central Daylight Time Monday. What? Heat index values up to 108. Where? Portions of South Central and Southwest Arkansas, North Central and Northwest Louisiana, Southeast Oklahoma, and East and Northeast Texas. When? Until 7 p.m. Central Daylight Time Monday. Impacts, hot temperatures and high humidity may cause heat illnesses. 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Take extra precautions when outside. 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Take action when you see symptoms of heat exhaustion and heat stroke. 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Be sure to follow us on Facebook. Here's a look at local weather conditions as of 11 p.m. At the top of the hour, skies were partly cloudy in Shreveport. The temperature was 82 degrees at the regional airport. The dew point was 70, making the relative humidity 65%. Winds were southeast at 7 miles an hour. The pressure was 30.02 inches and rising. The report from Bossier City was not available. Once again in Shreveport, it was 82 degrees with partly cloudy skies at 11 p.m. Around the local area at 11 p.m., in Texarkana, mostly cloudy and 87. Wind southeast at 6 miles an hour. El Dorado, partly cloudy and 79. Wind calm. Monroe, clear and 77. Wind calm. Natchitoches, clear and 79. Wind calm. Marshall, clear and 83. Wind south at 5 miles an hour. And at Longview, clear and 83 degrees.

wind south at 7 miles an hour. Elsewhere across the four-state area, over at Dallas, clear and 90. Oklahoma City, partly cloudy and 86. Little Rock, mostly cloudy and 83. Jackson, Mississippi, mostly cloudy and 76. Baton Rouge, partly cloudy and 79. And at Houston, clear and 83 degrees. For the most current information, check us out on the web at www.weather.gov/SHP. Now let's check on your local forecast. Heat advisory in effect until 7 p.m. Central Daylight Time Monday. Tonight, partly cloudy. A slight chance of showers and thunderstorms this evening. Lows in the mid-70s. South winds around 5 miles per hour. Chance of rain 20%. Monday, mostly sunny. A slight chance of showers and thunderstorms in the afternoon. Hot with highs around 100. South winds around 5 miles per hour. Chance of rain 20%. Heat index values up to 107 in the afternoon. Monday night, mostly clear. Lows in the mid-70s. South winds around 5 miles per hour. Tuesday, mostly sunny. Hot with highs in the upper 90s. South winds around 5 miles per hour. Tuesday night, mostly clear. Lows in the mid-70s. South winds around 5 miles per hour. Wednesday, mostly sunny. Hot with highs in the upper 90s. Wednesday night, mostly clear. Lows in the mid-70s. Thursday, mostly sunny. Hot with highs in the upper 90s. Thursday night, mostly clear. Lows in the lower 70s. Friday, mostly sunny. Hot with highs in the upper 90s. Friday night, mostly clear. Lows in the lower 70s. Saturday, mostly sunny. Hot with highs in the upper 90s. Saturday night, mostly clear. Lows in the lower 70s. Sunday, partly cloudy. A slight chance of showers in the afternoon. Hot with highs in the mid-90s. Chance of rain 20%. Heat advisory now in effect until 7 p.m. Central Daylight Time Monday. What? Heat index values up to 108. Where? Portions of South Central and Southwest Arkansas, North Central and Northwest Louisiana, Southeast Oklahoma, and East and Northeast Texas. When? Until 7 p.m. Central Daylight Time Monday. Impacts: hot temperatures and high humidity may cause heat illnesses. 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Be sure to follow us on Facebook. Here's a look at local weather conditions as of 11 p.m. At the top of the hour, skies were partly cloudy in Shreveport. The temperature was 82 degrees at the regional airport. The dew point was 70, making the relative humidity 65%. Winds were southeast at 7 miles an hour. The pressure was 30.02 inches and rising. The report from Bossier City was not available. Once again in Shreveport, it was 82 degrees with partly cloudy skies at 11 p.m. Around the local area at 11 p.m., in Texarkana, mostly cloudy and 87. Wind southeast at 6 miles an hour. El Dorado, partly cloudy and 79. Wind calm. Monroe, clear and 77. Wind calm. Natchitoches, clear and 79. Wind calm. Marshall, clear and 83. Wind south at 5 miles an hour. And at Longview, clear and 83 degrees.
wind south at 7 miles an hour. Elsewhere across the four-state area, over at Dallas, clear and 90. Oklahoma City, partly cloudy and 86. Little Rock, mostly cloudy and 83. Jackson, Mississippi, mostly cloudy and 76. Baton Rouge, partly cloudy and 79. And at Houston, clear and 83 degrees. 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Now let's check on your local forecast. Heat advisory in effect until 7 p.m. Central Daylight Time Monday. Tonight, partly cloudy. A slight chance of showers and thunderstorms this evening. Lows in the mid-70s. South winds around 5 miles per hour. Chance of rain 20%. Monday, mostly sunny. A slight chance of showers and thunderstorms in the afternoon. Hot with highs around 100. South winds around 5 miles per hour. Chance of rain 20%. Heat index values up to 107 in the afternoon. Monday night, mostly clear. Lows in the mid-70s. South winds around 5 miles per hour. Tuesday, mostly sunny. Hot with highs in the upper 90s. South winds around 5 miles per hour. Tuesday night, mostly clear. Lows in the mid-70s. South winds around 5 miles per hour. Wednesday, mostly sunny. Hot with highs in the upper 90s. Wednesday night, mostly clear. Lows in the mid-70s. Thursday, mostly sunny. Hot with highs in the upper 90s. Thursday night, mostly clear. Lows in the lower 70s. Friday, mostly sunny. Hot with highs in the upper 90s. Friday night, mostly clear. Lows in the lower 70s. Saturday, mostly sunny. Hot with highs in the upper 90s. Saturday night, mostly clear. Lows in the lower 70s. Sunday, partly cloudy. A slight chance of showers in the afternoon. Hot with highs in the mid-90s. Chance of rain 20%. Heat advisory now in effect until 7 p.m. Central Daylight Time Monday. What? Heat index values up to 108. Where? Portions of South Central and Southwest Arkansas, North Central and Northwest Louisiana, Southeast Oklahoma, and East and Northeast Texas. When? Until 7 p.m. Central Daylight Time Monday. Impacts: hot temperatures and high humidity may cause heat illnesses. 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Take extra precautions when outside. 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Take action when you see symptoms of heat exhaustion and heat stroke. 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Be sure to follow us on Facebook. Here's a look at local weather conditions as of 11 p.m. At the top of the hour, skies were partly cloudy in Shreveport. The temperature was 82 degrees at the regional airport. The dew point was 70, making the relative humidity 65%. Winds were southeast at 7 miles an hour. The pressure was 30.02 inches and rising. The report from Bossier City was not available. Once again in Shreveport, it was 82 degrees with partly cloudy skies at 11 p.m. Around the local area at 11 p.m.,
In Texarkana, mostly cloudy and 87.

83. Jackson, Mississippi, mostly cloudy and 76. Baton Rouge, partly cloudy and 79. And at Houston, clear and 83 degrees. For the most current information, check us out on the web at www.weather.gov/sht. Now let's check on your local forecast. Heat advisory in effect until 7 p.m. Central Daylight Time Monday. Tonight, partly cloudy. A slight chance of showers and thunderstorms this evening. Lows in the mid-70s. South winds around 5 miles per hour. Chance of rain 20%. Monday, mostly sunny. A slight chance of showers and thunderstorms in the afternoon. Hot with highs around 100. South winds around 5 miles per hour. Chance of rain 20%. Heat index values up to 107 in the afternoon. Monday night, mostly clear. Lows in the mid-70s. South winds around 5 miles per hour. Tuesday, mostly sunny. Hot with highs in the upper 90s. South winds around 5 miles per hour. Tuesday night, mostly clear. Lows in the mid-70s. South winds around 5 miles per hour. Wednesday, mostly sunny. Hot with highs in the upper 90s. Wednesday night, mostly clear. Lows in the mid-70s. Thursday, mostly sunny. Hot with highs in the upper 90s. Thursday night, mostly clear. Lows in the lower 70s. Friday, mostly sunny. Hot with highs in the upper 90s. Friday night, mostly clear. Lows in the lower 70s. Saturday, mostly sunny. Hot with highs in the upper 90s. Saturday night, mostly clear. Lows in the lower 70s. Sunday, partly cloudy. A slight chance of showers in the afternoon. Hot with highs in the mid-90s. Chance of rain 20%. Heat advisory now in effect until 7 p.m. Central Daylight Time Tuesday. What? Heat index values up to 109. Where? Portions of South Central and Southwest Arkansas, North Central and Northwest Louisiana, Southeast Oklahoma, and East and Northeast Texas. When? Until 7 p.m. Central Daylight Time Tuesday. Impacts: hot temperatures and high humidity may cause heat illnesses. 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Take extra precautions when outside. 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Heat stroke is an emergency. 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Here is your area's open water boating forecast. Wind gusts may be higher. Heat advisory in effect until 7 p.m. Central Daylight Time Monday. Tonight, a 20% chance of showers and thunderstorms in the early evening. Mostly clear. Lows in the mid-70s. South winds 5 to 10 miles per hour. Heat index readings 103 to 106. Monday, mostly sunny. Highs around 100. South winds 10 to 15 miles per hour. Heat index readings around 110. Monday night, mostly clear. Lows in the mid-70s. South winds 10 to 15 miles per hour. Heat index readings 102 to 105. Tuesday, mostly sunny. Highs in the upper 90s. South winds 10 to 15 miles per hour. Tuesday night, mostly clear. Lows in the mid-70s. South winds 5 to 10 miles per hour. Wednesday, mostly sunny. Highs in the upper 90s. Wednesday night, mostly clear. Lows in the mid-70s.

Thursday, mostly sunny. Highs in the upper 90s. Thursday night, mostly clear. Lows around 70. Friday, mostly sunny. Highs in the upper 90s. Friday night, mostly clear. Lows in the lower 70s. Saturday, mostly sunny. Highs in the upper 90s. Saturday night, mostly clear. Lows in the lower 70s. Sunday, partly cloudy. A 20% chance of showers in the afternoon. Highs in the mid-90s. Heat advisory now in effect until 7 p.m. Central Daylight Time Tuesday. What? Heat index values up to 109. Where? Portions of South Central and Southwest Arkansas, North Central and Northwest Louisiana, Southeast Oklahoma, and East and Northeast Texas. When? Until 7 p.m. Central Daylight Time Tuesday. Impacts, hot temperatures and high humidity may cause heat illnesses. Drink plenty of fluids, stay in an air-conditioned room, stay out of the sun, and check up on relatives and neighbors. Take extra precautions when outside. Wear lightweight and loose-fitting clothing. Try to limit strenuous activities to early morning or evening. 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Anyone overcome by heat should be moved to a cool and shaded location. Heat stroke is an emergency. 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Be sure to follow us on Facebook. Here's a look at local weather conditions as of 11 p.m. At the top of the hour, skies were partly cloudy in Shreveport. The temperature was 82 degrees at the regional airport. The dew point was 70, making the relative humidity 65%. Winds were southeast at 7 miles an hour. The pressure was 30.02 inches and rising. The report from Bossier City was not available. Once again in Shreveport, it was 82 degrees with partly cloudy skies at 11 p.m. Around the local area at 11 p.m., in Texarkana, mostly cloudy and 87. Wind southeast at 6 miles an hour. El Dorado, partly cloudy and 79. Wind calm. Monroe, clear and 77. Wind calm. Natchitoches, clear and 79. Wind calm. Marshall, clear and 83. Wind south at 5 miles an hour. And at Longview, clear and 83 degrees. Wind south at 7 miles an hour. Elsewhere across the four-state area, over at Dallas, clear and 90. Oklahoma City, partly cloudy and 86. Little Rock, mostly cloudy and 83. Jackson, Mississippi, mostly cloudy and 76. Baton Rouge, partly cloudy and 79. And at Houston, clear and 83 degrees. For the most current information, check us out on the web at www.weather.gov/sht. Now let's check on your local forecast. Heat advisory in effect until 7 p.m. Central Daylight Time Tuesday. Rest of tonight, mostly clear. Lows in the mid-70s. South winds around 5 miles per hour. Monday, mostly sunny. A slight chance of showers and thunderstorms in the afternoon. Hot with highs in the upper 90s. Southwest winds around 5 miles per hour. Chance of rain 20%. Heat index values up to 105 in the afternoon. Monday night, mostly clear. Lows in the mid-70s. South winds around 5 miles per hour. Tuesday, mostly sunny. Hot with highs in the upper 90s. South winds around 5 miles per hour. Tuesday night, mostly clear. Lows in the mid-70s. Southeast winds around 5 miles per hour. Wednesday, mostly sunny.
hot with highs in the upper 90s. Wednesday night, partly cloudy. Lows in the mid-70s. Thursday, mostly sunny. Hot with highs in the mid-90s. Thursday night, mostly clear. Lows in the lower 70s. Friday, sunny, hot with highs in the upper 90s. Friday night, mostly clear. Lows in the lower 70s. Saturday, mostly sunny. Hot with highs in the upper 90s. Saturday night, mostly clear. Lows in the lower 70s. Sunday, mostly sunny. A slight chance of showers and thunderstorms in the afternoon. Hot with highs in the mid-90s. Chance of rain 20%. 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Here is your area's open water boating forecast. Wind gusts may be higher. Heat advisory in effect until 7 p.m. Central Daylight Time Tuesday. Rest of tonight, mostly clear with a 20% chance of showers and thunderstorms. Lows in the mid-70s. Highs in the upper 90s. South winds 10 to 15 miles per hour. Heat index readings 106 to 109. Tuesday, mostly sunny. Highs in the upper 90s. South winds 10 to 15 miles per hour. Heat index readings 104 to 107. Tuesday night, mostly clear. Lows in the mid-70s. Southeast winds 5 to 10 miles per hour. Heat index readings 102 to 105. Wednesday, partly cloudy. Highs in the upper 90s. Southeast winds 10 to 15 miles per hour. Wednesday night, partly cloudy. Lows in the mid-70s. Southeast winds 10 to 15 miles per hour. Thursday, mostly sunny. Highs in the upper 90s. Thursday night, mostly clear. Lows in the lower 70s. Friday, mostly sunny. Highs in the upper 90s. Friday night, mostly clear. Lows around 70. Saturday, mostly sunny. Highs in the upper 90s. Saturday night, mostly clear. Lows in the lower 70s. Sunday, mostly sunny. A 20% chance of showers and thunderstorms in the afternoon. Highs in the mid-90s. Sunday night, partly cloudy. Lows in the lower 70s. Monday, partly cloudy. Slight chance of showers in the morning, then a chance of showers and slight chance of thunderstorms in the afternoon. Highs in the lower 90s. Chance of precipitation 30%. Heat advisory now in effect until 7 p.m. Central Daylight Time Tuesday. What? Heat index values up to 109. Where? Portions of south central and southwest Arkansas, north central and northwest Louisiana, southeast Oklahoma, and east and northeast Texas. When? Until 7 p.m. Central Daylight Time Tuesday. Impacts: hot temperatures and high humidity may cause heat illnesses. 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
Be sure to follow us on Facebook. Here's a look at local weather conditions as of 11 p.m. At the top of the hour, skies were partly cloudy in Shreveport. The temperature was 82 degrees at the regional airport. The dew point was 70, making the relative humidity 65%. Winds were southeast at 7 miles an hour. The pressure was 30.02 inches and rising. The report from Bossier City was not available. Once again in Shreveport, it was 82 degrees with partly cloudy skies at 11 p.m. You're listening to your weather radio, station WXJ97, broadcasting in Shreveport on 162.4 megahertz. Be sure to follow us on Facebook. Here's a look at local weather conditions as of midnight. At the top of the hour, skies were partly cloudy in Shreveport. The temperature was 81 degrees at the regional airport. The dew point was 72, making the relative humidity 74%. Winds were south at 5 miles an hour. The pressure was 30.03 inches and rising. The report from Bossier City was not available. Once again in Shreveport, it was 81 degrees with partly cloudy skies at midnight. Around the local area at midnight, in Texarkana, partly cloudy and 87. Wind south at 8 miles an hour. El Dorado, clear and 79. Wind calm. Monroe, clear and 77. Wind south at 5 miles an hour. Natchitoches, clear and 78. Wind calm. Marshall, clear and 80. Wind calm. And at Longview, clear and 81 degrees. Wind south at 5 miles an hour. Elsewhere across the four-state area, over at Dallas, clear and 88. Oklahoma City, partly cloudy and 85. Little Rock, mostly cloudy and 84. Jackson, Mississippi, mostly cloudy and 75. Baton Rouge, partly cloudy and 76. And at Houston, clear and 82 degrees. For the most current information, check us out on the web at www.weather.gov/SHP. Now let's check on your local forecast. Heat advisory in effect until 7 p.m. Central Daylight Time Tuesday. Rest of tonight, mostly clear. Lows in the mid-70s. South winds around 5 miles per hour. Monday, mostly sunny. A slight chance of showers and thunderstorms in the afternoon. Hot with highs in the upper 90s. Southwest winds around 5 miles per hour. Chance of rain 20%. Heat index values up to 105 in the afternoon. Monday night, mostly clear. Lows in the mid-70s. South winds around 5 miles per hour. Tuesday, mostly sunny. Hot with highs in the upper 90s. South winds around 5 miles per hour. Tuesday night, mostly clear. Lows in the mid-70s. Southeast winds around 5 miles per hour. Wednesday, mostly sunny. Hot with highs in the upper 90s. Wednesday night, partly cloudy. Lows in the mid-70s. Thursday, mostly sunny. Hot with highs in the mid-90s. Thursday night, mostly clear. Lows in the lower 70s. Friday, sunny, hot with highs in the upper 90s. Friday night, mostly clear. Lows in the lower 70s. Saturday, mostly sunny. Hot with highs in the upper 90s. Saturday night, mostly clear. Lows in the lower 70s. Sunday, mostly sunny. A slight chance of showers and thunderstorms in the afternoon. Hot with highs in the mid-90s. Chance of rain 20%. Heat advisory now in effect until 7 p.m. Central Daylight Time Tuesday. What? Heat index values up to 109. Where? Portions of south-central and southwest Arkansas, north-central and northwest Louisiana, southeast Oklahoma, and east and northeast Texas. When? Until 7 p.m. Central Daylight Time Tuesday.
impacts, hot temperatures and high humidity may cause heat illnesses. 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Take extra precautions when outside. 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Heat stroke is an emergency. 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Be sure to follow us on Facebook. Here's a look at local weather conditions as of midnight. At the top of the hour, skies were partly cloudy in Shreveport. The temperature was 81 degrees at the regional airport. The dew point was 72, making the relative humidity 74%. Winds were south at 5 miles an hour. The pressure was 30.03 inches and rising. The report from Bossier City was not available. Once again in Shreveport, it was 81 degrees with partly cloudy skies at midnight. Around the local area at midnight, in Texarkana, partly cloudy and 87. Wind south at 8 miles an hour. El Dorado, clear and 79. Wind calm. Monroe, clear and 77. Wind south at 5 miles an hour. Natchitoches, clear and 78. Wind calm. Marshall, clear and 80. Wind calm. And at Longview, clear and 81 degrees. Wind south at 5 miles an hour. Elsewhere across the four-state area, over at Dallas, clear and 88. Oklahoma City, partly cloudy and 85. Little Rock, mostly cloudy and 84. Jackson, Mississippi, mostly cloudy and 75. Baton Rouge, partly cloudy and 76. And at Houston, clear and 82 degrees. For the most current information, check us out on the web at www.weather.gov/sht. Now let's check on your local forecast. Heat advisory in effect until 7 p.m. Central Daylight Time Tuesday. Rest of tonight, mostly clear. Lows in the mid-70s. South winds around 5 miles per hour. Monday, mostly sunny. A slight chance of showers and thunderstorms in the afternoon. Hot with highs in the upper 90s. Southwest winds around 5 miles per hour. Chance of rain 20%. Heat index values up to 105 in the afternoon. Monday night, mostly clear. Lows in the mid-70s. South winds around 5 miles per hour. Tuesday, mostly sunny. Hot with highs in the upper 90s. South winds around 5 miles per hour. Tuesday night, mostly clear. Lows in the mid-70s. Southeast winds around 5 miles per hour. Wednesday, mostly sunny. Hot with highs in the upper 90s. Wednesday night, partly cloudy. Lows in the mid-70s. Thursday, mostly sunny. Hot with highs in the mid-90s. Thursday night, mostly clear. Lows in the lower 70s. Friday, sunny, hot with highs in the upper 90s. Friday night, mostly clear. Lows in the lower 70s. Saturday, mostly sunny. Hot with highs in the upper 90s. Saturday night, mostly clear. Lows in the lower 70s. Sunday, mostly sunny. A slight chance of showers and thunderstorms in the afternoon. Hot with highs in the mid-90s. Chance of rain 20%. 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
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Heat advisory now in effect until 7 p.m. Central Daylight Time Tuesday. What? Heat index values up to 109. Where? Portions of South Central and Southwest Arkansas, North Central and Northwest Louisiana, Southeast Oklahoma, and East and Northeast Texas. When? Until 7 p.m. Central Daylight Time Tuesday. Impacts: hot temperatures and high humidity may cause heat illnesses. 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Take extra precautions when outside. 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Anyone overcome by heat should be moved to a cool and shaded location. Heat stroke is an emergency. 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Be sure to follow us on Facebook. Here's a look at local weather conditions as of midnight. At the top of the hour, skies were partly cloudy in Shreveport. The temperature was 81 degrees at the regional airport. The dew point was 72, making the relative humidity 74%. Winds were south at 5 miles an hour. The pressure was 30.03 inches and rising. The report from Bossier City was not available. Once again in Shreveport, it was 81 degrees with partly cloudy skies at midnight. Around the local area at midnight, in Texarkana, partly cloudy and 87. Wind south at 8 miles an hour. El Dorado, clear and 79. Wind calm. Monroe, clear and 77. Wind south at 5 miles an hour. Natchitoches, clear and 78. Wind calm. Marshall, clear and 80. Wind calm. And at Longview, clear and 81 degrees. Wind south at 5 miles an hour. Elsewhere across the four-state area, over at Dallas, clear and 88. Oklahoma City, partly cloudy and 85. Little Rock, mostly cloudy and 84. Jackson, Mississippi, mostly cloudy and 75. Baton Rouge, partly cloudy and 76. And at Houston, clear and 82 degrees. For the most current information, check us out on the web at www.weather.gov/SHT. Now let's check on your local forecast. Heat advisory in effect until 7 p.m. Central Daylight Time Tuesday. Rest of tonight, mostly clear. Lows in the mid-70s. South winds around 5 miles per hour. Monday, mostly sunny. A slight chance of showers and thunderstorms in the afternoon. Hot with highs in the upper 90s. Southwest winds around 5 miles per hour. Chance of rain 20%. Heat index values up to 105 in the afternoon. Monday night, mostly clear. Lows in the mid-70s. South winds around 5 miles per hour. Tuesday, mostly sunny. Hot with highs in the upper 90s. South winds around 5 miles per hour. Tuesday night, mostly clear. Lows in the mid-70s. Southeast winds around 5 miles per hour. Wednesday, mostly sunny. Hot with highs in the upper 90s. Wednesday night, partly cloudy. Lows in the mid-70s. Thursday, mostly sunny. Hot with highs in the mid-90s. Thursday night, mostly clear. Lows in the lower 70s. Friday, sunny, hot with highs in the upper 90s. Friday night,
mostly clear. Lows in the lower 70s. Saturday, mostly sunny. Hot with highs in the upper 90s. Saturday night, mostly clear. Lows in the lower 70s. Sunday, mostly sunny. A slight chance of showers and thunderstorms in the afternoon. Hot with highs in the mid-90s. Chance of rain 20%. Heat advisory now in effect until 7 p.m. Central Daylight Time Tuesday. What? Heat index values up to 109. Where? Portions of South Central and Southwest Arkansas, North Central and Northwest Louisiana, Southeast Oklahoma, and East and Northeast Texas. When? Until 7 p.m. Central Daylight Time Tuesday. Impacts: hot temperatures and high humidity may cause heat illnesses. 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Take extra precautions when outside. 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Heat stroke is an emergency. 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Be sure to follow us on Facebook. Here's a look at local weather conditions as of midnight. At the top of the hour, skies were partly cloudy in Shreveport. The temperature was 81 degrees at the regional airport. The dew point was 72, making the relative humidity 74%. Winds were south at 5 miles an hour. The pressure was 30.03 inches and rising. The report from Bossier City was not available. Once again in Shreveport, it was 81 degrees with partly cloudy skies at midnight. Around the local area at midnight, in Texarkana, partly cloudy and 87. Wind south at 8 miles an hour. El Dorado, clear and 79. Wind calm. Monroe, clear and 77. Wind south at 5 miles an hour. Natchitoches, clear and 78. Wind calm. Marshall, clear and 80. Wind calm. And at Longview, clear and 81 degrees. Wind south at 5 miles an hour. Elsewhere across the four-state area, over at Dallas, clear and 88. Oklahoma City, partly cloudy and 85. Little Rock, mostly cloudy and 84. Jackson, Mississippi, mostly cloudy and 75. Baton Rouge, partly cloudy and 76. And at Houston, clear and 82 degrees. For the most current information, check us out on the web at www.weather.gov/SHP. Here is your area's open water boating forecast. Wind gusts may be higher. Heat advisory in effect until 7 p.m. Central Daylight Time Tuesday. Rest of tonight, mostly clear with a 20% chance of showers and thunderstorms. Lows in the mid-70s. Highs in the upper 90s. South winds 10 to 15 miles per hour. Heat index readings 106 to 109. Tuesday, mostly sunny. Highs in the upper 90s. South winds 10 to 15 miles per hour. Heat index readings 104 to 107. Tuesday night, mostly clear. Lows in the mid-70s. Southeast winds 5 to 10 miles per hour. Heat index readings 102 to 105. Wednesday, partly cloudy. Highs in the upper 90s. Southeast winds 10 to 15 miles per hour. Wednesday night, partly cloudy. Lows in the mid-70s. Southeast winds 10 to 15 miles per hour. Thursday, mostly sunny. Highs in the upper 90s. Thursday night, mostly clear.
lows in the lower 70s. Friday, mostly sunny. Highs in the upper 90s. Friday night, mostly clear. Lows around 70. Saturday, mostly sunny. Highs in the upper 90s. Saturday night, mostly clear. Lows in the lower 70s. Sunday, mostly sunny. A 20% chance of showers and thunderstorms in the afternoon. Highs in the mid-90s. Sunday night, partly cloudy. Lows in the lower 70s. Monday, partly cloudy. Slight chance of showers in the morning, then a chance of showers and slight chance of thunderstorms in the afternoon. Highs in the lower 90s. Chance of precipitation 30%. Now let's check on your local forecast. Heat advisory in effect until 7 p.m. Central Daylight Time Tuesday. Rest effect until 7 p.m. Central Daylight Time Tuesday. Rest of tonight, mostly clear. Lows in the mid-70s. South winds around 5 miles per hour. Monday, mostly sunny. A slight chance of showers and thunderstorms in the afternoon. Hot with highs in the upper 90s. Southwest winds around 5 miles per hour. Chance of rain 20%. Heat index values up to 105 in the afternoon. Monday night, mostly clear. Lows in the mid-70s. South winds around 5 miles per hour. Tuesday, mostly sunny. Hot with highs in the upper 90s. South winds around 5 miles per hour. Tuesday night, mostly clear. Lows in the mid-70s. Southeast winds around 5 miles per hour. Wednesday, mostly sunny. Hot with highs in the upper 90s. Wednesday night, partly cloudy. Lows in the mid-70s. Thursday, mostly sunny. Hot with highs in the mid-90s. Thursday night, mostly clear. Lows in the lower 70s. Friday, sunny, hot with highs in the upper 90s. Friday night, mostly clear. Lows in the lower 70s. Saturday, mostly sunny. Hot with highs in the upper 90s. Saturday night, mostly clear. Lows in the lower 70s. Sunday, mostly sunny. A slight chance of showers and thunderstorms in the afternoon. Hot with highs in the mid-90s. Chance of rain 20%. Heat advisory now in effect until 7 p.m. Central Daylight Time Tuesday. What? Heat index values up to 109. Where? Portions of South Central and Southwest Arkansas, North Central and Northwest Louisiana, Southeast Oklahoma, and East and Northeast Texas. When? Until 7 p.m. Central Daylight Time Tuesday. Impacts: hot temperatures and high humidity may cause heat illnesses. 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Take extra precautions when outside. 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Heat stroke is an emergency. 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Be sure to follow us on Facebook. Here's a look at local weather conditions as of midnight. At the top of the hour, skies were partly cloudy in Shreveport. The temperature was 81 degrees at the regional airport. The dew point was 72, making the relative humidity 74%. Winds were south at 5 miles an hour. The pressure was 30.03 inches and rising. The report from Bossier City was not available. Once again in Shreveport, it was 81 degrees with partly cloudy skies at midnight.
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Around the local area at midnight, in Texarkana, partly cloudy and 87. Wind south at 8 miles an hour. El Dorado, clear and 79. Wind calm. Monroe, clear and 77. Wind south at 5 miles an hour. Natchitoches, clear and 78. Wind calm. Marshall, clear and 80. Wind calm. And at Longview, clear and 81 degrees. Wind south at 5 miles an hour. Elsewhere across the four-state area, over at Dallas, clear and 88. Oklahoma City, partly cloudy and 85. Little Rock, mostly cloudy and 84. Jackson, Mississippi, mostly cloudy and 75. Baton Rouge, partly cloudy and 76. And at Houston, clear and 82 degrees. For the most current information, check us out on the web at www.weather.gov/SHP. Now let's check on your local forecast. Heat advisory in effect until 7 p.m. Central Daylight Time Tuesday. Rest of tonight, mostly clear. Lows in the mid-70s. South winds around 5 miles per hour. Monday, mostly sunny. A slight chance of showers and thunderstorms in the afternoon. Hot with highs in the upper 90s. Southwest winds around 5 miles per hour. Chance of rain 20%. Heat index values up to 105 in the afternoon. Monday night, mostly clear. Lows in the mid-70s. South winds around 5 miles per hour. Tuesday, mostly sunny. Hot with highs in the upper 90s. South winds around 5 miles per hour. Tuesday night, mostly clear. Lows in the mid-70s. Southeast winds around 5 miles per hour. Wednesday, mostly sunny. Hot with highs in the upper 90s. Wednesday night, partly cloudy. Lows in the mid-70s. Thursday, mostly sunny. Hot with highs in the mid-90s. Thursday night, mostly clear. Lows in the lower 70s. Friday, sunny, hot with highs in the upper 90s. Friday night, mostly clear. Lows in the lower 70s. Saturday, mostly sunny. Hot with highs in the upper 90s. Saturday night, mostly clear. Lows in the lower 70s. Sunday, mostly sunny. A slight chance of showers and thunderstorms in the afternoon. Hot with highs in the mid-90s. Chance of rain 20%. Heat advisory now in effect until 7 p.m. Central Daylight Time Tuesday. What? Heat index values up to 109. Where? Portions of South Central and Southwest Arkansas, North Central and Northwest Louisiana, Southeast Oklahoma, and East and Northeast Texas. When? Until 7 p.m. Central Daylight Time Tuesday. Impacts: hot temperatures and high humidity may cause heat illnesses. 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Heat stroke is an emergency. 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
Here's a look at local weather conditions as of midnight. At the top of the hour, skies were partly cloudy in Shreveport. The temperature was 81 degrees at the regional airport. The dew point was 72, making the relative humidity 74%. Winds were south at 5 miles an hour. The pressure was 30.03 inches and rising. The report from Bossier City was not available. Once again in Shreveport, it was 81 degrees with partly cloudy skies at midnight. Around the local area at midnight, in Texarkana, partly cloudy and 87. Wind south at 8 miles an hour. El Dorado, clear and 79. Wind calm. Monroe, clear and 77. Wind south at 5 miles an hour. Natchitoches, clear and 78. Wind calm. Marshall, clear and 80. Wind calm. And at Longview, clear and 81 degrees. Wind south at 5 miles an hour. Elsewhere across the four-state area, over at Dallas, clear and 88. Oklahoma City, partly cloudy and 85. Little Rock, mostly cloudy and 84. Jackson, Mississippi, mostly cloudy and 75. Baton Rouge, partly cloudy and 76. And at Houston, clear and 82 degrees. For the most current information, check us out on the web at www.weather.gov/sht. Now let's check on your local forecast. Heat advisory in effect until 7 p.m. Central Daylight Time Tuesday. Rest of tonight, mostly clear. Lows in the mid-70s. South winds around 5 miles per hour. Monday, mostly sunny. A slight chance of showers and thunderstorms in the afternoon. Hot with highs in the upper 90s. Southwest winds around 5 miles per hour. Chance of rain 20%. Heat index values up to 105 in the afternoon. Monday night, mostly clear. Lows in the mid-70s. South winds around 5 miles per hour. Tuesday, mostly sunny. Hot with highs in the upper 90s. South winds around 5 miles per hour. Tuesday night, mostly clear. Lows in the mid-70s. Southeast winds around 5 miles per hour. Wednesday, mostly sunny. Hot with highs in the upper 90s. Wednesday night, partly cloudy. Lows in the mid-70s. Thursday, mostly sunny. Hot with highs in the mid-90s. Thursday night, mostly clear. Lows in the lower 70s. Friday, sunny, hot with highs in the upper 90s. Friday night, mostly clear. Lows in the lower 70s. Saturday, mostly sunny. Hot with highs in the upper 90s. Saturday night, mostly clear. Lows in the lower 70s. Sunday, mostly sunny. A slight chance of showers and thunderstorms in the afternoon. Hot with highs in the mid-90s. Chance of rain 20%. Heat advisory now in effect until 7 p.m. Central Daylight Time Tuesday. Heat index values up to 109. Where, portions of south central and southwest Arkansas, north central and northwest Louisiana, southeast Oklahoma, and east and northeast Texas. When, until 7 p.m. Central Daylight Time Tuesday. Impacts, hot temperatures and high humidity may cause heat illnesses. 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
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Be sure to follow us on Facebook. Here's a look at local weather conditions as of midnight. At the top of the hour, skies were partly cloudy in Shreveport. The temperature was 81 degrees at the regional airport. The dew point was 72, making the relative humidity 74%. Winds were south at 5 miles an hour. The pressure was 30.03 inches and rising. The report from Bossier City was not available. Once again in Shreveport, it was 81 degrees with partly cloudy skies at midnight. Around the local area at midnight, in Texarkana, partly cloudy and 87. Wind south at 8 miles an hour. El Dorado, clear and 79. Wind calm. Monroe, clear and 77. Wind south at 5 miles an hour. Natchitoches, clear and 78. Wind calm. Marshall, clear and 80. Wind calm. And at Longview, clear and 81 degrees. Wind south at 5 miles an hour. Elsewhere across the four-state area, over at Dallas, clear and 88. Oklahoma City, partly cloudy and 85. Little Rock, mostly cloudy and 84. Jackson, Mississippi, mostly cloudy and 75. Baton Rouge, partly cloudy and 76. And at Houston, clear and 82 degrees. For the most current information, check us out on the web at www.weather.gov/SHT. Now let's check on your local forecast. Heat advisory in effect until 7 p.m. Central Daylight Time Tuesday. Rest of tonight, mostly clear. Lows in the mid-70s. South winds around 5 miles per hour. Monday, mostly sunny. A slight chance of showers and thunderstorms in the afternoon. Hot with highs in the upper 90s. Southwest winds around 5 miles per hour. Chance of rain 20%. Heat index values up to 105 in the afternoon. Monday night, mostly clear. Lows in the mid-70s. South winds around 5 miles per hour. Tuesday, mostly sunny. Hot with highs in the upper 90s. South winds around 5 miles per hour. Tuesday night, mostly clear. Lows in the mid-70s. Southeast winds around 5 miles per hour. Wednesday, mostly sunny. Hot with highs in the upper 90s. Wednesday night, partly cloudy. Lows in the mid-70s. Thursday, mostly sunny. Hot with highs in the mid-90s. Thursday night, mostly clear. Lows in the lower 70s. Friday, sunny, hot with highs in the upper 90s. Friday night, mostly clear. Lows in the lower 70s. Saturday, mostly sunny. Hot with highs in the upper 90s. Saturday night, mostly clear. Lows in the lower 70s. Sunday, mostly sunny. A slight chance of showers and thunderstorms in the afternoon. Hot with highs in the mid-90s. Chance of rain 20%. Heat advisory now in effect until 7 p.m. Central Daylight Time Tuesday. What? Heat index values up to 109. Where? Portions of South Central and Southwest Arkansas, North Central and Northwest Louisiana, Southeast Oklahoma, and East and Northeast Texas. When? Until 7 p.m. Central Daylight Time Tuesday. Impacts: hot temperatures and high humidity may cause heat illnesses. 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
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Be sure to follow us on Facebook. Here's a look at local weather conditions as of midnight. At the top of the hour, skies were partly cloudy in Shreveport. The temperature was 81 degrees at the regional airport. The dew point was 72, making the relative humidity 74%. Winds were south at 5 miles an hour. The pressure was 30.03 inches and rising. The report from Bossier City was not available. Once again in Shreveport, it was 81 degrees with partly cloudy skies at midnight. Around the local area at midnight, in Texarkana, partly cloudy and 87. Wind south at 8 miles an hour. El Dorado, clear and 79. Wind calm. Monroe, clear and 77. Wind south at 5 miles an hour. Natchitoches, clear and 78. Wind calm. Marshall, clear and 80. Wind calm. And at Longview, clear and 81 degrees. Wind south at 5 miles an hour. Elsewhere across the four-state area, over at Dallas, clear and 88. Oklahoma City, partly cloudy and 85. Little Rock, mostly cloudy and 84. Jackson, Mississippi, mostly cloudy and 75. Baton Rouge, partly cloudy and 76. And at Houston, clear and 82 degrees. For the most current information, check us out on the web at www.weather.gov/SHP. Now let's check on your local forecast. Heat advisory in effect until 7 p.m. Central Daylight Time Tuesday. Rest of tonight, mostly clear. Lows in the mid-70s. South winds around 5 miles per hour. Monday, mostly sunny. A slight chance of showers and thunderstorms in the afternoon. Hot with highs in the upper 90s. Southwest winds around 5 miles per hour. Chance of rain 20%. Heat index values up to 105 in the afternoon. Monday night, mostly clear. Lows in the mid-70s. South winds around 5 miles per hour. Tuesday, mostly sunny. Hot with highs in the upper 90s. South winds around 5 miles per hour. Tuesday night, mostly clear. Lows in the mid-70s. Southeast winds around 5 miles per hour. Wednesday, mostly sunny. Hot with highs in the upper 90s. Wednesday night, partly cloudy. Lows in the mid-70s. Thursday, mostly sunny. Hot with highs in the mid-90s. Thursday night, mostly clear. Lows in the lower 70s. Friday, sunny, hot with highs in the upper 90s. Friday night, mostly clear. Lows in the lower 70s. Saturday, mostly sunny. Hot with highs in the upper 90s. Saturday night, mostly clear. Lows in the lower 70s. Sunday, mostly sunny. A slight chance of showers and thunderstorms in the afternoon. Hot with highs in the mid-90s. Chance of rain 20%. Heat advisory now in effect until 7 p.m. Central Daylight Time Tuesday. What? Heat index values up to 109. Where? Portions of south central and southwest Arkansas, north central and northwest Louisiana, southeast Oklahoma, and east and northeast Texas. When,
until 7 p.m. Central Daylight Time Tuesday.

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Be sure to follow us on Facebook. Here's a look at local weather conditions as of midnight. At the top of the hour, skies were partly cloudy in Shreveport. The temperature was 81 degrees at the regional airport. The dew point was 72, making the relative humidity 74%. Winds were south at 5 miles an hour. The pressure was 30.03 inches and rising. The report from Bossier City was not available. Once again in Shreveport, it was 81 degrees with partly cloudy skies at midnight. Around the local area at midnight, in Texarkana, partly cloudy and 87. Wind south at 8 miles an hour. El Dorado, clear and 79. Wind calm. Monroe, clear and 77. Wind south at 5 miles an hour. Natchitoches, clear and 78. Wind calm. Marshall, clear and 80. Wind calm. And at Longview, clear and 81 degrees. Wind south at 5 miles an hour. Elsewhere across the four-state area, over at Dallas, clear and 88. Oklahoma City, partly cloudy and 85. Little Rock, mostly cloudy and 84. Jackson, Mississippi, mostly cloudy and 75. Baton Rouge, partly cloudy and 76. And at Houston, clear and 82 degrees. For the most current information, check us out on the web at www.weather.gov/sht. Here is your area's open water boating forecast. Wind gusts may be higher. Heat advisory in effect until 7 p.m. Central Daylight Time Tuesday. Rest of tonight, mostly clear with a 20% chance of showers and thunderstorms. Lows in the mid-70s. Highs in the upper 90s. South winds 10 to 15 miles per hour. Heat index readings 106 to 109. Tuesday, mostly sunny. Highs in the upper 90s. South winds 10 to 15 miles per hour. Heat index readings 104 to 107. Tuesday night, mostly clear. Lows in the mid-70s. Southeast winds 5 to 10 miles per hour. Heat index readings 102 to 105. Wednesday, partly cloudy. Highs in the upper 90s. Southeast winds 10 to 15 miles per hour. Wednesday night, partly cloudy. Lows in the mid-70s. Southeast winds 10 to 15 miles per hour. Thursday, mostly sunny. Highs in the upper 90s. Thursday night, mostly clear. Lows in the lower 70s. Friday, mostly sunny. Highs in the upper 90s. Friday night, mostly clear. Lows around 70. Saturday, mostly sunny. Highs in the upper 90s. Saturday night, mostly clear. Lows in the lower 70s. Sunday, mostly sunny. A 20% chance of showers and thunderstorms in the afternoon. Highs in the mid-90s. Sunday night, partly cloudy. Lows in the lower 70s. Monday, partly cloudy. Slight chance of showers in the morning, then a chance of showers and slight chance of thunderstorms in the afternoon. Highs in the lower 90s. Chance of precipitation 30%. Now let's check on your local forecast. Heat advisory in effect until 7 p.m. Central Daylight Time Tuesday. Rest of tonight, mostly clear. Lows in the mid-70s. South winds around 5 miles per hour. Monday, mostly sunny. A slight chance of showers and thunderstorms in the afternoon. Hot with highs in the upper 90s. Southwest winds around 5 miles per hour. Chance of rain 20%. Heat index values up to 105 in the afternoon. Monday night, mostly clear.

lows in the mid-70s. South winds around 5 miles per hour. Tuesday, mostly sunny. Hot with highs in the upper 90s. South winds around 5 miles per hour. Tuesday night, mostly clear. Lows in the mid-70s. Southeast winds around 5 miles per hour. Wednesday, mostly sunny. Hot with highs in the upper 90s. Wednesday night, partly cloudy. Lows in the mid-70s. Thursday, mostly sunny. Hot with highs in the mid-90s. Thursday night, mostly clear. Lows in the lower 70s. Friday, sunny, hot with highs in the upper 90s. Friday night, mostly clear. Lows in the lower 70s. Saturday, mostly sunny. Hot with highs in the upper 90s. Saturday night, mostly clear. Lows in the lower 70s. Sunday, mostly sunny. A slight chance of showers and thunderstorms in the afternoon. Hot with highs in the mid-90s. Chance of rain 20%. Heat advisory now in effect until 7 p.m. Central Daylight Time Tuesday. What's heat index values up to 109. Where, portions of south central and southwest Arkansas, north central and northwest Louisiana, southeast Oklahoma, and east and northeast Texas. When, until 7 p.m. Central Daylight Time Tuesday. Impacts, hot temperatures and high humidity may cause heat illnesses. 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Take extra precautions when outside. 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Heat stroke is an emergency. 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Be sure to follow us on Facebook. Here's a look at local weather conditions as of midnight. At the top of the hour, skies were partly cloudy in Shreveport. The temperature was 81 degrees at the regional airport. The dew point was 72, making the relative humidity 74%. Winds were south at 5 miles an hour. The pressure was 30.03 inches and rising. The report from Bossier City was not available. Once again in Shreveport, it was 81 degrees with partly cloudy skies at midnight. Around the local area at midnight, in Texarkana, partly cloudy and 87. Wind south at 8 miles an hour. El Dorado, clear and 79. Wind calm. Monroe, clear and 77. Wind south at 5 miles an hour. Natchitoches, clear and 78. Wind calm. Marshall, clear and 80. Wind calm. And at Longview, clear and 81 degrees. Wind south at 5 miles an hour. Elsewhere across the four-state area, over at Dallas, clear and 88. Oklahoma City, partly cloudy and 85. Little Rock, mostly cloudy and 84. Jackson, Mississippi, mostly cloudy and 75. Baton Rouge, partly cloudy and 76. And at Houston, clear and 82 degrees. 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
Now let's check on your local forecast. Heat advisory in effect until 7 p.m. Central Daylight Time Tuesday. Rest of tonight, mostly clear. Lows in the mid-70s. South winds around 5 miles per hour. Monday, mostly sunny. A slight chance of showers and thunderstorms in the afternoon. Hot with highs in the upper 90s. Southwest winds around 5 miles per hour. Chance of rain 20%. Heat index values up to 105 in the afternoon. Monday night, mostly clear. Lows in the mid-70s. South winds around 5 miles per hour. Tuesday, mostly sunny. Hot with highs in the upper 90s. South winds around 5 miles per hour. Tuesday night, mostly clear. Lows in the mid-70s. Southeast winds around 5 miles per hour. Wednesday, mostly sunny. Hot with highs in the upper 90s. Wednesday night, partly cloudy. Lows in the mid-70s. Thursday, mostly sunny. Hot with highs in the mid-90s. Thursday night, mostly clear. Lows in the lower 70s. Friday, sunny, hot with highs in the upper 90s. Friday night, mostly clear. Lows in the lower 70s. Saturday, mostly sunny. Hot with highs in the upper 90s. Saturday night, mostly clear. Lows in the lower 70s. Sunday, mostly sunny. A slight chance of showers and thunderstorms in the afternoon. Hot with highs in the mid-90s. Chance of rain 20%. Heat advisory now in effect until 7 p.m. Central Daylight Time Tuesday. What? Heat index values up to 109. Where? Portions of South Central and Southwest Arkansas, North Central and Northwest Louisiana, Southeast Oklahoma, and East and Northeast Texas. When? Until 7 p.m. Central Daylight Time Tuesday. Impacts: hot temperatures and high humidity may cause heat illnesses. 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Take extra precautions when outside. 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Heat stroke is an emergency. 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Be sure to follow us on Facebook. Here's a look at local weather conditions as of midnight. At the top of the hour, skies were partly cloudy in Shreveport. The temperature was 81 degrees at the regional airport. The dew point was 72, making the relative humidity 74%. Winds were south at 5 miles an hour. The pressure was 30.03 inches and rising. The report from Bossier City was not available. Once again in Shreveport, it was 81 degrees with partly cloudy skies at midnight. Around the local area at midnight, in Texarkana, partly cloudy and 87. Wind south at 8 miles an hour. El Dorado, clear and 79. Wind calm. Monroe, clear and 77. Wind south at 5 miles an hour. Natchitoches, clear and 78. Wind calm. Marshall, clear and 80. Wind calm. And at Longview, clear and 81 degrees. Wind south at 5 miles an hour. Elsewhere across the four-state area, over at Dallas, clear and 88. Oklahoma City, partly cloudy and 85. Little Rock, mostly cloudy and 84. Jackson, Mississippi, mostly cloudy and 75. Baton Rouge, partly cloudy and 76. And at Houston, clear and 80.
82 degrees. For the most current information, check us out on the web at www.weather.gov/sht. Around the local area at 1 a.m., in Texarkana, clear and 85. Wind south at 6 miles an hour. El Dorado, clear and 77. Wind south at 3 miles an hour. Monroe, partly cloudy and 75. Wind calm. Natchitoches, clear and 79. Wind calm. Marshall, clear and 78. Wind calm. And at Longview, clear and 81 degrees. Wind south at 6 miles an hour. Elsewhere across the four-state area, over at Dallas, clear and 87. Oklahoma City, partly cloudy and 81. Little Rock, mostly cloudy and 84. Jackson, Mississippi, partly cloudy and 74. Baton Rouge, clear and 76. And at Houston, clear and 81 degrees. For the most current information, check us out on the web at www.weather.gov/sht. Now let's check on your local forecast. Heat advisory in effect until 7 p.m. Central Daylight Time Tuesday. Rest of tonight, mostly clear. Lows in the mid-70s. South winds around 5 miles per hour. Monday, mostly sunny. A slight chance of showers and thunderstorms in the afternoon. Hot with highs in the upper 90s. Southwest winds around 5 miles per hour. Chance of rain 20%. Heat index values up to 105 in the afternoon. Monday night, mostly clear. Lows in the mid-70s. South winds around 5 miles per hour. Tuesday, mostly sunny. Hot with highs in the upper 90s. South winds around 5 miles per hour. Tuesday night, mostly clear. Lows in the mid-70s. Southeast winds around 5 miles per hour. Wednesday, mostly sunny. Hot with highs in the upper 90s. Wednesday night, partly cloudy. Lows in the mid-70s. Thursday, mostly sunny. Hot with highs in the mid-90s. Thursday night, mostly clear. Lows in the lower 70s. Friday, sunny, hot with highs in the upper 90s. Friday night, mostly clear. Lows in the lower 70s. Saturday, mostly sunny. Hot with highs in the upper 90s. Saturday night, mostly clear. Lows in the lower 70s. Sunday, mostly sunny. A slight chance of showers and thunderstorms in the afternoon. Hot with highs in the mid-90s. Chance of rain 20%. Heat advisory now in effect until 7 p.m. Central Daylight Time Tuesday. What? Heat index values up to 109. Where? Portions of South Central and Southwest Arkansas, North Central and Northwest Louisiana, Southeast Oklahoma, and East and Northeast Texas. When? Until 7 p.m. Central Daylight Time Tuesday. Impacts: hot temperatures and high humidity may cause heat illnesses. 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Take extra precautions when outside. 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Heat stroke is an emergency. 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Be sure to follow us on Facebook. Here's a look at local weather conditions as of 1 a.m. At the top of the hour, skies were partly cloudy in Shreveport. The temperature was 81 degrees at the regional airport. The dew point was 72.
making the relative humidity 74%. Winds were calm. The pressure was 30.03 inches and steady. In Bossier City, at Barksdale Air Force Base, skies were clear, with a temperature of 82 degrees. The dew point was 73, making the relative humidity 73%. Winds were southeast at 3 miles an hour. The pressure was 30.02 inches and rising. Once again in Shreveport, it was 81 degrees with partly cloudy skies at 1 a.m. Around the local area at 1 a.m., in Texarkana, clear and 85. Wind south at 6 miles an hour. El Dorado, clear and 77. Wind south at 3 miles an hour. Monroe, partly cloudy and 75. Wind calm. Natchitoches, clear and 79. Wind calm. Marshall, clear and 78. Wind calm. And at Longview, clear and 81 degrees. Wind south at 6 miles an hour. Elsewhere across the four-state area, over at Dallas, clear and 87. Oklahoma City, partly cloudy and 81. Little Rock, mostly cloudy and 84. Jackson, Mississippi, partly cloudy and 74. Baton Rouge, clear and 76. And at Houston, clear and 81 degrees. For the most current information, check us out on the web at www.weather.gov/SHP. Now let's check on your local forecast. Heat advisory in effect until 7 p.m. Central Daylight Time Tuesday. Rest of tonight, mostly clear. Lows in the mid-70s. South winds around 5 miles per hour. Monday, mostly sunny. A slight chance of showers and thunderstorms in the afternoon. Hot with highs in the upper 90s. Southwest winds around 5 miles per hour. Chance of rain 20%. Heat index values up to 105 in the afternoon. Monday night, mostly clear. Lows in the mid-70s. South winds around 5 miles per hour. Tuesday, mostly sunny. Hot with highs in the upper 90s. South winds around 5 miles per hour. Tuesday night, mostly clear. Lows in the mid-70s. Southeast winds around 5 miles per hour. Wednesday, mostly sunny. Hot with highs in the upper 90s. Wednesday night, partly cloudy. Lows in the mid-70s. Thursday, mostly sunny. Hot with highs in the mid-90s. Thursday night, mostly clear. Lows in the lower 70s. Friday, sunny, hot with highs in the upper 90s. Friday night, mostly clear. Lows in the lower 70s. Saturday, mostly sunny. Hot with highs in the upper 90s. Saturday night, mostly clear. Lows in the lower 70s. Sunday, mostly sunny. A slight chance of showers and thunderstorms in the afternoon. Hot with highs in the mid-90s. Chance of rain 20%. Heat advisory now in effect until 7 p.m. Central Daylight Time Tuesday. What? Heat index values up to 109. Where? Portions of South Central and Southwest Arkansas, North Central and Northwest Louisiana, Southeast Oklahoma, and East and Northeast Texas. When? Until 7 p.m. Central Daylight Time Tuesday. Impacts: hot temperatures and high humidity may cause heat illnesses. 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

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Be sure to follow us on Facebook. Here's a look at local weather conditions as of 1 a.m. At the top of the hour, skies were partly cloudy in Shreveport. The temperature was 81 degrees at the regional airport. The dew point was 72, making the relative humidity 74%. Winds were calm. The pressure was 30.03 inches and steady. In Bossier City, at Barksdale Air Force Base, skies were clear, with a temperature of 82 degrees. The dew point was 73, making the relative humidity 73%. Winds were southeast at 3 miles an hour. The pressure was 30.02 inches and rising. Once again in Shreveport, it was 81 degrees with partly cloudy skies at 1 a.m. Around the local area at 1 a.m., in Texarkana, clear and 85. Wind south at 6 miles an hour. El Dorado, clear and 77. Wind south at 3 miles an hour. Monroe, partly cloudy and 75. Wind calm. Natchitoches, clear and 79. Wind calm. Marshall, clear and 78. Wind calm. And at Longview, clear and 81 degrees. Wind south at 6 miles an hour. Elsewhere across the four-state area, over at Dallas, clear and 87. Oklahoma City, partly cloudy and 81. Little Rock, mostly cloudy and 84. Jackson, Mississippi, partly cloudy and 74. Baton Rouge, clear and 76. And at Houston, clear and 81 degrees. For the most current information, check us out on the web at www.weather.gov/SHP. Now let's check on your local forecast. Heat advisory in effect until 7 p.m. Central Daylight Time Tuesday. Rest of tonight, mostly clear. Lows in the mid-70s. South winds around 5 miles per hour. Monday, mostly sunny. A slight chance of showers and thunderstorms in the afternoon. Hot with highs in the upper 90s. Southwest winds around 5 miles per hour. Chance of rain 20%. Heat index values up to 105 in the afternoon. Monday night, mostly clear. Lows in the mid-70s. South winds around 5 miles per hour. Tuesday, mostly sunny. Hot with highs in the upper 90s. South winds around 5 miles per hour. Tuesday night, mostly clear. Lows in the mid-70s. Southeast winds around 5 miles per hour. Wednesday, mostly sunny. Hot with highs in the upper 90s. Wednesday night, partly cloudy. Lows in the mid-70s. Thursday, mostly sunny. Hot with highs in the mid-90s. Thursday night, mostly clear. Lows in the lower 70s. Friday, sunny, hot with highs in the upper 90s. Friday night, mostly clear. Lows in the lower 70s. Saturday, mostly sunny. Hot with highs in the upper 90s. Saturday night, mostly clear. Lows in the lower 70s. Sunday, mostly sunny. A slight chance of showers and thunderstorms in the afternoon. Hot with highs in the mid-90s. Chance of rain 20%. Heat advisory now in effect until 7 p.m. Central Daylight Time Tuesday. What's heat index values up to 109. Where, portions of south central and southwest Arkansas, north central and northwest Louisiana, southeast Oklahoma, and east and northeast Texas.
when, until 7 p.m. Central Daylight Time Tuesday. Impacts, hot temperatures and high humidity may cause heat illnesses. Drink plenty of fluids, stay in an air-conditioned room, stay out of the sun, and check up on relatives and neighbors. Take extra precautions when outside. Wear lightweight and loose-fitting clothing. Try to limit strenuous activities to early morning or evening. 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Anyone overcome by heat should be moved to a cool and shaded location. Heat stroke is an emergency. 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Be sure to follow us on Facebook. Here's a look at local weather conditions as of 1 a.m. At the top of the hour, skies were partly cloudy in Shreveport. The temperature was 81 degrees at the regional airport. The dew point was 72, making the relative humidity 74%. Winds were calm. The pressure was 30.03 inches and steady. In Bossier City, at Barksdale Air Force Base, skies were clear, with a temperature of 82 degrees. The dew point was 73, making the relative humidity 73%. Winds were southeast at 3 miles an hour. The pressure was 30.02 inches and rising. Once again in Shreveport, it was 81 degrees with partly cloudy skies at 1 a.m. Around the local area at 1 a.m., in Texarkana, clear and 85. Wind south at 6 miles an hour. El Dorado, clear and 77. Wind south at 3 miles an hour. Monroe, partly cloudy and 75. Wind calm. Natchitoches, clear and 79. Wind calm. Marshall, clear and 78. Wind calm. And at Longview, clear and 81 degrees. Wind south at 6 miles an hour. Elsewhere across the four-state area, over at Dallas, clear and 87. Oklahoma City, partly cloudy and 81. Little Rock, mostly cloudy and 84. Jackson, Mississippi, partly cloudy and 74. Baton Rouge, clear and 76. And at Houston, clear and 81 degrees. For the most current information, check us out on the web at www.weather.gov/sht. Here is your area's open water boating forecast. Wind gusts may be higher. Heat advisory in effect until 7 p.m. Central Daylight Time Tuesday. Rest of tonight, mostly clear with a 20% chance of showers and thunderstorms. Lows in the mid-70s. Highs in the upper 90s. South winds 10 to 15 miles per hour. Heat index readings 106 to 109. Tuesday, mostly sunny. Highs in the upper 90s. South winds 10 to 15 miles per hour. Heat index readings 104 to 107. Tuesday night, mostly clear. Lows in the mid-70s. Southeast winds 5 to 10 miles per hour. Heat index readings 102 to 105. Wednesday, partly cloudy. Highs in the upper 90s. Southeast winds 10 to 15 miles per hour. Wednesday night, partly cloudy. Lows in the mid-70s. Southeast winds 10 to 15 miles per hour. Thursday, mostly sunny. Highs in the upper 90s. Thursday night, mostly clear. Lows in the lower 70s. Friday, mostly sunny. Highs in the upper 90s. Friday night, mostly clear. Lows around 70. Saturday, mostly sunny. Highs in the upper 90s. Saturday night, mostly clear. Lows in the lower 70s. Sunday, mostly sunny. A 20% chance of showers and thunderstorms in the afternoon. Highs in the mid-90s.
Sunday night, partly cloudy. Lows in the lower 70s. Monday, partly cloudy. Slight chance of showers in the morning, then a chance of showers and slight chance of thunderstorms in the afternoon. Highs in the lower 90s. Chance of precipitation 30%. Now let's check on your local forecast. Heat advisory. Let's check on your local forecast. Heat advisory in effect until 7 p.m. Central Daylight Time Tuesday. Rest of tonight, mostly clear. Lows in the mid-70s. South winds around 5 miles per hour. Monday, mostly sunny. A slight chance of showers and thunderstorms in the afternoon. Hot with highs in the upper 90s. Southwest winds around 5 miles per hour. Chance of rain 20%. Heat index values up to 105 in the afternoon. Monday night, mostly clear. Lows in the mid-70s. South winds around 5 miles per hour. Tuesday, mostly sunny. Hot with highs in the upper 90s. South winds around 5 miles per hour. Tuesday night, mostly clear. Lows in the mid-70s. Southeast winds around 5 miles per hour. Wednesday, mostly sunny. Hot with highs in the upper 90s. Wednesday night, partly cloudy. Lows in the mid-70s. Thursday, mostly sunny. Hot with highs in the mid-90s. Thursday night, mostly clear. Lows in the lower 70s. Friday, sunny, hot with highs in the upper 90s. Friday night, mostly clear. Lows in the lower 70s. Saturday, mostly sunny. Hot with highs in the upper 90s. Saturday night, mostly clear. Lows in the lower 70s. Sunday, mostly sunny. A slight chance of showers and thunderstorms in the afternoon. Hot with highs in the mid-90s. Chance of rain 20%. Heat advisory now in effect until 7 p.m. Central Daylight Time Tuesday. What? Heat index values up to 109. Where? Portions of South Central and Southwest Arkansas, North Central and Northwest Louisiana, Southeast Oklahoma, and East and Northeast Texas. When? Until 7 p.m. Central Daylight Time Tuesday. Impacts: hot temperatures and high humidity may cause heat illnesses. 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Be sure to follow us on Facebook. Here's a look at local weather conditions as of 1 a.m. At the top of the hour, skies were partly cloudy in Shreveport. The temperature was 81 degrees at the regional airport. The dew point was 72, making the relative humidity 74%. Winds were calm. The pressure was 30.03 inches and steady. In Bossier City, at Barksdale Air Force Base, skies were clear, with a temperature of 82 degrees. The dew point was 73, making the relative humidity 73%. Winds were southeast at 3 miles an hour. The pressure was 30.02 inches and rising. Once again in Shreveport, it was 81 degrees with partly cloudy skies at 1 a.m. This is your NOAA Weather Radio, station WXJ97, operating on a frequency of 162.400 MHz, providing the latest weather information on a 24-hour basis. Broadcasts originate from the National Weather Service Office in Shreveport, Louisiana.

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Around the local area at 1 a.m. in Texarkana, clear and 85. Wind south at 6 miles an hour. El Dorado, clear and 77. Wind south at 3 miles an hour. Monroe, partly cloudy and 75. Wind calm. Natchitoches, clear and 79. Wind calm. Marshall, clear and 78. Wind calm. And at Longview, clear and 81 degrees. Wind south at 6 miles an hour. Elsewhere across the four-state area, over at Dallas, clear and 87. Oklahoma City, partly cloudy and 81. Little Rock, mostly cloudy and 84. Jackson, Mississippi, partly cloudy and 74. Baton Rouge, clear and 76. And at Houston, clear and 81 degrees. For the most current information, check us out on the web at www.weather.gov/SHP. Now let's check on your local forecast. Heat advisory in effect until 7 p.m. Central Daylight Time Tuesday. Rest of tonight, mostly clear. Lows in the mid-70s. South winds around 5 miles per hour. Monday, mostly sunny. A slight chance of showers and thunderstorms in the afternoon. Hot with highs in the upper 90s. Southwest winds around 5 miles per hour. Chance of rain 20%. Heat index values up to 105 in the afternoon. Monday night, mostly clear. Lows in the mid-70s. South winds around 5 miles per hour. Tuesday, mostly sunny. Hot with highs in the upper 90s. South winds around 5 miles per hour. Tuesday night, mostly clear. Lows in the mid-70s. Southeast winds around 5 miles per hour. Wednesday, mostly sunny. Hot with highs in the upper 90s. Wednesday night, partly cloudy. Lows in the mid-70s. Thursday, mostly sunny. Hot with highs in the mid-90s. Thursday night, mostly clear. Lows in the lower 70s. Friday, sunny, hot with highs in the upper 90s. Friday night, mostly clear. Lows in the lower 70s. Saturday, mostly sunny. Hot with highs in the upper 90s. Saturday night, mostly clear. Lows in the lower 70s. Sunday, mostly sunny. A slight chance of showers and thunderstorms in the afternoon. Hot with highs in the mid-90s. Chance of rain 20%. Heat advisory now in effect until 7 p.m. Central Daylight Time Tuesday. What? Heat index values up to 109. Where? Portions of South Central and Southwest Arkansas, North Central and Northwest Louisiana, Southeast Oklahoma, and East and Northeast Texas. When? Until 7 p.m. Central Daylight Time Tuesday. Impacts: hot temperatures and high humidity may cause heat illnesses. 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Take extra precautions when outside. 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Be sure to follow us on Facebook. Here's a look at local weather conditions as of 1 a.m. At the top of the hour, skies were partly cloudy in Shreveport. The temperature was 81 degrees at the regional airport.
The dew point was 72, making the relative humidity 74%. Winds were calm. The pressure was 30.03 inches and steady. In Bossier City, at Barksdale Air Force Base, skies were clear, with a temperature of 82 degrees. The dew point was 73, making the relative humidity 73%. Winds were southeast at 3 miles an hour. The pressure was 30.02 inches and rising. Once again in Shreveport, it was 81 degrees with partly cloudy skies at 1 a.m. Around the local area at 1 a.m., in Texarkana, clear and 85. Wind south at 6 miles an hour. El Dorado, clear and 77. Wind south at 3 miles an hour. Monroe, partly cloudy and 75. Wind calm. Natchitoches, clear and 79. Wind calm. Marshall, clear and 78. Wind calm. And at Longview, clear and 81 degrees. Wind south at 6 miles an hour. Elsewhere across the four-state area, over at Dallas, clear and 87. Oklahoma City, partly cloudy and 81. Little Rock, mostly cloudy and 84. Jackson, Mississippi, partly cloudy and 74. Baton Rouge, clear and 76. And at Houston, clear and 81 degrees. For the most current information, check us out on the web at www.weather.gov/SHP. Now let's check on your local forecast. Heat advisory in effect until 7 p.m. Central Daylight Time Tuesday. Rest of tonight, mostly clear. Lows in the mid-70s. South winds around 5 miles per hour. Monday, mostly sunny. A slight chance of showers and thunderstorms in the afternoon. Hot with highs in the upper 90s. Southwest winds around 5 miles per hour. Chance of rain 20%. Heat index values up to 105 in the afternoon. Monday night, mostly clear. Lows in the mid-70s. South winds around 5 miles per hour. Tuesday, mostly sunny. Hot with highs in the upper 90s. South winds around 5 miles per hour. Tuesday night, mostly clear. Lows in the mid-70s. Southeast winds around 5 miles per hour. Wednesday, mostly sunny. Hot with highs in the upper 90s. Wednesday night, partly cloudy. Lows in the mid-70s. Thursday, mostly sunny. Hot with highs in the mid-90s. Thursday night, mostly clear. Lows in the lower 70s. Friday, sunny, hot with highs in the upper 90s. Friday night, mostly clear. Lows in the lower 70s. Saturday, mostly sunny. Hot with highs in the upper 90s. Saturday night, mostly clear. Lows in the lower 70s. Sunday, mostly sunny. A slight chance of showers and thunderstorms in the afternoon. Hot with highs in the mid-90s. Chance of rain 20%. Heat advisory now in effect until 7 p.m. Central Daylight Time Tuesday. What? Heat index values up to 109. Where? Portions of South Central and Southwest Arkansas, North Central and Northwest Louisiana, Southeast Oklahoma, in East and Northeast Texas. When, until 7 p.m. Central Daylight Time Tuesday. Impacts, hot temperatures and high humidity may cause heat illnesses. 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

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Be sure to follow us on Facebook. Here's a look at local weather conditions as of 1 a.m. At the top of the hour, skies were partly cloudy in Shreveport. The temperature was 81 degrees at the regional airport. The dew point was 72, making the relative humidity 74%. Winds were calm. The pressure was 30.03 inches and steady. In Bossier City, at Barksdale Air Force Base, skies were clear, with a temperature of 82 degrees. The dew point was 73, making the relative humidity 73%. Winds were southeast at 3 miles an hour. The pressure was 30.02 inches and rising. Once again in Shreveport, it was 81 degrees with partly cloudy skies at 1 a.m. Around the local area at 1 a.m., in Texarkana, clear and 85. Wind south at 6 miles an hour. El Dorado, clear and 77. Wind south at 3 miles an hour. Monroe, partly cloudy and 75. Wind calm. Natchitoches, clear and 79. Wind calm. Marshall, clear and 78. Wind calm. And at Longview, clear and 81 degrees. Wind south at 6 miles an hour. Elsewhere across the four-state area, over at Dallas, clear and 87. Oklahoma City, partly cloudy and 81. Little Rock, mostly cloudy and 84. Jackson, Mississippi, partly cloudy and 74. Baton Rouge, clear and 76. And at Houston, clear and 81 degrees. For the most current information, check us out on the web at www.weather.gov/sht. Now let's check on your local forecast. Heat advisory in effect until 7 p.m. Central Daylight Time Tuesday. Rest of tonight, mostly clear. Lows in the mid-70s. South winds around 5 miles per hour. Monday, mostly sunny. A slight chance of showers and thunderstorms in the afternoon. Hot with highs in the upper 90s. Southwest winds around 5 miles per hour. Chance of rain 20%. Heat index values up to 105 in the afternoon. Monday night, mostly clear. Lows in the mid-70s. South winds around 5 miles per hour. Tuesday, mostly sunny. Hot with highs in the upper 90s. South winds around 5 miles per hour. Tuesday night, mostly clear. Lows in the mid-70s. Southeast winds around 5 miles per hour. Wednesday, mostly sunny. Hot with highs in the upper 90s. Wednesday night, partly cloudy. Lows in the mid-70s. Thursday, mostly sunny. Hot with highs in the mid-90s. Thursday night, mostly clear. Lows in the lower 70s. Friday, sunny, hot with highs in the upper 90s. Friday night, mostly clear. Lows in the lower 70s. Saturday, mostly sunny. Hot with highs in the upper 90s. Saturday night, mostly clear. Lows in the lower 70s. Sunday, mostly sunny. A slight chance of showers and thunderstorms in the afternoon. Hot with highs in the mid-90s. Chance of rain 20%. 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Heat advisory now in effect until 7 p.m. Central Daylight Time Tuesday. Heat index values up to 109. Where, portions of south central and southwest Arkansas, north central and northwest Louisiana, southeast Oklahoma,
in East and Northeast Texas. When, until 7 p.m. Central Daylight Time Tuesday. Impacts, hot temperatures and high humidity may cause heat illnesses. Drink plenty of fluids, stay in an air-conditioned room, stay out of the sun, and check up on relatives and neighbors. Take extra precautions when outside. 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Anyone overcome by heat should be moved to a cool and shaded location. Heat stroke is an emergency. 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Be sure to follow us on Facebook. Here's a look at local weather conditions as of 1 a.m. At the top of the hour, skies were partly cloudy in Shreveport. The temperature was 81 degrees at the regional airport. The dew point was 72, making the relative humidity 74%. Winds were calm. The pressure was 30.03 inches and steady. In Bossier City, at Barksdale Air Force Base, skies were clear, with a temperature of 82 degrees. The dew point was 73, making the relative humidity 73%. Winds were southeast at 3 miles an hour. The pressure was 30.02 inches and rising. Once again in Shreveport, it was 81 degrees with partly cloudy skies at 1 a.m. Around the local area at 1 a.m., in Texarkana, clear and 85. Wind south at 6 miles an hour. El Dorado, clear and 77. Wind south at 3 miles an hour. Monroe, partly cloudy and 75. Wind calm. Nacogdoches, clear and 79. Wind calm. Marshall, clear and 78. Wind calm. And at Longview, clear and 81 degrees. Wind south at 6 miles an hour. Elsewhere across the four-state area, over at Dallas, clear and 87. Oklahoma City, partly cloudy and 81. Little Rock, mostly cloudy and 84. Jackson, Mississippi, partly cloudy and 74. Baton Rouge, clear and 76. And at Houston, clear and 81 degrees. For the most current information, check us out on the web at www.weather.gov/sht. Now let's check on your local forecast. Heat advisory in effect until 7 p.m. Central Daylight Time Tuesday. Rest of tonight, mostly clear. Lows in the mid-70s. South winds around 5 miles per hour. Monday, mostly sunny. A slight chance of showers and thunderstorms in the afternoon. Hot with highs in the upper 90s. Southwest winds around 5 miles per hour. Chance of rain 20%. Heat index values up to 105 in the afternoon. Monday night, mostly clear. Lows in the mid-70s. South winds around 5 miles per hour. Tuesday, mostly sunny. Hot with highs in the upper 90s. South winds around 5 miles per hour. Tuesday night, mostly clear. Lows in the mid-70s. Southeast winds around 5 miles per hour. Wednesday, mostly sunny. Hot with highs in the upper 90s. Wednesday night, partly cloudy. Lows in the mid-70s. Thursday, mostly sunny. Hot with highs in the mid-90s. Thursday night, mostly clear. Lows in the lower 70s. Friday, sunny, hot with highs in the upper 90s. Friday night, mostly clear. Lows in the lower 70s. Saturday, mostly sunny. Hot with highs in the upper 90s. Saturday night, mostly clear. Lows in the lower 70s. Sunday, mostly sunny.
a slight chance of showers and thunderstorms in

relatives and neighbors. 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Be sure to follow us on Facebook. Here's a look at local weather conditions as of 1 a.m. At the top of the hour, skies were partly cloudy in Shreveport. The temperature was 81 degrees at the regional airport. The dew point was 72, making the relative humidity 74%. Winds were calm. The pressure was 30.03 inches and steady. In Bossier City, at Barksdale Air Force Base, skies were clear, with a temperature of 82 degrees. The dew point was 73, making the relative humidity 73%. Winds were southeast at 3 miles an hour. The pressure was 30.02 inches and rising. Once again in Shreveport, it was 81 degrees with partly cloudy skies at 1 a.m. Here is your area's open water boating forecast. Wind gusts may be higher. Heat advisory in effect until 7 p.m. Central Daylight Time Tuesday. Rest of tonight, mostly clear with a 20% chance of showers and thunderstorms. Lows in the mid-70s. Highs in the upper 90s. South winds 10 to 15 miles per hour. Heat index readings 106 to 109. Tuesday, mostly sunny. Highs in the upper 90s. South winds 10 to 15 miles per hour. Heat index readings 104 to 107. Tuesday night, mostly clear. Lows in the mid-70s. Southeast winds 5 to 10 miles per hour. Heat index readings 102 to 105. Wednesday, partly cloudy. Highs in the upper 90s. Southeast winds 10 to 15 miles per hour. Wednesday night, partly cloudy. Lows in the mid-70s. Southeast winds 10 to 15 miles per hour. Thursday, mostly sunny. Highs in the upper 90s. Thursday night, mostly clear. Lows in the lower 70s. Friday, mostly sunny. Highs in the upper 90s. Friday night, mostly clear. Lows around 70. Saturday, mostly sunny. Highs in the upper 90s. Saturday night, mostly clear. Lows in the lower 70s. Sunday, mostly sunny. A 20% chance of showers and thunderstorms in the afternoon. Highs in the mid-90s. Sunday night, partly cloudy. Lows in the lower 70s. Monday, partly cloudy. Slight chance of showers in the morning, then a chance of showers and slight chance of thunderstorms in the afternoon. Highs in the lower 90s. Chance of precipitation 30%. Around the local area at 1 a.m., in Texarkana, clear and 85. Wind south at 6 miles an hour. El Dorado, clear and 77. Wind south at 3 miles an hour. Monroe, partly cloudy and 75. Wind calm. Natchitoches, clear and 79. Wind calm. Marshall, clear and 78. Wind calm. And at Longview, clear and 81 degrees. Wind south at 6 miles an hour. Elsewhere across the four-state area, over at Dallas, clear and 87. Oklahoma City, partly cloudy and 81. Little Rock, mostly cloudy and 84. Jackson, Mississippi, partly cloudy and 74. Baton Rouge, clear and 76. And at Houston, clear and 81 degrees. For the most current information, check us out on the web at

www.weather.gov/shp. Now let's check on your local forecast. Heat advisory in effect until 7 p.m. Central Daylight Time Tuesday. Rest of tonight, mostly clear. Lows in the mid-70s. South winds around 5 miles per hour. Monday, mostly sunny. A slight chance of showers and thunderstorms in the afternoon. Hot with highs in the upper 90s. Southwest winds around 5 miles per hour. Chance of rain 20%. Heat index values up to 105 in the afternoon. Monday night, mostly clear. Lows in the mid-70s. South winds around 5 miles per hour. Tuesday, mostly sunny. Hot with highs in the upper 90s. South winds around 5 miles per hour. Tuesday night, mostly clear. Lows in the mid-70s. Southeast winds around 5 miles per hour. Wednesday, mostly sunny. Hot with highs in the upper 90s. Wednesday night, partly cloudy. Lows in the mid-70s. Thursday, mostly sunny. Hot with highs in the mid-90s. Thursday night, mostly clear. Lows in the lower 70s. Friday, sunny, hot with highs in the upper 90s. Friday night, mostly clear. Lows in the lower 70s. Saturday, mostly sunny. Hot with highs in the upper 90s. Saturday night, mostly clear. Lows in the lower 70s. Sunday, mostly sunny. A slight chance of showers and thunderstorms in the afternoon. Hot with highs in the mid-90s. Chance of rain 20%. Heat advisory now in effect until 7 p.m. Central Daylight Time Tuesday. What? Heat index values up to 109. Where? Portions of South Central and Southwest Arkansas, North Central and Northwest Louisiana, Southeast Oklahoma, and East and Northeast Texas. When? Until 7 p.m. Central Daylight Time Tuesday. Impacts: hot temperatures and high humidity may cause heat illnesses. 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Take extra precautions when outside. 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Be sure to follow us on Facebook. Here's a look at local weather conditions as of 1 a.m. At the top of the hour, skies were partly cloudy in Shreveport. The temperature was 81 degrees at the regional airport. The dew point was 72, making the relative humidity 74%. Winds were calm. The pressure was 30.03 inches and steady. In Bossier City, at Barksdale Air Force Base, skies were clear, with a temperature of 82 degrees. The dew point was 73, making the relative humidity 73%. Winds were southeast at 3 miles an hour. The pressure was 30.02 inches and rising. Once again in Shreveport, it was 81 degrees with partly cloudy skies at 1 a.m. This is your NOAA Weather Radio, station WXJ97, operating on a frequency of 162.400 MHz, providing the latest weather information on a 24-hour basis. Broadcasts originate from the National Weather Service office in Shreveport, Louisiana. 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Around the local area at 1 a.m., in Texarkana, clear and 85. Wind south at 6 miles an hour.
El Dorado, clear and 77. Wind south at 3 miles an hour. Monroe, partly cloudy and 75. Wind calm. Natchitoches, clear and 79. Wind calm. Marshall, clear and 78. Wind calm. And at Longview, clear and 81 degrees. Wind south at 6 miles an hour. Elsewhere across the four-state area, over at Dallas, clear and 87. Oklahoma City, partly cloudy and 81. Little Rock, mostly cloudy and 84. Jackson, Mississippi, partly cloudy and 74. Baton Rouge, clear and 76. And at Houston, clear and 81 degrees. For the most current information, check us out on the web at www.weather.gov/SHP. Now let's check on your local forecast. Heat advisory in effect until 7 p.m. Central Daylight Time Tuesday. Rest of tonight, mostly clear. Lows in the mid-70s. South winds around 5 miles per hour. Monday, mostly sunny. A slight chance of showers and thunderstorms in the afternoon. Hot with highs in the upper 90s. Southwest winds around 5 miles per hour. Chance of rain 20%. Heat index values up to 105 in the afternoon. Monday night, mostly clear. Lows in the mid-70s. South winds around 5 miles per hour. Tuesday, mostly sunny. Hot with highs in the upper 90s. South winds around 5 miles per hour. Tuesday night, mostly clear. Lows in the mid-70s. Southeast winds around 5 miles per hour. Wednesday, mostly sunny. Hot with highs in the upper 90s. Wednesday night, partly cloudy. Lows in the mid-70s. Thursday, mostly sunny. Hot with highs in the mid-90s. Thursday night, mostly clear. Lows in the lower 70s. Friday, sunny, hot with highs in the upper 90s. Friday night, mostly clear. Lows in the lower 70s. Saturday, mostly sunny. Hot with highs in the upper 90s. Saturday night, mostly clear. Lows in the lower 70s. Sunday, mostly sunny. A slight chance of showers and thunderstorms in the afternoon. Hot with highs in the mid-90s. Chance of rain 20%. Heat advisory now in effect until 7 p.m. Central Daylight Time Tuesday. What's heat index values up to 109. Where, portions of south central and southwest Arkansas, north central and northwest Louisiana, southeast Oklahoma, and east and northeast Texas. When, until 7 p.m. Central Daylight Time Tuesday. Impacts, hot temperatures and high humidity may cause heat illnesses. 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Take extra precautions when outside. 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Try to limit strenuous activities to early morning or evening. 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Be sure to follow us on Facebook. Here's a look at local weather conditions as of 2 a.m. At the top of the hour, skies were partly cloudy in Shreveport. The temperature was 79 degrees at the regional airport. The dew point was 73, making the relative humidity 83%. Winds were calm. The pressure was 30.03 inches and steady. In Bossier City, at Barksdale Air Force Base, skies were clear, with a temperature of 79 degrees. The dew point was 72, making the
Relative humidity 79%. Winds were southeast at 6 miles an hour. The pressure was 30.02 inches and steady. Once again in Shreveport, it was 79 degrees with partly cloudy skies at 2 a.m. Around the local area at 2 a.m., in Texarkana, clear and 83. Wind south at 6 miles an hour. El Dorado, partly cloudy and 76. Wind calm. Monroe, partly cloudy and 75. Wind calm. Natchitoches, clear and 77. Wind calm. Marshall, clear and 78. Wind south at 3 miles an hour. And at Longview, clear and 79 degrees. Wind south at 7 miles an hour. Elsewhere across the four-state area, over at Dallas, clear and 85. Oklahoma City, partly cloudy and 81. Little Rock, partly cloudy and 81. Jackson, Mississippi, partly cloudy and 74. Baton Rouge, clear and 76. And at Houston, partly cloudy and 82 degrees. For the most current information, check us out on the web at www.weather.gov/SHP. Now let's check on your local forecast. Heat advisory in effect until 7 p.m. Central Daylight Time Tuesday. Rest of tonight, mostly clear. Lows in the mid-70s. South winds around 5 miles per hour. Monday, mostly sunny. A slight chance of showers and thunderstorms in the afternoon. Hot with highs in the upper 90s. Southwest winds around 5 miles per hour. Chance of rain 20%. Heat index values up to 105 in the afternoon. Monday night, mostly clear. Lows in the mid-70s. South winds around 5 miles per hour. Tuesday, mostly sunny. Hot with highs in the upper 90s. South winds around 5 miles per hour. Tuesday night, mostly clear. Lows in the mid-70s. Southeast winds around 5 miles per hour. Wednesday, mostly sunny. Hot with highs in the upper 90s. Wednesday night, partly cloudy. Lows in the mid-70s. Thursday, mostly sunny. Hot with highs in the mid-90s. Thursday night, mostly clear. Lows in the lower 70s. Friday, sunny, hot with highs in the upper 90s. Friday night, mostly clear. Lows in the lower 70s. Saturday, mostly sunny. Hot with highs in the upper 90s. Saturday night, mostly clear. Lows in the lower 70s. Sunday, mostly sunny. A slight chance of showers and thunderstorms in the afternoon. Hot with highs in the mid-90s. Chance of rain 20%. Heat advisory now in effect until 7 p.m. Central Daylight Time Tuesday. What? Heat index values up to 109. Where? Portions of South Central and Southwest Arkansas, North Central and Northwest Louisiana, Southeast Oklahoma, and East and Northeast Texas. When? Until 7 p.m. Central Daylight Time Tuesday. Impacts: hot temperatures and high humidity may cause heat illnesses. 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Take extra precautions when outside. 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Heat stroke is an emergency. 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Be sure to follow us on Facebook. Here's a look at local weather conditions as of 2 a.m.
At the top of the hour, skies were partly cloudy in Shreveport. The temperature was 79 degrees at the regional airport. The dew point was 73, making the relative humidity 83%. Winds were calm. The pressure was 30.03 inches and steady. In Bossier City, at Barksdale Air Force Base, skies were clear, with a temperature of 79 degrees. The dew point was 72, making the relative humidity 79%. Winds were southeast at 6 miles an hour. The pressure was 30.02 inches and steady. Once again in Shreveport, it was 79 degrees with partly cloudy skies at 2 a.m. Around the local area at 2 a.m., in Texarkana, clear and 83. Wind south at 6 miles an hour. El Dorado, partly cloudy and 76. Wind calm. Monroe, partly cloudy and 75. Wind calm. Natchitoches, clear and 77. Wind calm. Marshall, clear and 78. Wind south at 3 miles an hour. And at Longview, clear and 79 degrees. Wind south at 7 miles an hour. Elsewhere across the four-state area, over at Dallas, clear and 85. Oklahoma City, partly cloudy and 81. Little Rock, partly cloudy and 81. Jackson, Mississippi, partly cloudy and 74. Baton Rouge, clear and 76. And at Houston, partly cloudy and 82 degrees. For the most current information, check us out on the web at www.weather.gov/sht. Now let's check on your local forecast. Heat advisory in effect until 7 p.m. Central Daylight Time Tuesday. Rest of tonight, mostly clear. Lows in the mid-70s. South winds around 5 miles per hour. Monday, mostly sunny. A slight chance of showers and thunderstorms in the afternoon. Hot with highs in the upper 90s. Southwest winds around 5 miles per hour. Chance of rain 20%. Heat index values up to 105 in the afternoon. Monday night, mostly clear. Lows in the mid-70s. South winds around 5 miles per hour. Tuesday, mostly sunny. Hot with highs in the upper 90s. South winds around 5 miles per hour. Tuesday night, mostly clear. Lows in the mid-70s. Southeast winds around 5 miles per hour. Wednesday, mostly sunny. Hot with highs in the upper 90s. Wednesday night, partly cloudy. Lows in the mid-70s. Thursday, mostly sunny. Hot with highs in the mid-90s. Thursday night, mostly clear. Lows in the lower 70s. Friday, sunny, hot with highs in the upper 90s. Friday night, mostly clear. Lows in the lower 70s. Saturday, mostly sunny. Hot with highs in the upper 90s. Saturday night, mostly clear. Lows in the lower 70s. Sunday, mostly sunny. A slight chance of showers and thunderstorms in the afternoon. Hot with highs in the mid-90s. Chance of rain 20%. 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Heat advisory now in effect until 7 p.m. Central Daylight Time Tuesday. What? Heat index values up to 109. Where? Portions of South Central and Southwest Arkansas, North Central and Northwest Louisiana, Southeast Oklahoma, and East and Northeast Texas. When? Until 7 p.m. Central Daylight Time Tuesday. Impacts: hot temperatures and high humidity may cause heat illnesses.
drink plenty of fluids, stay in an air-conditioned room, stay out of the sun, and check up on relatives and neighbors. 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Be sure to follow us on Facebook. Here's a look at local weather conditions as of 2 a.m. At the top of the hour, skies were partly cloudy in Shreveport. The temperature was 79 degrees at the regional airport. The dew point was 73, making the relative humidity 83%. Winds were calm. The pressure was 30.03 inches and steady. In Bossier City, at Barksdale Air Force Base, skies were clear, with a temperature of 79 degrees. The dew point was 72, making the relative humidity 79%. Winds were southeast at 6 miles an hour. The pressure was 30.02 inches and steady. Once again in Shreveport, it was 79 degrees with partly cloudy skies at 2 a.m. Around the local area at 2 a.m., in Texarkana, clear and 83. Wind south at 6 miles an hour. El Dorado, partly cloudy and 76. Wind calm. Monroe, partly cloudy and 75. Wind calm. Nacogdoches, clear and 77. Wind calm. Marshall, clear and 78. Wind south at 3 miles an hour. And at Longview, clear and 79 degrees. Wind south at 7 miles an hour. Elsewhere across the four-state area, over at Dallas, clear and 85. Oklahoma City, partly cloudy and 81. Little Rock, partly cloudy and 81. Jackson, Mississippi, partly cloudy and 74. Baton Rouge, clear and 76. And at Houston, partly cloudy and 82 degrees. For the most current information, check us out on the web at www.weather.gov/sht. Now let's check on your local forecast. Heat advisory in effect until 7 p.m. Central Daylight Time Tuesday. Rest of tonight, mostly clear. Lows in the mid-70s. South winds around 5 miles per hour. Monday, mostly sunny. A slight chance of showers and thunderstorms in the afternoon. Hot with highs in the upper 90s. Southwest winds around 5 miles per hour. Chance of rain 20%. Heat index values up to 105 in the afternoon. Monday night, mostly clear. Lows in the mid-70s. South winds around 5 miles per hour. Tuesday, mostly sunny. Hot with highs in the upper 90s. South winds around 5 miles per hour. Tuesday night, mostly clear. Lows in the mid-70s. Southeast winds around 5 miles per hour. Wednesday, mostly sunny. Hot with highs in the upper 90s. Wednesday night, partly cloudy. Lows in the mid-70s. Thursday, mostly sunny. Hot with highs in the mid-90s. Thursday night, mostly clear. Lows in the lower 70s. Friday, sunny, hot with highs in the upper 90s. Friday night, mostly clear. Lows in the lower 70s. Saturday, mostly sunny. Hot with highs in the upper 90s. Saturday night, mostly clear. Lows in the lower 70s. Sunday, mostly sunny. A slight chance of showers and thunderstorms in the afternoon. Hot with highs in the mid-90s. Chance of rain 20%.
Heat advisory now in effect until 7 p.m. Central Daylight Time Tuesday. What? Heat index values up to 109. Where? Portions of South Central and Southwest Arkansas, North Central and Northwest Louisiana, Southeast Oklahoma, and East and Northeast Texas. When? Until 7 p.m. Central Daylight Time Tuesday. Impacts: hot temperatures and high humidity may cause heat illnesses. 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Take extra precautions when outside. 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Heat stroke is an emergency. 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Be sure to follow us on Facebook. Here's a look at local weather conditions as of 2 a.m. At the top of the hour, skies were partly cloudy in Shreveport. The temperature was 79 degrees at the regional airport. The dew point was 73, making the relative humidity 83%. Winds were calm. The pressure was 30.03 inches and steady. In Bossier City, at Barksdale Air Force Base, skies were clear, with a temperature of 79 degrees. The dew point was 72, making the relative humidity 79%. Winds were southeast at 6 miles an hour. The pressure was 30.02 inches and steady. Once again in Shreveport, it was 79 degrees with partly cloudy skies at 2 a.m. Here is your area's open water boating forecast. Wind gusts may be higher. Heat advisory in effect until 7 p.m. Central Daylight Time Tuesday. Rest of tonight, mostly clear with a 20% chance of showers and thunderstorms. Lows in the mid-70s. Highs in the upper 90s. South winds 10 to 15 miles per hour. Heat index readings 106 to 109. Tuesday, mostly sunny. Highs in the upper 90s. South winds 10 to 15 miles per hour. Heat index readings 104 to 107. Tuesday night, mostly clear. Lows in the mid-70s. Southeast winds 5 to 10 miles per hour. Heat index readings 102 to 105. Wednesday, partly cloudy. Highs in the upper 90s. Southeast winds 10 to 15 miles per hour. Wednesday night, partly cloudy. Lows in the mid-70s. Southeast winds 10 to 15 miles per hour. Thursday, mostly sunny. Highs in the upper 90s. Thursday night, mostly clear. Lows in the lower 70s. Friday, mostly sunny. Highs in the upper 90s. Friday night, mostly clear. Lows around 70. Saturday, mostly sunny. Highs in the upper 90s. Saturday night, mostly clear. Lows in the lower 70s. Sunday, mostly sunny. A 20% chance of showers and thunderstorms in the afternoon. Highs in the mid-90s. Sunday night, partly cloudy. Lows in the lower 70s. Monday, partly cloudy. Slight chance of showers in the morning, then a chance of showers and slight chance of thunderstorms in the afternoon. Highs in the lower 90s. Chance of precipitation 30%. Around the local area at 2 a.m., in Texarkana, clear and 83. Wind south at 6 miles an hour. El Dorado, partly cloudy and 76. Wind calm. Monroe, partly cloudy and 75. Wind calm. Natchitoches, clear and 7. Wind calm. Natchitoches, clear and 77. Wind calm.
Marshall, clear and 78. Wind south at 3 miles an hour. And at Longview, clear and 79 degrees.

wind south at 7 miles an hour. Elsewhere across the four-state area, over at Dallas, clear and 85. Oklahoma City, partly cloudy and 81. Little Rock, partly cloudy and 81. Jackson, Mississippi, partly cloudy and 74. Baton Rouge, clear and 76. And at Houston, partly cloudy and 82 degrees. For the most current information, check us out on the web at www.weather.gov/sht. Now let's check on your local forecast. Heat advisory in effect until 7 p.m. Central Daylight Time Tuesday. Rest of tonight, mostly clear. Lows in the mid-70s. South winds around 5 miles per hour. Monday, mostly sunny. A slight chance of showers and thunderstorms in the afternoon. Hot with highs in the upper 90s. Southwest winds around 5 miles per hour. Chance of rain 20%. Heat index values up to 105 in the afternoon. Monday night, mostly clear. Lows in the mid-70s. South winds around 5 miles per hour. Tuesday, mostly sunny. Hot with highs in the upper 90s. South winds around 5 miles per hour. Tuesday night, mostly clear. Lows in the mid-70s. Southeast winds around 5 miles per hour. Wednesday, mostly sunny. Hot with highs in the upper 90s. Wednesday night, partly cloudy. Lows in the mid-70s. Thursday, mostly sunny. Hot with highs in the mid-90s. Thursday night, mostly clear. Lows in the lower 70s. Friday, sunny, hot with highs in the upper 90s. Friday night, mostly clear. Lows in the lower 70s. Saturday, mostly sunny. Hot with highs in the upper 90s. Saturday night, mostly clear. Lows in the lower 70s. Sunday, mostly sunny. A slight chance of showers and thunderstorms in the afternoon. Hot with highs in the mid-90s. Chance of rain 20%. Heat advisory now in effect until 7 p.m. Central Daylight Time Tuesday. What? Heat index values up to 109. Where? Portions of South Central and Southwest Arkansas, North Central and Northwest Louisiana, Southeast Oklahoma, and East and Northeast Texas. When? Until 7 p.m. Central Daylight Time Tuesday. Impacts: hot temperatures and high humidity may cause heat illnesses. 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Be sure to follow us on Facebook. Here's a look at local weather conditions as of 2 a.m. At the top of the hour, skies were partly cloudy in Shreveport. The temperature was 79 degrees at the regional airport. The dew point was 73, making the relative humidity 83%. Winds were calm. The pressure was 30.03 inches and steady. In Bossier City, at Barksdale Air Force Base,
skies were clear, with a temperature of 79 degrees. The dew point was 72, making the relative humidity 79%. Winds were southeast at 6 miles an hour. The pressure was 30.02 inches and steady. Once again in Shreveport, it was 79 degrees with partly cloudy skies at 2 a.m. Around the local area at 2 a.m., in Texarkana, clear and 83. Wind south at 6 miles an hour. El Dorado, partly cloudy and 76. Wind calm. Monroe, partly cloudy and 75. Wind calm. Natchitoches, clear and 77. Wind calm. Marshall, clear and 78. Wind south at 3 miles an hour. And at Longview, clear and 79 degrees. Wind south at 7 miles an hour. Elsewhere across the four-state area, over at Dallas, clear and 85. Oklahoma City, partly cloudy and 81. Little Rock, partly cloudy and 81. Jackson, Mississippi, partly cloudy and 74. Baton Rouge, clear and 76. And at Houston, partly cloudy and 82 degrees. For the most current information, check us out on the web at www.weather.gov/SHP. Now let's check on your local forecast. Heat advisory in effect until 7 p.m. Central Daylight Time Tuesday. Rest of tonight, mostly clear. Lows in the mid-70s. South winds around 5 miles per hour. Monday, mostly sunny. A slight chance of showers and thunderstorms in the afternoon. Hot with highs in the upper 90s. Southwest winds around 5 miles per hour. Chance of rain 20%. Heat index values up to 105 in the afternoon. Monday night, mostly clear. Lows in the mid-70s. South winds around 5 miles per hour. Tuesday, mostly sunny. Hot with highs in the upper 90s. South winds around 5 miles per hour. Tuesday night, mostly clear. Lows in the mid-70s. Southeast winds around 5 miles per hour. Wednesday, mostly sunny. Hot with highs in the upper 90s. Wednesday night, partly cloudy. Lows in the mid-70s. Thursday, mostly sunny. Hot with highs in the mid-90s. Thursday night, mostly clear. Lows in the lower 70s. Friday, sunny, hot with highs in the upper 90s. Friday night, mostly clear. Lows in the lower 70s. Saturday, mostly sunny. Hot with highs in the upper 90s. Saturday night, mostly clear. Lows in the lower 70s. Sunday, mostly sunny. A slight chance of showers and thunderstorms in the afternoon. Hot with highs in the mid-90s. Chance of rain 20%. Heat advisory now in effect until 7 p.m. Central Daylight Time Tuesday. What? Heat index values up to 109. Where? Portions of South Central and Southwest Arkansas, North Central and Northwest Louisiana, Southeast Oklahoma, and East and Northeast Texas. When? Until 7 p.m. Central Daylight Time Tuesday. Impacts: hot temperatures and high humidity may cause heat illnesses. 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Take extra precautions when outside. 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Heat stroke is an emergency. 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
Here's a look at local weather conditions as of 2 a.m. At the top of the hour, skies were partly cloudy in Shreveport. The temperature was 79 degrees at the regional airport. The dew point was 73, making the relative humidity 83%. Winds were calm. The pressure was 30.03 inches and steady. In Bossier City, at Barksdale Air Force Base, skies were clear, with a temperature of 79 degrees. The dew point was 72, making the relative humidity 79%. Winds were southeast at 6 miles an hour. The pressure was 30.02 inches and steady. Once again in Shreveport, it was 79 degrees with partly cloudy skies at 2 a.m. Around the local area at 2 a.m., in Texarkana, clear and 83. Wind south at 6 miles an hour. El Dorado, partly cloudy and 76. Wind calm. Monroe, partly cloudy and 75. Wind calm. Natchitoches, clear and 77. Wind calm. Marshall, clear and 78. Wind south at 3 miles an hour. And at Longview, clear and 79 degrees. Wind south at 7 miles an hour. Elsewhere across the four-state area, over at Dallas, clear and 85. Oklahoma City, partly cloudy and 81. Little Rock, partly cloudy and 81. Jackson, Mississippi, partly cloudy and 74. Baton Rouge, clear and 76. And at Houston, partly cloudy and 82 degrees. For the most current information, check us out on the web at www.weather.gov/sht. The Shreveport Climate Summary for yesterday, September 13, 2026. Yesterday's high temperature was 100 degrees. The normal high is 91. The record high is 107 degrees, which was set in 2011. Yesterday's low temperature was 76 degrees. The normal low is 68. The record low is 50 degrees, which was set in 1902. No precipitation fell yesterday, which leaves the monthly total at 0.34 inches. This is 1.02 inches below the normal amount of 1.36 inches for September. The total precipitation for the year still stands at 31.62 inches, which is 4.18 inches below normal. Sunrise today is at 6:58 a.m. and sunset is at 7:22 p.m. Now let's check on your local forecast. Heat advisory in effect until 7 p.m. Central Daylight Time Tuesday. Rest of tonight, mostly clear. Lows in the mid-70s. South winds around 5 miles per hour. Monday, mostly sunny. A slight chance of showers and thunderstorms in the afternoon. Hot with highs in the upper 90s. Southwest winds around 5 miles per hour. Chance of rain 20%. Heat index values up to 105 in the afternoon. Monday night, mostly clear. Lows in the mid-70s. South winds around 5 miles per hour. Tuesday, mostly sunny. Hot with highs in the upper 90s. South winds around 5 miles per hour. Tuesday night, mostly clear. Lows in the mid-70s. Southeast winds around 5 miles per hour. Wednesday, mostly sunny. Hot with highs in the upper 90s. Wednesday night, partly cloudy. Lows in the mid-70s. Thursday, mostly sunny. Hot with highs in the mid-90s. Thursday night, mostly clear. Lows in the lower 70s. Friday, sunny, hot with highs in the upper 90s. Friday night, mostly clear. Lows in the lower 70s. Saturday, mostly sunny. Hot with highs in the upper 90s. Saturday night, mostly clear. Lows in the lower 70s. Sunday, mostly sunny. A slight chance of showers and thunderstorms in the afternoon. Hot with highs in the mid-90s. Chance of rain 20%.
Heat advisory now in effect until 7 p.m. Central.

Till daylight time Tuesday. What? Heat index values up to 109. Where? Portions of south central and southwest Arkansas, north central and northwest Louisiana, southeast Oklahoma, and east and northeast Texas. When? Until 7 p.m. Central Daylight Time Tuesday. Impacts: hot temperatures and high humidity may cause heat illnesses. Drink plenty of fluids, stay in an air-conditioned room, stay out of the sun, and check up on relatives and neighbors. Take extra precautions when outside. Wear lightweight and loose-fitting clothing. Try to limit strenuous activities to early morning or evening. 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Anyone overcome by heat should be moved to a cool and shaded location. Heat stroke is an emergency. 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Be sure to follow us on Facebook. Here's a look at local weather conditions as of 2 a.m. At the top of the hour, skies were partly cloudy in Shreveport. The temperature was 79 degrees at the regional airport. The dew point was 73, making the relative humidity 83%. Winds were calm. The pressure was 30.03 inches and steady. In Bossier City, at Barksdale Air Force Base, skies were clear, with a temperature of 79 degrees. The dew point was 72, making the relative humidity 79%. Winds were southeast at 6 miles an hour. The pressure was 30.02 inches and steady. Once again in Shreveport, it was 79 degrees with partly cloudy skies at 2 a.m. Around the local area at 2 a.m., in Texarkana, clear and 83. Wind south at 6 miles an hour. El Dorado, partly cloudy and 76. Wind calm. Monroe, partly cloudy and 75. Wind calm. Natchitoches, clear and 77. Wind calm. Marshall, clear and 78. Wind south at 3 miles an hour. And at Longview, clear and 79 degrees. Wind south at 7 miles an hour. Elsewhere across the four-state area, over at Dallas, clear and 85. Oklahoma City, partly cloudy and 81. Little Rock, partly cloudy and 81. Jackson, Mississippi, partly cloudy and 74. Baton Rouge, clear and 76. And at Houston, partly cloudy and 82 degrees. For the most current information, check us out on the web at www.weather.gov/sht. The Shreveport Climate Summary for yesterday, September 13, 2026. Yesterday's high temperature was 100 degrees. The normal high is 91. The record high is 107 degrees, which was set in 2011. Yesterday's low temperature was 76 degrees. The normal low is 68. The record low is 50 degrees, which was set in 1902. No precipitation fell yesterday, which leaves the monthly total at 0.34 inches. This is 1.02 inches below the normal amount of 1.36 inches for September. The total precipitation for the year still stands at 31.62 inches, which is 4.18 inches below normal. Sunrise today is at 6:58 a.m. and sunset is at 7:22 p.m. This is your NOAA Weather Radio, station WXJ97, operating on a frequency of 162.400 MHz, providing the latest weather information on a 24-hour basis. 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
heat advisory in effect until 7 p.m. Central Daylight Time Tuesday. Rest of tonight, mostly clear. Lows in the mid-70s. South winds around 5 miles per hour. Monday, mostly sunny. A slight chance of showers and thunderstorms in the afternoon. Hot with highs in the upper 90s. Southwest winds around 5 miles per hour. Chance of rain 20%. Heat index values up to 105 in the afternoon. Monday night, mostly clear. Lows in the mid-70s. South winds around 5 miles per hour. Tuesday, mostly sunny. Hot with highs in the upper 90s. South winds around 5 miles per hour. Tuesday night, mostly clear. Lows in the mid-70s. Southeast winds around 5 miles per hour. Wednesday, mostly sunny. Hot with highs in the upper 90s. Wednesday night, partly cloudy. Lows in the mid-70s. Thursday, mostly sunny. Hot with highs in the mid-90s. Thursday night, mostly clear. Lows in the lower 70s. Friday, sunny, hot with highs in the upper 90s. Friday night, mostly clear. Lows in the lower 70s. Saturday, mostly sunny. Hot with highs in the upper 90s. Saturday night, mostly clear. Lows in the lower 70s. Sunday, mostly sunny. A slight chance of showers and thunderstorms in the afternoon. Hot with highs in the mid-90s. Chance of rain 20%. Heat advisory now in effect until 7 p.m. Central Daylight Time Tuesday. What? Heat index values up to 109. Where? Portions of South Central and Southwest Arkansas, North Central and Northwest Louisiana, Southeast Oklahoma, and East and Northeast Texas. When? Until 7 p.m. Central Daylight Time Tuesday. Impacts: hot temperatures and high humidity may cause heat illnesses. 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Take extra precautions when outside. 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Be sure to follow us on Facebook. Here's a look at local weather conditions as of 2 a.m. At the top of the hour, skies were partly cloudy in Shreveport. The temperature was 79 degrees at the regional airport. The dew point was 73, making the relative humidity 83%. Winds were calm. The pressure was 30.03 inches and steady. In Bossier City, at Barksdale Air Force Base, skies were clear, with a temperature of 79 degrees. The dew point was 72, making the relative humidity 79%. Winds were southeast at 6 miles an hour. The pressure was 30.02 inches and steady. Once again in Shreveport, it was 79 degrees with partly cloudy skies at 2 a.m. Around the local area at 2 a.m., in Texarkana, clear and 83. Wind south at 6 miles an hour. El Dorado, partly cloudy and 76. Wind calm. Monroe, partly cloudy and 75. Wind calm. Natchitoches, clear and 77. Wind calm. Marshall, clear and 78. Wind south at 3 miles an hour. And at Longview, clear and 79 degrees. Wind south at 7 miles an hour. Elsewhere across the four-state area, over at Dallas, clear and 85. Oklahoma City, partly cloudy and 81.
Little Rock, partly cloudy and 81. Jackson, Mississippi.

The record low is 15 degrees, which was set in 1902. No precipitation fell yesterday, which leaves the monthly total at 0.34 inches. This is 1.02 inches below the normal amount of 1.36 inches for September. The total precipitation for the year still stands at 31.62 inches, which is 4.18 inches below normal. Sunrise today is at 6:58 a.m. and sunset is at 7:22 p.m. Now let's check on your local forecast. Heat advisory in effect until 7 p.m. Central Daylight Time Tuesday. Rest of tonight, mostly clear. Lows in the mid-70s. South winds around 5 miles per hour. Monday, mostly sunny. A slight chance of showers and thunderstorms in the afternoon. Hot with highs in the upper 90s. Southwest winds around 5 miles per hour. Chance of rain 20%. Heat index values up to 105 in the afternoon. Monday night, mostly clear. Lows in the mid-70s. South winds around 5 miles per hour. Tuesday, mostly sunny. Hot with highs in the upper 90s. South winds around 5 miles per hour. Tuesday night, mostly clear. Lows in the mid-70s. Southeast winds around 5 miles per hour. Wednesday, mostly sunny. Hot with highs in the upper 90s. Wednesday night, partly cloudy. Lows in the mid-70s. Thursday, mostly sunny. Hot with highs in the mid-90s. Thursday night, mostly clear. Lows in the lower 70s. Friday, sunny, hot with highs in the upper 90s. Friday night, mostly clear. Lows in the lower 70s. Saturday, mostly sunny. Hot with highs in the upper 90s. Saturday night, mostly clear. Lows in the lower 70s. Sunday, mostly sunny. A slight chance of showers and thunderstorms in the afternoon. Hot with highs in the mid-90s. Chance of rain 20%. Here is your area's open water boating forecast. Wind gusts may be higher. Heat advisory in effect until 7 p.m. Central Daylight Time Tuesday. Rest of tonight, mostly clear with a 20% chance of showers and thunderstorms. Lows in the mid-70s. Highs in the upper 90s. South winds 10 to 15 miles per hour. Heat index readings 106 to 109. Tuesday, mostly sunny. Highs in the upper 90s. South winds 10 to 15 miles per hour. Heat index readings 104 to 107. Tuesday night, mostly clear. Lows in the mid-70s. Southeast winds 5 to 10 miles per hour. Heat index readings 102 to 105. Wednesday, partly cloudy. Highs in the upper 90s. Southeast winds 10 to 15 miles per hour. Wednesday night, partly cloudy. Lows in the mid-70s. Southeast winds 10 to 15 miles per hour. Thursday, mostly sunny. Highs in the upper 90s. Thursday night, mostly clear. Lows in the lower 70s. Friday, mostly sunny. Highs in the upper 90s. Friday night, mostly clear. Lows around 70. Saturday, mostly sunny. Highs in the upper 90s. Saturday night, mostly clear. Lows in the lower 70s. Sunday, mostly sunny. A 20% chance of showers and thunderstorms in the afternoon. Highs in the mid-90s. Sunday night, partly cloudy. Lows in the lower 70s. Monday, partly cloudy. Slight chance of showers in the morning, then a chance of showers and slight chance of thunderstorms in the afternoon. Highs in the lower 90s. Chance of precipitation 30%. Heat advisory now in effect until 7 p.m. Central Daylight Time Tuesday. What? Heat index values up to 109. Where? Portions of south central and southwest are

Arkansas, North Central and Northwest Louisiana, Southeast Oklahoma, and East and Northeast Texas. When, until 7 p.m. Central Daylight Time Tuesday. Impacts, hot temperatures and high humidity may cause heat illnesses. 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Be sure to follow us on Facebook. Here's a look at local weather conditions as of 2 a.m. At the top of the hour, skies were partly cloudy in Shreveport. The temperature was 79 degrees at the regional airport. The dew point was 73, making the relative humidity 83%. Winds were calm. The pressure was 30.03 inches and steady. In Bossier City, at Barksdale Air Force Base, skies were clear, with a temperature of 79 degrees. The dew point was 72, making the relative humidity 79%. Winds were southeast at 6 miles an hour. The pressure was 30.02 inches and steady. Once again in Shreveport, it was 79 degrees with partly cloudy skies at 2 a.m. Around the local area at 2 a.m., in Texarkana, clear and 83. Wind south at 6 miles an hour. El Dorado, partly cloudy and 76. Wind calm. Monroe, partly cloudy and 75. Wind calm. Natchitoches, clear and 77. Wind calm. Marshall, clear and 78. Wind south at 3 miles an hour. And at Longview, clear and 79 degrees. Wind south at 7 miles an hour. Elsewhere across the four-state area, over at Dallas, clear and 85. Oklahoma City, partly cloudy and 81. Little Rock, partly cloudy and 81. Jackson, Mississippi, partly cloudy and 74. Baton Rouge, clear and 76. And at Houston, partly cloudy and 82 degrees. 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The Shreveport climate summary for yesterday, September 13, 2026. Yesterday's high temperature was 100 degrees. The normal high is 91. The record high is 107 degrees, which was set in 2011. Yesterday's low temperature was 76 degrees. The normal low is 68. The record low is 50 degrees, which was set in 1902. No precipitation fell yesterday, which leaves the monthly total at 0.34 inches. This is 1.02 inches below the normal amount of 1.36 inches for September. The total precipitation for the year still stands at 31.62 inches, which is 4.18 inches below normal. Sunrise today is at 6:58 a.m. and sunset is at 7:22 p.m. Now let's check on your local forecast. Heat advisory in effect until 7 p.m. Central Daylight Time Tuesday. Rest of tonight, mostly clear. Lows in the mid-70s. South winds around 5 miles per hour.
Monday, mostly sunny. A slight chance of showers and thunderstorms in the afternoon. Hot with highs in the upper 90s. Southwest winds around 5 miles per hour. Chance of rain 20%. Heat index values up to 105 in the afternoon. Monday night, mostly clear. Lows in the mid-70s. South winds around 5 miles per hour. Tuesday, mostly sunny. Hot with highs in the upper 90s. South winds around 5 miles per hour. Tuesday night, mostly clear. Lows in the mid-70s. Southeast winds around 5 miles per hour. Wednesday, mostly sunny. Hot with highs in the upper 90s. Wednesday night, partly cloudy. Lows in the mid-70s. Thursday, mostly sunny. Hot with highs in the mid-90s. Thursday night, mostly clear. Lows in the lower 70s. Friday, sunny, hot with highs in the upper 90s. Friday night, mostly clear. Lows in the lower 70s. Saturday, mostly sunny. Hot with highs in the upper 90s. Saturday night, mostly clear. Lows in the lower 70s. Sunday, mostly sunny. A slight chance of showers and thunderstorms in the afternoon. Hot with highs in the mid-90s. Chance of rain 20%. Heat advisory now in effect until 7 p.m. Central Daylight Time Tuesday. What? Heat index values up to 109. Where? Portions of South Central and Southwest Arkansas, North Central and Northwest Louisiana, Southeast Oklahoma, and East and Northeast Texas. When? Until 7 p.m. Central Daylight Time Tuesday. Impacts: hot temperatures and high humidity may cause heat illnesses. 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Take extra precautions when outside. 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Be sure to follow us on Facebook. Here's a look at local weather conditions as of 3 a.m. At the top of the hour, skies were partly cloudy in Shreveport. The temperature was 81 degrees at the regional airport. The dew point was 73, making the relative humidity 78%. Winds were southwest at 7 miles an hour. The pressure was 30.03 inches and steady. In Bossier City, at Barksdale Air Force Base, skies were clear, with a temperature of 80 degrees. The dew point was 73, making the relative humidity 79%. Winds were calm. The pressure was 30.02 inches and steady. Once again in Shreveport, it was 81 degrees with partly cloudy skies at 3 a.m. Around the local area at 3 a.m., in Texarkana, clear and 83. Wind south at 8 miles an hour. El Dorado, clear and 75. Wind calm. Monroe, mostly cloudy and 75. Wind calm. Natchitoches, clear and 78. Wind calm. Marshall, clear and 76. Wind south at 5 miles an hour. And at Longview, clear and 78 degrees. Wind south at 6 miles an hour. Elsewhere across the four-state area, over at Dallas, clear and 84. Oklahoma City, partly cloudy and 81. Little Rock, partly cloudy and 80. Jackson, Mississippi, partly cloudy and 75. Baton Rouge, clear and 75. And at Houston, partly cloudy and 79 degrees.
For the most current information, check us out on the web at www.weather.gov/sht. The Shreveport Climate Summary for yesterday, September 13, 2026. Yesterday's high temperature was 100 degrees. The normal high is 91. The record high is 107 degrees, which was set in 2011. Yesterday's low temperature was 76 degrees. The normal low is 68. The record low is 50 degrees, which was set in 1902. No precipitation fell yesterday, which leaves the monthly total at 0.34 inches. This is 1.02 inches below the normal amount of 1.36 inches for September. The total precipitation for the year still stands at 31.62 inches, which is 4.18 inches below normal. Sunrise today is at 6:58 a.m. and sunset is at 7:22 p.m. Now let's check on your local forecast. Heat advisory in effect until 7 p.m. Central Daylight Time Tuesday. Rest of tonight, mostly clear. Lows in the mid-70s. South winds around 5 miles per hour. Monday, mostly sunny. A slight chance of showers and thunderstorms in the afternoon. Hot with highs in the upper 90s. Southwest winds around 5 miles per hour. Chance of rain 20%. Heat index values up to 105 in the afternoon. Monday night, mostly clear. Lows in the mid-70s. South winds around 5 miles per hour. Tuesday, mostly sunny. Hot with highs in the upper 90s. South winds around 5 miles per hour. Tuesday night, mostly clear. Lows in the mid-70s. Southeast winds around 5 miles per hour. Wednesday, mostly sunny. Hot with highs in the upper 90s. Wednesday night, partly cloudy. Lows in the mid-70s. Thursday, mostly sunny. Hot with highs in the mid-90s. Thursday night, mostly clear. Lows in the lower 70s. Friday, sunny, hot with highs in the upper 90s. Friday night, mostly clear. Lows in the lower 70s. Saturday, mostly sunny. Hot with highs in the upper 90s. Saturday night, mostly clear. Lows in the lower 70s. Sunday, mostly sunny. A slight chance of showers and thunderstorms in the afternoon. Hot with highs in the mid-90s. Chance of rain 20%. Heat advisory now in effect until 7 p.m. Central Daylight Time Tuesday. What? Heat index values up to 109. Where? Portions of South Central and Southwest Arkansas, North Central and Northwest Louisiana, Southeast Oklahoma, and East and Northeast Texas. When? Until 7 p.m. Central Daylight Time Tuesday. Impacts, hot temperatures and high humidity may cause heat illnesses. 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Take extra precautions when outside. 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Heat stroke is an emergency. 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Be sure to follow us on Facebook. Here's a look at local weather conditions as of 3 a.m. At the top of the hour, skies were partly cloudy in Shreveport. The temperature was 81 degrees at the regional airport. The dew point was 73, making the relative humidity 78%. Winds were southwest at 7 miles an hour. The pressure was 30.03 inches and steady. In Bossier City, at Barksdale Air Force Base, skies were clear,
with a temperature of 80 degrees. The dew point was 73, making the relative humidity 79%. Winds were calm. The pressure was 30.02 inches and steady. Once again in Shreveport, it was 81 degrees with partly cloudy skies at 3 a.m. Around the local area at 3 a.m., in Texarkana, clear and 83. Wind south at 8 miles an hour. El Dorado, clear and 75. Wind calm. Monroe, mostly cloudy and 75. Wind calm. Natchitoches, clear and 78. Wind calm. Marshall, clear and 76. Wind south at 5 miles an hour. And at Longview, clear and 78 degrees. Wind south at 6 miles an hour. Elsewhere across the four-state area, over at Dallas, clear and 84. Oklahoma City, partly cloudy and 81. Little Rock, partly cloudy and 80. Jackson, Mississippi, partly cloudy and 75. Baton Rouge, clear and 75. And at Houston, partly cloudy and 79 degrees. For the most current information, check us out on the web at www.weather.gov/sht. The Shreveport Climate Summary for yesterday, September 13, 2026. Yesterday's high temperature was 100 degrees. The normal high is 91. The record high is 107 degrees, which was set in 2011. Yesterday's low temperature was 76 degrees. The normal low is 68. The record low is 50 degrees, which was set in 1902. No precipitation fell yesterday, which leaves the monthly total at 0.34 inches. This is 1.02 inches below the normal amount of 1.36 inches for September. The total precipitation for the year still stands at 31.62 inches, which is 4.18 inches below normal. Sunrise today is at 6:58 a.m. and sunset is at 7:22 p.m. Now let's check on your local forecast. Heat advisory in effect until 7 p.m. Central Daylight Time Tuesday. Rest of tonight, mostly clear. Lows in the mid-70s. South winds around 5 miles per hour. Monday, mostly sunny. A slight chance of showers and thunderstorms in the afternoon. Hot with highs in the upper 90s. Southwest winds around 5 miles per hour. Chance of rain 20%. Heat index values up to 105 in the afternoon. Monday night, mostly clear. Lows in the mid-70s. South winds around 5 miles per hour. Tuesday, mostly sunny. Hot with highs in the upper 90s. South winds around 5 miles per hour. Tuesday night, mostly clear. Lows in the mid-70s. Southeast winds around 5 miles per hour. Wednesday, mostly sunny. Hot with highs in the upper 90s. Wednesday night, partly cloudy. Lows in the mid-70s. Thursday, mostly sunny. Hot with highs in the mid-90s. Thursday night, mostly clear. Lows in the lower 70s. Friday, sunny, hot with highs in the upper 90s. Friday night, mostly clear. Lows in the lower 70s. Saturday, mostly sunny. Hot with highs in the upper 90s. Saturday night, mostly clear. Lows in the lower 70s. Sunday, mostly sunny. A slight chance of showers and thunderstorms in the afternoon. Hot with highs in the mid-90s. Chance of rain 20%. 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
heat advisory now in effect until 7 p.m. Central Daylight Time Tuesday. What's heat index values up to 109. Where, portions of South Central and Southwest Arkansas, North Central and Northwest Louisiana, Southeast Oklahoma, and East and Northeast Texas. When, until 7 p.m. Central Daylight Time Tuesday. Impacts, hot temperatures and high humidity may cause heat illnesses. Drink plenty of fluids, stay in an air-conditioned room, stay out of the sun, and check up on relatives and neighbors. Take extra precautions when outside. 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Heat stroke is an emergency. 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Be sure to follow us on Facebook. Here's a look at local weather conditions as of 3 a.m. At the top of the hour, skies were partly cloudy in Shreveport. The temperature was 81 degrees at the regional airport. The dew point was 73, making the relative humidity 78%. Winds were southwest at 7 miles an hour. The pressure was 30.03 inches and steady. In Bossier City, at Barksdale Air Force Base, skies were clear, with a temperature of 80 degrees. The dew point was 73, making the relative humidity 79%. Winds were calm. The pressure was 30.02 inches and steady. Once again in Shreveport, it was 81 degrees with partly cloudy skies at 3 a.m. Around the local area at 3 a.m., in Texarkana, clear and 83. Wind south at 8 miles an hour. El Dorado, clear and 75. Wind calm. Monroe, mostly cloudy and 75. Wind calm. Natchitoches, clear and 78. Wind calm. Marshall, clear and 76. Wind south at 5 miles an hour. And at Longview, clear and 78 degrees. Wind south at 6 miles an hour. Elsewhere across the four-state area, over at Dallas, clear and 84. Oklahoma City, partly cloudy and 81. Little Rock, partly cloudy and 80. Jackson, Mississippi, partly cloudy and 75. Baton Rouge, clear and 75. And at Houston, partly cloudy and 79 degrees. For the most current information, check us out on the web at www.weather.gov/sht. The Shreveport Climate Summary for yesterday, September 13, 2026. Yesterday's high temperature was 100 degrees. The normal high is 91. The record high is 107 degrees, which was set in 2011. Yesterday's low temperature was 76 degrees. The normal low is 68. The record low is 50 degrees, which was set in 1902. No precipitation fell yesterday, which leaves the monthly total at 0.34 inches. This is 1.02 inches below the normal amount of 1.36 inches for September. The total precipitation for the year still stands at 31.62 inches, which is 4.18 inches below normal. Sunrise today is at 6:58 a.m. and sunset is at 7:22 p.m. Now let's check on your local forecast. Heat advisory in effect until 7 p.m. Central Daylight Time Tuesday. Rest of tonight, mostly clear. Lows in the mid-70s. South winds around 5 miles per hour. Monday, mostly sunny. A slight chance of showers and thunderstorms in the afternoon. Hot with highs in the upper 90s. Southwest winds around 5 miles per hour. Chance of rain 20%.
heat index values up to 105 in the afternoon. Monday night, mostly clear. Lows in the mid-70s. South winds around 5 miles per hour. Tuesday, mostly sunny. Hot with highs in the upper 90s. South winds around 5 miles per hour. Tuesday night, mostly clear. Lows in the mid-70s. Southeast winds around 5 miles per hour. Wednesday, mostly sunny. Hot with highs in the upper 90s. Wednesday night, partly cloudy. Lows in the mid-70s. Thursday, mostly sunny. Hot with highs in the mid-90s. Thursday night, mostly clear. Lows in the lower 70s. Friday, sunny, hot with highs in the upper 90s. Friday night, mostly clear. Lows in the lower 70s. Saturday, mostly sunny. Hot with highs in the upper 90s. Saturday night, mostly clear. Lows in the lower 70s. Sunday, mostly sunny. A slight chance of showers and thunderstorms in the afternoon. Hot with highs in the mid-90s. Chance of rain 20%. Here is your area's open water boating forecast. Wind gusts may be higher. Heat advisory in effect until 7 p.m. Central Daylight Time Tuesday. Rest of tonight, mostly clear with a 20% chance of showers and thunderstorms. Lows in the mid-70s. Highs in the upper 90s. South winds 10 to 15 miles per hour. Heat index readings 106 to 109. Tuesday, mostly sunny. Highs in the upper 90s. South winds 10 to 15 miles per hour. Heat index readings 104 to 107. Tuesday night, mostly clear. Lows in the mid-70s. Southeast winds 5 to 10 miles per hour. Heat index readings 102 to 105. Wednesday, partly cloudy. Highs in the upper 90s. Southeast winds 10 to 15 miles per hour. Wednesday night, partly cloudy. Lows in the mid-70s. Southeast winds 10 to 15 miles per hour. Thursday, mostly sunny. Highs in the upper 90s. Thursday night, mostly clear. Lows in the lower 70s. Friday, mostly sunny. Highs in the upper 90s. Friday night, mostly clear. Lows around 70. Saturday, mostly sunny. Highs in the upper 90s. Saturday night, mostly clear. Lows in the lower 70s. Sunday, mostly sunny. A 20% chance of showers and thunderstorms in the afternoon. Highs in the mid-90s. Sunday night, partly cloudy. Lows in the lower 70s. Monday, partly cloudy. Slight chance of showers in the morning, then a chance of showers and slight chance of thunderstorms in the afternoon. Highs in the lower 90s. Chance of precipitation 30%. Heat advisory now in effect until 7 p.m. Central Daylight Time Tuesday. What? Heat index values up to 109. Where? Portions of South Central and Southwest Arkansas, North Central and Northwest Louisiana, Southeast Oklahoma, and East and Northeast Texas. When? Until 7 p.m. Central Daylight Time Tuesday. Impacts: hot temperatures and high humidity may cause heat illnesses. 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

4 megahertz. Be sure to follow us on Facebook. Here's a look at local weather conditions as of 3 a.m. At the top of the hour, skies were partly cloudy in Shreveport. The temperature was 81 degrees at the regional airport. The dew point was 73, making the relative humidity 78%. Winds were southwest at 7 miles an hour. The pressure was 30.03 inches and steady. In Bossier City, at Barksdale Air Force Base, skies were clear, with a temperature of 80 degrees. The dew point was 73, making the relative humidity 79%. Winds were calm. The pressure was 30.02 inches and steady. Once again in Shreveport, it was 81 degrees with partly cloudy skies at 3 a.m. Around the local area at 3 a.m., in Texarkana, clear and 83. Wind south at 8 miles an hour. El Dorado, clear and 75. Wind calm. Monroe, mostly cloudy and 75. Wind calm. Natchitoches, clear and 78. Wind calm. Marshall, clear and 76. Wind south at 5 miles an hour. And at Longview, clear and 78 degrees. Wind south at 6 miles an hour. Elsewhere across the four-state area, over at Dallas, clear and 84. Oklahoma City, partly cloudy and 81. Little Rock, partly cloudy and 80. Jackson, Mississippi, partly cloudy and 75. Baton Rouge, clear and 75. And at Houston, partly cloudy and 79 degrees. For the most current information, check us out on the web at www.weather.gov/sht. The Shreveport Climate Summary for yesterday, September 13, 2026. Yesterday's high temperature was 100 degrees. The normal high is 91. The record high is 107 degrees, which was set in 2011. Yesterday's low temperature was 76 degrees. The normal low is 68. The record low is 50 degrees, which was set in 1902. No precipitation fell yesterday, which leaves the monthly total at 0.34 inches. This is 1.02 inches below the normal amount of 1.36 inches for September. The total precipitation for the year still stands at 31.62 inches, which is 4.18 inches below normal. Sunrise today is at 6:58 a.m. and sunset is at 7:22 p.m. This is your NOAA Weather Radio, station WXJ97, operating on a frequency of 162.400 MHz, providing the latest weather information on a 24-hour basis. 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Now let's check on your local forecast. Heat advisory in effect until 7 p.m. Central Daylight Time Tuesday. Rest of tonight, mostly clear. Lows in the mid-70s. South winds around 5 miles per hour. Monday, mostly sunny. A slight chance of showers and thunderstorms in the afternoon. Hot with highs in the upper 90s. Southwest winds around 5 miles per hour. Chance of rain 20%. Heat index values up to 105 in the afternoon. Monday night, mostly clear. Lows in the mid-70s. South winds around 5 miles per hour. Tuesday, mostly sunny. Hot with highs in the upper 90s. South winds around 5 miles per hour. Tuesday night, mostly clear. Lows in the mid-70s. Southeast winds around 5 miles per hour. Wednesday, mostly sunny. Hot with highs in the upper 90s. Wednesday night, partly cloudy. Lows in the mid-70s. Thursday, mostly sunny. Hot with highs in the mid-90s. Thursday night, mostly clear. Lows in the lower 70s.
Friday, sunny, hot with highs in the upper 90s. Friday night, mostly clear. Lows in the lower 70s. Saturday, mostly sunny. Hot with highs in the upper 90s. Saturday night, mostly clear. Lows in the lower 70s. Sunday, mostly sunny. A slight chance of showers and thunderstorms in the afternoon. Hot with highs in the mid-90s. Chance of rain 20%. Heat advisory now in effect until 7 p.m. Central Daylight Time Tuesday. What? Heat index values up to 109. Where? Portions of south central and southwest Arkansas, north central and northwest Louisiana, southeast Oklahoma, and east and northeast Texas. When? Until 7 p.m. Central Daylight Time Tuesday. Impacts, hot temperatures and high humidity may cause heat illnesses. 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Take extra precautions when outside. 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Be sure to follow us on Facebook. Here's a look at local weather conditions as of 3 a.m. At the top of the hour, skies were partly cloudy in Shreveport. The temperature was 81 degrees at the regional airport. The dew point was 73, making the relative humidity 78%. Winds were southwest at 7 miles an hour. The pressure was 30.03 inches and steady. In Bossier City, at Barksdale Air Force Base, skies were clear, with a temperature of 80 degrees. The dew point was 73, making the relative humidity 79%. Winds were calm. The pressure was 30.02 inches and steady. Once again in Shreveport, it was 81 degrees with partly cloudy skies at 3 a.m. Around the local area at 3 a.m., in Texarkana, clear and 83. Wind south at 8 miles an hour. El Dorado, clear and 75. Wind calm. Monroe, mostly cloudy and 75. Wind calm. Natchitoches, clear and 78. Wind calm. Marshall, clear and 76. Wind south at 5 miles an hour. And at Longview, clear and 78 degrees. Wind south at 6 miles an hour. Elsewhere across the four-state area, over at Dallas, clear and 84. Oklahoma City, partly cloudy and 81. Little Rock, partly cloudy and 80. Jackson, Mississippi, partly cloudy and 75. Baton Rouge, clear and 75. And at Houston, partly cloudy and 79 degrees. For the most current information, check us out on the web at www.weather.gov/sht. The Shreveport Climate Summary for yesterday, September 13, 2026. Yesterday's high temperature was 100 degrees. The normal high is 91. The record high is 107 degrees, which was set in 2011. Yesterday's low temperature was 76 degrees. The normal low is 68. The record low is 50 degrees, which was set in 1902. No precipitation fell yesterday, which leaves the monthly total at 0.34 inches. This is 1.02 inches below the normal amount of 1.36 inches for September. The total precipitation for the year still stands at 31.62 inches, which is 4.18 inches below normal. Sunrise today is at 6:58 a.m. and sunset is at 7:22 p.m. Now let's check on your local forecast.
heat advisory in effect until 7 p.m. Central Daylight Time Tuesday. Rest of tonight, mostly clear. Lows in the mid-70s. South winds around 5 miles per hour. Monday, mostly sunny. A slight chance of showers and thunderstorms in the afternoon. Hot with highs in the upper 90s. Southwest winds around 5 miles per hour. Chance of rain 20%. Heat index values up to 105 in the afternoon. Monday night, mostly clear. Lows in the mid-70s. South winds around 5 miles per hour. Tuesday, mostly sunny. Hot with highs in the upper 90s. South winds around 5 miles per hour. Tuesday night, mostly clear. Lows in the mid-70s. Southeast winds around 5 miles per hour. Wednesday, mostly sunny. Hot with highs in the upper 90s. Wednesday night, partly cloudy. Lows in the mid-70s. Thursday, mostly sunny. Hot with highs in the mid-90s. Thursday night, mostly clear. Lows in the lower 70s. Friday, sunny, hot with highs in the upper 90s. Friday night, mostly clear. Lows in the lower 70s. Saturday, mostly sunny. Hot with highs in the upper 90s. Saturday night, mostly clear. Lows in the lower 70s. Sunday, mostly sunny. A slight chance of showers and thunderstorms in the afternoon. Hot with highs in the mid-90s. Chance of rain 20%. Heat advisory now in effect until 7 p.m. Central Daylight Time Tuesday. What? Heat index values up to 109. Where? Portions of South Central and Southwest Arkansas, North Central and Northwest Louisiana, Southeast Oklahoma, and East and Northeast Texas. When? Until 7 p.m. Central Daylight Time Tuesday. Impacts, hot temperatures and high humidity may cause heat illnesses. 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Be sure to follow us on Facebook. Here's a look at local weather conditions as of 3 a.m. At the top of the hour, skies were partly cloudy in Shreveport. The temperature was 81 degrees at the regional airport. The dew point was 73, making the relative humidity 78%. Winds were southwest at 7 miles an hour. The pressure was 30.03 inches and steady. In Bossier City, at Barksdale Air Force Base, skies were clear, with a temperature of 80 degrees. The dew point was 73, making the relative humidity 79%. Winds were calm. The pressure was 30.02 inches and steady. Once again in Shreveport, it was 81 degrees with partly cloudy skies at 3 a.m. Around the local area at 3 a.m., in Texarkana, clear and 83. Wind south at 8 miles an hour. El Dorado, clear and 75. Wind calm. Monroe, mostly cloudy and 75. Wind calm. Natchitoches, clear and 78. Wind calm. Marshall, clear and 76. Wind south at 5 miles an hour. And at Longview, clear and 78 degrees. Wind south at 6 miles an hour. Elsewhere across the four-state area, over at Dallas, clear and 84. Oklahoma City, partly cloudy and 81. Little Rock, partly cloudy.
partly cloudy and 80. Jackson, Mississippi, partly cloudy and 75. Baton Rouge, clear and 75. And at Houston, partly cloudy and 79 degrees. For the most current information, check us out on the web at www.weather.gov/SHP. The Shreveport Climate Summary for yesterday, September 13, 2026. Yesterday's high temperature was 100 degrees. The normal high is 91. The record high is 107 degrees, which was set in 2011. Yesterday's low temperature was 76 degrees. The normal low is 68. The record low is 50 degrees, which was set in 1902. No precipitation fell yesterday, which leaves the monthly total at 0.34 inches. This is 1.02 inches below the normal amount of 1.36 inches for September. The total precipitation for the year still stands at 31.62 inches, which is 4.18 inches below normal. Sunrise today is at 6:58 a.m. and sunset is at 7:22 p.m. Now let's check on your local forecast. Heat advisory in effect until 7 p.m. Central Daylight Time Tuesday. Rest of tonight, mostly clear. Lows in the mid-70s. South winds around 5 miles per hour. Monday, mostly sunny. A slight chance of showers and thunderstorms in the afternoon. Hot with highs in the upper 90s. Southwest winds around 5 miles per hour. Chance of rain 20%. Heat index values up to 105 in the afternoon. Monday night, mostly clear. Lows in the mid-70s. South winds around 5 miles per hour. Tuesday, mostly sunny. Hot with highs in the upper 90s. South winds around 5 miles per hour. Tuesday night, mostly clear. Lows in the mid-70s. Southeast winds around 5 miles per hour. Wednesday, mostly sunny. Hot with highs in the upper 90s. Wednesday night, partly cloudy. Lows in the mid-70s. Thursday, mostly sunny. Hot with highs in the mid-90s. Thursday night, mostly clear. Lows in the lower 70s. Friday, sunny, hot with highs in the upper 90s. Friday night, mostly clear. Lows in the lower 70s. Saturday, mostly sunny. Hot with highs in the upper 90s. Saturday night, mostly clear. Lows in the lower 70s. Sunday, mostly sunny. A slight chance of showers and thunderstorms in the afternoon. Hot with highs in the mid-90s. Chance of rain 20%. 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Heat advisory now in effect until 7 p.m. Central Daylight Time Tuesday. What? Heat index values up to 109. Where? Portions of South Central and Southwest Arkansas, North Central and Northwest Louisiana, Southeast Oklahoma, and East and Northeast Texas. When? Until 7 p.m. Central Daylight Time Tuesday. Impacts, hot temperatures and high humidity may cause heat illnesses. 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Take extra precautions when outside. 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Anyone overcome by heat should be moved to a cool and shaded location. Heat stroke is an emergency.
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Be sure to follow us on Facebook. Here's a look at local weather conditions as of 3 a.m. At the top of the hour, skies were partly cloudy in Shreveport. The temperature was 81 degrees at the regional airport. The dew point was 73, making the relative humidity 78%. Winds were southwest at 7 miles an hour. The pressure was 30.03 inches and steady. In Bossier City, at Barksdale Air Force Base, skies were clear, with a temperature of 80 degrees. The dew point was 73, making the relative humidity 79%. Winds were calm. The pressure was 30.02 inches and steady. Once again in Shreveport, it was 81 degrees with partly cloudy skies at 3 a.m. Around the local area at 3 a.m., in Texarkana, clear and 83. Wind south at 8 miles an hour. El Dorado, clear and 75. Wind calm. Monroe, mostly cloudy and 75. Wind calm. Natchitoches, clear and 78. Wind calm. Marshall, clear and 76. Wind south at 5 miles an hour. And at Longview, clear and 78 degrees. Wind south at 6 miles an hour. Elsewhere across the four-state area, over at Dallas, clear and 84. Oklahoma City, partly cloudy and 81. Little Rock, partly cloudy and 80. Jackson, Mississippi, partly cloudy and 75. Baton Rouge, clear and 75. And at Houston, partly cloudy and 79 degrees. For the most current information, check us out on the web at www.weather.gov/sht. The Shreveport Climate Summary for yesterday, September 13, 2026. Yesterday's high temperature was 100 degrees. The normal high is 91. The record high is 107 degrees, which was set in 2011. Yesterday's low temperature was 76 degrees. The normal low is 68. The record low is 50 degrees, which was set in 1902. No precipitation fell yesterday, which leaves the monthly total at 0.34 inches. This is 1.02 inches below the normal amount of 1.36 inches for September. The total precipitation for the year still stands at 31.62 inches, which is 4.18 inches below normal. Sunrise today is at 6:58 a.m. and sunset is at 7:22 p.m. Now let's check on your local forecast. Heat advisory in effect until 7 p.m. Central Daylight Time Tuesday. Rest of tonight, mostly clear. Lows in the mid-70s. South winds around 5 miles per hour. Monday, mostly sunny. A slight chance of showers and thunderstorms in the afternoon. Hot with highs in the upper 90s. Southwest winds around 5 miles per hour. Chance of rain 20%. Heat index values up to 105 in the afternoon. Monday night, mostly clear. Lows in the mid-70s. South winds around 5 miles per hour. Tuesday, mostly sunny. Hot with highs in the upper 90s. South winds around 5 miles per hour. Tuesday night, mostly clear. Lows in the mid-70s. Southeast winds around 5 miles per hour. Wednesday, mostly sunny. Hot with highs in the upper 90s. Wednesday night, partly cloudy. Lows in the mid-70s. Thursday, mostly sunny. Hot with highs in the mid-90s. Thursday night, mostly clear. Lows in the lower 70s. Friday, sunny, hot with highs in the upper 90s. Friday night, mostly clear. Lows in the lower 70s. Saturday, mostly sunny. Hot with highs in the upper 90s. Saturday night, mostly clear. Lows in the lower 70s.
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Take extra precautions when outside. 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Try to limit strenuous activities to early morning or evening. 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Heat stroke is an emergency. Call 911. Here is your area's open water boating forecast. Wind gusts may be higher. Heat advisory in effect until 7 p.m. Central Daylight Time Tuesday. Rest of tonight, mostly clear with a 20% chance of showers and thunderstorms. Lows in the mid-70s. Highs in the upper 90s. South winds 10 to 15 miles per hour. Heat index readings 106 to 109. Tuesday, mostly sunny. Highs in the upper 90s. South winds 10 to 15 miles per hour. Heat index readings 104 to 107. Tuesday night, mostly clear. Lows in the mid-70s. Southeast winds 5 to 10 miles per hour. Heat index readings 102 to 105. Wednesday, partly cloudy. Highs in the upper 90s. Southeast winds 10 to 15 miles per hour. Wednesday night, partly cloudy. Lows in the mid-70s. Southeast winds 10 to 15 miles per hour. Thursday, mostly sunny. Highs in the upper 90s. Thursday night, mostly clear. Lows in the lower 70s. Friday, mostly sunny. Highs in the upper 90s. Friday night, mostly clear. Lows around 70. Saturday, mostly sunny. Highs in the upper 90s. Saturday night, mostly clear. Lows in the lower 70s. Sunday, mostly sunny. A 20% chance of showers and thunderstorms in the afternoon. Highs in the mid-90s. Sunday night, partly cloudy. Lows in the lower 70s. Monday, partly cloudy. Slight chance of showers in the morning, then a chance of showers and slight chance of thunderstorms in the afternoon. Highs in the lower 90s. Chance of precipitation 30%. 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Be sure to follow us on Facebook. Here's a look at local weather conditions as of 3 a.m. At the top of the hour, skies were partly cloudy in Shreveport. The temperature was 81 degrees at the regional airport. The dew point was 73, making the relative humidity 78%. Winds were southwest at 7 miles an hour. The pressure was 30.03 inches and steady. In Bossier City, at Barksdale Air Force Base, skies were clear, with a temperature of 80 degrees. The dew point was 73, making the relative humidity 79%. Winds were calm. The pressure was 30.02 inches and steady. Once again in Shreveport, it was 81 degrees with partly cloudy skies at 3 a.m. Around the local area at 3 a.m., in Texarkana, clear and 83. Wind south at 8 miles an hour. El Dorado, clear and 75. Wind calm. Monroe, mostly cloudy and 75. Wind calm. Natchitoches, clear and 78. Wind calm. Marshall, clear and 76. Wind south at 5 miles an hour. And at Longview, clear and 78 degrees. Wind south at 6 miles an hour. Elsewhere across the four-state area, over at Dallas, clear and 84. Oklahoma City, partly cloudy and 81. Little Rock, partly cloudy and 80. Jackson, Mississippi, partly cloudy and 75. Baton Rouge, clear and 75. And at Houston,

partly cloudy and 79 degrees. For the most current information, check us out on the web at www.weather.gov/sht. The Shreveport Climate Summary for yesterday, September 13, 2026. Yesterday's high temperature was 100 degrees. The normal high is 91. The record high is 107 degrees, which was set in 2011. Yesterday's low temperature was 76 degrees. The normal low is 68. The record low is 50 degrees, which was set in 1902. No precipitation fell yesterday, which leaves the monthly total at 0.34 inches. This is 1.02 inches below the normal amount of 1.36 inches for September. The total precipitation for the year still stands at 31.62 inches, which is 4.18 inches below normal. Sunrise today is at 6:58 a.m. and sunset is at 7:22 p.m. Now let's check on your local forecast. Heat advisory in effect until 7 p.m. Central Daylight Time Tuesday. Rest of tonight, mostly clear. Lows in the mid-70s. South winds around 5 miles per hour. Monday, mostly sunny. A slight chance of showers and thunderstorms in the afternoon. Hot with highs in the upper 90s. Southwest winds around 5 miles per hour. Chance of rain 20%. Heat index values up to 105 in the afternoon. Monday night, mostly clear. Lows in the mid-70s. South winds around 5 miles per hour. Tuesday, mostly sunny. Hot with highs in the upper 90s. South winds around 5 miles per hour. Tuesday night, mostly clear. Lows in the mid-70s. Southeast winds around 5 miles per hour. Wednesday, mostly sunny. Hot with highs in the upper 90s. Wednesday night, partly cloudy. Lows in the mid-70s. Thursday, mostly sunny. Hot with highs in the mid-90s. Thursday night, mostly clear. Lows in the lower 70s. Friday, sunny, hot with highs in the upper 90s. Friday night, mostly clear. Lows in the lower 70s. Saturday, mostly sunny. Hot with highs in the upper 90s. Saturday night, mostly clear. Lows in the lower 70s. Sunday, mostly sunny. A slight chance of showers and thunderstorms in the afternoon. Hot with highs in the mid-90s. Chance of rain 20%. 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Heat advisory now in effect until 7 p.m. Central Daylight Time Tuesday. What? Heat index values up to 109. Where? Portions of South Central and Southwest Arkansas, North Central and Northwest Louisiana, Southeast Oklahoma, and East and Northeast Texas. When? Until 7 p.m. Central Daylight Time Tuesday. Impacts: hot temperatures and high humidity may cause heat illnesses. 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
Be sure to follow us on Facebook. Here's a look at local weather conditions as of 3 a.m. At the top of the hour, skies were partly cloudy in Shreveport. The temperature was 81 degrees at the regional airport. The dew point was 73, making the relative humidity 78%. Winds were southwest at 7 miles an hour. The pressure was 30.03 inches and steady. In Bossier City, at Barksdale Air Force Base, skies were clear, with a temperature of 80 degrees. The dew point was 73, making the relative humidity 79%. Winds were calm. The pressure was 30.02 inches and steady. Once again in Shreveport, it was 81 degrees with partly cloudy skies at 3 a.m. Around the local area at 3 a.m., in Texarkana, clear and 83. Wind south at 8 miles an hour. El Dorado, clear and 75. Wind calm. Monroe, mostly cloudy and 75. Wind calm. Natchitoches, clear and 78. Wind calm. Marshall, clear and 76. Wind south at 5 miles an hour. And at Longview, clear and 78 degrees. Wind south at 6 miles an hour. Elsewhere across the four-state area, over at Dallas, clear and 84. Oklahoma City, partly cloudy and 81. Little Rock, partly cloudy and 80. Jackson, Mississippi, partly cloudy and 75. Baton Rouge, clear and 75. And at Houston, partly cloudy and 79 degrees. For the most current information, check us out on the web at www.weather.gov/SHT. The Shreveport Climate Summary for yesterday, September 13, 2026. Yesterday's high temperature was 100 degrees. The normal high is 91. The record high is 107 degrees, which was set in 2011. Yesterday's low temperature was 76 degrees. The normal low is 68. The record low is 50 degrees, which was set in 1902. No precipitation fell yesterday, which leaves the monthly total at 0.34 inches. This is 1.02 inches below the normal amount of 1.36 inches for September. The total precipitation for the year still stands at 31.62 inches, which is 4.18 inches below normal. Sunrise today is at 6:58 a.m. and sunset is at 7:22 p.m. Now let's check on your local forecast. Heat advisory in effect until 7 p.m. Central Daylight Time Tuesday. Rest of tonight, mostly clear. Lows in the mid-70s. South winds around 5 miles per hour. Monday, mostly sunny. A slight chance of showers and thunderstorms in the afternoon. Hot with highs in the upper 90s. Southwest winds around 5 miles per hour. Chance of rain 20%. Heat index values up to 105 in the afternoon. Monday night, mostly clear. Lows in the mid-70s. South winds around 5 miles per hour. Tuesday, mostly sunny. Hot with highs in the upper 90s. South winds around 5 miles per hour. Tuesday night, mostly clear. Lows in the mid-70s. Southeast winds around 5 miles per hour. Wednesday, mostly sunny. Hot with highs in the upper 90s. Wednesday night, partly cloudy. Lows in the mid-70s. Thursday, mostly sunny. Hot with highs in the mid-90s. Thursday night, mostly clear. Lows in the lower 70s. Friday, sunny, hot with highs in the upper 90s. Friday night, mostly clear. Lows in the lower 70s. Saturday, mostly sunny. Hot with highs in the upper 90s. Saturday night, mostly clear. Lows in the lower 70s. Sunday, mostly sunny. A slight chance of showers and thunderstorms in the afternoon. Hot with highs in the mid-90s. Chance of rain 20%.
heat advisory now in effect until 7 p.m. Central Daylight Time Tuesday. What? Heat index values up to 109. Where? Portions of south central and southwest Arkansas, north central and northwest Louisiana, southeast Oklahoma, and east and northeast Texas. When? Until 7 p.m. Central Daylight Time Tuesday. Impacts: hot temperatures and high humidity may cause heat illnesses. 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Be sure to follow us on Facebook. Here's a look at local weather conditions as of 4 a.m. At the top of the hour, skies were partly cloudy in Shreveport. The temperature was 79 degrees at the regional airport. The dew point was 73, making the relative humidity 83%. Winds were west at 5 miles an hour. The pressure was 30.03 inches and steady. In Bossier City, at Barksdale Air Force Base, skies were clear, with a temperature of 83 degrees. The dew point was 74, making the relative humidity 74%. Winds were southwest at 5 miles an hour. The pressure was 30.02 inches and steady. Once again in Shreveport, it was 79 degrees with partly cloudy skies at 4 a.m. Around the local area at 4 a.m., in Texarkana, clear and 81. Wind southwest at 8 miles an hour. El Dorado, clear and 75. Wind calm. Monroe, mostly cloudy and 74. Wind calm. Natchitoches, clear and 78. Wind calm. Marshall, clear and 76. Wind calm. And at Longview, clear and 79 degrees. Wind southwest at 7 miles an hour. Elsewhere across the four-state area, over at Dallas, clear and 83. Oklahoma City, partly cloudy and 80. Little Rock, clear and 79. Jackson, Mississippi, clear and 74. Baton Rouge, clear and 75. And at Houston, partly cloudy and 79 degrees. For the most current information, check us out on the web at www.weather.gov/sht. The Shreveport Climate Summary for yesterday, September 13, 2026. Yesterday's high temperature was 100 degrees. The normal high is 91. The record high is 107 degrees, which was set in 2011. Yesterday's low temperature was 76 degrees. The normal low is 68. The record low is 50 degrees, which was set in 1902. No precipitation fell yesterday, which leaves the monthly total at 0.34 inches. This is 1.02 inches below the normal amount of 1.36 inches for September. The total precipitation for the year still stands at 31.62 inches, which is 4.18 inches below normal. Sunrise today is at 6:58 a.m. and sunset is at 7:22 p.m. Now let's check on your local forecast. Heat advisory in effect until 7 p.m. Central Daylight Time Tuesday. Rest of tonight, mostly clear. Lows in the mid-70s. South winds around 5 miles per hour. Monday, mostly sunny. A slight chance of showers and thunderstorms in the afternoon. Hot with highs in the upper 90s. Southwest winds around 5 miles per hour. Chance of rain 20%. Heat index values up to 105 in the afternoon.
afternoon. Monday night, mostly clear. Lows in the mid-70s. South winds around 5 miles per hour. Tuesday, mostly sunny. Hot with highs in the upper 90s. South winds around 5 miles per hour. Tuesday night, mostly clear. Lows in the mid-70s. Southeast winds around 5 miles per hour. Wednesday, mostly sunny. Hot with highs in the upper 90s. Wednesday night, partly cloudy. Lows in the mid-70s. Thursday, mostly sunny. Hot with highs in the mid-90s. Thursday night, mostly clear. Lows in the lower 70s. Friday, sunny, hot with highs in the upper 90s. Friday night, mostly clear. Lows in the lower 70s. Saturday, mostly sunny. Hot with highs in the upper 90s. Saturday night, mostly clear. Lows in the lower 70s. Sunday, mostly sunny. A slight chance of showers and thunderstorms in the afternoon. Hot with highs in the mid-90s. Chance of rain 20%. Heat advisory now in effect until 7 p.m. Central Daylight Time Tuesday. What? Heat index values up to 109. Where? Portions of South Central and Southwest Arkansas, North Central and Northwest Louisiana, Southeast Oklahoma, and East and Northeast Texas. When? Until 7 p.m. Central Daylight Time Tuesday. Impacts: hot temperatures and high humidity may cause heat illnesses. 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Be sure to follow us on Facebook. Here's a look at local weather conditions as of 4 a.m. At the top of the hour, skies were partly cloudy in Shreveport. The temperature was 79 degrees at the regional airport. The dew point was 73, making the relative humidity 83%. Winds were west at 5 miles an hour. The pressure was 30.03 inches and steady. In Bossier City, at Barksdale Air Force Base, skies were clear, with a temperature of 83 degrees. The dew point was 74, making the relative humidity 74%. Winds were southwest at 5 miles an hour. The pressure was 30.02 inches and steady. Once again in Shreveport, it was 79 degrees with partly cloudy skies at 4 a.m. Around the local area at 4 a.m., in Texarkana, clear and 81. Wind southwest at 8 miles an hour. El Dorado, clear and 75. Wind calm. Monroe, mostly cloudy and 74. Wind calm. Natchitoches, clear and 78. Wind calm. Marshall, clear and 76. Wind calm. And at Longview, clear and 79 degrees. Wind southwest at 7 miles an hour. Elsewhere across the four-state area, over at Dallas, clear and 83. Oklahoma City, partly cloudy and 80. Little Rock, clear and 79.

Jackson, Mississippi, clear and 74. Baton Rouge, clear and 75. And at Houston, partly cloudy and 79 degrees. For the most current information, check us out on the web at www.weather.gov/sht. The Shreveport Climate Summary for yesterday, September 13, 2026. Yesterday's high temperature was 100 degrees. The normal high is 91. The record high is 107 degrees, which was set in 2011. Yesterday's low temperature was 76 degrees. The normal low is 68. The record low is 50 degrees, which was set in 1902. No precipitation fell yesterday, which leaves the monthly total at 0.34 inches. This is 1.02 inches below the normal amount of 1.36 inches for September. The total precipitation for the year still stands at 31.62 inches, which is 4.18 inches below normal. Sunrise today is at 6:58 a.m. and sunset is at 7:22 p.m. Now let's check on your local forecast. Heat advisory in effect until 7 p.m. Central Daylight Time Tuesday. Rest of tonight, mostly clear. Lows in the mid-70s. South winds around 5 miles per hour. Monday, mostly sunny. A slight chance of showers and thunderstorms in the afternoon. Hot with highs in the upper 90s. Southwest winds around 5 miles per hour. Chance of rain 20%. Heat index values up to 105 in the afternoon. Monday night, mostly clear. Lows in the mid-70s. South winds around 5 miles per hour. Tuesday, mostly sunny. Hot with highs in the upper 90s. South winds around 5 miles per hour. Tuesday night, mostly clear. Lows in the mid-70s. Southeast winds around 5 miles per hour. Wednesday, mostly sunny. Hot with highs in the upper 90s. Wednesday night, partly cloudy. Lows in the mid-70s. Thursday, mostly sunny. Hot with highs in the mid-90s. Thursday night, mostly clear. Lows in the lower 70s. Friday, sunny, hot with highs in the upper 90s. Friday night, mostly clear. Lows in the lower 70s. Saturday, mostly sunny. Hot with highs in the upper 90s. Saturday night, mostly clear. Lows in the lower 70s. Sunday, mostly sunny. A slight chance of showers and thunderstorms in the afternoon. Hot with highs in the mid-90s. Chance of rain 20%. Heat advisory now in effect until 7 p.m. Central Daylight Time Tuesday. What? Heat index values up to 109. Where? Portions of south central and southwest Arkansas, north central and northwest Louisiana, southeast Oklahoma, and east and northeast Texas. When? Until 7 p.m. Central Daylight Time Tuesday. Impacts: hot temperatures and high humidity may cause heat illnesses. 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Take extra precautions when outside. 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Be sure to follow us on Facebook. Here's a look at local weather conditions as of 4 a.m. At the top of the hour, skies were partly cloudy in Shreveport. The temperature was 79 degrees at the regional airport. The dew point was 73, making the relative humidity 83%.
Winds were west at 5 miles an hour. The pressure was 30.03 inches and steady. In Bossier City, at Barksdale Air Force Base, skies were clear, with a temperature of 83 degrees. The dew point was 74, making the relative humidity 74%. Winds were southwest at 5 miles an hour. The pressure was 30.02 inches and steady. Once again in Shreveport, it was 79 degrees with partly cloudy skies at 4 a.m. Here is your area's open water boating forecast. Wind gusts may be higher. Heat advisory in effect until 7 p.m. Central Daylight Time Tuesday. Rest of tonight, mostly clear with a 20% chance of showers and thunderstorms. Lows in the mid-70s. Highs in the upper 90s. South winds 10 to 15 miles per hour. Heat index readings 106 to 109. Tuesday, mostly sunny. Highs in the upper 90s. South winds 10 to 15 miles per hour. Heat index readings 104 to 107. Tuesday night, mostly clear. Lows in the mid-70s. Southeast winds 5 to 10 miles per hour. Heat index readings 102 to 105. Wednesday, partly cloudy. Highs in the upper 90s. Southeast winds 10 to 15 miles per hour. Wednesday night, partly cloudy. Lows in the mid-70s. Southeast winds 10 to 15 miles per hour. Thursday, mostly sunny. Highs in the upper 90s. Thursday night, mostly clear. Lows in the lower 70s. Friday, mostly sunny. Highs in the upper 90s. Friday night, mostly clear. Lows around 70. Saturday, mostly sunny. Highs in the upper 90s. Saturday night, mostly clear. Lows in the lower 70s. Sunday, mostly sunny. A 20% chance of showers and thunderstorms in the afternoon. Highs in the mid-90s. Sunday night, partly cloudy. Lows in the lower 70s. Monday, partly cloudy. Slight chance of showers in the morning, then a chance of showers and slight chance of thunderstorms in the afternoon. Highs in the lower 90s. Chance of precipitation 30%. Around the local area at 4 a.m. in Texarkana, clear and 81. Wind southwest at 8 miles an hour. El Dorado, clear and 75. Wind calm. Monroe, mostly cloudy and 74. Wind calm. Natchitoches, clear and 78. Wind calm. Marshall, clear and 76. Wind calm. And at Longview, clear and 79 degrees. Wind southwest at 7 miles an hour. Elsewhere across the four-state area, over at Dallas, clear and 83. Oklahoma City, partly cloudy and 80. Oklahoma City, partly cloudy and 80. Little Rock, clear and 79. Jackson, Mississippi, clear and 74. Baton Rouge, clear and 75. And at Houston, partly cloudy and 79 degrees. For the most current information, check us out on the web at www.weather.gov/sht. The Shreveport Climate Summary for yesterday, September 13, 2026. Yesterday's high temperature was 100 degrees. The normal high is 91. The record high is 107 degrees, which was set in 2011. Yesterday's low temperature was 76 degrees. The normal low is 68. The record low is 50 degrees, which was set in 1902. No precipitation fell yesterday, which leaves the monthly total at 0.34 inches. This is 1.02 inches below the normal amount of 1.36 inches for September. The total precipitation for the year still stands at 31.62 inches, which is 4.18 inches below normal. Sunrise today is at 6:58 a.m. and sunset is at 7:22 p.m. Now let's check on your local forecast.
heat and

advisory in effect until 7 p.m. Central Daylight Time Tuesday. Rest of tonight, mostly clear. Lows in the mid-70s. South winds around 5 miles per hour. Monday, mostly sunny. A slight chance of showers and thunderstorms in the afternoon. Hot with highs in the upper 90s. Southwest winds around 5 miles per hour. Chance of rain 20%. Heat index values up to 105 in the afternoon. Monday night, mostly clear. Lows in the mid-70s. South winds around 5 miles per hour. Tuesday, mostly sunny. Hot with highs in the upper 90s. South winds around 5 miles per hour. Tuesday night, mostly clear. Lows in the mid-70s. Southeast winds around 5 miles per hour. Wednesday, mostly sunny. Hot with highs in the upper 90s. Wednesday night, partly cloudy. Lows in the mid-70s. Thursday, mostly sunny. Hot with highs in the mid-90s. Thursday night, mostly clear. Lows in the lower 70s. Friday, sunny, hot with highs in the upper 90s. Friday night, mostly clear. Lows in the lower 70s. Saturday, mostly sunny. Hot with highs in the upper 90s. Saturday night, mostly clear. Lows in the lower 70s. Sunday, mostly sunny. A slight chance of showers and thunderstorms in the afternoon. Hot with highs in the mid-90s. Chance of rain 20%. Heat advisory now in effect until 7 p.m. Central Daylight Time Tuesday. What? Heat index values up to 109. Where? Portions of South Central and Southwest Arkansas, North Central and Northwest Louisiana, Southeast Oklahoma, and East and Northeast Texas. When? Until 7 p.m. Central Daylight Time Tuesday. Impacts: hot temperatures and high humidity may cause heat illnesses. 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Be sure to follow us on Facebook. Here's a look at local weather conditions as of 4 a.m. At the top of the hour, skies were partly cloudy in Shreveport. The temperature was 79 degrees at the regional airport. The dew point was 73, making the relative humidity 83%. Winds were west at 5 miles an hour. The pressure was 30.03 inches and steady. In Bossier City, at Barksdale Air Force Base, skies were clear, with a temperature of 83 degrees. The dew point was 74, making the relative humidity 74%. Winds were southwest at 5 miles an hour. The pressure was 30.02 inches and steady. Once again in Shreveport, it was 79 degrees with partly cloudy skies at 4 a.m. Around the local area at 4 a.m., in Texarkana, clear and 81. Wind southwest at 8 miles an hour. El Dorado, clear and 75. Wind calm.
Monroe, mostly cloudy and 74. Wind calm. Natchitoches, clear and 78. Wind calm. Marshall, clear and 76. Wind calm. And at Longview, clear and 79 degrees. Wind southwest at 7 miles an hour. Elsewhere across the four-state area, over at Dallas, clear and 83. Oklahoma City, partly cloudy and 80. Little Rock, clear and 79. Jackson, Mississippi, clear and 74. Baton Rouge, clear and 75. And at Houston, partly cloudy and 79 degrees. For the most current information, check us out on the web at www.weather.gov/sht. The Shreveport Climate Summary for yesterday, September 13, 2026. Yesterday's high temperature was 100 degrees. The normal high is 91. The record high is 107 degrees, which was set in 2011. Yesterday's low temperature was 76 degrees. The normal low is 68. The record low is 50 degrees, which was set in 1902. No precipitation fell yesterday, which leaves the monthly total at 0.34 inches. This is 1.02 inches below the normal amount of 1.36 inches for September. The total precipitation for the year still stands at 31.62 inches, which is 4.18 inches below normal. Sunrise today is at 6:58 a.m. and sunset is at 7:22 p.m. Now let's check on your local forecast. Heat advisory in effect until 7 p.m. Central Daylight Time Tuesday. Rest of tonight, mostly clear. Lows in the mid-70s. South winds around 5 miles per hour. Monday, mostly sunny. A slight chance of showers and thunderstorms in the afternoon. Hot with highs in the upper 90s. Southwest winds around 5 miles per hour. Chance of rain 20%. Heat index values up to 105 in the afternoon. Monday night, mostly clear. Lows in the mid-70s. South winds around 5 miles per hour. Tuesday, mostly sunny. Hot with highs in the upper 90s. South winds around 5 miles per hour. Tuesday night, mostly clear. Lows in the mid-70s. Southeast winds around 5 miles per hour. Wednesday, mostly sunny. Hot with highs in the upper 90s. Wednesday night, partly cloudy. Lows in the mid-70s. Thursday, mostly sunny. Hot with highs in the mid-90s. Thursday night, mostly clear. Lows in the lower 70s. Friday, sunny, hot with highs in the upper 90s. Friday night, mostly clear. Lows in the lower 70s. Saturday, mostly sunny. Hot with highs in the upper 90s. Saturday night, mostly clear. Lows in the lower 70s. Sunday, mostly sunny. A slight chance of showers and thunderstorms in the afternoon. Hot with highs in the mid-90s. Chance of rain 20%. Heat advisory now in effect until 7 p.m. Central Daylight Time Tuesday. What? Heat index values up to 109. Where? Portions of South Central and Southwest Arkansas, North Central and Northwest Louisiana, Southeast Oklahoma, and East and Northeast Texas. When? Until 7 p.m. Central Daylight Time Tuesday. Impacts: hot temperatures and high humidity may cause heat illnesses. 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
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Be sure to follow us on Facebook. Here's a look at local weather conditions as of 4 a.m. At the top of the hour, skies were partly cloudy in Shreveport. The temperature was 79 degrees at the regional airport. The dew point was 73, making the relative humidity 83%. Winds were west at 5 miles an hour. The pressure was 30.03 inches and steady. In Bossier City, at Barksdale Air Force Base, skies were clear, with a temperature of 83 degrees. The dew point was 74, making the relative humidity 74%. Winds were southwest at 5 miles an hour. The pressure was 30.02 inches and steady. Once again in Shreveport, it was 79 degrees with partly cloudy skies at 4 a.m. Around the local area at 4 a.m., in Texarkana, clear and 81. Wind southwest at 8 miles an hour. El Dorado, clear and 75. Wind calm. Monroe, mostly cloudy and 74. Wind calm. Natchitoches, clear and 78. Wind calm. Marshall, clear and 76. Wind calm. And at Longview, clear and 79 degrees. Wind southwest at 7 miles an hour. Elsewhere across the four-state area, over at Dallas, clear and 83. Oklahoma City, partly cloudy and 80. Little Rock, clear and 79. Jackson, Mississippi, clear and 74. Baton Rouge, clear and 75. And at Houston, partly cloudy and 79 degrees. For the most current information, check us out on the web at www.weather.gov/sht. The Shreveport Climate Summary for yesterday, September 13, 2026. Yesterday's high temperature was 100 degrees. The normal high is 91. The record high is 107 degrees, which was set in 2011. Yesterday's low temperature was 76 degrees. The normal low is 68. The record low is 50 degrees, which was set in 1902. No precipitation fell yesterday, which leaves the monthly total at 0.34 inches. This is 1.02 inches below the normal amount of 1.36 inches for September. The total precipitation for the year still stands at 31.62 inches, which is 4.18 inches below normal. Sunrise today is at 6:58 a.m. and sunset is at 7:22 p.m. Now let's check on your local forecast. Heat advisory in effect until 7 p.m. Central Daylight Time Tuesday. Rest of tonight, mostly clear. Lows in the mid-70s. South winds around 5 miles per hour. Monday, mostly sunny. A slight chance of showers and thunderstorms in the afternoon. Hot with highs in the upper 90s. Southwest winds around 5 miles per hour. Chance of rain 20%. Heat index values up to 105 in the afternoon. Monday night, mostly clear. Lows in the mid-70s. South winds around 5 miles per hour. Tuesday, mostly sunny. Hot with highs in the upper 90s. South winds around 5 miles per hour. Tuesday night, mostly clear. Lows in the mid-70s. Southeast winds around 5 miles per hour. Wednesday, mostly sunny. Hot with highs in the upper 90s. Wednesday night, partly cloudy. Lows in the mid-70s. Thursday, mostly sunny. Hot with highs in the mid-90s. Thursday night, mostly clear. Lows in the lower 70s. Friday, sunny, hot with highs in the upper 90s. Friday night, mostly clear. Lows in the lower 70s. Saturday, mostly sunny. Hot with highs in the upper 90s. Saturday night, mostly clear. Lows in the lower 70s.
Sunday, mostly sunny. A slight chance of showers and thunderstorms in the afternoon. Hot with highs in the mid-90s. Chance of rain 20%. Heat advisory now in effect until 7 p.m. Central Daylight Time Tuesday. What's heat index values up to 109. Where, portions of south central and southwest Arkansas, north central and northwest Louisiana, southeast Oklahoma, and east and northeast Texas. When, until 7 p.m. Central Daylight Time Tuesday. Impacts, hot temperatures and high humidity may cause heat illnesses. 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Be sure to follow us on Facebook. Here's a look at local weather conditions as of 4 a.m. At the top of the hour, skies were partly cloudy in Shreveport. The temperature was 79 degrees at the regional airport. The dew point was 73, making the relative humidity 83%. Winds were west at 5 miles an hour. The pressure was 30.03 inches and steady. In Bossier City, at Barksdale Air Force Base, skies were clear, with a temperature of 83 degrees. The dew point was 74, making the relative humidity 74%. Winds were southwest at 5 miles an hour. The pressure was 30.02 inches and steady. Once again in Shreveport, it was 79 degrees with partly cloudy skies at 4 a.m. This is your NOAA Weather Radio, station WXJ97, operating on a frequency of 162.400 MHz, providing the latest weather information on a 24-hour basis. Broadcasts originate from the National Weather Service office in Shreveport, Louisiana. 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Follow us on Facebook and Twitter at NWS Shreveport. Around the local area at 4 a.m. in Texarkana, clear and 81. Wind southwest at 8 miles an hour. El Dorado, clear and 75. Wind calm. Monroe, mostly cloudy and 74. Wind calm. Natchitoches, clear and 78. Wind calm. Marshall, clear and 76. Wind calm. And at Longview, clear and 79 degrees. Wind southwest at 7 miles an hour. Elsewhere across the four-state area, over at Dallas, clear and 83. Oklahoma City, partly cloudy and 80. Little Rock, clear and 79. Jackson, Mississippi, clear and 74. Baton Rouge, clear and 75. And at Houston, partly cloudy and 79 degrees. For the most current information, check us out on the web at www.weather.gov/SHT. The Shreveport Climate Summary for yesterday, September 13, 2026. Yesterday's high temperature was 100 degrees. The normal high is 91. The record high is 107 degrees, which was set in 2011. Yesterday's low temperature was 76 degrees. The normal low is 68. The record low is 50 degrees, which was set in 1902. No precipitation fell yesterday, which leaves the monthly total at 0.34 inches. This is 1.02 inches below the normal amount of 1.36 inches for September. The total precipitation for the year still stands at 31.62 inches, which is 4.18 inches below normal.
Sunrise today is at 6:58 a.m. and sunset is at 7:22 p.m. Now let's check on your local forecast. Heat advisory in effect until 7 p.m. Central Daylight Time Tuesday. Rest of tonight, mostly clear. Lows in the mid-70s. South winds around 5 miles per hour. Monday, mostly sunny. A slight chance of showers and thunderstorms in the afternoon. Hot with highs in the upper 90s. Southwest winds around 5 miles per hour. Chance of rain 20%. Heat index values up to 105 in the afternoon. Monday night, mostly clear. Lows in the mid-70s. South winds around 5 miles per hour. Tuesday, mostly sunny. Hot with highs in the upper 90s. South winds around 5 miles per hour. Tuesday night, mostly clear. Lows in the mid-70s. Southeast winds around 5 miles per hour. Wednesday, mostly sunny. Hot with highs in the upper 90s. Wednesday night, partly cloudy. Lows in the mid-70s. Thursday, mostly sunny. Hot with highs in the mid-90s. Thursday night, mostly clear. Lows in the lower 70s. Friday, sunny, hot with highs in the upper 90s. Friday night, mostly clear. Lows in the lower 70s. Saturday, mostly sunny. Hot with highs in the upper 90s. Saturday night, mostly clear. Lows in the lower 70s. Sunday, mostly sunny. A slight chance of showers and thunderstorms in the afternoon. Hot with highs in the mid-90s. Chance of rain 20%. Heat advisory now in effect until 7 p.m. Central Daylight Time Tuesday. What? Heat index values up to 109. Where? Portions of South Central and Southwest Arkansas, North Central and Northwest Louisiana, Southeast Oklahoma, and East and Northeast Texas. When? Until 7 p.m. Central Daylight Time Tuesday. Impacts: hot temperatures and high humidity may cause heat illnesses. 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Take extra precautions when outside. 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Heat stroke is an emergency. 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Be sure to follow us on Facebook. Here's a look at local weather conditions as of 4 a.m. At the top of the hour, skies were partly cloudy in Shreveport. The temperature was 79 degrees at the regional airport. The dew point was 73, making the relative humidity 83%. Winds were west at 5 miles an hour. The pressure was 30.03 inches and steady. In Bossier City, at Barksdale Air Force Base, skies were clear, with a temperature of 83 degrees. The dew point was 74, making the relative humidity 74%. Winds were southwest at 5 miles an hour. The pressure was 30.02 inches and steady. Once again in Shreveport, it was 79 degrees with partly cloudy skies at 4 a.m. Around the local area at 4 a.m., in Texarkana, clear and 81. Wind southwest at 8 miles an hour. El Dorado, clear and 75. Wind calm. Monroe, mostly cloudy and 74. Wind calm. Natchitoches, clear and 78. Wind calm. Marshall, clear and 76. Wind calm. And at Longview, clear and 79 degrees. Wind southwest at 7 miles an hour.
Elsewhere across the four-state area.

lows in the mid-70s. Highs in the upper 90s. South winds 10 to 15 miles per hour. Heat index readings 106 to 109. Tuesday, mostly sunny. Highs in the upper 90s. South winds 10 to 15 miles per hour. Heat index readings 104 to 107. Tuesday night, mostly clear. Lows in the mid-70s. Southeast winds 5 to 10 miles per hour. Heat index readings 102 to 105. Wednesday, partly cloudy. Highs in the upper 90s. Southeast winds 10 to 15 miles per hour. Wednesday night, partly cloudy. Lows in the mid-70s. Southeast winds 10 to 15 miles per hour. Thursday, mostly sunny. Highs in the upper 90s. Thursday night, mostly clear. Lows in the lower 70s. Friday, mostly sunny. Highs in the upper 90s. Friday night, mostly clear. Lows around 70. Saturday, mostly sunny. Highs in the upper 90s. Saturday night, mostly clear. Lows in the lower 70s. Sunday, mostly sunny. A 20% chance of showers and thunderstorms in the afternoon. Highs in the mid-90s. Sunday night, partly cloudy. Lows in the lower 70s. Monday, partly cloudy. Slight chance of showers in the morning, then a chance of showers and slight chance of thunderstorms in the afternoon. Highs in the lower 90s. Chance of precipitation 30%. The Shreveport Climate Summary for yesterday, September 13, 2026. Yesterday's high temperature was 100 degrees. The normal high is 91. The record high is 107 degrees, which was set in 2011. Yesterday's low temperature was 76 degrees. The normal low is 68. The record low is 50 degrees, which was set in 1902. No precipitation fell yesterday, which leaves the monthly total at 0.34 inches. This is 1.02 inches below the normal amount of 1.36 inches for September. The total precipitation for the year still stands at 31.62 inches, which is 4.18 inches below normal. Sunrise today is at 6:58 a.m. and sunset is at 7:22 p.m. Now let's check on your local forecast. Heat advisory in effect until 7 p.m. Central Daylight Time Tuesday. Rest of tonight, mostly clear. Lows in the mid-70s. South winds around 5 miles per hour. Monday, mostly sunny. A slight chance of showers and thunderstorms in the afternoon. Hot with highs in the upper 90s. Southwest winds around 5 miles per hour. Chance of rain 20%. Heat index values up to 105 in the afternoon. Monday night, mostly clear. Lows in the mid-70s. South winds around 5 miles per hour. Tuesday, mostly sunny. Hot with highs in the upper 90s. South winds around 5 miles per hour. Tuesday night, mostly clear. Lows in the mid-70s. Southeast winds around 5 miles per hour. Wednesday, mostly sunny. Hot with highs in the upper 90s. Wednesday night, partly cloudy. Lows in the mid-70s. Thursday, mostly sunny. Hot with highs in the mid-90s. Thursday night, mostly clear. Lows in the lower 70s. Friday, sunny, hot with highs in the upper 90s. Friday night, mostly clear. Lows in the lower 70s. Saturday, mostly sunny. Hot with highs in the upper 90s. Saturday night, mostly clear. Lows in the lower 70s. Sunday, mostly sunny. A slight chance of showers and thunderstorms in the afternoon. Hot with highs in the mid-90s. Chance of rain 20%. Heat advisory now in effect until 7 p.m. Central Daylight Time Tuesday. What? Heat index values up.

to 109. Where, portions of south central and southwest Arkansas, north central and northwest Louisiana, southeast Oklahoma, and east and northeast Texas. When, until 7 p.m. Central Daylight Time Tuesday. Impacts, hot temperatures and high humidity may cause heat illnesses. 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Take extra precautions when outside. 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Anyone overcome by heat should be moved to a cool and shaded location. 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Be sure to follow us on Facebook. Here's a look at local weather conditions as of 4 a.m. At the top of the hour, skies were partly cloudy in Shreveport. The temperature was 79 degrees at the regional airport. The dew point was 73, making the relative humidity 83%. Winds were west at 5 miles an hour. The pressure was 30.03 inches and steady. In Bossier City, at Barksdale Air Force Base, skies were clear, with a temperature of 83 degrees. The dew point was 74, making the relative humidity 74%. Winds were southwest at 5 miles an hour. The pressure was 30.02 inches and steady. Once again in Shreveport, it was 79 degrees with partly cloudy skies at 4 a.m. This is your NOAA Weather Radio, station WXJ97, operating on a frequency of 162.400 MHz, providing the latest weather information on a 24-hour basis. Broadcasts originate from the National Weather Service Office in Shreveport, Louisiana. 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Around the local area at 4 a.m. in Texarkana, clear and 81. Wind southwest at 8 miles an hour. El Dorado, clear and 75. Wind calm. Monroe, mostly cloudy and 74. Wind calm. Nacogdoches, clear and 78. Wind calm. Marshall, clear and 76. Wind calm. And at Longview, clear and 79 degrees. Wind southwest at 7 miles an hour. Elsewhere across the four-state area, over at Dallas, clear and 83. Oklahoma City, partly cloudy and 80. Little Rock, clear and 79. Jackson, Mississippi, clear and 74. Baton Rouge, clear and 75. And at Houston, partly cloudy and 79 degrees. For the most current information, check us out on the web at www.weather.gov/SHP. The Shreveport Climate Summary for yesterday, September 13, 2026. Yesterday's high temperature was 100 degrees. The normal high is 91. The record high is 107 degrees, which was set in 2011. Yesterday's low temperature was 76 degrees. The normal low is 68. The record low is 50 degrees, which was set in 1902. No precipitation fell yesterday, which leaves the monthly total at 0.34 inches. This is 1.02 inches below the normal amount of 1.36 inches for September. The total precipitation for the year still stands at 31.62 inches, which is 4.18 inches below normal. Sunrise today is at 6:58 a.m. and sunset is at 7:22 p.m. Now let's check on your local forecast. Heat advisory in effect until 7 p.m. Central Daylight Time Tuesday. Today, mostly sunny.
a slight chance of showers and thunderstorms this afternoon. Hot with highs in the upper 90s. Southwest winds around 5 miles per hour. Chance of rain 20%. Heat index values up to 105 this afternoon. Tonight, mostly clear. Lows in the mid-70s. South winds around 5 miles per hour. Tuesday, mostly sunny. Hot with highs in the upper 90s. South winds around 5 miles per hour. Tuesday night, mostly clear. Lows in the mid-70s. Southeast winds around 5 miles per hour. Wednesday, mostly sunny. Hot with highs in the upper 90s. Southeast winds 5 to 10 miles per hour. Wednesday night, partly cloudy. Lows in the mid-70s. Thursday, mostly sunny. Hot with highs in the mid-90s. Thursday night, mostly clear. Lows in the lower 70s. Friday, mostly sunny. Hot with highs in the upper 90s. Friday night, mostly clear. Lows in the lower 70s. Saturday, mostly sunny. Hot with highs in the upper 90s. Saturday night, mostly clear. Lows in the lower 70s. Sunday, mostly sunny. A slight chance of showers and thunderstorms in the afternoon. Hot with highs in the mid-90s. Chance of rain 20%. Here is your area's open water boating forecast. Wind gusts may be higher. Heat advisory in effect until 7 p.m. Central Daylight Time Tuesday. Rest of today, a 20% chance of showers and thunderstorms in the late afternoon. Mostly sunny toward daybreak, then becoming partly cloudy. Highs in the upper 90s. Southwest winds 10 to 15 miles per hour. Highest heat index readings 106 to 109. Tonight, mostly clear. Lows in the mid-70s. South winds 5 to 10 miles per hour. Tuesday, mostly sunny. Highs in the upper 90s. South winds 10 to 15 miles per hour. Heat index readings 104 to 107. Tuesday night, mostly clear. Lows in the mid-70s. Southeast winds 5 to 10 miles per hour. Wednesday, partly cloudy. Highs in the upper 90s. Southeast winds 10 to 15 miles per hour. Wednesday night, partly cloudy. Lows in the mid-70s. Thursday, mostly sunny. Highs in the upper 90s. Thursday night, mostly clear. Lows around 70. Friday, mostly sunny. Highs in the upper 90s. Friday night, mostly clear. Lows around 70. Saturday, mostly sunny. Highs in the upper 90s. Saturday night, mostly clear. Lows in the lower 70s. Sunday, mostly sunny. A 20% chance of showers and thunderstorms in the afternoon. Highs in the mid-90s. Heat advisory now in effect until 7 p.m. Central Daylight Time Tuesday. What? Heat index values up to 109. Where? Portions of South Central and Southwest Arkansas, North Central and Northwest Louisiana, Southeast Oklahoma, and East and Northeast Texas. When? Until 7 p.m. Central Daylight Time Tuesday. Impacts, hot temperatures and high humidity may cause heat illnesses. 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
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Be sure to follow us on Facebook. Here's a look at local weather conditions as of 5 a.m. At the top of the hour, skies were partly cloudy in Shreveport. The temperature was 79 degrees at the regional airport. The dew point was 73, making the relative humidity 83%. Winds were southwest at 3 miles an hour. The pressure was 30.03 inches and steady. In Bossier City, at Barksdale Air Force Base, skies were clear, with a temperature of 82 degrees. The dew point was 74, making the relative humidity 75%. Winds were west at 6 miles an hour. The pressure was 30.02 inches and steady. Once again in Shreveport, it was 79 degrees with partly cloudy skies at 5 a.m. Around the local area at 5 a.m., in Texarkana, clear and 80. Wind southwest at 7 miles an hour. El Dorado, clear and 74. Wind southwest at 3 miles an hour. Monroe, partly cloudy and 74. Wind calm. Natchitoches, clear and 78. Wind calm. Marshall, clear and 75. Wind calm. And at Longview, clear and 78 degrees. Wind southwest at 6 miles an hour. Elsewhere across the four-state area, over at Dallas, clear and 82. Oklahoma City, partly cloudy and 79. Little Rock, clear and 79. Jackson, Mississippi, clear and 73. Baton Rouge, clear and 76. And at Houston, partly cloudy and 78 degrees. For the most current information, check us out on the web at www.weather.gov/sht. The Shreveport Climate Summary for yesterday, September 13, 2026. Yesterday's high temperature was 100 degrees. The normal high is 91. The record high is 107 degrees, which was set in 2011. Yesterday's low temperature was 76 degrees. The normal low is 68. The record low is 50 degrees, which was set in 1902. No precipitation fell yesterday, which leaves the monthly total at 0.34 inches. This is 1.02 inches below the normal amount of 1.36 inches for September. The total precipitation for the year still stands at 31.62 inches, which is 4.18 inches below normal. Sunrise today is at 6:58 a.m. and sunset is at 7:22 p.m. Now let's check on your local forecast. Heat advisory in effect until 7 p.m. Central Daylight Time Tuesday. Today, mostly sunny. A slight chance of showers and thunderstorms this afternoon. Hot with highs in the upper 90s. Southwest winds around 5 miles per hour. Chance of rain 20%. Heat index values up to 105 this afternoon. Tonight, mostly clear. Lows in the mid-70s. South winds around 5 miles per hour. Tuesday, mostly sunny. Hot with highs in the upper 90s. South winds around 5 miles per hour. Tuesday night, mostly clear. Lows in the mid-70s. Southeast winds around 5 miles per hour. Wednesday, mostly sunny. Hot with highs in the upper 90s. Southeast winds 5 to 10 miles per hour. Wednesday night, partly cloudy. Lows in the mid-70s. Thursday, mostly sunny. Hot with highs in the mid-90s. Thursday night, mostly clear. Lows in the lower 70s. Friday, mostly sunny. Hot with highs in the upper 90s. Friday night, mostly clear. Lows in the lower 70s. Saturday, mostly sunny. Hot with highs in the upper 90s. Saturday night, mostly clear. Lows in the lower 70s. Sunday, mostly sunny. A slight chance of showers and thunderstorms in the afternoon. Hot with highs in the mid-90s.
chance of rain 20%. Heat advisory now in effect until 7 p.m. Central Daylight Time Tuesday. What's heat index values up to 109. Where, portions of South Central and Southwest Arkansas, North Central and Northwest Louisiana, Southeast Oklahoma, and East and Northeast Texas. When, until 7 p.m. Central Daylight Time Tuesday. Impacts, hot temperatures and high humidity may cause heat illnesses. 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Take extra precautions when outside. 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Heat stroke is an emergency. 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Be sure to follow us on Facebook. Here's a look at local weather conditions as of 5 a.m. At the top of the hour, skies were partly cloudy in Shreveport. The temperature was 79 degrees at the regional airport. The dew point was 73, making the relative humidity 83%. Winds were southwest at 3 miles an hour. The pressure was 30.03 inches and steady. In Bossier City, at Barksdale Air Force Base, skies were clear, with a temperature of 82 degrees. The dew point was 74, making the relative humidity 75%. Winds were west at 6 miles an hour. The pressure was 30.02 inches and steady. Once again in Shreveport, it was 79 degrees with partly cloudy skies at 5 a.m. This is your NOAA Weather Radio, station WXJ97, operating on a frequency of 162.400 MHz, providing the latest weather information on a 24-hour basis. Broadcasts originate from the National Weather Service office in Shreveport, Louisiana. 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Around the local area at 5 a.m. in Texarkana, clear and 80. Wind southwest at 7 miles an hour. El Dorado, clear and 74. Wind southwest at 3 miles an hour. Monroe, partly cloudy and 74. Wind calm. Natchitoches, clear and 78. Wind calm. Marshall, clear and 75. Wind calm. And at Longview, clear and 78 degrees. Wind southwest at 6 miles an hour. Elsewhere across the four-state area, over at Dallas, clear and 82. Oklahoma City, partly cloudy and 79. Little Rock, clear and 79. Jackson, Mississippi, clear and 73. Baton Rouge, clear and 76. And at Houston, partly cloudy and 78 degrees. For the most current information, check us out on the web at www.weather.gov/SHP. The Shreveport Climate Summary for yesterday, September 13, 2026. Yesterday's high temperature was 100 degrees. The normal high is 91. The record high is 107 degrees, which was set in 2011. Yesterday's low temperature was 76 degrees. The normal low is 68. The record low is 50 degrees, which was set in 1902. No precipitation fell yesterday, which leaves the monthly total at 0.34 inches. This is 1.02 inches below the normal amount of 1.36 inches for September. The total precipitation for the year still stands at 31.62 inches, which is 4.18 inches below normal. Sunrise today is at 6:58 a.m. and sunset is at 7:22 p.m.
Now let's check on your local forecast. Heat advisory in effect until 7 p.m. Central Daylight Time Tuesday. Today, mostly sunny. A slight chance of showers and thunderstorms this afternoon. Hot with highs in the upper 90s. Southwest winds around 5 miles per hour. Chance of rain 20%. Heat index values up to 105 this afternoon. Tonight, mostly clear. Lows in the mid-70s. South winds around 5 miles per hour. Tuesday, mostly sunny. Hot with highs in the upper 90s. South winds around 5 miles per hour. Tuesday night, mostly clear. Lows in the mid-70s. Southeast winds around 5 miles per hour. Wednesday, mostly sunny. Hot with highs in the upper 90s. Southeast winds 5 to 10 miles per hour. Wednesday night, partly cloudy. Lows in the mid-70s. Thursday, mostly sunny. Hot with highs in the mid-90s. Thursday night, mostly clear. Lows in the lower 70s. Friday, mostly sunny. Hot with highs in the upper 90s. Friday night, mostly clear. Lows in the lower 70s. Saturday, mostly sunny. Hot with highs in the upper 90s. Saturday night, mostly clear. Lows in the lower 70s. Sunday, mostly sunny. A slight chance of showers and thunderstorms in the afternoon. Hot with highs in the mid-90s. Chance of rain 20%. Heat advisory now in effect until 7 p.m. Central Daylight Time Tuesday. What? Heat index values up to 109. Where? Portions of South Central and Southwest Arkansas, North Central and Northwest Louisiana, Southeast Oklahoma, and East and Northeast Texas. When? Until 7 p.m. Central Daylight Time Tuesday. Impacts, hot temperatures and high humidity may cause heat illnesses. 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Take extra precautions when outside. 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Heat stroke is an emergency. 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Be sure to follow us on Facebook. Here's a look at local weather conditions as of 5 a.m. At the top of the hour, skies were partly cloudy in Shreveport. The temperature was 79 degrees at the regional airport. The dew point was 73, making the relative humidity 83%. Winds were southwest at 3 miles an hour. The pressure was 30.03 inches and steady. In Bossier City, at Barksdale Air Force Base, skies were clear, with a temperature of 82 degrees. The dew point was 74, making the relative humidity 75%. Winds were west at 6 miles an hour. The pressure was 30.02 inches and steady. Once again in Shreveport, it was 79 degrees with partly cloudy skies at 5 a.m. Around the local area at 5 a.m., in Texarkana, clear and 80. Wind southwest at 7 miles an hour. El Dorado, clear and 74. Wind southwest at 3 miles an hour. Monroe, partly cloudy and 74. Wind calm. Natchitoches, clear and 78. Wind calm. Marshall, clear and 75. Wind calm. And at Longview, clear and 78 degrees. Wind southwest at 6 miles an hour. Elsewhere across the four-state area, over at Dallas, clear and 82. Oklahoma City, partly cloudy and 79.
Little Rock, clear and 79. Jackson, Mississippi, clear and 73. Baton Rouge, clear and 76. And at Houston, partly cloudy and 78 degrees. For the most current information, check us out on the web at www.weather.gov/sht. Here is your area's open water boating forecast. Wind gusts may be higher. Heat advisory in effect until 7 p.m. Central Daylight Time Tuesday. Rest of today, a 20% chance of showers and thunderstorms in the late afternoon. Mostly sunny toward daybreak, then becoming partly cloudy. Highs in the upper 90s. Southwest winds 10 to 15 miles per hour. Highest heat index readings 106 to 109. Tonight, mostly clear. Lows in the mid-70s. South winds 5 to 10 miles per hour. Tuesday, mostly sunny. Highs in the upper 90s. South winds 10 to 15 miles per hour. Heat index readings 104 to 107. Tuesday night, mostly clear. Lows in the mid-70s. Southeast winds 5 to 10 miles per hour. Wednesday, partly cloudy. Highs in the upper 90s. Southeast winds 10 to 15 miles per hour. Wednesday night, partly cloudy. Lows in the mid-70s. Thursday, mostly sunny. Highs in the upper 90s. Thursday night, mostly clear. Lows around 70. Friday, mostly sunny. Highs in the upper 90s. Friday night, mostly clear. Lows around 70. Saturday, mostly sunny. Highs in the upper 90s. Saturday night, mostly clear. Lows in the lower 70s. Sunday, mostly sunny. A 20% chance of showers and thunderstorms in the afternoon. Highs in the mid-90s. The Shreveport Climate Summary for yesterday, September 13, 2026. Yesterday's high temperature was 100 degrees. The normal high is 91. The record high is 107 degrees, which was set in 2011. Yesterday's low temperature was 76 degrees. The normal low is 68. The record low is 50 degrees, which was set in 1902. No precipitation fell yesterday, which 102. No precipitation fell yesterday, which leaves the monthly total at 0.34 inches. This is 1.02 inches below the normal amount of 1.36 inches for September. The total precipitation for the year still stands at 31.62 inches, which is 4.18 inches below normal. Sunrise today is at 6:58 a.m. and sunset is at 7:22 p.m. Now let's check on your local forecast. Heat advisory in effect until 7 p.m. Central Daylight Time Tuesday. Today, mostly sunny. A slight chance of showers and thunderstorms this afternoon. Hot with highs in the upper 90s. Southwest winds around 5 miles per hour. Chance of rain 20%. Heat index values up to 105 this afternoon. Tonight, mostly clear. Lows in the mid-70s. South winds around 5 miles per hour. Tuesday, mostly sunny. Hot with highs in the upper 90s. South winds around 5 miles per hour. Tuesday night, mostly clear. Lows in the mid-70s. Southeast winds around 5 miles per hour. Wednesday, mostly sunny. Hot with highs in the upper 90s. Southeast winds 5 to 10 miles per hour. Wednesday night, partly cloudy. Lows in the mid-70s. Thursday, mostly sunny. Hot with highs in the mid-90s. Thursday night, mostly clear. Lows in the lower 70s. Friday, mostly sunny. Hot with highs in the upper 90s. Friday night, mostly clear. Lows in the lower 70s. Saturday, mostly sunny. Hot with highs in the upper 90s. Saturday night, mostly clear.
Lows in the lower 70s. Sunday, mostly sunny.

a slight chance of showers and thunderstorms in the afternoon. Hot with highs in the mid-90s. Chance of rain 20%. Heat advisory now in effect until 7 p.m. Central Daylight Time Tuesday. What? Heat index values up to 109. Where? Portions of South Central and Southwest Arkansas, North Central and Northwest Louisiana, Southeast Oklahoma, and East and Northeast Texas. When? Until 7 p.m. Central Daylight Time Tuesday. Impacts: hot temperatures and high humidity may cause heat illnesses. 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Be sure to follow us on Facebook. Here's a look at local weather conditions as of 5 a.m. At the top of the hour, skies were partly cloudy in Shreveport. The temperature was 79 degrees at the regional airport. The dew point was 73, making the relative humidity 83%. Winds were southwest at 3 miles an hour. The pressure was 30.03 inches and steady. In Bossier City, at Barksdale Air Force Base, skies were clear, with a temperature of 82 degrees. The dew point was 74, making the relative humidity 75%. Winds were west at 6 miles an hour. The pressure was 30.02 inches and steady. Once again in Shreveport, it was 79 degrees with partly cloudy skies at 5 a.m. This is your NOAA Weather Radio, station WXJ97, operating on a frequency of 162.400 MHz, providing the latest weather information on a 24-hour basis. Broadcasts originate from the National Weather Service office in Shreveport, Louisiana. 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Around the local area at 5 a.m., in Texarkana, clear and 80. Wind southwest at 7 miles an hour. El Dorado, clear and 74. Wind southwest at 3 miles an hour. Monroe, partly cloudy and 74. Wind calm. Natchitoches, clear and 78. Wind calm. Marshall, clear and 75. Wind calm. And at Longview, clear and 78 degrees. Wind southwest at 6 miles an hour. Elsewhere across the four-state area, over at Dallas, clear and 82. Oklahoma City, partly cloudy and 79. Little Rock, clear and 79. Jackson, Mississippi, clear and 73. Baton Rouge, clear and 76. And at Houston, partly cloudy and 78 degrees. For the most current information, check us out on the web at www.weather.gov/SHT. The Shreveport Climate Summary for yesterday, September 13, 2026. Yesterday's high temperature was 100 degrees. The normal high is 91. The record high is 107 degrees, which was set in 2011. Yesterday's low temperature was 76 degrees. The normal low is 68. The record low is 50 degrees, which was set in 1902. No precipitation fell yesterday, which leaves the monthly total at 0.34 inches. This is 1.02 inches below the normal amount of 1.36 inches for September. The total precipitation for the year still stands at 31.62 inches, which is 4.18 inches below normal.
Sunrise today is at 6:58 a.m. and sunset is at 7:22 p.m. Now let's check on your local forecast. Heat advisory in effect until 7 p.m. Central Daylight Time Tuesday. Today, mostly sunny. A slight chance of showers and thunderstorms this afternoon. Hot with highs in the upper 90s. Southwest winds around 5 miles per hour. Chance of rain 20%. Heat index values up to 105 this afternoon. Tonight, mostly clear. Lows in the mid-70s. South winds around 5 miles per hour. Tuesday, mostly sunny. Hot with highs in the upper 90s. South winds around 5 miles per hour. Tuesday night, mostly clear. Lows in the mid-70s. Southeast winds around 5 miles per hour. Wednesday, mostly sunny. Hot with highs in the upper 90s. Southeast winds 5 to 10 miles per hour. Wednesday night, partly cloudy. Lows in the mid-70s. Thursday, mostly sunny. Hot with highs in the mid-90s. Thursday night, mostly clear. Lows in the lower 70s. Friday, mostly sunny. Hot with highs in the upper 90s. Friday night, mostly clear. Lows in the lower 70s. Saturday, mostly sunny. Hot with highs in the upper 90s. Saturday night, mostly clear. Lows in the lower 70s. Sunday, mostly sunny. A slight chance of showers and thunderstorms in the afternoon. Hot with highs in the mid-90s. Chance of rain 20%. Heat advisory now in effect until 7 p.m. Central Daylight Time Tuesday. What? Heat index values up to 109. Where? Portions of South Central and Southwest Arkansas, North Central and Northwest Louisiana, Southeast Oklahoma, and East and Northeast Texas. When? Until 7 p.m. Central Daylight Time Tuesday. Impacts, hot temperatures and high humidity may cause heat illnesses. 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Here's a look at local weather conditions as of 5 a.m. At the top of the hour, skies were partly cloudy in Shreveport. The temperature was 79 degrees at the regional airport. The dew point was 73, making the relative humidity 83%. Winds were southwest at 3 miles an hour. The pressure was 30.03 inches and steady. In Bossier City, at Barksdale Air Force Base, skies were clear, with a temperature of 82 degrees. The dew point was 74, making the relative humidity 75%. Winds were west at 6 miles an hour. The pressure was 30.02 inches and steady. Once again in Shreveport, it was 79 degrees with partly cloudy skies at 5 a.m. Around the local area at 5 a.m., in Texarkana, clear and 80. Wind southwest at 7 miles an hour. El Dorado, clear and 74. Wind southwest at 3 miles an hour. Monroe, partly cloudy and 74. Wind calm. Natchitoches, clear and 78. Wind calm. Marshall, clear and 75. Wind calm. And at Longview, clear and 78 degrees. Wind southwest at 6 miles an hour.
Elsewhere across the four-state area, over at Dallas, clear and 82. Oklahoma City, partly cloudy and 79. Little Rock, clear and 79. Jackson, Mississippi, clear and 73. Baton Rouge, clear and 76. And at Houston, partly cloudy and 78 degrees. For the most current information, check us out on the web at www.weather.gov/sht. The Shreveport Climate Summary for yesterday, September 13, 2026. Yesterday's high temperature was 100 degrees. The normal high is 91. The record high is 107 degrees, which was set in 2011. Yesterday's low temperature was 76 degrees. The normal low is 68. The record low is 50 degrees, which was set in 1902. No precipitation fell yesterday, which leaves the monthly total at 0.34 inches. This is 1.02 inches below the normal amount of 1.36 inches for September. The total precipitation for the year still stands at 31.62 inches, which is 4.18 inches below normal. Sunrise today is at 6:58 a.m. and sunset is at 7:22 p.m. Now let's check on your local forecast. Heat advisory in effect until 7 p.m. Central Daylight Time Tuesday. Today, mostly sunny. A slight chance of showers and thunderstorms this afternoon. Hot with highs in the upper 90s. Southwest winds around 5 miles per hour. Chance of rain 20%. Heat index values up to 105 this afternoon. Tonight, mostly clear. Lows in the mid-70s. South winds around 5 miles per hour. Tuesday, mostly sunny. Hot with highs in the upper 90s. South winds around 5 miles per hour. Tuesday night, mostly clear. Lows in the mid-70s. Southeast winds around 5 miles per hour. Wednesday, mostly sunny. Hot with highs in the upper 90s. Southeast winds 5 to 10 miles per hour. Wednesday night, partly cloudy. Lows in the mid-70s. Thursday, mostly sunny. Hot with highs in the mid-90s. Thursday night, mostly clear. Lows in the lower 70s. Friday, mostly sunny. Hot with highs in the upper 90s. Friday night, mostly clear. Lows in the lower 70s. Saturday, mostly sunny. Hot with highs in the upper 90s. Saturday night, mostly clear. Lows in the lower 70s. Sunday, mostly sunny. A slight chance of showers and thunderstorms in the afternoon. Hot with highs in the mid-90s. Chance of rain 20%. Heat advisory now in effect until 7 p.m. Central Daylight Time Tuesday. What? Heat index values up to 109. Where? Portions of south central and southwest Arkansas, north central and northwest Louisiana, southeast Oklahoma, and east and northeast Texas. When? Until 7 p.m. Central Daylight Time Tuesday. Impacts, hot temperatures and high humidity may cause heat illnesses. 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Take extra precautions when outside. 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Be sure to follow us on Facebook. Here's a look at local weather conditions as of 5 a.m. At the top of the hour, skies were partly cloudy in Shreveport.
The temperature was 79 degrees at the regional airport. The dew point

was 73, making the relative humidity 83%. Winds were southwest at 3 miles an hour. The pressure was 30.03 inches and steady. Intercity, at Barksdale Air Force Base, skies were clear, with a temperature of 82 degrees. The dew point was 74, making the relative humidity 75%. Winds were west at 6 miles an hour. The pressure was 30.02 inches and steady. Once again in Shreveport, it was 79 degrees with partly cloudy skies at 5 a.m. Around the local area at 5 a.m., in Texarkana, clear and 80. Wind southwest at 7 miles an hour. El Dorado, clear and 74. Wind southwest at 3 miles an hour. Monroe, partly cloudy and 74. Wind calm. Natchitoches, clear and 78. Wind calm. Marshall, clear and 75. Wind calm. And at Longview, clear and 78 degrees. Wind southwest at 6 miles an hour. Elsewhere across the four-state area, over at Dallas, clear and 82. Oklahoma City, partly cloudy and 79. Little Rock, clear and 79. Jackson, Mississippi, clear and 73. Baton Rouge, clear and 76. And at Houston, partly cloudy and 78 degrees. 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The Shreveport Climate Summary for yesterday, September 13, 2026. Yesterday's high temperature was 100 degrees. The normal high is 91. The record high is 107 degrees, which was set in 2011. Yesterday's low temperature was 76 degrees. The normal low is 68. The record low is 50 degrees, which was set in 1902. No precipitation fell yesterday, which leaves the monthly total at 0.34 inches. This is 1.02 inches below the normal amount of 1.36 inches for September. The total precipitation for the year still stands at 31.62 inches, which is 4.18 inches below normal. Sunrise today is at 6:58 a.m. and sunset is at 7:22 p.m. Now let's check on your local forecast. Heat advisory in effect until 7 p.m. Central Daylight Time Tuesday. Today, mostly sunny. A slight chance of showers and thunderstorms this afternoon. Hot with highs in the upper 90s. Southwest winds around 5 miles per hour. Chance of rain 20%. Heat index values up to 105 this afternoon. Tonight, mostly clear. Lows in the mid-70s. South winds around 5 miles per hour. Tuesday, mostly sunny. Hot with highs in the upper 90s. South winds around 5 miles per hour. Tuesday night, mostly clear. Lows in the mid-70s. Southeast winds around 5 miles per hour. Wednesday, mostly sunny. Hot with highs in the upper 90s. Southeast winds 5 to 10 miles per hour. Wednesday night, partly cloudy. Lows in the mid-70s. Thursday, mostly sunny. Hot with highs in the mid-90s. Thursday night, mostly clear. Lows in the lower 70s. Friday, mostly sunny. Hot with highs in the upper 90s. Friday night, mostly clear. Lows in the lower 70s. Saturday, mostly sunny. Hot with highs in the upper 90s. Saturday night, mostly clear. Lows in the lower 70s.
Sunday, mostly sunny. A slight chance of showers and thunderstorms in the afternoon. Hot with highs in the mid-90s. Chance of rain 20%. Heat advisory now in effect until 7 p.m. Central Daylight Time Tuesday. What? Heat index values up to 109. Where? Portions of South Central and Southwest Arkansas, North Central and Northwest Louisiana, Southeast Oklahoma, and East and Northeast Texas. When? Until 7 p.m. Central Daylight Time Tuesday. Impacts: hot temperatures and high humidity may cause heat illnesses. 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Be sure to follow us on Facebook. Here's a look at local weather conditions as of 5 a.m. At the top of the hour, skies were partly cloudy in Shreveport. The temperature was 79 degrees at the regional airport. The dew point was 73, making the relative humidity 83%. Winds were southwest at 3 miles an hour. The pressure was 30.03 inches and steady. In Bossier City, at Barksdale Air Force Base, skies were clear, with a temperature of 82 degrees. The dew point was 74, making the relative humidity 75%. Winds were west at 6 miles an hour. The pressure was 30.02 inches and steady. Once again in Shreveport, it was 79 degrees with partly cloudy skies at 5 a.m. Around the local area at 5 a.m., in Texarkana, clear and 80. Wind southwest at 7 miles an hour. El Dorado, clear and 74. Wind southwest at 3 miles an hour. Monroe, partly cloudy and 74. Wind calm. Natchitoches, clear and 78. Wind calm. Marshall, clear and 75. Wind calm. And at Longview, clear and 78 degrees. Wind southwest at 6 miles an hour. Elsewhere across the four-state area, over at Dallas, clear and 82. Oklahoma City, partly cloudy and 79. Little Rock, clear and 79. Jackson, Mississippi, clear and 73. Baton Rouge, clear and 76. And at Houston, partly cloudy and 78 degrees. For the most current information, check us out on the web at www.weather.gov/sht. The Shreveport Climate Summary for yesterday, September 13, 2026. Yesterday's high temperature was 100 degrees. The normal high is 91. The record high is 107 degrees, which was set in 2011. Yesterday's low temperature was 76 degrees. The normal low is 68. The record low is 50 degrees, which was set in 1902. No precipitation fell yesterday, which leaves the monthly total at 0.34 inches. This is 1.02 inches below the normal amount of 1.36 inches for September. The total precipitation for the year still stands at 31.62 inches, which is 4.18 inches below normal. Sunrise today is at 6:58 a.m. and sunset is at 7:22 p.m. Here is your area's open water boating forecast. Wind gusts may be higher. Heat advisory in effect until 7 p.m. Central Daylight Time Tuesday. Rest of today, a 20% chance of showers and thunderstorms in the late afternoon. Mostly sunny toward daybreak, then becoming partly cloudy.

winds 10 to 15 miles per hour. Wednesday night, partly cloudy. Lows in the mid-70s. Thursday, mostly sunny. Highs in the upper 90s. Thursday night, mostly clear. Lows around 70. Friday, mostly sunny. Highs in the upper 90s. Friday night, mostly clear. Lows around 70. Saturday, mostly sunny. Highs in the upper 90s. Saturday night, mostly clear. Lows in the lower 70s. Sunday, mostly sunny. A 20% chance of showers and thunderstorms in the afternoon. Highs in the mid-90s. Now let's check on your local forecast. Heat advisory in effect until 7 p.m. Central Daylight Time Tuesday. Today, mostly sunny. A slight chance of showers and thunderstorms this afternoon. Hot with highs in the upper 90s. Southwest winds around 5 miles per hour. Chance of rain 20%. Heat index values up to 105 this afternoon. Tonight, mostly clear. Lows in the mid-70s. South winds around 5 miles per hour. Tuesday, mostly sunny. Hot with highs in the upper 90s. South winds around 5 miles per hour. Tuesday night, mostly clear. Lows in the mid-70s. Southeast winds around 5 miles per hour. Wednesday, mostly sunny. Hot with highs in the upper 90s. Southeast winds 5 to 10 miles per hour. Wednesday night, partly cloudy. Lows in the mid-70s. Thursday, mostly sunny. Hot with highs in the mid-90s. Thursday night, mostly clear. Lows in the lower 70s. Friday, mostly sunny. Hot with highs in the upper 90s. Friday night, mostly clear. Lows in the lower 70s. Saturday, mostly sunny. Hot with highs in the upper 90s. Saturday night, mostly clear. Lows in the lower 70s. Sunday, mostly sunny. A slight chance of showers and thunderstorms in the afternoon. Hot with highs in the mid-90s. Chance of rain 20%. Heat advisory now in effect until 7 p.m. Central Daylight Time Tuesday. What? Heat index values up to 109. Where? Portions of South Central and Southwest Arkansas, North Central and Northwest Louisiana, Southeast Oklahoma, and East and Northeast Texas. When? Until 7 p.m. Central Daylight Time Tuesday. Impacts: hot temperatures and high humidity may cause heat illnesses. 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Be sure to follow us on Facebook. Here's a look at local weather conditions as of 5 a.m. At the top of the hour, skies were partly cloudy in Shreveport. The temperature was 79 degrees at the regional airport. The dew point was 73, making the relative humidity 83%. Winds were southwest at 3 miles an hour. The pressure was 30.03 inches and steady. In Bossier City, at Barksdale Air Force Base, skies were clear, with a temperature of 82 degrees. The dew point was 74, making the relative humidity 75%. Winds were west at 6 miles an hour. The pressure was 30.02 inches and steady. Once again in Shreveport, it was 79 degrees with partly cloudy skies at 5.

a.m. Around the local area at 5 a.m. in Texarkana, clear and 80. Wind southwest at 7 miles an hour. El Dorado, clear and 74. Wind southwest at 3 miles an hour. Monroe, partly cloudy and 74. Wind calm. Natchitoches, clear and 78. Wind calm. Marshall, clear and 75. Wind calm. And at Longview, clear and 78 degrees. Wind southwest at 6 miles an hour. Elsewhere across the four-state area, over at Dallas, clear and 82. Oklahoma City, partly cloudy and 79. Little Rock, clear and 79. Jackson, Mississippi, clear and 73. Baton Rouge, clear and 76. And at Houston, partly cloudy and 78 degrees. For the most current information, check us out on the web at www.weather.gov/sht. 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The Shreveport Climate Summary for yesterday, September 13, 2026. Yesterday's high temperature was 100 degrees. The normal high is 91. The record high is 107 degrees, which was set in 2011. Yesterday's low temperature was 76 degrees. The normal low is 68. The record low is 50 degrees, which was set in 1902. No precipitation fell yesterday, which leaves the monthly total at 0.34 inches. This is 1.02 inches below the normal amount of 1.36 inches for September. The total precipitation for the year still stands at 31.62 inches, which is 4.18 inches below normal. Sunrise today is at 6:58 a.m. and sunset is at 7:22 p.m. Now let's check on your local forecast. Heat advisory in effect until 7 p.m. Central Daylight Time Tuesday. Today, mostly sunny. A slight chance of showers and thunderstorms this afternoon. Hot with highs in the upper 90s. Southwest winds around 5 miles per hour. Chance of rain 20%. Heat index values up to 105 this afternoon. Tonight, mostly clear. Lows in the mid-70s. South winds around 5 miles per hour. Tuesday, mostly sunny. Hot with highs in the upper 90s. South winds around 5 miles per hour. Tuesday night, mostly clear. Lows in the mid-70s. Southeast winds around 5 miles per hour. Wednesday, mostly sunny. Hot with highs in the upper 90s. Southeast winds 5 to 10 miles per hour. Wednesday night, partly cloudy. Lows in the mid-70s. Thursday, mostly sunny. Hot with highs in the mid-90s. Thursday night, mostly clear. Lows in the lower 70s. Friday, mostly sunny. Hot with highs in the upper 90s. Friday night, mostly clear. Lows in the lower 70s. Saturday, mostly sunny. Hot with highs in the upper 90s. Saturday night, mostly clear. Lows in the lower 70s. Sunday, mostly sunny. A slight chance of showers and thunderstorms in the afternoon. Hot with highs in the mid-90s. Chance of rain 20%. Heat advisory now in effect until 7 p.m. Central Daylight Time Tuesday. What? Heat index values up to 109. Where? Portions of South Central and Southwest Arkansas, North Central and Northwest Louisiana, Southeast Oklahoma, and East and Northeast Texas. When? Until 7 p.m. Central Daylight Time Tuesday. Impacts,
hot temperatures and high humidity may cause heat illnesses. 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Take extra precautions when outside. 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Be sure to follow us on Facebook. Here's a look at local weather conditions as of 6 a.m. At the top of the hour, skies were partly cloudy in Shreveport. The temperature was 77 degrees at the regional airport. The dew point was 73, making the relative humidity 88%. Winds were southwest at 3 miles an hour. The pressure was 30.03 inches and steady. In Bossier City, at Barksdale Air Force Base, skies were clear, with a temperature of 82 degrees. The dew point was 74, making the relative humidity 78%. Winds were southwest at 5 miles an hour. The pressure was 30.03 inches and rising. Once again in Shreveport, it was 77 degrees with partly cloudy skies at 6 a.m. Around the local area at 6 a.m., in Texarkana, clear and 79. Wind southwest at 6 miles an hour. El Dorado, clear and 76. Wind southwest at 3 miles an hour. Monroe, partly cloudy and 74. Wind calm. Natchitoches, clear and 74. Wind calm. Marshall, clear and 74. Wind calm. And at Longview, clear and 76 degrees. Wind south at 5 miles an hour. Elsewhere across the four-state area, over at Dallas, clear and 81. Oklahoma City, clear and 78. Little Rock, clear and 77. Jackson, Mississippi, clear and 73. Baton Rouge, clear and 75. And at Houston, partly cloudy and 78 degrees. For the most current information, check us out on the web at www.weather.gov/sht. The Shreveport Climate Summary for yesterday, September 13, 2026. Yesterday's high temperature was 100 degrees. The normal high is 91. The record high is 107 degrees, which was set in 2011. Yesterday's low temperature was 76 degrees. The normal low is 68. The record low is 50 degrees, which was set in 1902. No precipitation fell yesterday, which leaves the monthly total at 0.34 inches. This is 1.02 inches below the normal amount of 1.36 inches for September. The total precipitation for the year still stands at 31.62 inches, which is 4.18 inches below normal. Sunrise today is at 6:58 a.m. and sunset is at 7:22 p.m. Now let's check on your local forecast. Heat advisory in effect until 7 p.m. Central Daylight Time Tuesday. Today, mostly sunny. A slight chance of showers and thunderstorms this afternoon. Hot with highs in the upper 90s. Southwest winds around 5 miles per hour. Chance of rain 20%. Heat index values up to 105 this afternoon. Tonight, mostly clear. Lows in the mid-70s. South winds around 5 miles per hour. Tuesday, mostly sunny. Hot with highs in the upper 90s. South winds around 5 miles per hour. Tuesday night, mostly clear. Lows in the mid-70s. Southeast winds around 5 miles per hour. Wednesday, mostly sunny. Hot with highs in the upper 90s.
southeast winds 5 to 10 miles per hour. Wednesday night, partly cloudy. Lows in the mid-70s. Thursday, mostly sunny. Hot with highs in the mid-90s. Thursday night, mostly clear. Lows in the lower 70s. Friday, mostly sunny. Hot with highs in the upper 90s. Friday night, mostly clear. Lows in the lower 70s. Saturday, mostly sunny. Hot with highs in the upper 90s. Saturday night, mostly clear. Lows in the lower 70s. Sunday, mostly sunny. A slight chance of showers and thunderstorms in the afternoon. Hot with highs in the mid-90s. Chance of rain 20%. Heat advisory now in effect until 7 p.m. Central Daylight Time Tuesday. What? Heat index values up to 109. Where? Portions of South Central and Southwest Arkansas, North Central and Northwest Louisiana, Southeast Oklahoma, and East and Northeast Texas. When? Until 7 p.m. Central Daylight Time Tuesday. Impacts, hot temperatures and high humidity may cause heat illnesses. 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Take extra precautions when outside. 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Be sure to follow us on Facebook. Here's a look at local weather conditions as of 6 a.m. At the top of the hour, skies were partly cloudy in Shreveport. The temperature was 77 degrees at the regional airport. The dew point was 73, making the relative humidity 88%. Winds were southwest at 3 miles an hour. The pressure was 30.03 inches and steady. In Bossier City, at Barksdale Air Force Base, skies were clear, with a temperature of 82 degrees. The dew point was 74, making the relative humidity 78%. Winds were southwest at 5 miles an hour. The pressure was 30.03 inches and rising. Once again in Shreveport, it was 77 degrees with partly cloudy skies at 6 a.m. Around the local area at 6 a.m., in Texarkana, clear and 79. Wind southwest at 6 miles an hour. El Dorado, clear and 76. Wind southwest at 3 miles an hour. Monroe, partly cloudy and 74. Wind calm. Natchitoches, clear and 74. Wind calm. Marshall, clear and 74. Wind calm. And at Longview, clear and 76 degrees. Wind south at 5 miles an hour. Elsewhere across the four-state area, over at Dallas, clear and 81. Oklahoma City, clear and 78. Little Rock, clear and 77. Jackson, Mississippi, clear and 73. Baton Rouge, clear and 75. And at Houston, partly cloudy and 78 degrees. For the most current information, check us out on the web at www.weather.gov/sht. The Shreveport Climate Summary for yesterday, September 13, 2026. Yesterday's high temperature was 100 degrees. The normal high is 91. The record high is 107 degrees, which was set in 2011. Yesterday's low temperature was 76 degrees. The normal low is 68. The record low is 50 degrees, which was set in 1902. No precipitation fell yesterday, which leaves the monthly total at 0.34 inches. This is 1.02 inches below the
the normal amount of 1.36 inches for September. The total precipitation for the year still stands at 31.62 inches, which is 4.18 inches below normal. Sunrise today is at 6:58 a.m. and sunset is at 7:22 p.m. Now let's check on your local forecast. Heat advisory in effect until 7 p.m. Central Daylight Time Tuesday. Today, mostly sunny. A slight chance of showers and thunderstorms this afternoon. Hot with highs in the upper 90s. Southwest winds around 5 miles per hour. Chance of rain 20%. Heat index values up to 105 this afternoon. Tonight, mostly clear. Lows in the mid-70s. South winds around 5 miles per hour. Tuesday, mostly sunny. Hot with highs in the upper 90s. South winds around 5 miles per hour. Tuesday night, mostly clear. Lows in the mid-70s. Southeast winds around 5 miles per hour. Wednesday, mostly sunny. Hot with highs in the upper 90s. Southeast winds 5 to 10 miles per hour. Wednesday night, partly cloudy. Lows in the mid-70s. Thursday, mostly sunny. Hot with highs in the mid-90s. Thursday night, mostly clear. Lows in the lower 70s. Friday, mostly sunny. Hot with highs in the upper 90s. Friday night, mostly clear. Lows in the lower 70s. Saturday, mostly sunny. Hot with highs in the upper 90s. Saturday night, mostly clear. Lows in the lower 70s. Sunday, mostly sunny. A slight chance of showers and thunderstorms in the afternoon. Hot with highs in the mid-90s. Chance of rain 20%. 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Heat advisory now in effect until 7 p.m. Central Daylight Time Tuesday. What? Heat index values up to 109. Where? Portions of South Central and Southwest Arkansas, North Central and Northwest Louisiana, Southeast Oklahoma, and East and Northeast Texas. When? Until 7 p.m. Central Daylight Time Tuesday. Impacts, hot temperatures and high humidity may cause heat illnesses. 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Take extra precautions when outside. 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Be sure to follow us on Facebook. Here's a look at local weather conditions as of 6 a.m. At the top of the hour, skies were partly cloudy in Shreveport. The temperature was 77 degrees at the regional airport. The dew point was 73, making the relative humidity 88%. Winds were southwest at 3 miles an hour. The pressure was 30.03 inches and steady. In Bossier City, at Barksdale Air Force Base, skies were clear, with a temperature of 82 degrees. The dew point was 74, making the relative humidity 78%. Winds were southwest at 5 miles an hour. The pressure was 30.03 inches and rising. Once again in Shreveport, it was 77.

degrees with partly cloudy skies at 6 a.m. Around the local area at 6 a.m. in Texarkana, clear and 79. Wind southwest at 6 miles an hour. El Dorado, clear and 76. Wind southwest at 3 miles an hour. Monroe, partly cloudy and 74. Wind calm. Natchitoches, clear and 74. Wind calm. Marshall, clear and 74. Wind calm. And at Longview, clear and 76 degrees. Wind south at 5 miles an hour. Elsewhere across the four-state area, over at Dallas, clear and 81. Oklahoma City, clear and 78. Little Rock, clear and 77. Jackson, Mississippi, clear and 73. Baton Rouge, clear and 75. And at Houston, partly cloudy and 78 degrees. For the most current information, check us out on the web at www.weather.gov/SHP. The Shreveport Climate Summary for yesterday, September 13, 2026. Yesterday's high temperature was 100 degrees. The normal high is 91. The record high is 107 degrees, which was set in 2011. Yesterday's low temperature was 76 degrees. The normal low is 68. The record low is 50 degrees, which was set in 1902. No precipitation fell yesterday, which leaves the monthly total at 0.34 inches. This is 1.02 inches below the normal amount of 1.36 inches for September. The total precipitation for the year still stands at 31.62 inches, which is 4.18 inches below normal. Sunrise today is at 6:58 a.m. and sunset is at 7:22 p.m. Now let's check on your local forecast. Heat advisory in effect until 7 p.m. Central Daylight Time Tuesday. Today, mostly sunny. A slight chance of showers and thunderstorms this afternoon. Hot with highs in the upper 90s. Southwest winds around 5 miles per hour. Chance of rain 20%. Heat index values up to 105 this afternoon. Tonight, mostly clear. Lows in the mid-70s. South winds around 5 miles per hour. Tuesday, mostly sunny. Hot with highs in the upper 90s. South winds around 5 miles per hour. Tuesday night, mostly clear. Lows in the mid-70s. Southeast winds around 5 miles per hour. Wednesday, mostly sunny. Hot with highs in the upper 90s. Southeast winds 5 to 10 miles per hour. Wednesday night, partly cloudy. Lows in the mid-70s. Thursday, mostly sunny. Hot with highs in the mid-90s. Thursday night, mostly clear. Lows in the lower 70s. Friday, mostly sunny. Hot with highs in the upper 90s. Friday night, mostly clear. Lows in the lower 70s. Saturday, mostly sunny. Hot with highs in the upper 90s. Saturday night, mostly clear. Lows in the lower 70s. Sunday, mostly sunny. A slight chance of showers and thunderstorms in the afternoon. Hot with highs in the mid-90s. Chance of rain 20%. Here is your area's open water boating forecast. Wind gusts may be higher. Heat advisory in effect until 7 p.m. Central Daylight Time Tuesday. Rest of today, a 20% chance of showers and thunderstorms in the late afternoon. Mostly sunny toward daybreak, then becoming partly cloudy. Highs in the upper 90s. Southwest winds 10 to 15 miles per hour. Highest heat index readings 106 to 109. Tonight, mostly clear. Lows in the mid-70s. South winds 5 to 10 miles per hour. Tuesday, mostly sunny. Highs in the upper 90s. South winds 10 to 15 miles per hour. Heat index readings 104 to 107.
Tuesday night, mostly clear. Lows in the mid-70s. Southeast winds 5 to 10 miles per hour. Wednesday, partly cloudy. Highs in the upper 90s. Southeast winds 10 to 15 miles per hour. Wednesday night, partly cloudy. Lows in the mid-70s. Thursday, mostly sunny. Highs in the upper 90s. Thursday night, mostly clear. Lows around 70. Friday, mostly sunny. Highs in the upper 90s. Friday night, mostly clear. Lows around 70. Saturday, mostly sunny. Highs in the upper 90s. Saturday night, mostly clear. Lows in the lower 70s. Sunday, mostly sunny. A 20% chance of showers and thunderstorms in the afternoon. Highs in the mid-90s. Heat advisory now in effect until 7 p.m. Central Daylight Time Tuesday. Watch heat index values up to 109. Where portions of south central and southwest Arkansas, north central and northwest Louisiana, southeast Oklahoma, and east and northeast Texas. When, until 7 p.m. Central Daylight Time Tuesday. Impacts, hot temperatures and high humidity may cause heat illnesses. 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Take extra precautions when outside. 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Be sure to follow us on Facebook. Here's a look at local weather conditions as of 6 a.m. At the top of the hour, skies were partly cloudy in Shreveport. The temperature was 77 degrees at the regional airport. The dew point was 73, making the relative humidity 88%. Winds were southwest at 3 miles an hour. The pressure was 30.03 inches and steady. In Bossier City, at Barksdale Air Force Base, skies were clear, with a temperature of 82 degrees. The dew point was 74, making the relative humidity 78%. Winds were southwest at 5 miles an hour. The pressure was 30.03 inches and rising. Once again in Shreveport, it was 77 degrees with partly cloudy skies at 6 a.m. Around the local area at 6 a.m., in Texarkana, clear and 79. Wind southwest at 6 miles an hour. El Dorado, clear and 76. Wind southwest at 3 miles an hour. Monroe, partly cloudy and 74. Wind calm. Natchitoches, clear and 74. Wind calm. Marshall, clear and 74. Wind calm. And at Longview, clear and 76 degrees. Wind south at 5 miles an hour. Elsewhere across the four-state area, over at Dallas, clear and 81. Oklahoma City, clear and 78. Little Rock, clear and 77. Jackson, Mississippi, clear and 73. Baton Rouge, clear and 75. And at Houston, partly cloudy and 78 degrees. For the most current information, check us out on the web at www.weather.gov/SHT. The Shreveport Climate Summary for yesterday, September 13, 2026. Yesterday's high temperature was 100 degrees. The normal high is 91. The record high is 107 degrees, which was set in 2011. Yesterday's low temperature was 76 degrees.
The normal low is 68. The record

is 50 degrees, which was set in 1902. No precipitation fell yesterday, which leaves the monthly total at 0.34 inches. This is 1.02 inches below the normal amount of 1.36 inches for September. The total precipitation for the year still stands at 31.62 inches, which is 4.18 inches below normal. Sunrise today is at 6:58 a.m. and sunset is at 7:22 p.m. Now let's check on your local forecast. Heat advisory in effect until 7 p.m. Central Daylight Time Tuesday. Today, mostly sunny. A slight chance of showers and thunderstorms this afternoon. Hot with highs in the upper 90s. Southwest winds around 5 miles per hour. Chance of rain 20%. Heat index values up to 105 this afternoon. Tonight, mostly clear. Lows in the mid-70s. South winds around 5 miles per hour. Tuesday, mostly sunny. Hot with highs in the upper 90s. South winds around 5 miles per hour. Tuesday night, mostly clear. Lows in the mid-70s. Southeast winds around 5 miles per hour. Wednesday, mostly sunny. Hot with highs in the upper 90s. Southeast winds 5 to 10 miles per hour. Wednesday night, partly cloudy. Lows in the mid-70s. Thursday, mostly sunny. Hot with highs in the mid-90s. Thursday night, mostly clear. Lows in the lower 70s. Friday, mostly sunny. Hot with highs in the upper 90s. Friday night, mostly clear. Lows in the lower 70s. Saturday, mostly sunny. Hot with highs in the upper 90s. Saturday night, mostly clear. Lows in the lower 70s. Sunday, mostly sunny. A slight chance of showers and thunderstorms in the afternoon. Hot with highs in the mid-90s. Chance of rain 20%. 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Here is your area's open water boating forecast. Wind gusts may be higher. Heat advisory in effect until 7 p.m. Central Daylight Time Tuesday. Rest of today, a 20% chance of showers and thunderstorms in the late afternoon. Mostly sunny toward daybreak, then becoming partly cloudy. Highs in the upper 90s. Southwest winds 10 to 15 miles per hour. Highest heat index readings 106 to 109. Tonight, mostly clear. Lows in the mid-70s. South winds 5 to 10 miles per hour. Tuesday, mostly sunny. Highs in the upper 90s. South winds 10 to 15 miles per hour. Heat index readings 104 to 107. Tuesday night, mostly clear. Lows in the mid-70s. Southeast winds 5 to 10 miles per hour. Wednesday, partly cloudy. Highs in the upper 90s. Southeast winds 10 to 15 miles per hour. Wednesday night, partly cloudy. Lows in the mid-70s. Thursday, mostly sunny. Highs in the upper 90s. Thursday night, mostly clear. Lows around 70. Friday, mostly sunny. Highs in the upper 90s. Friday night, mostly clear. Lows around 70. Saturday, mostly sunny. Highs in the upper 90s. Saturday night, mostly clear. Lows in the lower 70s. Sunday, mostly sunny. A 20% chance of showers and thunderstorms in the afternoon. Highs in the mid-90s.
heat advisory now in effect until 7 p.m. Central Daylight Time Tuesday. Watts, heat index values up to 109. Ware, portions of south central and southwest Arkansas, north central and northwest Louisiana, southeast Oklahoma, and east and northeast Texas. When, until 7 p.m. Central Daylight Time Tuesday. Impacts, hot temperatures and high humidity may cause heat illnesses. 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Take extra precautions when outside. 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Be sure to follow us on Facebook. Here's a look at local weather conditions as of 6 a.m. At the top of the hour, skies were partly cloudy in Shreveport. The temperature was 77 degrees at the regional airport. The dew point was 73, making the relative humidity 88%. Winds were southwest at 3 miles an hour. The pressure was 30.03 inches and steady. In Bossier City, at Barksdale Air Force Base, skies were clear, with a temperature of 82 degrees. The dew point was 74, making the relative humidity 78%. Winds were southwest at 5 miles an hour. The pressure was 30.03 inches and rising. Once again in Shreveport, it was 77 degrees with partly cloudy skies at 6 a.m. Around the local area at 6 a.m., in Texarkana, clear and 79. Wind southwest at 6 miles an hour. El Dorado, clear and 76. Wind southwest at 3 miles an hour. Monroe, partly cloudy and 74. Wind calm. Natchitoches, clear and 74. Wind calm. Marshall, clear and 74. Wind calm. And at Longview, clear and 76 degrees. Wind south at 5 miles an hour. Elsewhere across the four-state area, over at Dallas, clear and 81. Oklahoma City, clear and 78. Little Rock, clear and 77. Jackson, Mississippi, clear and 73. Baton Rouge, clear and 75. And at Houston, partly cloudy and 78 degrees. For the most current information, check us out on the web at www.weather.gov/sht. The Shreveport Climate Summary for yesterday, September 13, 2026. Yesterday's high temperature was 100 degrees. The normal high is 91. The record high is 107 degrees, which was set in 2011. Yesterday's low temperature was 76 degrees. The normal low is 68. The record low is 50 degrees, which was set in 1902. No precipitation fell yesterday, which leaves the monthly total at 0.34 inches. This is 1.02 inches below the normal amount of 1.36 inches for September. The total precipitation for the year still stands at 31.62 inches, which is 4.18 inches below normal. Sunrise today is at 6:58 a.m. and sunset is at 7:22 p.m. Now let's check on your local forecast. Heat advisory in effect until 7 p.m. Central Daylight Time Tuesday. Today, mostly sunny. A slight chance of showers and thunderstorms this afternoon. Hot with highs in the upper 90s. Southwest winds around 5 miles per hour. Chance of rain 20%. Heat index values up to 105 this afternoon. Tonight, mostly clear. Lows in the mid-70s.
South winds around 5 miles per hour. Tuesday, mostly sunny. Hot with highs in the upper 90s. South winds around 5 miles per hour. Tuesday night, mostly clear. Lows in the mid-70s. Southeast winds around 5 miles per hour. Wednesday, mostly sunny. Hot with highs in the upper 90s. Southeast winds 5 to 10 miles per hour. Wednesday night, partly cloudy. Lows in the mid-70s. Thursday, mostly sunny. Hot with highs in the mid-90s. Thursday night, mostly clear. Lows in the lower 70s. Friday, mostly sunny. Hot with highs in the upper 90s. Friday night, mostly clear. Lows in the lower 70s. Saturday, mostly sunny. Hot with highs in the upper 90s. Saturday night, mostly clear. Lows in the lower 70s. Sunday, mostly sunny. A slight chance of showers and thunderstorms in the afternoon. Hot with highs in the mid-90s. Chance of rain 20%. Here is your area's open water boating forecast. Wind gusts may be higher. Heat advisory in effect until 7 p.m. Central Daylight Time Tuesday. Today, mostly sunny through mid-afternoon, then a 20% chance of showers and thunderstorms in the late afternoon. Highs in the upper 90s. South winds 10 to 15 miles per hour. Heat index readings 106 to 109. Tonight, mostly clear. Lows in the mid-70s. South winds 5 to 10 miles per hour. Tuesday, mostly sunny. Highs in the upper 90s. South winds 10 to 15 miles per hour. Heat index readings 104 to 107. Tuesday night, mostly clear. Lows in the mid-70s. Southeast winds 5 to 10 miles per hour. Wednesday, partly cloudy. Highs in the upper 90s. Southeast winds 10 to 15 miles per hour. Wednesday night, partly cloudy. Lows in the mid-70s. Thursday, mostly sunny. Highs in the upper 90s. Thursday night, mostly clear. Lows around 70. Friday, mostly sunny. Highs in the upper 90s. Friday night, mostly clear. Lows around 70. Saturday, mostly sunny. Highs in the upper 90s. Saturday night, mostly clear. Lows in the lower 70s. Sunday, mostly sunny. A 20% chance of showers and thunderstorms in the afternoon. Highs in the mid-90s. Heat advisory now in effect until 7 p.m. Central Daylight Time Tuesday. What? Heat index values up to 109. Where? Portions of South Central and Southwest Arkansas, North Central and Northwest Louisiana, Southeast Oklahoma, and East and Northeast Texas. When? Until 7 p.m. Central Daylight Time Tuesday. Impacts: hot temperatures and high humidity may cause heat illnesses. 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Be sure to follow us on Facebook. Here's a look at local weather conditions as of 6 a.m. At the top of the hour, skies were partly cloudy in Shreveport. The temperature was 77 degrees at the regional airport. The dew point was 73, making the relative humidity 88%.
Winds were southwest at 3 miles an hour. The pressure was 30.03 inches and steady.

in Bossier City, at Barksdale Air Force Base, skies were clear, with a temperature of 82 degrees. The dew point was 74, making the relative humidity 78%. Winds were southwest at 5 miles an hour. The pressure was 30.03 inches and rising. Once again in Shreveport, it was 77 degrees with partly cloudy skies at 6 a.m. Around the local area at 6 a.m., in Texarkana, clear and 79. Wind southwest at 6 miles an hour. El Dorado, clear and 76. Wind southwest at 3 miles an hour. Monroe, partly cloudy and 74. Wind calm. Natchitoches, clear and 74. Wind calm. Marshall, clear and 74. Wind calm. And at Longview, clear and 76 degrees. Wind south at 5 miles an hour. Elsewhere across the four-state area, over at Dallas, clear and 81. Oklahoma City, clear and 78. Little Rock, clear and 77. Jackson, Mississippi, clear and 73. Baton Rouge, clear and 75. And at Houston, partly cloudy and 78 degrees. 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The Shreveport Climate Summary for yesterday, September 13, 2026. Yesterday's high temperature was 100 degrees. The normal high is 91. The record high is 107 degrees, which was set in 2011. Yesterday's low temperature was 76 degrees. The normal low is 68. The record low is 50 degrees, which was set in 1902. No precipitation fell yesterday, which leaves the monthly total at 0.34 inches. This is 1.02 inches below the normal amount of 1.36 inches for September. The total precipitation for the year still stands at 31.62 inches, which is 4.18 inches below normal. Sunrise today is at 6:58 a.m. and sunset is at 7:22 p.m. Now let's check on your local forecast. Heat advisory in effect until 7 p.m. Central Daylight Time Tuesday. Today, mostly sunny. A slight chance of showers and thunderstorms this afternoon. Hot with highs in the upper 90s. Southwest winds around 5 miles per hour. Chance of rain 20%. Heat index values up to 105 this afternoon. Tonight, mostly clear. Lows in the mid-70s. South winds around 5 miles per hour. Tuesday, mostly sunny. Hot with highs in the upper 90s. South winds around 5 miles per hour. Tuesday night, mostly clear. Lows in the mid-70s. Southeast winds around 5 miles per hour. Wednesday, mostly sunny. Hot with highs in the upper 90s. Southeast winds 5 to 10 miles per hour. Wednesday night, partly cloudy. Lows in the mid-70s. Thursday, mostly sunny. Hot with highs in the mid-90s. Thursday night, mostly clear. Lows in the lower 70s. Friday, mostly sunny. Hot with highs in the upper 90s. Friday night, mostly clear. Lows in the lower 70s. Saturday, mostly sunny. Hot with highs in the upper 90s. Saturday night, mostly clear. Lows in the lower 70s. Sunday, mostly sunny. A slight chance of showers and thunderstorms in the afternoon. Hot with highs in the mid-90s. Chance of rain 20%.
heat advisory now in effect until 7 p.m. Central Daylight Time Tuesday. Watts, heat index values up to 109. Ware, portions of south central and southwest Arkansas, north central and northwest Louisiana, southeast Oklahoma, and east and northeast Texas. When, until 7 p.m. Central Daylight Time Tuesday. Impacts, hot temperatures and high humidity may cause heat illnesses. 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Take extra precautions when outside. 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Heat stroke is an emergency. 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Be sure to follow us on Facebook. Here's a look at local weather conditions as of 6 a.m. At the top of the hour, skies were partly cloudy in Shreveport. The temperature was 77 degrees at the regional airport. The dew point was 73, making the relative humidity 88%. Winds were southwest at 3 miles an hour. The pressure was 30.03 inches and steady. In Bossier City, at Barksdale Air Force Base, skies were clear, with a temperature of 82 degrees. The dew point was 74, making the relative humidity 78%. Winds were southwest at 5 miles an hour. The pressure was 30.03 inches and rising. Once again in Shreveport, it was 77 degrees with partly cloudy skies at 6 a.m. Around the local area at 6 a.m., in Texarkana, clear and 79. Wind southwest at 6 miles an hour. El Dorado, clear and 76. Wind southwest at 3 miles an hour. Monroe, partly cloudy and 74. Wind calm. Nacogdoches, clear and 74. Wind calm. Marshall, clear and 74. Wind calm. And at Longview, clear and 76 degrees. Wind south at 5 miles an hour. Elsewhere across the four-state area, over at Dallas, clear and 81. Oklahoma City, clear and 78. Little Rock, clear and 77. Jackson, Mississippi, clear and 73. Baton Rouge, clear and 75. And at Houston, partly cloudy and 78 degrees. For the most current information, check us out on the web at www.weather.gov/sht. The Shreveport Climate Summary for yesterday, September 13, 2026. Yesterday's high temperature was 100 degrees. The normal high is 91. The record high is 107 degrees, which was set in 2011. Yesterday's low temperature was 76 degrees. The normal low is 68. The record low is 50 degrees, which was set in 1902. No precipitation fell yesterday, which leaves the monthly total at 0.34 inches. This is 1.02 inches below the normal amount of 1.36 inches for September. The total precipitation for the year still stands at 31.62 inches, which is 4.18 inches below normal. Sunrise today is at 6:58 a.m. and sunset is at 7:22 p.m. Here is your area's open water boating forecast. Wind gusts may be higher. Heat advisory in effect until 7 p.m. Central Daylight Time Tuesday. Today, mostly sunny through mid-afternoon, then a 20% chance of showers and thunderstorms in the late afternoon. Highs in the upper 90s. South winds 10 to 15 miles per hour. Heat index readings 106 to 109. Tonight, mostly clear. Lows in the mid-70s.

mostly sunny. Highs in the upper 90s. Thursday night, mostly clear. Lows around 70. Friday, mostly sunny. Highs in the upper 90s. Friday night, mostly clear. Lows around 70. Saturday, mostly sunny. Highs in the upper 90s. Saturday night, mostly clear. Lows in the lower 70s. Sunday, mostly sunny. A 20% chance of showers and thunderstorms in the afternoon. Highs in the mid-90s. Now let's check on your local forecast. Heat advisory in effect until 7 p.m. Central Daylight Time Tuesday. Today, mostly sunny. A slight chance of showers and thunderstorms this afternoon. Hot with highs in the upper 90s. Southwest winds around 5 miles per hour. Chance of rain 20%. Heat index values up to 105 this afternoon. Tonight, mostly clear. Lows in the mid-70s. South winds around 5 miles per hour. Tuesday, mostly sunny. Hot with highs in the upper 90s. South winds around 5 miles per hour. Tuesday night, mostly clear. Lows in the mid-70s. Southeast winds around 5 miles per hour. Wednesday, mostly sunny. Hot with highs in the upper 90s. Southeast winds 5 to 10 miles per hour. Wednesday night, partly cloudy. Lows in the mid-70s. Thursday, mostly sunny. Hot with highs in the mid-90s. Thursday night, mostly clear. Lows in the lower 70s. Friday, mostly sunny. Hot with highs in the upper 90s. Friday night, mostly clear. Lows in the lower 70s. Saturday, mostly sunny. Hot with highs in the upper 90s. Saturday night, mostly clear. Lows in the lower 70s. Sunday, mostly sunny. A slight chance of showers and thunderstorms in the afternoon. Hot with highs in the mid-90s. Chance of rain 20%. Heat advisory now in effect until 7 p.m. Central Daylight Time Tuesday. What? Heat index values up to 109. Where? Portions of South Central and Southwest Arkansas, North Central and Northwest Louisiana, Southeast Oklahoma, and East and Northeast Texas. When? Until 7 p.m. Central Daylight Time Tuesday. Impacts: hot temperatures and high humidity may cause heat illnesses. 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Be sure to follow us on Facebook. Here's a look at local weather conditions as of 6 a.m. At the top of the hour, skies were partly cloudy in Shreveport. The temperature was 77 degrees at the regional airport. The dew point was 73, making the relative humidity 88%. Winds were southwest at 3 miles an hour. The pressure was 30.03 inches and steady. In Bossier City, at Barksdale Air Force Base, skies were clear, with a temperature of 82 degrees. The dew point was 74, making the relative humidity 78%. Winds were southwest at 5 miles an hour. The pressure was 30.03 inches and rising. Once again in Shreveport, it was 77 degrees with partly cloudy skies at 6 a.m. Around the local area at 6 a.m., in Texarkana, clear and 79. Wind south.

southwest at 6 miles an hour. El Dorado, clear at 76. Wind southwest at 3 miles an hour. Monroe, partly cloudy and 74. Wind calm. Natchitoches, clear and 74. Wind calm. Marshall, clear and 74. Wind calm. And at Longview, clear and 76 degrees. Wind south at 5 miles an hour. Elsewhere across the four-state area, over at Dallas, clear and 81. Oklahoma City, clear and 78. Little Rock, clear and 77. Jackson, Mississippi, clear and 73. Baton Rouge, clear and 75. And at Houston, partly cloudy and 78 degrees. For the most current information, check us out on the web at www.weather.gov/SHT. 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The Shreveport Climate Summary for yesterday, September 13, 2026. Yesterday's high temperature was 100 degrees. The normal high is 91. The record high is 107 degrees, which was set in 2011. Yesterday's low temperature was 76 degrees. The normal low is 68. The record low is 50 degrees, which was set in 1902. No precipitation fell yesterday, which leaves the monthly total at 0.34 inches. This is 1.02 inches below the normal amount of 1.36 inches for September. The total precipitation for the year still stands at 31.62 inches, which is 4.18 inches below normal. Sunrise today is at 6:58 a.m. and sunset is at 7:22 p.m. Now let's check on your local forecast. Heat advisory in effect until 7 p.m. Central Daylight Time Tuesday. Today, mostly sunny. A slight chance of showers and thunderstorms this afternoon. Hot with highs in the upper 90s. Southwest winds around 5 miles per hour. Chance of rain 20%. Heat index values up to 105 this afternoon. Tonight, mostly clear. Lows in the mid-70s. South winds around 5 miles per hour. Tuesday, mostly sunny. Hot with highs in the upper 90s. South winds around 5 miles per hour. Tuesday night, mostly clear. Lows in the mid-70s. Southeast winds around 5 miles per hour. Wednesday, mostly sunny. Hot with highs in the upper 90s. Southeast winds 5 to 10 miles per hour. Wednesday night, partly cloudy. Lows in the mid-70s. Thursday, mostly sunny. Hot with highs in the mid-90s. Thursday night, mostly clear. Lows in the lower 70s. Friday, mostly sunny. Hot with highs in the upper 90s. Friday night, mostly clear. Lows in the lower 70s. Saturday, mostly sunny. Hot with highs in the upper 90s. Saturday night, mostly clear. Lows in the lower 70s. Sunday, mostly sunny. A slight chance of showers and thunderstorms in the afternoon. Hot with highs in the mid-90s. Chance of rain 20%. Heat advisory now in effect until 7 p.m. Central Daylight Time Tuesday. What? Heat index values up to 109. Where? Portions of South Central and Southwest Arkansas, North Central and Northwest Louisiana, Southeast Oklahoma, and East and Northeast Texas. When? Until 7 p.m. Central Daylight Time Tuesday. Impacts, hot temperatures and high humidity may cause heat illnesses. Drink plenty of fluids, stay in an air-conditioned room,
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Be sure to follow us on Facebook. Here's a look at local weather conditions as of 7 a.m. At the top of the hour, skies were partly cloudy in Shreveport. The temperature was 77 degrees at the regional airport. The dew point was 73, making the relative humidity 88%. Winds were southwest at 3 miles an hour. The pressure was 30.05 inches and rising. In Bossier City, at Barksdale Air Force Base, skies were clear, with a temperature of 81 degrees. The dew point was 75, making the relative humidity 80%. Winds were southwest at 5 miles an hour. The pressure was 30.04 inches and rising. And in downtown Shreveport, skies were clear. The temperature was 79 degrees. And winds were southwest at 6 miles an hour. Once again in Shreveport, it was 77 degrees with partly cloudy skies at 7 a.m. Around the local area at 7 a.m., in Texarkana, clear and 77. Wind calm. El Dorado, clear and 73. Wind south at 3 miles an hour. Monroe, partly cloudy and 75. Wind south at 3 miles an hour. Natchitoches, clear and 74. Wind calm. Marshall, clear and 74. Wind calm. And at Longview, clear and 76 degrees. Wind south at 6 miles an hour. Elsewhere across the four-state area, over at Dallas, clear and 80. Oklahoma City, partly cloudy and 76. Little Rock, partly cloudy and 77. Jackson, Mississippi, clear and 73. Baton Rouge, clear and 75. And at Houston, partly cloudy and 77 degrees. For the most current information, check us out on the web at www.weather.gov/sht. The Shreveport Climate Summary for yesterday, September 13, 2026. Yesterday's high temperature was 100 degrees. The normal high is 91. The record high is 107 degrees, which was set in 2011. Yesterday's low temperature was 76 degrees. The normal low is 68. The record low is 50 degrees, which was set in 1902. No precipitation fell yesterday, which leaves the monthly total at 0.34 inches. This is 1.02 inches below the normal amount of 1.36 inches for September. The total precipitation for the year still stands at 31.62 inches, which is 4.18 inches below normal. Sunrise today is at 6:58 a.m. and sunset is at 7:22 p.m. Now let's check on your local forecast. Heat advisory in effect until 7 p.m. Central Daylight Time Tuesday. Today, mostly sunny. A slight chance of showers and thunderstorms this afternoon. Hot with highs in the upper 90s. Southwest winds around 5 miles per hour. Chance of rain 20%. Heat index values up to 105 this afternoon. Tonight, mostly clear. Lows in the mid-70s. South winds around 5 miles per hour. Tuesday, mostly sunny. Hot with highs in the upper 90s. South winds around 5 miles per hour. Tuesday night, mostly clear. Lows in the mid-70s. Southeast winds around 5 miles per hour. Wednesday,
mostly sunny. Hot with highs in the upper 90s. Southeast winds 5 to 10 miles per hour. Wednesday night, partly cloudy. Lows in the mid-70s. Thursday, mostly sunny. Hot with highs in the mid-90s. Thursday night, mostly clear. Lows in the lower 70s. Friday, mostly sunny. Hot with highs in the upper 90s. Friday night, mostly clear. Lows in the lower 70s. Saturday, mostly sunny. Hot with highs in the upper 90s. Saturday night, mostly clear. Lows in the lower 70s. Sunday, mostly sunny. A slight chance of showers and thunderstorms in the afternoon. Hot with highs in the mid-90s. Chance of rain 20%. Heat advisory now in effect until 7 p.m. Central Daylight Time Tuesday. What? Heat index values up to 109. Where? Portions of South Central and Southwest Arkansas, North Central and Northwest Louisiana, Southeast Oklahoma, and East and Northeast Texas. When? Until 7 p.m. Central Daylight Time Tuesday. Impacts, hot temperatures and high humidity may cause heat illnesses. 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Take extra precautions when outside. 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Anyone overcome by heat should be moved to a cool and shaded location. Heat stroke is an emergency. 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Be sure to follow us on Facebook. Here's a look at local weather conditions as of 7 a.m. At the top of the hour, skies were partly cloudy in Shreveport. The temperature was 77 degrees at the regional airport. The dew point was 73, making the relative humidity 88%. Winds were southwest at 3 miles an hour. The pressure was 30.05 inches and rising. In Bossier City, at Barksdale Air Force Base, skies were clear, with a temperature of 81 degrees. The dew point was 75, making the relative humidity 80%. Winds were southwest at 5 miles an hour. The pressure was 30.04 inches and rising. And in downtown Shreveport, skies were clear. The temperature was 79 degrees. And winds were southwest at 6 miles an hour. Once again in Shreveport, it was 77 degrees with partly cloudy skies at 7 a.m. Around the local area at 7 a.m., in Texarkana, clear and 77. Wind calm. El Dorado, clear and 73. Wind south at 3 miles an hour. Monroe, partly cloudy and 75. Wind south at 3 miles an hour. Nacogdoches, clear and 74. Wind calm. Marshall, clear and 74. Wind calm. And at Longview, clear and 76 degrees. Wind south at 6 miles an hour. Elsewhere across the four-state area, over at Dallas, clear and 80. Oklahoma City, partly cloudy and 76. Little Rock, partly cloudy and 77. Jackson, Mississippi, clear and 73. Baton Rouge, clear and 75. And at Houston, partly cloudy and 77 degrees. For the most current information, check us out on the web at www.weather.gov/sht. The Shreveport Climate Summary for yesterday, September 13, 2026. Yesterday's high temperature was 100 degrees. The normal high is 91. The record high is 107 degrees, which was set in 2011. Yesterday's low temperature was 76 degrees.
The normal low is 68. The record low is 50 degrees, which was set in 1902. No precipitation fell yesterday, which leaves the monthly total at 0.34 inches. This is 1.02 inches below the normal amount of 1.36 inches for September. The total precipitation for the year still stands at 31.62 inches, which is 4.18 inches below normal. Sunrise today is at 6:58 a.m. and sunset is at 7:22 p.m. This is your NOAA Weather Radio, station WXJ97, operating on a frequency of 162.400 MHz, providing the latest weather information on a 24-hour basis. 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Now let's check on your local forecast. Heat advisory in effect until 7 p.m. Central Daylight Time Tuesday. Today, mostly sunny. A slight chance of showers and thunderstorms this afternoon. Hot with highs in the upper 90s. Southwest winds around 5 miles per hour. Chance of rain 20%. Heat index values up to 105 this afternoon. Tonight, mostly clear. Lows in the mid-70s. South winds around 5 miles per hour. Tuesday, mostly sunny. Hot with highs in the upper 90s. South winds around 5 miles per hour. Tuesday night, mostly clear. Lows in the mid-70s. Southeast winds around 5 miles per hour. Wednesday, mostly sunny. Hot with highs in the upper 90s. Southeast winds 5 to 10 miles per hour. Wednesday night, partly cloudy. Lows in the mid-70s. Thursday, mostly sunny. Hot with highs in the mid-90s. Thursday night, mostly clear. Lows in the lower 70s. Friday, mostly sunny. Hot with highs in the upper 90s. Friday night, mostly clear. Lows in the lower 70s. Saturday, mostly sunny. Hot with highs in the upper 90s. Saturday night, mostly clear. Lows in the lower 70s. Sunday, mostly sunny. A slight chance of showers and thunderstorms in the afternoon. Hot with highs in the mid-90s. Chance of rain 20%. Heat advisory now in effect until 7 p.m. Central Daylight Time Tuesday. What? Heat index values up to 109. Where? Portions of south central and southwest Arkansas, north central and northwest Louisiana, southeast Oklahoma, and east and northeast Texas. When? Until 7 p.m. Central Daylight Time Tuesday. Impacts: hot temperatures and high humidity may cause heat illnesses. 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Be sure to follow us on Facebook. Here's a look at local weather conditions as of 7 a.m. At the top of the hour, skies were partly cloudy in Shreveport. The temperature was 77 degrees at the regional airport. The dew point was 73, making the relative humidity 88%. Winds were southwest at 3 miles an hour. The pressure was 30.05 inches and rising. In Bossier City, at Barksdale Air Force Base, skies were clear, with a temperature of 81 degrees.
The dew point was 75.

making the relative humidity 80%. Winds were southwest at 5 miles an hour. The pressure was 30.04 inches and rising. And in downtown Shreveport, skies were clear. The temperature was 79 degrees. And winds were southwest at 6 miles an hour. Once again in Shreveport, it was 77 degrees with partly cloudy skies at 7 a.m. Around the local area at 7 a.m., in Texarkana, clear and 77. Wind calm. El Dorado, clear and 73. Wind south at 3 miles an hour. Monroe, partly cloudy and 75. Wind south at 3 miles an hour. Natchitoches, clear and 74. Wind calm. Marshall, clear and 74. Wind calm. And at Longview, clear and 76 degrees. Wind south at 6 miles an hour. Elsewhere across the four-state area, over at Dallas, clear and 80. Oklahoma City, partly cloudy and 76. Little Rock, partly cloudy and 77. Jackson, Mississippi, clear and 73. Baton Rouge, clear and 75. And at Houston, partly cloudy and 77 degrees. For the most current information, check us out on the web at www.weather.gov/sht. The Shreveport Climate Summary for yesterday, September 13, 2026. Yesterday's high temperature was 100 degrees. The normal high is 91. The record high is 107 degrees, which was set in 2011. Yesterday's low temperature was 76 degrees. The normal low is 68. The record low is 50 degrees, which was set in 1902. No precipitation fell yesterday, which leaves the monthly total at 0.34 inches. This is 1.02 inches below the normal amount of 1.36 inches for September. The total precipitation for the year still stands at 31.62 inches, which is 4.18 inches below normal. Sunrise today is at 6:58 a.m. and sunset is at 7:22 p.m. Now let's check on your local forecast. Heat advisory in effect until 7 p.m. Central Daylight Time Tuesday. Today, mostly sunny. A slight chance of showers and thunderstorms this afternoon. Hot with highs in the upper 90s. Southwest winds around 5 miles per hour. Chance of rain 20%. Heat index values up to 105 this afternoon. Tonight, mostly clear. Lows in the mid-70s. South winds around 5 miles per hour. Tuesday, mostly sunny. Hot with highs in the upper 90s. South winds around 5 miles per hour. Tuesday night, mostly clear. Lows in the mid-70s. Southeast winds around 5 miles per hour. Wednesday, mostly sunny. Hot with highs in the upper 90s. Southeast winds 5 to 10 miles per hour. Wednesday night, partly cloudy. Lows in the mid-70s. Thursday, mostly sunny. Hot with highs in the mid-90s. Thursday night, mostly clear. Lows in the lower 70s. Friday, mostly sunny. Hot with highs in the upper 90s. Friday night, mostly clear. Lows in the lower 70s. Saturday, mostly sunny. Hot with highs in the upper 90s. Saturday night, mostly clear. Lows in the lower 70s. Sunday, mostly sunny. A slight chance of showers and thunderstorms in the afternoon. Hot with highs in the mid-90s. Chance of rain 20%. Here is your area's open water boating forecast. Wind gusts may be higher. Heat advisory in effect until 7 p.m. Central Daylight Time Tuesday. Today, mostly sunny through mid-afternoon, then a 20% chance of showers and thunderstorms in the late afternoon. Highs in the upper 90s. South winds 10 to 15 miles per hour. Heat index readings 106 to 109. Tonight,
mostly clear. Lows in the mid-70s. South winds 5 to 10 miles per hour. Tuesday, mostly sunny. Highs in the upper 90s. South winds 10 to 15 miles per hour. Heat index readings 104 to 107. Tuesday night, mostly clear. Lows in the mid-70s. Southeast winds 5 to 10 miles per hour. Wednesday, partly cloudy. Highs in the upper 90s. Southeast winds 10 to 15 miles per hour. Wednesday night, partly cloudy. Lows in the mid-70s. Thursday, mostly sunny. Highs in the upper 90s. Thursday night, mostly clear. Lows around 70. Friday, mostly sunny. Highs in the upper 90s. Friday night, mostly clear. Lows around 70. Saturday, mostly sunny. Highs in the upper 90s. Saturday night, mostly clear. Lows in the lower 70s. Sunday, mostly sunny. A 20% chance of showers and thunderstorms in the afternoon. Highs in the mid-90s. Heat advisory now in effect until 7 p.m. Central Daylight Time Tuesday. What, Tuesday? What, heat index values up to 109. Where, portions of South Central and Southwest Arkansas, North Central and Northwest Louisiana, Southeast Oklahoma, and East and Northeast Texas. When, until 7 p.m. Central Daylight Time Tuesday. Impacts, hot temperatures and high humidity may cause heat illnesses. 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Take extra precautions when outside. 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Heat stroke is an emergency. 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Be sure to follow us on Facebook. Here's a look at local weather conditions as of 7 a.m. At the top of the hour, skies were partly cloudy in Shreveport. The temperature was 77 degrees at the regional airport. The dew point was 73, making the relative humidity 88%. Winds were southwest at 3 miles an hour. The pressure was 30.05 inches and rising. In Bossier City, at Barksdale Air Force Base, skies were clear, with a temperature of 81 degrees. The dew point was 75, making the relative humidity 80%. Winds were southwest at 5 miles an hour. The pressure was 30.04 inches and rising. And in downtown Shreveport, skies were clear. The temperature was 79 degrees. And winds were southwest at 6 miles an hour. Once again in Shreveport, it was 77 degrees with partly cloudy skies at 7 a.m. Around the local area at 7 a.m., in Texarkana, clear and 77. Wind calm. El Dorado, clear and 73. Wind south at 3 miles an hour. Monroe, partly cloudy and 75. Wind south at 3 miles an hour. Natchitoches, clear and 74. Wind calm. Marshall, clear and 74. Wind calm. And at Longview, clear and 76 degrees. Wind south at 6 miles an hour. Elsewhere across the four-state area, over at Dallas, clear and 80. Oklahoma City, partly cloudy and 76. Little Rock, partly cloudy and 77. Jackson, Mississippi, clear and 73. Baton Rouge, clear and 75. And at Houston, partly cloudy and 77 degrees. For the most current information,

50%. Heat index values up to 105 this afternoon. Tonight, mostly clear. Lows in the mid-70s. South winds around 5 miles per hour. Tuesday, mostly sunny. Hot with highs in the upper 90s. South winds around 5 miles per hour. Tuesday night, mostly clear. Lows in the mid-70s. Southeast winds around 5 miles per hour. Wednesday, mostly sunny. Hot with highs in the upper 90s. Southeast winds 5 to 10 miles per hour. Wednesday night, partly cloudy. Lows in the mid-70s. Thursday, mostly sunny. Hot with highs in the mid-90s. Thursday night, mostly clear. Lows in the lower 70s. Friday, mostly sunny. Hot with highs in the upper 90s. Friday night, mostly clear. Lows in the lower 70s. Saturday, mostly sunny. Hot with highs in the upper 90s. Saturday night, mostly clear. Lows in the lower 70s. Sunday, mostly sunny. A slight chance of showers and thunderstorms in the afternoon. Hot with highs in the mid-90s. Chance of rain 20%. 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Heat advisory now in effect until 7 p.m. Central Daylight Time Tuesday. What? Heat index values up to 109. Where? Portions of South Central and Southwest Arkansas, North Central and Northwest Louisiana, Southeast Oklahoma, and East and Northeast Texas. When? Until 7 p.m. Central Daylight Time Tuesday. Impacts, hot temperatures and high humidity may cause heat illnesses. 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Take extra precautions when outside. 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Heat stroke is an emergency. 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Be sure to follow us on Facebook. Here's a look at local weather conditions as of 7 a.m. At the top of the hour, skies were partly cloudy in Shreveport. The temperature was 77 degrees at the regional airport. The dew point was 73, making the relative humidity 88%. Winds were southwest at 3 miles an hour. The pressure was 30.05 inches and rising. In Bossier City, at Barksdale Air Force Base, skies were clear, with a temperature of 81 degrees. The dew point was 75, making the relative humidity 80%. Winds were southwest at 5 miles an hour. The pressure was 30.04 inches and rising. And in downtown Shreveport, skies were clear. The temperature was 79 degrees. And winds were southwest at 6 miles an hour. Once again in Shreveport, it was 77 degrees with partly cloudy skies at 7 a.m. Around the local area at 7 a.m., in Texarkana, clear and 77. Wind calm. El Dorado, clear and 73. Wind south at 3 miles an hour. Monroe, partly cloudy and 75. Wind south at 3 miles an hour. Nacogdoches, clear and 74. Wind calm. Marshall, clear and 74.
Wind calm. And at Longview, clear and 76 degrees. Wind south at 6 miles an hour. Elsewhere across the four-state area, over at Dallas, clear and 80. Oklahoma City, partly cloudy and 76. Little Rock, partly cloudy and 77. Jackson, Mississippi, clear and 73. Baton Rouge, clear and 75. And at Houston, partly cloudy and 77 degrees. For the most current information, check us out on the web at www.weather.gov/sht. The Shreveport Climate Summary for yesterday, September 13, 2026. Yesterday's high temperature was 100 degrees. The normal high is 91. The record high is 107 degrees, which was set in 2011. Yesterday's low temperature was 76 degrees. The normal low is 68. The record low is 50 degrees, which was set in 1902. No precipitation fell yesterday, which leaves the monthly total at 0.34 inches. This is 1.02 inches below the normal amount of 1.36 inches for September. The total precipitation for the year still stands at 31.62 inches, which is 4.18 inches below normal. Sunrise today is at 6:58 a.m. and sunset is at 7:22 p.m. Now let's check on your local forecast. Heat advisory in effect until 7 p.m. Central Daylight Time Tuesday. Today, mostly sunny. A slight chance of showers and thunderstorms this afternoon. Hot with highs in the upper 90s. Southwest winds around 5 miles per hour. Chance of rain 20%. Heat index values up to 105 this afternoon. Tonight, mostly clear. Lows in the mid-70s. South winds around 5 miles per hour. Tuesday, mostly sunny. Hot with highs in the upper 90s. South winds around 5 miles per hour. Tuesday night, mostly clear. Lows in the mid-70s. Southeast winds around 5 miles per hour. Wednesday, mostly sunny. Hot with highs in the upper 90s. Southeast winds 5 to 10 miles per hour. Wednesday night, partly cloudy. Lows in the mid-70s. Thursday, mostly sunny. Hot with highs in the mid-90s. Thursday night, mostly clear. Lows in the lower 70s. Friday, mostly sunny. Hot with highs in the upper 90s. Friday night, mostly clear. Lows in the lower 70s. Saturday, mostly sunny. Hot with highs in the upper 90s. Saturday night, mostly clear. Lows in the lower 70s. Sunday, mostly sunny. A slight chance of showers and thunderstorms in the afternoon. Hot with highs in the mid-90s. Chance of rain 20%. Here is your area's open water boating forecast. Wind gusts may be higher. Heat advisory in effect until 7 p.m. Central Daylight Time Tuesday. Today, mostly sunny through mid-afternoon, then a 20% chance of showers and thunderstorms in the late afternoon. Highs in the upper 90s. South winds 10 to 15 miles per hour. Heat index readings 106 to 109. Tonight, mostly clear. Lows in the mid-70s. South winds 5 to 10 miles per hour. Tuesday, mostly sunny. Highs in the upper 90s. South winds 10 to 15 miles per hour. Heat index readings 104 to 107. Tuesday night, mostly clear. Lows in the mid-70s. Southeast winds 5 to 10 miles per hour. Wednesday, partly cloudy. Highs in the upper 90s. Southeast winds 10 to 15 miles per hour. Wednesday night, partly cloudy. Lows in the mid-70s. Thursday, mostly sunny. Highs in the upper 90s. Thursday night, mostly clear. Lows around 70. Friday, mostly sunny.

where portions of south central and southwest Arkansas, north central and northwest Louisiana, southeast Oklahoma, and east and northeast Texas. When, until 7 p.m. Central Daylight Time Tuesday. Impacts, hot temperatures and high humidity may cause heat illnesses. 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Take extra precautions when outside. Wear lightweight and loose-fitting clothing. Try to limit strenuous activities to early morning or evening. 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Anyone overcome by heat should be moved to a cool and shaded location. Heat stroke is an emergency. 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Be sure to follow us on Facebook. Here's a look at local weather conditions as of 7 a.m. At the top of the hour, skies were partly cloudy in Shreveport. The temperature was 77 degrees at the regional airport. The dew point was 73, making the relative humidity 88%. Winds were southwest at 3 miles an hour. The pressure was 30.05 inches and rising. In Bossier City, at Barksdale Air Force Base, skies were clear, with a temperature of 81 degrees. The dew point was 75, making the relative humidity 80%. Winds were southwest at 5 miles an hour. The pressure was 30.04 inches and rising. And in downtown Shreveport, skies were clear. The temperature was 79 degrees. And winds were southwest at 6 miles an hour. Once again in Shreveport, it was 77 degrees with partly cloudy skies at 7 a.m. Around the local area at 7 a.m., in Texarkana, clear and 77. Wind calm. El Dorado, clear and 73. Wind south at 3 miles an hour. Monroe, partly cloudy and 75. Wind south at 3 miles an hour. Natchitoches, clear and 74. Wind calm. Marshall, clear and 74. Wind calm. And at Longview, clear and 76 degrees. Wind south at 6 miles an hour. Elsewhere across the four-state area, over at Dallas, clear and 80. Oklahoma City, partly cloudy and 76. Little Rock, partly cloudy and 77. Jackson, Mississippi, clear and 73. Baton Rouge, clear and 75. And at Houston, partly cloudy and 77 degrees. For the most current information, check us out on the web at www.weather.gov/sht. The Shreveport Climate Summary for yesterday, September 13, 2026. Yesterday's high temperature was 100 degrees. The normal high is 91. The record high is 107 degrees, which was set in 2011. Yesterday's low temperature was 76 degrees. The normal low is 68. The record low is 50 degrees, which was set in 1902. No precipitation fell yesterday, which leaves the monthly total at 0.34 inches. This is 1.02 inches below the normal amount of 1.36 inches for September. The total precipitation for the year still stands at 31.62 inches, which is 4.18 inches below normal. Sunrise today is at 6:58 a.m. and sunset is at 7:22 p.m. Now let's check on your local forecast. Heat advisory in effect until 7 p.m. Central Daylight Time Tuesday. Today, mostly sunny. A slight chance of showers and thunderstorms this afternoon. Hot with highs in the upper 90s. Southwest winds around 5 miles per hour. Chance of rain 20%. Heat index values up to 105 this afternoon. Tonight, mostly clear. Lows in the mid

south winds around 5 miles per hour. Tuesday, mostly sunny. Hot with highs in the upper 90s. South winds around 5 miles per hour. Tuesday night, mostly clear. Lows in the mid-70s. Southeast winds around 5 miles per hour. Wednesday, mostly sunny. Hot with highs in the upper 90s. Southeast winds 5 to 10 miles per hour. Wednesday night, partly cloudy. Lows in the mid-70s. Thursday, mostly sunny. Hot with highs in the mid-90s. Thursday night, mostly clear. Lows in the lower 70s. Friday, mostly sunny. Hot with highs in the upper 90s. Friday night, mostly clear. Lows in the lower 70s. Saturday, mostly sunny. Hot with highs in the upper 90s. Saturday night, mostly clear. Lows in the lower 70s. Sunday, mostly sunny. A slight chance of showers and thunderstorms in the afternoon. Hot with highs in the mid-90s. Chance of rain 20%. 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Heat advisory now in effect until 7 p.m. Central Daylight Time Tuesday. What? Heat index values up to 109. Where? Portions of South Central and Southwest Arkansas, North Central and Northwest Louisiana, Southeast Oklahoma, and East and Northeast Texas. When? Until 7 p.m. Central Daylight Time Tuesday. Impacts, hot temperatures and high humidity may cause heat illnesses. 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Take extra precautions when outside. 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Be sure to follow us on Facebook. A look at local weather conditions as of 7 a.m. At the top of the hour, skies were partly cloudy in Shreveport. The temperature was 77 degrees at the regional airport. The dew point was 73, making the relative humidity 88%. Winds were southwest at 3 miles an hour. The pressure was 30.05 inches and rising. In Bossier City, at Barksdale Air Force Base, skies were clear, with a temperature of 81 degrees. The dew point was 75, making the relative humidity 80%. Winds were southwest at 5 miles an hour. The pressure was 30.04 inches and rising. And in downtown Shreveport, skies were clear. The temperature was 79 degrees. And winds were southwest at 6 miles an hour. Once again in Shreveport, it was 77 degrees with partly cloudy skies at 7 a.m. Around the local area at 7 a.m., in Texarkana, clear and 77. Wind calm. El Dorado, clear and 73. Wind south at 3 miles an hour. Monroe, partly cloudy and 75. Wind south at 3 miles an hour. Natchitoches, clear and 74. Wind calm. Marshall, clear and 74. Wind calm. And at Longview, clear and 76 degrees. Wind south at 6 miles an hour. Elsewhere across the
4 state area, over at Dallas, clear and 80. Oklahoma City, partly cloudy and 76. Little Rock, partly cloudy and 77. Jackson, Mississippi, clear and 73. Baton Rouge, clear and 75. And at Houston, partly cloudy and 77 degrees. For the most current information, check us out on the web at www.weather.gov/sht. Around the local area at 8 a.m., in Texarkana, sunny and 80. Wind southwest at 3 miles an hour. El Dorado, sunny and 76. Wind calm. Monroe, sunny and 77. Wind calm. Nacogdoches, sunny and 75. Wind calm. Marshall, sunny and 75. Wind calm. And at Longview, sunny and 78 degrees. Wind south at 7 miles an hour. Elsewhere across the 4-state area, over at Dallas, clear and 81. Oklahoma City, clear and 77. Little Rock, sunny and 78. Jackson, Mississippi, sunny and 77. Baton Rouge, sunny and 78. And at Houston, mostly sunny and 79 degrees. 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The Shreveport Climate Summary for yesterday, September 13, 2026. Yesterday's high temperature was 100 degrees. The normal high is 91. The record high is 107 degrees, which was set in 2011. Yesterday's low temperature was 76 degrees. The normal low is 68. The record low is 50 degrees, which was set in 1902. No precipitation fell yesterday, which leaves the monthly total at 0.34 inches. This is 1.02 inches below the normal amount of 1.36 inches for September. The total precipitation for the year still stands at 31.62 inches, which is 4.18 inches below normal. Sunrise today is at 6:58 a.m. and sunset is at 7:22 p.m. Now let's check on your local forecast. Heat advisory in effect until 7 p.m. Central Daylight Time Tuesday. Today, mostly sunny. A slight chance of showers and thunderstorms this afternoon. Hot with highs in the upper 90s. Southwest winds around 5 miles per hour. Chance of rain 20%. Heat index values up to 105 this afternoon. Tonight, mostly clear. Lows in the mid-70s. South winds around 5 miles per hour. Tuesday, mostly sunny. Hot with highs in the upper 90s. South winds around 5 miles per hour. Tuesday night, mostly clear. Lows in the mid-70s. Southeast winds around 5 miles per hour. Wednesday, mostly sunny. Hot with highs in the upper 90s. Southeast winds 5 to 10 miles per hour. Wednesday night, partly cloudy. Lows in the mid-70s. Thursday, mostly sunny. Hot with highs in the mid-90s. Thursday night, mostly clear. Lows in the lower 70s. Friday, mostly sunny. Hot with highs in the upper 90s. Friday night, mostly clear. Lows in the lower 70s. Saturday, mostly sunny. Hot with highs in the upper 90s. Saturday night, mostly clear. Lows in the lower 70s. Sunday, mostly sunny. A slight chance of showers and thunderstorms in the afternoon. Hot with highs in the mid-90s. Chance of rain 20%. Heat advisory now in effect until 7 p.m. Central Daylight Time Tuesday. What? Heat index values up to 109. Where? Portions of South Central and Southwest Arkansas, North Central and Northwest Louisiana, Southeast Oklahoma, and East and Northeast Texas. When? Until 7 p.m. Central Daylight Time Tuesday.
impacts, hot temperatures and high humidity may cause heat illnesses. 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Be sure to follow us on Facebook. Here's a look at local weather conditions as of 8 a.m. At the top of the hour, skies were mostly sunny in Shreveport. The temperature was 79 degrees at the regional airport. The dew point was 75, making the relative humidity 89%. Winds were calm. The pressure was 30.07 inches and rising. In Bossier City, at Barksdale Air Force Base, skies were sunny, with a temperature of 82 degrees. The dew point was 75, making the relative humidity 78%. Winds were southwest at 5 miles an hour. The pressure was 30.06 inches and rising. And in downtown Shreveport, skies were sunny. The temperature was 81 degrees. And winds were southwest at 6 miles an hour. Once again in Shreveport, it was 79 degrees with mostly sunny skies at 8 a.m. Around the local area at 8 a.m., in Texarkana, sunny and 80. Wind southwest at 3 miles an hour. El Dorado, sunny and 76. Wind calm. Monroe, sunny and 77. Wind calm. Nacogdoches, sunny and 75. Wind calm. Marshall, sunny and 75. Wind calm. And at Longview, sunny and 78 degrees. Wind south at 7 miles an hour. Elsewhere across the four-state area, over at Dallas, clear and 81. Oklahoma City, clear and 77. Little Rock, sunny and 78. Jackson, Mississippi, sunny and 77. Baton Rouge, sunny and 78. And at Houston, mostly sunny and 79 degrees. For the most current information, check us out on the web at www.weather.gov/sht. The Shreveport Climate Summary for yesterday, September 13, 2026. Yesterday's high temperature was 100 degrees. The normal high is 91. The record high is 107 degrees, which was set in 2011. Yesterday's low temperature was 76 degrees. The normal low is 68. The record low is 50 degrees, which was set in 1902. No precipitation fell yesterday, which leaves the monthly total at 0.34 inches. This is 1.02 inches below the normal amount of 1.36 inches for September. The total precipitation for the year still stands at 31.62 inches, which is 4.18 inches below normal. Sunrise today is at 6:58 a.m. and sunset is at 7:22 p.m. Now let's check on your local forecast. Heat advisory in effect until 7 p.m. Central Daylight Time Tuesday. Today, mostly sunny. A slight chance of showers and thunderstorms this afternoon. Hot with highs in the upper 90s. Southwest winds around 5 miles per hour. Chance of rain 20%. Heat index values up to 105 this afternoon. Tonight, mostly clear. Lows in the mid-70s. South winds around 5 miles per hour. Tuesday, mostly sunny. Hot with highs in the upper 90s. South winds around 5 miles per hour. Tuesday night, mostly clear. Lows in the mid-70s.
southeast winds around 5 miles per hour. Wednesday, mostly sunny. Hot with highs in the upper 90s. Southeast winds 5 to 10 miles per hour. Wednesday night, partly cloudy. Lows in the mid-70s. Thursday, mostly sunny. Hot with highs in the mid-90s. Thursday night, mostly clear. Lows in the lower 70s. Friday, mostly sunny. Hot with highs in the upper 90s. Friday night, mostly clear. Lows in the lower 70s. Saturday, mostly sunny. Hot with highs in the upper 90s. Saturday night, mostly clear. Lows in the lower 70s. Sunday, mostly sunny. A slight chance of showers and thunderstorms in the afternoon. Hot with highs in the mid-90s. Chance of rain 20%. 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Heat advisory now in effect until 7 p.m. Central Daylight Time Tuesday. What? Heat index values up to 109. Where? Portions of South Central and Southwest Arkansas, North Central and Northwest Louisiana, Southeast Oklahoma, and East and Northeast Texas. When? Until 7 p.m. Central Daylight Time Tuesday. Impacts: hot temperatures and high humidity may cause heat illnesses. 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Be sure to follow us on Facebook. Here's a look at local weather conditions as of 8 a.m. At the top of the hour, skies were mostly sunny in Shreveport. The temperature was 79 degrees at the regional airport. The dew point was 75, making the relative humidity 89%. Winds were calm. The pressure was 30.07 inches and rising. In Bossier City, at Barksdale Air Force Base, skies were sunny, with a temperature of 82 degrees. The dew point was 75, making the relative humidity 78%. Winds were southwest at 5 miles an hour. The pressure was 30.06 inches and rising. And in downtown Shreveport, skies were sunny. The temperature was 81 degrees. And winds were southwest at 6 miles an hour. Once again in Shreveport, it was 79 degrees with mostly sunny skies at 8 a.m. Around the local area at 8 a.m., in Texarkana, sunny and 80. Wind southwest at 3 miles an hour. El Dorado, sunny and 76. Wind calm. Monroe, sunny and 77. Wind calm. Natchitoches, sunny and 75. Wind calm. Marshall, sunny and 75. Wind calm. And at Longview, sunny and 78 degrees. Wind south at 7 miles an hour. Elsewhere across the four-state area, over at Dallas, clear and 81. Oklahoma City, clear and 77. Little Rock, sunny and 78. Jackson, Mississippi, sunny and 77. Baton Rouge, sunny and 78. And at Houston,
mostly sunny and 79 degrees. For the most current information, check us out on the web at www.weather.gov/sht. The Shreveport Climate Summary for yesterday, September 13, 2026. Yesterday's high temperature was 100 degrees. The normal high is 91. The record high is 107 degrees, which was set in 2011. Yesterday's low temperature was 76 degrees. The normal low is 68. The record low is 50 degrees, which was set in 1902. No precipitation fell yesterday, which leaves the monthly total at 0.34 inches. This is 1.02 inches below the normal amount of 1.36 inches for September. The total precipitation for the year still stands at 31.62 inches, which is 4.18 inches below normal. Sunrise today is at 6:58 a.m. and sunset is at 7:22 p.m. Now let's check on your local forecast. Heat advisory in effect until 7 p.m. Central Daylight Time Tuesday. Today, mostly sunny. A slight chance of showers and thunderstorms this afternoon. Hot with highs in the upper 90s. Southwest winds around 5 miles per hour. Chance of rain 20%. Heat index values up to 105 this afternoon. Tonight, mostly clear. Lows in the mid-70s. South winds around 5 miles per hour. Tuesday, mostly sunny. Hot with highs in the upper 90s. South winds around 5 miles per hour. Tuesday night, mostly clear. Lows in the mid-70s. Southeast winds around 5 miles per hour. Wednesday, mostly sunny. Hot with highs in the upper 90s. Southeast winds 5 to 10 miles per hour. Wednesday night, partly cloudy. Lows in the mid-70s. Thursday, mostly sunny. Hot with highs in the mid-90s. Thursday night, mostly clear. Lows in the lower 70s. Friday, mostly sunny. Hot with highs in the upper 90s. Friday night, mostly clear. Lows in the lower 70s. Saturday, mostly sunny. Hot with highs in the upper 90s. Saturday night, mostly clear. Lows in the lower 70s. Sunday, mostly sunny. A slight chance of showers and thunderstorms in the afternoon. Hot with highs in the mid-90s. Chance of rain 20%. Here is your area's open water boating forecast. Wind gusts may be higher. Heat advisory in effect until 7 p.m. Central Daylight Time Tuesday. Today, mostly sunny through mid-afternoon, then a 20% chance of showers and thunderstorms in the late afternoon. Highs in the upper 90s. South winds 10 to 15 miles per hour. Heat index readings 106 to 109. Tonight, mostly clear. Lows in the mid-70s. South winds 5 to 10 miles per hour. Tuesday, mostly sunny. Highs in the upper 90s. South winds 10 to 15 miles per hour. Heat index readings 104 to 107. Tuesday night, mostly clear. Lows in the mid-70s. Southeast winds 5 to 10 miles per hour. Wednesday, partly cloudy. Highs in the upper 90s. Southeast winds 10 to 15 miles per hour. Wednesday night, partly cloudy. Lows in the mid-70s. Thursday, mostly sunny. Highs in the upper 90s. Thursday night, mostly clear. Lows around 70. Friday, mostly sunny. Highs in the upper 90s. Friday night, mostly clear. Lows around 70. Saturday, mostly sunny. Highs in the upper 90s. Saturday night, mostly clear. Lows in the lower 70s. Sunday, mostly sunny. A 20% chance of showers and thunderstorms in the afternoon. Highs in the mid-90s.
heat advisory now in effect until 7 p.m. Central Daylight Time Tuesday. Watts, heat index values up to 109. Ware, portions of south central and southwest Arkansas, north central and northwest Louisiana, southeast Oklahoma, and east and northeast Texas. When, until 7 p.m. Central Daylight Time Tuesday. Impacts, hot temperatures and high humidity may cause heat illnesses. 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Take extra precautions when outside. 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Be sure to follow us on Facebook. Here's a look at local weather conditions as of 8 a.m. At the top of the hour, skies were mostly sunny in Shreveport. The temperature was 79 degrees at the regional airport. The dew point was 75, making the relative humidity 89%. Winds were calm. The pressure was 30.07 inches and rising. In Bossier City, at Barksdale Air Force Base, skies were sunny, with a temperature of 82 degrees. The dew point was 75, making the relative humidity 78%. Winds were southwest at 5 miles an hour. The pressure was 30.06 inches and rising. And in downtown Shreveport, skies were sunny. The temperature was 81 degrees. And winds were southwest at 6 miles an hour. Once again in Shreveport, it was 79 degrees with mostly sunny skies at 8 a.m. Around the local area at 8 a.m., in Texarkana, sunny and 80. Wind southwest at 3 miles an hour. El Dorado, sunny and 76. Wind calm. Monroe, sunny and 77. Wind calm. Natchitoches, sunny and 75. Wind calm. Marshall, sunny and 75. Wind calm. And at Longview, sunny and 78 degrees. Wind south at 7 miles an hour. Elsewhere across the four-state area, over at Dallas, clear and 81. Oklahoma City, clear and 77. Little Rock, sunny and 78. Jackson, Mississippi, sunny and 77. Baton Rouge, sunny and 78. And at Houston, mostly sunny and 79 degrees. For the most current information, check us out on the web at www.weather.gov/sht. The Shreveport Climate Summary for yesterday, September 13, 2026. Yesterday's high temperature was 100 degrees. The normal high is 91. The record high is 107 degrees, which was set in 2011. Yesterday's low temperature was 76 degrees. The normal low is 68. The record low is 50 degrees, which was set in 1902. No precipitation fell yesterday, which leaves the monthly total at 0.34 inches. This is 1.02 inches below the normal amount of 1.36 inches for September. The total precipitation for the year still stands at 31.62 inches, which is 4.18 inches below normal. Sunrise today is at 6:58 a.m. and sunset is at 7:22 p.m. Now let's check on your local forecast. Heat advisory in effect until 7 p.m. Central Daylight Time Tuesday. Today, mostly sunny. A slight chance of showers and thunderstorms this afternoon. Hot with highs in the upper 90s. Southwest winds around 5 miles per hour.
Chance of rain 20%. Heat index values up to 105 this afternoon. Tonight, mostly clear. Lows in the mid-70s.

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Heat advisory now in effect until 7 p.m. Central Daylight Time Tuesday. What? Heat index values up to 109. Where? Portions of South Central and Southwest Arkansas, North Central and Northwest Louisiana, Southeast Oklahoma, and East and Northeast Texas. When? Until 7 p.m. Central Daylight Time Tuesday. Impacts: hot temperatures and high humidity may cause heat illnesses. 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Be sure to follow us on Facebook. Here's a look at local weather conditions as of 8 a.m. At the top of the hour, skies were mostly sunny in Shreveport. The temperature was 79 degrees at the regional airport. The dew point was 75, making the relative humidity 89%. Winds were calm. The pressure was 30.07 inches and rising. In Bossier City, at Barksdale Air Force Base, skies were sunny, with a temperature of 82 degrees. The dew point was 75, making the relative humidity 78%. Winds were southwest at 5 miles an hour. The pressure was 30.06 inches and rising. And in downtown Shreveport, skies were sunny. The temperature was 81 degrees. And winds were southwest at 6 miles an hour. Once again in Shreveport, it was 79 degrees with mostly sunny skies at 8 a.m. Around the local area at 8 a.m., in Texarkana, sunny and 80. Wind southwest at 3 miles an hour. El Dorado, sunny and 76. Wind calm. Monroe, sunny and 77. Wind calm. Natchitoches, sunny and 75. Wind calm. Marshall, sunny and 75. Wind calm. And at Longview, sunny and 78 degrees. Wind south at 7 miles an hour. Elsewhere across the four-state area, over at Dallas, clear and 81. Oklahoma City, clear and 77. Little Rock, sunny and 78. Jackson, Mississippi, sunny and 77. Baton Rouge, sunny and 78. And at Houston, mostly sunny and 79 degrees. For the most current information, check us out on the web at www.weather.gov/SHP. The Shreveport Climate Summary for yesterday, September 13, 2026. Yesterday's high temperature was 100 degrees. The normal high is 91. The record high is 107 degrees, which was set in 2011. Yesterday's low temperature was 76 degrees. The normal low is 68. The record low is 50 degrees, which was set in 1902. No precipitation fell yesterday, which leaves the monthly total at 0.34 inches. This is 1.02 inches below the normal amount of 1.36 inches for September. The total precipitation for the year still stands at 31.62 inches, which is 4.18 inches below normal. Sunrise today is at 6:58 a.m. and sunset is at 7:22 p.m. Now let's check on your local forecast. Heat advisory in effect until 7 p.m. Central Daylight Time Tuesday. Today, mostly sunny.
A slight chance of showers and thunderstorms this afternoon. Hot with highs in the upper 90s. Southwest winds around 5 miles per hour. Chance of rain 20%. Heat index values up to 105 this afternoon. Tonight, mostly clear. Lows in the mid-70s. South winds around 5 miles per hour. Tuesday, mostly sunny. Hot with highs in the upper 90s. South winds around 5 miles per hour. Tuesday night, mostly clear. Lows in the mid-70s. Southeast winds around 5 miles per hour. Wednesday, mostly sunny. Hot with highs in the upper 90s. Southeast winds 5 to 10 miles per hour. Wednesday night, partly cloudy. Lows in the mid-70s. Thursday, mostly sunny. Hot with highs in the mid-90s. Thursday night, mostly clear. Lows in the lower 70s. Friday, mostly sunny. Hot with highs in the upper 90s. Friday night, mostly clear. Lows in the lower 70s. Saturday, mostly sunny. Hot with highs in the upper 90s. Saturday night, mostly clear. Lows in the lower 70s. Sunday, mostly sunny. A slight chance of showers and thunderstorms in the afternoon. Hot with highs in the mid-90s. Chance of rain 20%. Heat advisory now in effect until 7 p.m. Central Daylight Time Tuesday. Heat index values up to 109. Where? Portions of South Central and Southwest Arkansas, North Central and Northwest Louisiana, Southeast Oklahoma, and East and Northeast Texas. When? Until 7 p.m. Central Daylight Time Tuesday. Impacts: hot temperatures and high humidity may cause heat illnesses. 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Take extra precautions when outside. 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Heat stroke is an emergency. Call 911. Here is your area's open water boating forecast. Wind gusts may be higher. Heat advisory in effect until 7 p.m. Central Daylight Time Tuesday. Today, mostly sunny through mid-afternoon, then a 20% chance of showers and thunderstorms in the late afternoon. Highs in the upper 90s. South winds 10 to 15 miles per hour. Heat index readings 106 to 109. Tonight, mostly clear. Lows in the mid-70s. South winds 5 to 10 miles per hour. Tuesday, mostly sunny. Highs in the upper 90s. South winds 10 to 15 miles per hour. Heat index readings 104 to 107. Tuesday night, mostly clear. Lows in the mid-70s. Southeast winds 5 to 10 miles per hour. Wednesday, partly cloudy. Highs in the upper 90s. Southeast winds 10 to 15 miles per hour. Wednesday night, partly cloudy. Lows in the mid-70s. Thursday, mostly sunny. Highs in the upper 90s. Thursday night, mostly clear. Lows around 70. Friday, mostly sunny. Highs in the upper 90s. Friday night, mostly clear. Lows around 70. Saturday, mostly sunny. Highs in the upper 90s. Saturday night, mostly clear. Lows in the lower 70s. Sunday, mostly sunny. A 20% chance of showers and thunderstorms in the afternoon. Highs in the mid-90s. 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

miles an hour. The pressure was 30.06 inches and rising. And in downtown Shreveport, skies were sunny. The temperature was 81 degrees. And winds were southwest at 6 miles an hour. Once again in Shreveport, it was 79 degrees with mostly sunny skies at 8 a.m. Around the local area at 8 a.m., in Texarkana, sunny and 80. Wind southwest at 3 miles an hour. El Dorado, sunny and 76. Wind calm. Monroe, sunny and 77. Wind calm. Natchitoches, sunny and 75. Wind calm. Marshall, sunny and 75. Wind calm. And at Longview, sunny and 78 degrees. Wind south at 7 miles an hour. Elsewhere across the four-state area, over at Dallas, clear and 81. Oklahoma City, clear and 77. Little Rock, sunny and 78. Jackson, Mississippi, sunny and 77. Baton Rouge, sunny and 78. And at Houston, mostly sunny and 79 degrees. For the most current information, check us out on the web at www.weather.gov/sht. The Shreveport Climate Summary for yesterday, September 13, 2026. Yesterday's high temperature was 100 degrees. The normal high is 91. The record high is 107 degrees, which was set in 2011. Yesterday's low temperature was 76 degrees. The normal low is 68. The record low is 50 degrees, which was set in 1902. No precipitation fell yesterday, which leaves the monthly total at 0.34 inches. This is 1.02 inches below the normal amount of 1.36 inches for September. The total precipitation for the year still stands at 31.62 inches, which is 4.18 inches below normal. Sunrise today is at 6:58 a.m. and sunset is at 7:22 p.m. Now let's check on your local forecast. Heat advisory in effect until 7 p.m. Central Daylight Time Tuesday. Today, mostly sunny. A slight chance of showers and thunderstorms this afternoon. Hot with highs in the upper 90s. Southwest winds around 5 miles per hour. Chance of rain 20%. Heat index values up to 105 this afternoon. Tonight, mostly clear. Lows in the mid-70s. South winds around 5 miles per hour. Tuesday, mostly sunny. Hot with highs in the upper 90s. South winds around 5 miles per hour. Tuesday night, mostly clear. Lows in the mid-70s. Southeast winds around 5 miles per hour. Wednesday, mostly sunny. Hot with highs in the upper 90s. Southeast winds 5 to 10 miles per hour. Wednesday night, partly cloudy. Lows in the mid-70s. Thursday, mostly sunny. Hot with highs in the mid-90s. Thursday night, mostly clear. Lows in the lower 70s. Friday, mostly sunny. Hot with highs in the upper 90s. Friday night, mostly clear. Lows in the lower 70s. Saturday, mostly sunny. Hot with highs in the upper 90s. Saturday night, mostly clear. Lows in the lower 70s. Sunday, mostly sunny. A slight chance of showers and thunderstorms in the afternoon. Hot with highs in the mid-90s. Chance of rain 20%. 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Heat advisory now in effect until 7 p.m. Central Daylight Time Tuesday. What heat in

X values up to 109. Where, portions of south central and southwest Arkansas, north central and northwest Louisiana, southeast Oklahoma, and east and northeast Texas. When, until 7 p.m. Central Daylight Time Tuesday. Impacts, hot temperatures and high humidity may cause heat illnesses. 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Be sure to follow us on Facebook. Here's a look at local weather conditions as of 8 a.m. At the top of the hour, skies were mostly sunny in Shreveport. The temperature was 79 degrees at the regional airport. The dew point was 75, making the relative humidity 89%. Winds were calm. The pressure was 30.07 inches and rising. In Bossier City, at Barksdale Air Force Base, skies were sunny, with a temperature of 82 degrees. The dew point was 75, making the relative humidity 78%. Winds were southwest at 5 miles an hour. The pressure was 30.06 inches and rising. And in downtown Shreveport, skies were sunny. The temperature was 81 degrees. And winds were southwest at 6 miles an hour. Once again in Shreveport, it was 79 degrees with mostly sunny skies at 8 a.m. Around the local area at 8 a.m., in Texarkana, sunny and 80. Wind southwest at 3 miles an hour. El Dorado, sunny and 76. Wind calm. Monroe, sunny and 77. Wind calm. Natchitoches, sunny and 75. Wind calm. Marshall, sunny and 75. Wind calm. And at Longview, sunny and 78 degrees. Wind south at 7 miles an hour. Elsewhere across the four-state area, over at Dallas, clear and 81. Oklahoma City, clear and 77. Little Rock, sunny and 78. Jackson, Mississippi, sunny and 77. Baton Rouge, sunny and 78. And at Houston, mostly sunny and 79 degrees. For the most current information, check us out on the web at www.weather.gov/sht. The Shreveport Climate Summary for yesterday, September 13, 2026. Yesterday's high temperature was 100 degrees. The normal high is 91. The record high is 107 degrees, which was set in 2011. Yesterday's low temperature was 76 degrees. The normal low is 68. The record low is 50 degrees, which was set in 1902. No precipitation fell yesterday, which leaves the monthly total at 0.34 inches. This is 1.02 inches below the normal amount of 1.36 inches for September. The total precipitation for the year still stands at 31.62 inches, which is 4.18 inches below normal. Sunrise today is at 6:58 a.m. and sunset is at 7:22 p.m. Now let's check on your local forecast. Heat advisory in effect until 7 p.m. Central Daylight Time Tuesday. Today, mostly sunny. A slight chance of showers and thunderstorms this afternoon. Hot with highs in the upper 90s. Southwest winds around 5 miles per hour. Chance of rain 20%. Heat index values up to 105 this afternoon. Tonight, mostly clear. Lows in the mid-70s.
South winds around 5 miles per hour. Tuesday, mostly sunny. Hot with highs in the upper 90s. South winds around 5 miles per hour. Tuesday night, mostly clear. Lows in the mid-70s. Southeast winds around 5 miles per hour. Wednesday, mostly sunny. Hot with highs in the upper 90s. Southeast winds 5 to 10 miles per hour. Wednesday night, partly cloudy. Lows in the mid-70s. Thursday, mostly sunny. Hot with highs in the mid-90s. Thursday night, mostly clear. Lows in the lower 70s. Friday, mostly sunny. Hot with highs in the upper 90s. Friday night, mostly clear. Lows in the lower 70s. Saturday, mostly sunny. Hot with highs in the upper 90s. Saturday night, mostly clear. Lows in the lower 70s. Sunday, mostly sunny. A slight chance of showers and thunderstorms in the afternoon. Hot with highs in the mid-90s. Chance of rain 20%. Heat advisory now in effect until 7 p.m. Central Daylight Time Tuesday. What? Heat index values up to 109. Where? Portions of South Central and Southwest Arkansas, North Central and Northwest Louisiana, Southeast Oklahoma, and East and Northeast Texas. When? Until 7 p.m. Central Daylight Time Tuesday. Impacts, hot temperatures and high humidity may cause heat illnesses. 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Be sure to follow us on Facebook. Here's a look at local weather conditions as of 9 a.m. At the top of the hour, skies were mostly sunny in Shreveport. The temperature was 82 degrees at the regional airport. The dew point was 75, making the relative humidity 78%. Winds were southwest at 7 miles an hour. The pressure was 30.08 inches and rising. In Bossier City, at Barksdale Air Force Base, skies were sunny, with a temperature of 85 degrees. The dew point was 76, making the relative humidity 72%. Winds were west at 6 miles an hour. The pressure was 30.07 inches and rising. And in downtown Shreveport, skies were sunny. The temperature was 82 degrees. And winds were southwest at 6 miles an hour. Once again in Shreveport, it was 82 degrees with mostly sunny skies at 9 a.m. Around the local area at 9 a.m., in Texarkana, sunny and 85. Wind west at 7 miles an hour. El Dorado, sunny and 81. Wind west at 5 miles an hour. Monroe, sunny and 85. Wind northwest at 8 miles an hour. Nacogdoches, sunny and 82. Wind calm. Marshall, sunny and 82. Wind variable at 5 miles an hour. And at Longview, sunny and 83 degrees. Wind southwest at 9 miles an hour. Elsewhere across the four-state area, over at Dallas, sunny and 83. Oklahoma City, sunny and 82. Little Rock, sunny and 81. Jackson, Mississippi, sunny and 80. Baton Rouge, sunny and 84. And at Houston, mostly sunny and 83 degrees.
for the most current information, check us out on the web at www.weather.gov/sht. The Shreveport Climate Summary for yesterday, September 13, 2026. Yesterday's high temperature was 100 degrees. The normal high is 91. The record high is 107 degrees, which was set in 2011. Yesterday's low temperature was 76 degrees. The normal low is 68. The record low is 50 degrees, which was set in 1902. No precipitation fell yesterday, which leaves the monthly total at 0.34 inches. This is 1.02 inches below the normal amount of 1.36 inches for September. The total precipitation for the year still stands at 31.62 inches, which is 4.18 inches below normal. Sunrise today is at 6:58 a.m. and sunset is at 7:22 p.m. Now let's check on your local forecast. Heat advisory in effect until 7 p.m. Central Daylight Time Tuesday. Today, mostly sunny. A slight chance of showers and thunderstorms this afternoon. Hot with highs in the upper 90s. Southwest winds around 5 miles per hour. Chance of rain 20%. Heat index values up to 105 this afternoon. Tonight, mostly clear. Lows in the mid-70s. South winds around 5 miles per hour. Tuesday, mostly sunny. Hot with highs in the upper 90s. South winds around 5 miles per hour. Tuesday night, mostly clear. Lows in the mid-70s. Southeast winds around 5 miles per hour. Wednesday, mostly sunny. Hot with highs in the upper 90s. Southeast winds 5 to 10 miles per hour. Wednesday night, partly cloudy. Lows in the mid-70s. Thursday, mostly sunny. Hot with highs in the mid-90s. Thursday night, mostly clear. Lows in the lower 70s. Friday, mostly sunny. Hot with highs in the upper 90s. Friday night, mostly clear. Lows in the lower 70s. Saturday, mostly sunny. Hot with highs in the upper 90s. Saturday night, mostly clear. Lows in the lower 70s. Sunday, mostly sunny. A slight chance of showers and thunderstorms in the afternoon. Hot with highs in the mid-90s. Chance of rain 20%. Heat advisory now in effect until 7 p.m. Central Daylight Time Tuesday. What? Heat index values up to 109. Where? Portions of South Central and Southwest Arkansas, North Central and Northwest Louisiana, Southeast Oklahoma, and East and Northeast Texas. When? Until 7 p.m. Central Daylight Time Tuesday. Impacts, hot temperatures and high humidity may cause heat illnesses. 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Be sure to follow us on Facebook. Here's a look at local weather conditions as of 9 a.m.
At the top of the hour, skies were mostly sunny in Shreveport. The temperature was 82 degrees at the regional airport. The dew point was 75, making the relative humidity 78%. Winds were southwest at 7 miles an hour. The pressure was 30.08 inches and rising. In Bossier City, at Barksdale Air Force Base, skies were sunny, with a temperature of 85 degrees. The dew point was 76, making the relative humidity 72%. Winds were west at 6 miles an hour. The pressure was 30.07 inches and rising. And in downtown Shreveport, skies were sunny. The temperature was 82 degrees. And winds were southwest at 6 miles an hour. Once again in Shreveport, it was 82 degrees with mostly sunny skies at 9 a.m. Around the local area at 9 a.m., in Texarkana, sunny and 85. Wind west at 7 miles an hour. El Dorado, sunny and 81. Wind west at 5 miles an hour. Monroe, sunny and 85. Wind northwest at 8 miles an hour. Natchitoches, sunny and 82. Wind calm. Marshall, sunny and 82. Wind variable at 5 miles an hour. And at Longview, sunny and 83 degrees. Wind southwest at 9 miles an hour. Elsewhere across the four-state area, over at Dallas, sunny and 83. Oklahoma City, sunny and 82. Little Rock, sunny and 81. Jackson, Mississippi, sunny and 80. Baton Rouge, sunny and 84. And at Houston, mostly sunny and 83 degrees. For the most current information, check us out on the web at www.weather.gov/sht. The Shreveport Climate Summary for yesterday, September 13, 2026. Yesterday's high temperature was 100 degrees. The normal high is 91. The record high is 107 degrees, which was set in 2011. Yesterday's low temperature was 76 degrees. The normal low is 68. The record low is 50 degrees, which was set in 1902. No precipitation fell yesterday, which leaves the monthly total at 0.34 inches. This is 1.02 inches below the normal amount of 1.36 inches for September. The total precipitation for the year still stands at 31.62 inches, which is 4.18 inches below normal. Sunrise today is at 6:58 a.m. and sunset is at 7:22 p.m. Now let's check on your local forecast. Heat advisory in effect until 7 p.m. Central Daylight Time Tuesday. Today, mostly sunny. A slight chance of showers and thunderstorms this afternoon. Hot with highs in the upper 90s. Southwest winds around 5 miles per hour. Chance of rain 20%. Heat index values up to 105 this afternoon. Tonight, mostly clear. Lows in the mid-70s. South winds around 5 miles per hour. Tuesday, mostly sunny. Hot with highs in the upper 90s. South winds around 5 miles per hour. Tuesday night, mostly clear. Lows in the mid-70s. Southeast winds around 5 miles per hour. Wednesday, mostly sunny. Hot with highs in the upper 90s. Southeast winds 5 to 10 miles per hour. Wednesday night, partly cloudy. Lows in the mid-70s. Thursday, mostly sunny. Hot with highs in the mid-90s. Thursday night, mostly clear. Lows in the lower 70s. Friday, mostly sunny. Hot with highs in the upper 90s. Friday night, mostly clear. Lows in the lower 70s. Saturday, mostly sunny. Hot with highs in the upper 90s. Saturday night, mostly clear. Lows in the lower 70s. Sunday, mostly sunny. A slight chance of showers and thunderstorms in the afternoon. Hot with highs in the mid-90s.
chance of rain 20%. Heat advisory now in effect until 7 p.m. Central Daylight Time Tuesday.

What? Heat index values up to 109. Where? Portions of south central and southwest Arkansas, north central and northwest Louisiana, southeast Oklahoma, and east and northeast Texas. When? Until 7 p.m. Central Daylight Time Tuesday. Impacts: hot temperatures and high humidity may cause heat illnesses. 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Take extra precautions when outside. 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Heat stroke is an emergency. 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Be sure to follow us on Facebook. Here's a look at local weather conditions as of 9 a.m. At the top of the hour, skies were mostly sunny in Shreveport. The temperature was 82 degrees at the regional airport. The dew point was 75, making the relative humidity 78%. Winds were southwest at 7 miles an hour. The pressure was 30.08 inches and rising. In Bossier City, at Barksdale Air Force Base, skies were sunny, with a temperature of 85 degrees. The dew point was 76, making the relative humidity 72%. Winds were west at 6 miles an hour. The pressure was 30.07 inches and rising. And in downtown Shreveport, skies were sunny. The temperature was 82 degrees. And winds were southwest at 6 miles an hour. Once again in Shreveport, it was 82 degrees with mostly sunny skies at 9 a.m. Here is your area's open water boating forecast. Wind gusts may be higher. Heat advisory in effect until 7 p.m. Central Daylight Time Tuesday. Today, mostly sunny through mid-afternoon, then a 20% chance of showers and thunderstorms in the late afternoon. Highs in the upper 90s. South winds 10 to 15 miles per hour. Heat index readings 106 to 109. Tonight, mostly clear. Lows in the mid-70s. South winds 5 to 10 miles per hour. Tuesday, mostly sunny. Highs in the upper 90s. South winds 10 to 15 miles per hour. Heat index readings 104 to 107. Tuesday night, mostly clear. Lows in the mid-70s. Southeast winds 5 to 10 miles per hour. Wednesday, partly cloudy. Highs in the upper 90s. Southeast winds 10 to 15 miles per hour. Wednesday night, partly cloudy. Lows in the mid-70s. Thursday, mostly sunny. Highs in the upper 90s. Thursday night, mostly clear. Lows around 70. Friday, mostly sunny. Highs in the upper 90s. Friday night, mostly clear. Lows around 70. Saturday, mostly sunny. Highs in the upper 90s. Saturday night, mostly clear. Lows in the lower 70s. Sunday, mostly sunny. A 20% chance of showers and thunderstorms in the afternoon. Highs in the mid-90s. Around the local area at 9 a.m. in Texarkana, sunny and 85. Wind west at 7 miles an hour. El Dorado, sunny and 81. Wind west at 5 miles an hour. Monroe, sunny and 85. Wind northwest at 8 miles an hour. Natchitoches, sunny and 82. Wind calm. Marshall, sunny and 82. Wind variable at 5 miles an hour. And at Longview, sunny and 83 degrees. Wind southwest at 9 miles an hour.
elsewhere across the four-state area. Over at Dallas, sunny and 83. Oklahoma City, sunny and 82. Little Rock, sunny and 81. Jackson, Mississippi, sunny and 80. Baton Rouge, sunny and 84. And at Houston, mostly sunny and 83 degrees. For the most current information, check us out on the web at www.weather.gov/sht. The Shreveport Climate Summary for yesterday, September 13, 2026. Yesterday's high temperature was 100 degrees. The normal high is 91. The record high is 107 degrees, which was set in 2011. Yesterday's low temperature was 76 degrees. The normal low is 68. The record low is 50 degrees, which was set in 1902. No precipitation fell yesterday, which leaves the monthly total at 0.34 inches. This is 1.02 inches below the normal amount of 1.36 inches for September. The total precipitation for the year still stands at 31.62 inches, which is 4.18 inches below normal. Sunrise today is at 6:58 a.m. and sunset is at 7:22 p.m. Now let's check on your local forecast. Heat advisory in effect until 7 p.m. Central Daylight Time Tuesday. Today, mostly sunny. A slight chance of showers and thunderstorms this afternoon. Hot with highs in the upper 90s. Southwest winds around 5 miles per hour. Chance of rain 20%. Heat index values up to 105 this afternoon. Tonight, mostly clear. Lows in the mid-70s. South winds around 5 miles per hour. Tuesday, mostly sunny. Hot with highs in the upper 90s. South winds around 5 miles per hour. Tuesday night, mostly clear. Lows in the mid-70s. Southeast winds around 5 miles per hour. Wednesday, mostly sunny. Hot with highs in the upper 90s. Southeast winds 5 to 10 miles per hour. Wednesday night, partly cloudy. Lows in the mid-70s. Thursday, mostly sunny. Hot with highs in the mid-90s. Thursday night, mostly clear. Lows in the lower 70s. Friday, mostly sunny. Hot with highs in the upper 90s. Friday night, mostly clear. Lows in the lower 70s. Saturday, mostly sunny. Hot with highs in the upper 90s. Saturday night, mostly clear. Lows in the lower 70s. Sunday, mostly sunny. A slight chance of showers and thunderstorms in the afternoon. Hot with highs in the mid-90s. Chance of rain 20%. Heat advisory now in effect until 7 p.m. Central Daylight Time Tuesday. What? Heat index values up to 109. Where? Portions of South Central and Southwest Arkansas, North Central and Northwest Louisiana, Southeast Oklahoma, and East and Northeast Texas. When? Until 7 p.m. Central Daylight Time Tuesday. Impacts, hot temperatures and high humidity may cause heat illnesses. 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

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Be sure to follow us on Facebook. Here's a look at local weather conditions as of 9 a.m. At the top of the hour, skies were mostly sunny in Shreveport. The temperature was 82 degrees at the regional airport. The dew point was 75, making the relative humidity 78%. Winds were southwest at 7 miles an hour. The pressure was 30.08 inches and rising. In Bossier City, at Barksdale Air Force Base, skies were sunny, with a temperature of 85 degrees. The dew point was 76, making the relative humidity 72%. Winds were west at 6 miles an hour. The pressure was 30.07 inches and rising. And in downtown Shreveport, skies were sunny. The temperature was 82 degrees. And winds were southwest at 6 miles an hour. Once again in Shreveport, it was 82 degrees with mostly sunny skies at 9 a.m. Around the local area at 9 a.m., in Texarkana, sunny and 85. Wind west at 7 miles an hour. El Dorado, sunny and 81. Wind west at 5 miles an hour. Monroe, sunny and 85. Wind northwest at 8 miles an hour. Natchitoches, sunny and 82. Wind calm. Marshall, sunny and 82. Wind variable at 5 miles an hour. And at Longview, sunny and 83 degrees. Wind southwest at 9 miles an hour. Elsewhere across the four-state area, over at Dallas, sunny and 83. Oklahoma City, sunny and 82. Little Rock, sunny and 81. Jackson, Mississippi, sunny and 80. Baton Rouge, sunny and 84. And at Houston, mostly sunny and 83 degrees. For the most current information, check us out on the web at www.weather.gov/sht. The Shreveport Climate Summary for yesterday, September 13, 2026. Yesterday's high temperature was 100 degrees. The normal high is 91. The record high is 107 degrees, which was set in 2011. Yesterday's low temperature was 76 degrees. The normal low is 68. The record low is 50 degrees, which was set in 1902. No precipitation fell yesterday, which leaves the monthly total at 0.34 inches. This is 1.02 inches below the normal amount of 1.36 inches for September. The total precipitation for the year still stands at 31.62 inches, which is 4.18 inches below normal. Sunrise today is at 6:58 a.m. and sunset is at 7:22 p.m. Now let's check on your local forecast. Heat advisory in effect until 7 p.m. Central Daylight Time Tuesday. Today, mostly sunny. A slight chance of showers and thunderstorms this afternoon. Hot with highs in the upper 90s. Southwest winds around 5 miles per hour. Chance of rain 20%. Heat index values up to 105 this afternoon. Tonight, mostly clear. Lows in the mid-70s. South winds around 5 miles per hour. Tuesday, mostly sunny. Hot with highs in the upper 90s. South winds around 5 miles per hour. Tuesday night, mostly clear. Lows in the mid-70s. Southeast winds around 5 miles per hour. Wednesday, mostly sunny. Hot with highs in the upper 90s. Southeast winds 5 to 10 miles per hour. Wednesday night, partly cloudy. Lows in the mid-70s. Thursday, mostly sunny. Hot with highs in the mid-90s. Thursday night, mostly clear. Lows in the lower 70s. Friday, mostly sunny. Hot with highs in the upper 90s. Friday night, mostly clear.
lows in the lower 70s. Saturday, mostly sunny. Hot with highs in the upper 90s. Saturday night, mostly clear. Lows in the lower 70s. Sunday, mostly sunny. A slight chance of showers and thunderstorms in the afternoon. Hot with highs in the mid-90s. Chance of rain 20%. Heat advisory now in effect until 7 p.m. Central Daylight Time Tuesday. What? Heat index values up to 109. Where? Portions of South Central and Southwest Arkansas, North Central and Northwest Louisiana, Southeast Oklahoma, and East and Northeast Texas. When? Until 7 p.m. Central Daylight Time Tuesday. Impacts: hot temperatures and high humidity may cause heat illnesses. 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Take extra precautions when outside. 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Be sure to follow us on Facebook. Here's a look at local weather conditions as of 9 a.m. At the top of the hour, skies were mostly sunny in Shreveport. The temperature was 82 degrees at the regional airport. The dew point was 75, making the relative humidity 78%. Winds were southwest at 7 miles an hour. The pressure was 30.08 inches and rising. In Bossier City, at Barksdale Air Force Base, skies were sunny, with a temperature of 85 degrees. The dew point was 76, making the relative humidity 72%. Winds were west at 6 miles an hour. The pressure was 30.07 inches and rising. And in downtown Shreveport, skies were sunny. The temperature was 82 degrees. And winds were southwest at 6 miles an hour. Once again in Shreveport, it was 82 degrees with mostly sunny skies at 9 a.m. Around the local area at 9 a.m., in Texarkana, sunny and 85. Wind west at 7 miles an hour. El Dorado, sunny and 81. Wind west at 5 miles an hour. Monroe, sunny and 85. Wind northwest at 8 miles an hour. Nacogdoches, sunny and 82. Wind calm. Marshall, sunny and 82. Wind variable at 5 miles an hour. And at Longview, sunny and 83 degrees. Wind southwest at 9 miles an hour. Elsewhere across the four-state area, over at Dallas, sunny and 83. Oklahoma City, sunny and 82. Little Rock, sunny and 81. Jackson, Mississippi, sunny and 80. Baton Rouge, sunny and 84. And at Houston, mostly sunny and 83 degrees. For the most current information, check us out on the web at www.weather.gov/sht. The Shreveport Climate Summary for yesterday, September 13, 2026. Yesterday's high temperature was 100 degrees. The normal high is 91. The record high is 107 degrees, which was set in 2011. Yesterday's low temperature was 76 degrees. The normal low is 68. The record low is 50 degrees, which was set in 1902. No precipitation fell yesterday, which leaves the monthly total at 0.34 inches. This is 1.02 inches below the normal amount of 1.36 inches for September. The total precipitation for the year still stands at 31.62 inches, which is 4.18 inches below normal.
Sunrise today is at 6:58 a.m. and sunset is at 7:22 p.m. Now let's check on your local forecast. Heat advisory in effect until 7 p.m. Central Daylight Time Tuesday. Today, mostly sunny. A slight chance of showers and thunderstorms this afternoon. Hot with highs in the upper 90s. Southwest winds around 5 miles per hour. Chance of rain 20%. Heat index values up to 105 this afternoon. Tonight, mostly clear. Lows in the mid-70s. South winds around 5 miles per hour. Tuesday, mostly sunny. Hot with highs in the upper 90s. South winds around 5 miles per hour. Tuesday night, mostly clear. Lows in the mid-70s. Southeast winds around 5 miles per hour. Wednesday, mostly sunny. Hot with highs in the upper 90s. Southeast winds 5 to 10 miles per hour. Wednesday night, partly cloudy. Lows in the mid-70s. Thursday, mostly sunny. Hot with highs in the mid-90s. Thursday night, mostly clear. Lows in the lower 70s. Friday, mostly sunny. Hot with highs in the upper 90s. Friday night, mostly clear. Lows in the lower 70s. Saturday, mostly sunny. Hot with highs in the upper 90s. Saturday night, mostly clear. Lows in the lower 70s. Sunday, mostly sunny. A slight chance of showers and thunderstorms in the afternoon. Hot with highs in the mid-90s. Chance of rain 20%. Heat advisory now in effect until 7 p.m. Central Daylight Time Tuesday. What? Heat index values up to 109. Where? Portions of South Central and Southwest Arkansas, North Central and Northwest Louisiana, Southeast Oklahoma, and East and Northeast Texas. When? Until 7 p.m. Central Daylight Time Tuesday. Impacts: hot temperatures and high humidity may cause heat illnesses. Drink plenty of fluids, stay in an air-conditioned room, stay out of the sun, and check up on relatives and neighbors. Take extra precautions when outside. 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Be sure to follow us on Facebook. Here's a look at local weather conditions as of 9 a.m. At the top of the hour, skies were mostly sunny in Shreveport. The temperature was 82 degrees at the regional airport. The dew point was 75, making the relative humidity 78%. Winds were southwest at 7 miles an hour. The pressure was 30.08 inches and rising. In Bossier City, at Barksdale Air Force Base, skies were sunny, with a temperature of 85 degrees. The dew point was 76, making the relative humidity 72%. Winds were west at 6 miles an hour. The pressure was 30.07 inches and rising. And in downtown Shreveport, skies were sunny. The temperature was 82 degrees. And winds were southwest at 6 miles an hour. Once again in Shreveport, it was 82 degrees with mostly sunny skies at 9 a.m. This is your NOAA Weather Radio, station WXJ97, operating on a frequency of 162.400 MHz, providing the latest weather information on a 24-hour basis. Broadcasts originate from the National Weather Service office in Shreveport, Louisiana. 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
around the local area at 9 a.m. in Texarkana, sunny and 85. Wind west at 7 miles an hour. El Dorado, sunny and 81. Wind west at 5 miles an hour. Monroe, sunny and 85. Wind northwest at 8 miles an hour. Natchitoches, sunny and 82. Wind calm. Marshall, sunny and 82. Wind variable at 5 miles an hour. And at Longview, sunny and 83 degrees. Wind southwest at 9 miles an hour. Elsewhere across the four-state area, over at Dallas, sunny and 83. Oklahoma City, sunny and 82. Little Rock, sunny and 81. Jackson, Mississippi, sunny and 80. Baton Rouge, sunny and 84. And at Houston, mostly sunny and 83 degrees. For the most current information, check us out on the web at www.weather.gov/sht. The Shreveport Climate Summary for yesterday, September 13, 2026. Yesterday's high temperature was 100 degrees. The normal high is 91. The record high is 107 degrees, which was set in 2011. Yesterday's low temperature was 76 degrees. The normal low is 68. The record low is 50 degrees, which was set in 1902. No precipitation fell yesterday, which leaves the monthly total at 0.34 inches. This is 1.02 inches below the normal amount of 1.36 inches for September. The total precipitation for the year still stands at 31.62 inches, which is 4.18 inches below normal. Sunrise today is at 6:58 a.m. and sunset is at 7:22 p.m. Now let's check on your local forecast. Heat advisory in effect until 7 p.m. Central Daylight Time Tuesday. Today, mostly sunny. A slight chance of showers and thunderstorms this afternoon. Hot with highs in the upper 90s. Southwest winds around 5 miles per hour. Chance of rain 20%. Heat index values up to 105 this afternoon. Tonight, mostly clear. Lows in the mid-70s. South winds around 5 miles per hour. Tuesday, mostly sunny. Hot with highs in the upper 90s. South winds around 5 miles per hour. Tuesday night, mostly clear. Lows in the mid-70s. Southeast winds around 5 miles per hour. Wednesday, mostly sunny. Hot with highs in the upper 90s. Southeast winds 5 to 10 miles per hour. Wednesday night, partly cloudy. Lows in the mid-70s. Thursday, mostly sunny. Hot with highs in the mid-90s. Thursday night, mostly clear. Lows in the lower 70s. Friday, mostly sunny. Hot with highs in the upper 90s. Friday night, mostly clear. Lows in the lower 70s. Saturday, mostly sunny. Hot with highs in the upper 90s. Saturday night, mostly clear. Lows in the lower 70s. Sunday, mostly sunny. A slight chance of showers and thunderstorms in the afternoon. Hot with highs in the mid-90s. Chance of rain 20%. Heat advisory now in effect until 7 p.m. Central Daylight Time Tuesday. What? Heat index values up to 109. Where? Portions of South Central and Southwest Arkansas, North Central and Northwest Louisiana, Southeast Oklahoma, and East and Northeast Texas. When? Until 7 p.m. Central Daylight Time Tuesday. Impacts, hot temperatures and high humidity may cause heat illnesses. 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
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Be sure to follow us on Facebook. Here's a look at local weather conditions as of 9 a.m. At the top of the hour, skies were mostly sunny in Shreveport. The temperature was 82 degrees at the regional airport. The dew point was 75, making the relative humidity 78%. Winds were southwest at 7 miles an hour. The pressure was 30.08 inches and rising. In Bossier City, at Barksdale Air Force Base, skies were sunny, with a temperature of 85 degrees. The dew point was 76, making the relative humidity 72%. Winds were west at 6 miles an hour. The pressure was 30.07 inches and rising. And in downtown Shreveport, skies were sunny. The temperature was 82 degrees. And winds were southwest at 6 miles an hour. Once again in Shreveport, it was 82 degrees with mostly sunny skies at 9 a.m. Around the local area at 9 a.m., in Texarkana, sunny and 85. Wind west at 7 miles an hour. El Dorado, sunny and 81. Wind west at 5 miles an hour. Monroe, sunny and 85. Wind northwest at 8 miles an hour. Natchitoches, sunny and 82. Wind calm. Marshall, sunny and 82. Wind variable at 5 miles an hour. And at Longview, sunny and 83 degrees. Wind southwest at 9 miles an hour. Elsewhere across the four-state area, over at Dallas, sunny and 83. Oklahoma City, sunny and 82. Little Rock, sunny and 81. Jackson, Mississippi, sunny and 80. Baton Rouge, sunny and 84. And at Houston, mostly sunny and 83 degrees. For the most current information, check us out on the web at www.weather.gov/sht. Here is your area's open water boating forecast. Wind gusts may be higher. Heat advisory in effect until 7 p.m. Central Daylight Time Tuesday. Today, mostly sunny through mid-afternoon, then a 20% chance of showers and thunderstorms in the late afternoon. Highs in the upper 90s. South winds 10 to 15 miles per hour. Heat index readings 106 to 109. Tonight, mostly clear. Lows in the mid-70s. South winds 5 to 10 miles per hour. Tuesday, mostly sunny. Highs in the upper 90s. South winds 10 to 15 miles per hour. Heat index readings 104 to 107. Tuesday night, mostly clear. Lows in the mid-70s. Southeast winds 5 to 10 miles per hour. Wednesday, partly cloudy. Highs in the upper 90s. Southeast winds 10 to 15 miles per hour. Wednesday night, partly cloudy. Lows in the mid-70s. Thursday, mostly sunny. Highs in the upper 90s. Thursday night, mostly clear. Lows around 70. Friday, mostly sunny. Highs in the upper 90s. Friday night, mostly clear. Lows around 70. Saturday, mostly sunny. Highs in the upper 90s. Saturday night, mostly clear. Lows in the lower 70s. Sunday, mostly sunny. A 20% chance of showers and thunderstorms in the afternoon. Highs in the mid-90s. The Shreveport Climate Summary for yesterday, September 13, 2026. Yesterday's high temperature was 100 degrees. The normal high is 91. The record high is 107 degrees, which was set in 2011.
Yesterday's low temperature was 76 degrees. The normal low is 68.

7 p.m. Central Daylight Time Tuesday. Today, mostly sunny. A slight chance of showers and thunderstorms this afternoon. Hot with highs in the upper 90s. Southwest winds around 5 miles per hour. Chance of rain 20%. Heat index values up to 105 this afternoon. Tonight, mostly clear. Lows in the mid-70s. South winds around 5 miles per hour. Tuesday, mostly sunny. Hot with highs in the upper 90s. South winds around 5 miles per hour. Tuesday night, mostly clear. Lows in the mid-70s. Southeast winds around 5 miles per hour. Wednesday, mostly sunny. Hot with highs in the upper 90s. Southeast winds 5 to 10 miles per hour. Wednesday night, partly cloudy. Lows in the mid-70s. Thursday, mostly sunny. Hot with highs in the mid-90s. Thursday night, mostly clear. Lows in the lower 70s. Friday, mostly sunny. Hot with highs in the upper 90s. Friday night, mostly clear. Lows in the lower 70s. Saturday, mostly sunny. Hot with highs in the upper 90s. Saturday night, mostly clear. Lows in the lower 70s. Sunday, mostly sunny. A slight chance of showers and thunderstorms in the afternoon. Hot with highs in the mid-90s. Chance of rain 20%. Heat advisory now in effect until 7 p.m. Central Daylight Time Tuesday. What? Heat index values up to 109. Where? Portions of South Central and Southwest Arkansas, North Central and Northwest Louisiana, Southeast Oklahoma, and East and Northeast Texas. When? Until 7 p.m. Central Daylight Time Tuesday. Impacts, hot temperatures and high humidity may cause heat illnesses. 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Be sure to follow us on Facebook. Here's a look at local weather conditions as of 9 a.m. At the top of the hour, skies were mostly sunny in Shreveport. The temperature was 82 degrees at the regional airport. The dew point was 75, making the relative humidity 78%. Winds were southwest at 7 miles an hour. The pressure was 30.08 inches and rising. In Bossier City, at Barksdale Air Force Base, skies were sunny, with a temperature of 85 degrees. The dew point was 76, making the relative humidity 72%. Winds were west at 6 miles an hour. The pressure was 30.07 inches and rising. And in downtown Shreveport, skies were sunny. The temperature was 82 degrees. And winds were southwest at 6 miles an hour. Once again in Shreveport, it was 82 degrees with mostly sunny skies at 9 a.m. This is your NOAA Weather Radio, station WXJ97, operating on a frequency of 162.400 MHz, providing the latest weather information on a 24-hour basis. 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Around the local area at 9 a.m., in Texarkana, sunny and 85. Wind west at 7 miles an hour. El Dorado, sunny and 85.

81. Wind west at 5 miles an hour. Monroe, sunny and 85. Wind northwest at 8 miles an hour. Natchitoches, sunny and 82. Wind calm. Marshall, sunny and 82. Wind variable at 5 miles an hour. And at Longview, sunny and 83 degrees. Wind southwest at 9 miles an hour. Elsewhere across the four-state area, over at Dallas, sunny and 83. Oklahoma City, sunny and 82. Little Rock, sunny and 81. Jackson, Mississippi, sunny and 80. Baton Rouge, sunny and 84. And at Houston, mostly sunny and 83 degrees. For the most current information, check us out on the web at www.weather.gov/sht. The Shreveport Climate Summary for yesterday, September 13, 2026. Yesterday's high temperature was 100 degrees. The normal high is 91. The record high is 107 degrees, which was set in 2011. Yesterday's low temperature was 76 degrees. The normal low is 68. The record low is 50 degrees, which was set in 1902. No precipitation fell yesterday, which leaves the monthly total at 0.34 inches. This is 1.02 inches below the normal amount of 1.36 inches for September. The total precipitation for the year still stands at 31.62 inches, which is 4.18 inches below normal. Sunrise today is at 6:58 a.m. and sunset is at 7:22 p.m. Now let's check on your local forecast. Heat advisory in effect until 7 p.m. Central Daylight Time Tuesday. Today, mostly sunny. A slight chance of showers and thunderstorms this afternoon. Hot with highs in the upper 90s. Southwest winds around 5 miles per hour. Chance of rain 20%. Heat index values up to 105 this afternoon. Tonight, mostly clear. Lows in the mid-70s. South winds around 5 miles per hour. Tuesday, mostly sunny. Hot with highs in the upper 90s. South winds around 5 miles per hour. Tuesday night, mostly clear. Lows in the mid-70s. Southeast winds around 5 miles per hour. Wednesday, mostly sunny. Hot with highs in the upper 90s. Southeast winds 5 to 10 miles per hour. Wednesday night, partly cloudy. Lows in the mid-70s. Thursday, mostly sunny. Hot with highs in the mid-90s. Thursday night, mostly clear. Lows in the lower 70s. Friday, mostly sunny. Hot with highs in the upper 90s. Friday night, mostly clear. Lows in the lower 70s. Saturday, mostly sunny. Hot with highs in the upper 90s. Saturday night, mostly clear. Lows in the lower 70s. Sunday, mostly sunny. A slight chance of showers and thunderstorms in the afternoon. Hot with highs in the mid-90s. Chance of rain 20%. Heat advisory now in effect until 7 p.m. Central Daylight Time Tuesday. What's heat index values up to 109. Where, portions of south central and southwest Arkansas, north central and northwest Louisiana, southeast Oklahoma, and east and northeast Texas. When, until 7 p.m. Central Daylight Time Tuesday. Impacts, hot temperatures and high humidity may cause heat illnesses. Drink plenty of fluids, stay in an air-conditioned room, stay out of the sun, and check up on relatives and neighbors. Take extra precautions when outside. Wear lightweight and loose-fitting clothing. 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To reduce risk during outdoor work, the Occupational Safety and Health Administration recommends scheduling frequent rest breaks in shaded or air-conditioned environments. Anyone overcome by heat should be moved to a cool and shaded location.
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Be sure to follow us on Facebook. Here's a look at local weather conditions as of 10 a.m. At the top of the hour, skies were mostly sunny in Shreveport. The temperature was 88 degrees at the regional airport. The dew point was 75, making the relative humidity 66%. Winds were southwest at 9 miles an hour. The pressure was 30.08 inches and steady. In Bossier City, at Barksdale Air Force Base, skies were mostly sunny, with a temperature of 89 degrees. The dew point was 76, making the relative humidity 65%, producing a heat index of 99. Winds were calm. The pressure was 30.07 inches and steady. And in downtown Shreveport, skies were sunny. The temperature was 86 degrees. And winds were southwest at 5 miles an hour. Once again in Shreveport, it was 88 degrees with mostly sunny skies at 10 a.m. Around the local area at 10 a.m., in Texarkana, sunny and 88. Wind southwest at 7 miles an hour. El Dorado, sunny and 87. Wind west at 7 miles an hour. Monroe, sunny and 88. Wind northwest at 8 miles an hour. Natchitoches, sunny and 87. Wind calm. Marshall, sunny and 87. Wind southwest at 10 miles an hour. And at Longview, sunny and 88 degrees. Wind southwest at 10 miles an hour. Elsewhere across the four-state area, over at Dallas, mostly sunny and 86. Oklahoma City, sunny and 87. Little Rock, sunny and 85. Jackson, Mississippi, mostly sunny and 85. Baton Rouge, sunny and 87. And at Houston, mostly sunny and 88 degrees. For the most current information, check us out on the web at www.weather.gov/sht. The Shreveport Climate Summary for yesterday, September 13, 2026. Yesterday's high temperature was 100 degrees. The normal high is 91. The record high is 107 degrees, which was set in 2011. Yesterday's low temperature was 76 degrees. The normal low is 68. The record low is 50 degrees, which was set in 1902. No precipitation fell yesterday, which leaves the monthly total at 0.34 inches. This is 1.02 inches below the normal amount of 1.36 inches for September. The total precipitation for the year still stands at 31.62 inches, which is 4.18 inches below normal. Sunrise today is at 6:58 a.m. and sunset is at 7:22 p.m. Now let's check on your local forecast. Heat advisory in effect until 7 p.m. Central Daylight Time Tuesday. Today, mostly sunny. A slight chance of showers and thunderstorms this afternoon. Hot with highs in the upper 90s. Southwest winds around 5 miles per hour. Chance of rain 20%. Heat index values up to 105 this afternoon. Tonight, mostly clear. Lows in the mid-70s. South winds around 5 miles per hour. Tuesday, mostly sunny. Hot with highs in the upper 90s. South winds around 5 miles per hour. Tuesday night, mostly clear. Lows in the mid-70s. Southeast winds around 5 miles per hour. Wednesday, mostly sunny. Hot with highs in the upper 90s. Southeast winds 5 to 10 miles per hour. Wednesday night, partly cloudy. Lows in the mid-70s. Thursday, mostly sunny. Hot with highs in the mid-90s. Thursday night, mostly clear. Lows in the lower 70s. Friday, mostly sunny. Hot with highs in the upper 90s. Friday night, mostly clear.
lows in the lower 70s. Saturday, mostly sunny. Hot with highs in the upper 90s. Saturday night, mostly clear. Lows in the lower 70s. Sunday, mostly sunny. A slight chance of showers and thunderstorms in the afternoon. Hot with highs in the mid-90s. Chance of rain 20%. Heat advisory now in effect until 7 p.m. Central Daylight Time Tuesday. What? Heat index values up to 109. Where? Portions of South Central and Southwest Arkansas, North Central and Northwest Louisiana, Southeast Oklahoma, and East and Northeast Texas. When? Until 7 p.m. Central Daylight Time Tuesday. Impacts, hot temperatures and high humidity may cause heat illnesses. 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Take extra precautions when outside. 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Heat stroke is an emergency. 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Be sure to follow us on Facebook. Here's a look at local weather conditions as of 10 a.m. At the top of the hour, skies were mostly sunny in Shreveport. The temperature was 88 degrees at the regional airport. The dew point was 75, making the relative humidity 66%. Winds were southwest at 9 miles an hour. The pressure was 30.08 inches and steady. In Bossier City, at Barksdale Air Force Base, skies were mostly sunny, with a temperature of 89 degrees. The dew point was 76, making the relative humidity 65%, producing a heat index of 99. Winds were calm. The pressure was 30.07 inches and steady. And in downtown Shreveport, skies were sunny. The temperature was 86 degrees. And winds were southwest at 5 miles an hour. Once again in Shreveport, it was 88 degrees with mostly sunny skies at 10 a.m. Around the local area at 10 a.m., in Texarkana, sunny and 88. Wind southwest at 7 miles an hour. El Dorado, sunny and 87. Wind west at 7 miles an hour. Monroe, sunny and 88. Wind northwest at 8 miles an hour. Natchitoches, sunny and 87. Wind calm. Marshall, sunny and 87. Wind southwest at 10 miles an hour. And at Longview, sunny and 88 degrees. Wind southwest at 10 miles an hour. Elsewhere across the four-state area, over at Dallas, mostly sunny and 86. Oklahoma City, sunny and 87. Little Rock, sunny and 85. Jackson, Mississippi, mostly sunny and 85. Baton Rouge, sunny and 87. And at Houston, mostly sunny and 88 degrees. 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The Shreveport Climate Summary for yesterday, September 13, 2026. Yesterday's high temperature was 100 degrees. The normal high is 91. The record high is 107 degrees, which was set in 2011. Yesterday's low temperature was
is 76 degrees. The normal low is 68. The record low is 50 degrees, which was set in 1902. No precipitation fell yesterday, which leaves the monthly total at 0.34 inches. This is 1.02 inches below the normal amount of 1.36 inches for September. The total precipitation for the year still stands at 31.62 inches, which is 4.18 inches below normal. Sunrise today is at 6:58 a.m. and sunset is at 7:22 p.m. Now let's check on your local forecast. Heat advisory in effect until 7 p.m. Central Daylight Time Tuesday. Today, mostly sunny. A slight chance of showers and thunderstorms this afternoon. Hot with highs in the upper 90s. Southwest winds around 5 miles per hour. Chance of rain 20%. Heat index values up to 105 this afternoon. Tonight, mostly clear. Lows in the mid-70s. South winds around 5 miles per hour. Tuesday, mostly sunny. Hot with highs in the upper 90s. South winds around 5 miles per hour. Tuesday night, mostly clear. Lows in the mid-70s. Southeast winds around 5 miles per hour. Wednesday, mostly sunny. Hot with highs in the upper 90s. Southeast winds 5 to 10 miles per hour. Wednesday night, partly cloudy. Lows in the mid-70s. Thursday, mostly sunny. Hot with highs in the mid-90s. Thursday night, mostly clear. Lows in the lower 70s. Friday, mostly sunny. Hot with highs in the upper 90s. Friday night, mostly clear. Lows in the lower 70s. Saturday, mostly sunny. Hot with highs in the upper 90s. Saturday night, mostly clear. Lows in the lower 70s. Sunday, mostly sunny. A slight chance of showers and thunderstorms in the afternoon. Hot with highs in the mid-90s. Chance of rain 20%. Heat advisory now in effect until 7 p.m. Central Daylight Time Tuesday. What? Heat index values up to 109. Where? Portions of south central and southwest Arkansas, north central and northwest Louisiana, southeast Oklahoma, and east and northeast Texas. When? Until 7 p.m. Central Daylight Time Tuesday. Impacts, hot temperatures and high humidity may cause heat illnesses. 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Take extra precautions when outside. 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Heat stroke is an emergency. 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Be sure to follow us on Facebook. Here's a look at local weather conditions as of 10 a.m. At the top of the hour, skies were mostly sunny in Shreveport. The temperature was 88 degrees at the regional airport. The dew point was 75, making the relative humidity 66%. Winds were southwest at 9 miles an hour. The pressure was 30.08 inches and steady. In Bossier City, at Barksdale Air Force Base, skies were mostly sunny, with a temperature of 89 degrees. The dew point was 76, making the relative humidity 65%, producing a heat index of 99. Winds were calm. The pressure was 30.07 inches and steady. And in downtown Shreveport, skies were sunny. The temperature was 86 degrees. And winds were southwest at 5 miles an hour. Once again in Shreveport,
It was 88 degrees with mostly sunny skies at 10 a.m. Around the local area at 10 a.m. in Texarkana, sunny and 88. Wind southwest at 7 miles an hour. El Dorado, sunny and 87. Wind west at 7 miles an hour. Monroe, sunny and 88. Wind northwest at 8 miles an hour. Natchitoches, sunny and 87. Wind calm. Marshall, sunny and 87. Wind southwest at 10 miles an hour. And at Longview, sunny and 88 degrees. Wind southwest at 10 miles an hour. Elsewhere across the four-state area, over at Dallas, mostly sunny and 86. Oklahoma City, sunny and 87. Little Rock, sunny and 85. Jackson, Mississippi, mostly sunny and 85. Baton Rouge, sunny and 87. And at Houston, mostly sunny and 88 degrees. For the most current information, check us out on the web at www.weather.gov/SHP. The Shreveport Climate Summary for yesterday, September 13, 2026. Yesterday's high temperature was 100 degrees. The normal high is 91. The record high is 107 degrees, which was set in 2011. Yesterday's low temperature was 76 degrees. The normal low is 68. The record low is 50 degrees, which was set in 1902. No precipitation fell yesterday, which leaves the monthly total at 0.34 inches. This is 1.02 inches below the normal amount of 1.36 inches for September. The total precipitation for the year still stands at 31.62 inches, which is 4.18 inches below normal. Sunrise today is at 6:58 a.m. and sunset is at 7:22 p.m. Here is your area's open water boating forecast. Wind gusts may be higher. Heat advisory in effect until 7 p.m. Central Daylight Time Tuesday. Today, mostly sunny through mid-afternoon, then a 20% chance of showers and thunderstorms in the late afternoon. Highs in the upper 90s. South winds 10 to 15 miles per hour. Heat index readings 106 to 109. Tonight, mostly clear. Lows in the mid-70s. South winds 5 to 10 miles per hour. Tuesday, mostly sunny. Highs in the upper 90s. South winds 10 to 15 miles per hour. Heat index readings 104 to 107. Tuesday night, mostly clear. Lows in the mid-70s. Southeast winds 5 to 10 miles per hour. Wednesday, partly cloudy. Highs in the upper 90s. Southeast winds 10 to 15 miles per hour. Wednesday night, partly cloudy. Lows in the mid-70s. Thursday, mostly sunny. Highs in the upper 90s. Thursday night, mostly clear. Lows around 70. Friday, mostly sunny. Highs in the upper 90s. Friday night, mostly clear. Lows around 70. Saturday, mostly sunny. Highs in the upper 90s. Saturday night, mostly clear. Lows in the lower 70s. Sunday, mostly sunny. A 20% chance of showers and thunderstorms in the afternoon. Highs in the mid-90s. Now let's check on your local forecast. Heat advisory in effect until 7 p.m. Central Daylight Time Tuesday. Today, mostly sunny. A slight chance of showers and thunderstorms this afternoon. Hot with highs in the upper 90s. Southwest winds around 5 miles per hour. Chance of rain 20%. Heat index values up to 105 this afternoon. Tonight, mostly clear. Lows in the mid-70s. South winds around 5 miles per hour. Tuesday, mostly sunny. Around 5 miles per hour. Tuesday, mostly sunny. Hot with highs in the upper 90s. South winds around 5 miles per hour.
Tuesday night, mostly clear.

lows in the mid-70s. Southeast winds around 5 miles per hour. Wednesday, mostly sunny. Hot with highs in the upper 90s. Southeast winds 5 to 10 miles per hour. Wednesday night, partly cloudy. Lows in the mid-70s. Thursday, mostly sunny. Hot with highs in the mid-90s. Thursday night, mostly clear. Lows in the lower 70s. Friday, mostly sunny. Hot with highs in the upper 90s. Friday night, mostly clear. Lows in the lower 70s. Saturday, mostly sunny. Hot with highs in the upper 90s. Saturday night, mostly clear. Lows in the lower 70s. Sunday, mostly sunny. A slight chance of showers and thunderstorms in the afternoon. Hot with highs in the mid-90s. Chance of rain 20%. Heat advisory now in effect until 7 p.m. Central Daylight Time Tuesday. What's heat index values up to 109. Where, portions of south central and southwest Arkansas, north central and northwest Louisiana, southeast Oklahoma, and east and northeast Texas. When, until 7 p.m. Central Daylight Time Tuesday. Impacts, hot temperatures and high humidity may cause heat illnesses. 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Be sure to follow us on Facebook. Here's a look at local weather conditions as of 10 a.m. At the top of the hour, skies were mostly sunny in Shreveport. The temperature was 88 degrees at the regional airport. The dew point was 75, making the relative humidity 66%. Winds were southwest at 9 miles an hour. The pressure was 30.08 inches and steady. In Bossier City, at Barksdale Air Force Base, skies were mostly sunny, with a temperature of 89 degrees. The dew point was 76, making the relative humidity 65%, producing a heat index of 99. Winds were calm. The pressure was 30.07 inches and steady. And in downtown Shreveport, skies were sunny. The temperature was 86 degrees. And winds were southwest at 5 miles an hour. Once again in Shreveport, it was 88 degrees with mostly sunny skies at 10 a.m. This is your NOAA Weather Radio, station WXJ97, operating on a frequency of 162.400 MHz, providing the latest weather information on a 24-hour basis. 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Around the local area at 10 a.m. in Texarkana, sunny and 88. Wind southwest at 7 miles an hour. El Dorado, sunny and 87. Wind west at 7 miles an hour. Monroe, sunny and 88. Wind northwest at 8 miles an hour. Nacogdoches, sunny and 87. Wind calm. Marshall, sunny and 87. Wind southwest at 10 miles an hour. And at Longview, sunny and 88 degrees. Wind southwest at 10 miles an hour. Elsewhere across the four-state area, over at Dallas, mostly sunny and 86. Oklahoma City, sunny and 87. Little Rock, sunny and 85.
Jackson, Mississippi, mostly sunny and 85. Baton Rouge, sunny and 87. And at Houston, mostly sunny and 88 degrees. For the most current information, check us out on the web at www.weather.gov/sht. The Shreveport Climate Summary for yesterday, September 13, 2026. Yesterday's high temperature was 100 degrees. The normal high is 91. The record high is 107 degrees, which was set in 2011. Yesterday's low temperature was 76 degrees. The normal low is 68. The record low is 50 degrees, which was set in 1902. No precipitation fell yesterday, which leaves the monthly total at 0.34 inches. This is 1.02 inches below the normal amount of 1.36 inches for September. The total precipitation for the year still stands at 31.62 inches, which is 4.18 inches below normal. Sunrise today is at 6:58 a.m. and sunset is at 7:22 p.m. Now let's check on your local forecast. Heat advisory in effect until 7 p.m. Central Daylight Time Tuesday. Today, mostly sunny. A slight chance of showers and thunderstorms this afternoon. Hot with highs in the upper 90s. Southwest winds around 5 miles per hour. Chance of rain 20%. Heat index values up to 105 this afternoon. Tonight, mostly clear. Lows in the mid-70s. South winds around 5 miles per hour. Tuesday, mostly sunny. Hot with highs in the upper 90s. South winds around 5 miles per hour. Tuesday night, mostly clear. Lows in the mid-70s. Southeast winds around 5 miles per hour. Wednesday, mostly sunny. Hot with highs in the upper 90s. Southeast winds 5 to 10 miles per hour. Wednesday night, partly cloudy. Lows in the mid-70s. Thursday, mostly sunny. Hot with highs in the mid-90s. Thursday night, mostly clear. Lows in the lower 70s. Friday, mostly sunny. Hot with highs in the upper 90s. Friday night, mostly clear. Lows in the lower 70s. Saturday, mostly sunny. Hot with highs in the upper 90s. Saturday night, mostly clear. Lows in the lower 70s. Sunday, mostly sunny. A slight chance of showers and thunderstorms in the afternoon. Hot with highs in the mid-90s. Chance of rain 20%. Heat advisory now in effect until 7 p.m. Central Daylight Time Tuesday. What? Heat index values up to 109. Where? Portions of South Central and Southwest Arkansas, North Central and Northwest Louisiana, Southeast Oklahoma, and East and Northeast Texas. When? Until 7 p.m. Central Daylight Time Tuesday. Impacts, hot temperatures and high humidity may cause heat illnesses. 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Be sure to follow us on Facebook. Here's a look at local weather conditions as of 10 a.m. At the top of the hour, skies were mostly sunny in Shreveport. The temperature was 88 degrees at the regional airport. The dew point was 75, making the relative humidity 66%. Winds were southwest at 9 miles an hour.
the pressure was 30.08 inches and steady. In Bossier City, at Barksdale Air Force Base, skies were mostly sunny, with a temperature of 89 degrees. The dew point was 76, making the relative humidity 65%, producing a heat index of 99. Winds were calm. The pressure was 30.07 inches and steady. And in downtown Shreveport, skies were sunny. The temperature was 86 degrees. And winds were southwest at 5 miles an hour. Once again in Shreveport, it was 88 degrees with mostly sunny skies at 10 a.m. Around the local area at 10 a.m., in Texarkana, sunny and 88. Wind southwest at 7 miles an hour. El Dorado, sunny and 87. Wind west at 7 miles an hour. Monroe, sunny and 88. Wind northwest at 8 miles an hour. Nacogdoches, sunny and 87. Wind calm. Marshall, sunny and 87. Wind southwest at 10 miles an hour. And at Longview, sunny and 88 degrees. Wind southwest at 10 miles an hour. Elsewhere across the four-state area, over at Dallas, mostly sunny and 86. Oklahoma City, sunny and 87. Little Rock, sunny and 85. Jackson, Mississippi, mostly sunny and 85. Baton Rouge, sunny and 87. And at Houston, mostly sunny and 88 degrees. For the most current information, check us out on the web at www.weather.gov/sht. The Shreveport Climate Summary for yesterday, September 13, 2026. Yesterday's high temperature was 100 degrees. The normal high is 91. The record high is 107 degrees, which was set in 2011. Yesterday's low temperature was 76 degrees. The normal low is 68. The record low is 50 degrees, which was set in 1902. No precipitation fell yesterday, which leaves the monthly total at 0.34 inches. This is 1.02 inches below the normal amount of 1.36 inches for September. The total precipitation for the year still stands at 31.62 inches, which is 4.18 inches below normal. Sunrise today is at 6:58 a.m. and sunset is at 7:22 p.m. Now let's check on your local forecast. Heat advisory in effect until 7 p.m. Central Daylight Time Tuesday. Today, mostly sunny. A slight chance of showers and thunderstorms this afternoon. Hot with highs in the upper 90s. Southwest winds around 5 miles per hour. Chance of rain 20%. Heat index values up to 105 this afternoon. Tonight, mostly clear. Lows in the mid-70s. South winds around 5 miles per hour. Tuesday, mostly sunny. Hot with highs in the upper 90s. South winds around 5 miles per hour. Tuesday night, mostly clear. Lows in the mid-70s. Southeast winds around 5 miles per hour. Wednesday, mostly sunny. Hot with highs in the upper 90s. Southeast winds 5 to 10 miles per hour. Wednesday night, partly cloudy. Lows in the mid-70s. Thursday, mostly sunny. Hot with highs in the mid-90s. Thursday night, mostly clear. Lows in the lower 70s. Friday, mostly sunny. Hot with highs in the upper 90s. Friday night, mostly clear. Lows in the lower 70s. Saturday, mostly sunny. Hot with highs in the upper 90s. Saturday night, mostly clear. Lows in the lower 70s. Sunday, mostly sunny. A slight chance of showers and thunderstorms in the afternoon. Hot with highs in the mid-90s. Chance of rain 20%. Heat advisory now in effect until 7 p.m. Central Daylight Time Tuesday. What? Heat index values up to 109. Where?
portions of south central and southwest Arkansas, north central and northwest Louisiana, southeast Oklahoma, and east and northeast Texas. When, until 7 p.m. Central Daylight Time Tuesday. Impacts, hot temperatures and high humidity may cause heat illnesses. 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Be sure to follow us on Facebook. Here's a look at local weather conditions as of 10 a.m. At the top of the hour, skies were mostly sunny in Shreveport. The temperature was 88 degrees at the regional airport. The dew point was 75, making the relative humidity 66%. Winds were southwest at 9 miles an hour. The pressure was 30.08 inches and steady. In Bossier City, at Barksdale Air Force Base, skies were mostly sunny, with a temperature of 89 degrees. The dew point was 76, making the relative humidity 65%, producing a heat index of 99. Winds were calm. The pressure was 30.07 inches and steady. And in downtown Shreveport, skies were sunny. The temperature was 86 degrees. And winds were southwest at 5 miles an hour. Once again in Shreveport, it was 88 degrees with mostly sunny skies at 10 a.m. Around the local area at 10 a.m., in Texarkana, sunny and 88. Wind southwest at 7 miles an hour. El Dorado, sunny and 87. Wind west at 7 miles an hour. Monroe, sunny and 88. Wind northwest at 8 miles an hour. Natchitoches, sunny and 87. Wind calm. Marshall, sunny and 87. Wind southwest at 10 miles an hour. And at Longview, sunny and 88 degrees. Wind southwest at 10 miles an hour. Elsewhere across the four-state area, over at Dallas, mostly sunny and 86. Oklahoma City, sunny and 87. Little Rock, sunny and 85. Jackson, Mississippi, mostly sunny and 85. Baton Rouge, sunny and 87. And at Houston, mostly sunny and 88 degrees. 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The Shreveport Climate Summary for yesterday, September 13, 2026. Yesterday's high temperature was 100 degrees. The normal high is 91. The record high is 107 degrees, which was set in 2011. Yesterday's low temperature was 76 degrees. The normal low is 68. The record low is 50 degrees, which was set in 1902. No precipitation fell yesterday, which leaves the monthly total at 0.34 inches. This is 1.02 inches below the normal amount of 1.36 inches for September. The total precipitation for the year still stands at 31.62 inches, which is 4.18 inches below normal. Sunrise today is at 6:58 a.m. and sunset is at 7:22 p.m.
Now let's check on your local forecast. Heat advisory in effect until 7 p.m. Central Daylight Time Tuesday. Today, mostly sunny. A slight chance of showers and thunderstorms this afternoon. Hot with highs in the upper 90s. Southwest winds around 5 miles per hour. Chance of rain 20%. Heat index values up to 105 this afternoon. Tonight, mostly clear. Lows in the mid-70s. South winds around 5 miles per hour. Tuesday, mostly sunny. Hot with highs in the upper 90s. South winds around 5 miles per hour. Tuesday night, mostly clear. Lows in the mid-70s. Southeast winds around 5 miles per hour. Wednesday, mostly sunny. Hot with highs in the upper 90s. Southeast winds 5 to 10 miles per hour. Wednesday night, partly cloudy. Lows in the mid-70s. Thursday, mostly sunny. Hot with highs in the mid-90s. Thursday night, mostly clear. Lows in the lower 70s. Friday, mostly sunny. Hot with highs in the upper 90s. Friday night, mostly clear. Lows in the lower 70s. Saturday, mostly sunny. Hot with highs in the upper 90s. Saturday night, mostly clear. Lows in the lower 70s. Sunday, mostly sunny. A slight chance of showers and thunderstorms in the afternoon. Hot with highs in the mid-90s. Chance of rain 20%. Heat advisory now in effect until 7 p.m. Central Daylight Time Tuesday. What? Heat index values up to 109. Where? Portions of South Central and Southwest Arkansas, North Central and Northwest Louisiana, Southeast Oklahoma, and East and Northeast Texas. When? Until 7 p.m. Central Daylight Time Tuesday. Impacts: hot temperatures and high humidity may cause heat illnesses. 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Take extra precautions when outside. 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Heat stroke is an emergency. 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Be sure to follow us on Facebook. Here's a look at local weather conditions as of 10 a.m. At the top of the hour, skies were mostly sunny in Shreveport. The temperature was 88 degrees at the regional airport. The dew point was 75, making the relative humidity 66%. Winds were southwest at 9 miles an hour. The pressure was 30.08 inches and steady. In Bossier City, at Barksdale Air Force Base, skies were mostly sunny, with a temperature of 89 degrees. The dew point was 76, making the relative humidity 65%, producing a heat index of 99. Winds were calm. The pressure was 30.07 inches and steady. And in downtown Shreveport, skies were sunny. The temperature was 86 degrees. And winds were southwest at 5 miles an hour. Once again in Shreveport, it was 88 degrees with mostly sunny skies at 10 a.m. Around the local area at 10 a.m., in Texarkana, sunny and 88. Wind southwest at 7 miles an hour. El Dorado, sunny and 87. Wind west at 7 miles an hour. Monroe, sunny and 88. Wind northwest at 8 miles an hour. Natchitoches, sunny and 87. Wind calm. Marshall, sunny and 87. Wind southwest at 10 miles an hour. And at Longview,
sunny and 88 degrees. Wind southwest at 10 miles an hour. Elsewhere across the four-state area, over at Dallas, mostly sunny and 86. Oklahoma City, sunny and 87. Little Rock, sunny and 85. Jackson, Mississippi, mostly sunny and 85. Baton Rouge, sunny and 87. And at Houston, mostly sunny and 88 degrees. For the most current information, check us out on the web at www.weather.gov/sht. The Shreveport Climate Summary for yesterday, September 13, 2026. Yesterday's high temperature was 100 degrees. The normal high is 91. The record high is 107 degrees, which was set in 2011. Yesterday's low temperature was 76 degrees. The normal low is 68. The record low is 50 degrees, which was set in 1902. No precipitation fell yesterday, which leaves the monthly total at 0.34 inches. This is 1.02 inches below the normal amount of 1.36 inches for September. The total precipitation for the year still stands at 31.62 inches, which is 4.18 inches below normal. Sunrise today is at 6:58 a.m. and sunset is at 7:22 p.m. Here is your area's open water boating forecast. Wind gusts may be higher. Heat advisory in effect until 7 p.m. Central Daylight Time Tuesday. Today, mostly sunny through mid-afternoon, then a 20% chance of showers and thunderstorms in the late afternoon. Highs in the upper 90s. South winds 10 to 15 miles per hour. Heat index readings 106 to 109. Tonight, mostly clear. Lows in the mid-70s. South winds 5 to 10 miles per hour. Tuesday, mostly sunny. Highs in the upper 90s. South winds 10 to 15 miles per hour. Heat index readings 104 to 107. Tuesday night, mostly clear. Lows in the mid-70s. Southeast winds 5 to 10 miles per hour. Wednesday, partly cloudy. Highs in the upper 90s. Southeast winds 10 to 15 miles per hour. Wednesday night, partly cloudy. Lows in the mid-70s. Thursday, mostly sunny. Highs in the upper 90s. Thursday night, mostly clear. Lows around 70. Friday, mostly sunny. Highs in the upper 90s. Friday night, mostly clear. Lows around 70. Saturday, mostly sunny. Highs in the upper 90s. Saturday night, mostly clear. Lows in the lower 70s. Sunday, mostly sunny. A 20% chance of showers and thunderstorms in the afternoon. Highs in the mid-90s. Now let's check on your local forecast. Heat advisory in effect until 7 p.m. Central Daylight Time Tuesday. Today, mostly sunny. A slight chance of showers and thunderstorms this afternoon. Hot with highs in the upper 90s. Southwest winds around 5 miles per hour. Chance of rain 20%. Heat index values up to 105 this afternoon. Tonight, mostly clear. Lows in the mid-70s. South winds around 5 miles per hour. Tuesday, mostly sunny. Hot with highs in the upper 90s. South winds around 5 miles per hour. Tuesday night, mostly clear. Lows in the mid-70s. Southeast winds around 5 miles per hour. Wednesday, mostly sunny. Hot with highs in the upper 90s. Southeast winds 5 to 10 miles per hour. Wednesday night, partly cloudy. Lows in the mid-70s. Thursday, mostly sunny. Hot with highs in the mid-90s. Thursday night, mostly clear. Lows in the lower 70s. Friday, mostly sunny. Hot with highs in the upper 90s. Friday night, mostly clear.
Lows in the lower 70s. Saturday, mostly sunny.

Northeast Texas. When, until 7 p.m. Central Daylight Time Tuesday. Impacts, hot temperatures and high humidity may cause heat illnesses. 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Take extra precautions when outside. 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Heat stroke is an emergency. 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Be sure to follow us on Facebook. Here's a look at local weather conditions as of 10 a.m. At the top of the hour, skies were mostly sunny in Shreveport. The temperature was 88 degrees at the regional airport. The dew point was 75, making the relative humidity 66%. Winds were southwest at 9 miles an hour. The pressure was 30.08 inches and steady. In Bossier City, at Barksdale Air Force Base, skies were mostly sunny, with a temperature of 89 degrees. The dew point was 76, making the relative humidity 65%, producing a heat index of 99. Winds were calm. The pressure was 30.07 inches and steady. And in downtown Shreveport, skies were sunny. The temperature was 86 degrees. And winds were southwest at 5 miles an hour. Once again in Shreveport, it was 88 degrees with mostly sunny skies at 10 a.m. Around the local area at 10 a.m., in Texarkana, sunny and 88. Wind southwest at 7 miles an hour. El Dorado, sunny and 87. Wind west at 7 miles an hour. Monroe, sunny and 88. Wind northwest at 8 miles an hour. Natchitoches, sunny and 87. Wind calm. Marshall, sunny and 87. Wind southwest at 10 miles an hour. And at Longview, sunny and 88 degrees. Wind southwest at 10 miles an hour. Elsewhere across the four-state area, over at Dallas, mostly sunny and 86. Oklahoma City, sunny and 87. Little Rock, sunny and 85. Jackson, Mississippi, mostly sunny and 85. Baton Rouge, sunny and 87. And at Houston, mostly sunny and 88 degrees. 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The Shreveport Climate Summary for yesterday, September 13, 2026. Yesterday's high temperature was 100 degrees. The normal high is 91. The record high is 107 degrees, which was set in 2011. Yesterday's low temperature was 76 degrees. The normal low is 68. The record low is 50 degrees, which was set in 1902. No precipitation fell yesterday, which leaves the monthly total at 0.34 inches. This is 1.02 inches below the normal amount of 1.36 inches for September. The total precipitation for the year still stands at 31.62 inches, which is 4.18 inches below normal. Sunrise today is at 6:58 a.m. and sunset is at 7:22 p.m. Now let's check on your local forecast. Heat advisory in effect until 7 p.m. Central Daylight.

time Tuesday. Today, mostly sunny. A slight chance of showers and thunderstorms this afternoon. Hot with highs in the upper 90s. Southwest winds around 5 miles per hour. Chance of rain 20%. Heat index values up to 105 this afternoon. Tonight, mostly clear. Lows in the mid-70s. South winds around 5 miles per hour. Tuesday, mostly sunny. Hot with highs in the upper 90s. South winds around 5 miles per hour. Tuesday night, mostly clear. Lows in the mid-70s. Southeast winds around 5 miles per hour. Wednesday, mostly sunny. Hot with highs in the upper 90s. Southeast winds 5 to 10 miles per hour. Wednesday night, partly cloudy. Lows in the mid-70s. Thursday, mostly sunny. Hot with highs in the mid-90s. Thursday night, mostly clear. Lows in the lower 70s. Friday, mostly sunny. Hot with highs in the upper 90s. Friday night, mostly clear. Lows in the lower 70s. Saturday, mostly sunny. Hot with highs in the upper 90s. Saturday night, mostly clear. Lows in the lower 70s. Sunday, mostly sunny. A slight chance of showers and thunderstorms in the afternoon. Hot with highs in the mid-90s. Chance of rain 20%. Heat advisory now in effect until 7 p.m. Central Daylight Time Tuesday. What? Heat index values up to 109. Where? Portions of South Central and Southwest Arkansas, North Central and Northwest Louisiana, Southeast Oklahoma, and East and Northeast Texas. When? Until 7 p.m. Central Daylight Time Tuesday. Impacts, hot temperatures and high humidity may cause heat illnesses. 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Take extra precautions when outside. 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Heat stroke is an emergency. 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Be sure to follow us on Facebook. Here's a look at local weather conditions as of 10 a.m. At the top of the hour, skies were mostly sunny in Shreveport. The temperature was 88 degrees at the regional airport. The dew point was 75, making the relative humidity 66%. Winds were southwest at 9 miles an hour. The pressure was 30.08 inches and steady. In Bossier City, at Barksdale Air Force Base, skies were mostly sunny, with a temperature of 89 degrees. The dew point was 76, making the relative humidity 65%, producing a heat index of 99. Winds were calm. The pressure was 30.07 inches and steady. And in downtown Shreveport, skies were sunny. The temperature was 86 degrees. And winds were southwest at 5 miles an hour. Once again in Shreveport, it was 88 degrees with mostly sunny skies at 10 a.m. You're listening to your weather radio, station WXJ97, broadcasting in Shreveport on 162.4 MHz. Be sure to follow us on Facebook. Here's a look at local weather conditions as of 11 a.m. At the top of the hour, skies were mostly sunny in Shreveport. The temperature was 90 degrees at the regional airport. The dew point was 75, making the relative humidity 62%, producing a heat index of 100. Winds were calm. The pressure was 30.08 inches and steady.
In Bossier City, at Barksdale Air Force Base, skies were mostly sunny, with a temperature of 91 degrees. The dew point was 75, making the relative humidity 58%, producing a heat index of 102. Winds were south at 5 miles an hour. The pressure was 30.07 inches and steady. And in downtown Shreveport, skies were sunny. The temperature was 90 degrees. And winds were west at 5 miles an hour. Once again in Shreveport, it was 90 degrees with mostly sunny skies at 11 a.m. Around the local area at 11 a.m., at Texarkana, it was sunny. Visibility 10 miles. Temperature was 90 degrees, dew point 72. And the pressure was 30.08 inches, and steady. At El Dorado, it was sunny. Visibility 10 miles. Temperature was 91 degrees, dew point 73. And the pressure was 30.09 inches, and rising. Monroe, sunny and 90. Wind northwest at 5 miles an hour. Natchitoches, mostly sunny and 91. Wind calm. Marshall, sunny and 89. Wind variable at 3 miles an hour. And at Longview, sunny and 90 degrees. Wind variable at 7 miles an hour, gusting to 16 miles an hour. Elsewhere across the four-state area, over at Dallas, mostly sunny and 89. Oklahoma City, sunny and 91. Little Rock, sunny and 88. Jackson, Mississippi, mostly sunny and 87. Baton Rouge, sunny and 89. And at Houston, mostly sunny and 91 degrees. For the most current information, check us out on the web at www.weather.gov/sht. The Shreveport Climate Summary for yesterday, September 13, 2026. Yesterday's high temperature was 100 degrees. The normal high is 91. The record high is 107 degrees, which was set in 2011. Yesterday's low temperature was 76 degrees. The normal low is 68. The record low is 50 degrees, which was set in 1902. No precipitation fell yesterday, which leaves the monthly total at 0.34 inches. This is 1.02 inches below the normal amount of 1.36 inches for September. The total precipitation for the year still stands at 31.62 inches, which is 4.18 inches below normal. Sunrise today is at 6:58 a.m. and sunset is at 7:22 p.m. Now let's check on your local forecast. Heat advisory in effect until 7 p.m. Central Daylight Time Tuesday. Today, mostly sunny. A slight chance of showers and thunderstorms this afternoon. Hot with highs in the upper 90s. Southwest winds around 5 miles per hour. Chance of rain 20%. Heat index values up to 105 this afternoon. Tonight, mostly clear. Lows in the mid-70s. South winds around 5 miles per hour. Tuesday, mostly sunny. Hot with highs in the upper 90s. South winds around 5 miles per hour. Tuesday night, mostly clear. Lows in the mid-70s. Southeast winds around 5 miles per hour. Wednesday, mostly sunny. Hot with highs in the upper 90s. Southeast winds 5 to 10 miles per hour. Wednesday night, partly cloudy. Lows in the mid-70s. Thursday, mostly sunny. Hot with highs in the mid-90s. Thursday night, mostly clear. Lows in the lower 70s. Friday, mostly sunny. Hot with highs in the upper 90s. Friday night, mostly clear. Lows in the lower 70s. Saturday, mostly sunny. Hot with highs in the upper 90s. Saturday night, mostly clear. Lows in the lower 70s. Sunday, mostly sunny. A slight chance of showers and thunderstorms in the afternoon. Hot with highs in the mid-90s.
chance of rain 20%. Heat advisory now in effect until 7 p.m. Central Daylight Time Tuesday. What? Heat index values up to 109. Where? Portions of south central and southwest Arkansas, north central and northwest Louisiana, southeast Oklahoma, and east and northeast Texas. When? Until 7 p.m. Central Daylight Time Tuesday. Impacts: hot temperatures and high humidity may cause heat illnesses. 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Be sure to follow us on Facebook. Here's a look at local weather conditions as of 11 a.m. At the top of the hour, skies were mostly sunny in Shreveport. The temperature was 90 degrees at the regional airport. The dew point was 75, making the relative humidity 62%, producing a heat index of 100. Winds were calm. The pressure was 30.08 inches and steady. In Bossier City, at Barksdale Air Force Base, skies were mostly sunny, with a temperature of 91 degrees. The dew point was 75, making the relative humidity 58%, producing a heat index of 102. Winds were south at 5 miles an hour. The pressure was 30.07 inches and steady. And in downtown Shreveport, skies were sunny. The temperature was 90 degrees. And winds were west at 5 miles an hour. Once again in Shreveport, it was 90 degrees with mostly sunny skies at 11 a.m. Around the local area at 11 a.m., at Texarkana, it was sunny. Visibility 10 miles. Temperature was 90 degrees, dew point 72. And the pressure was 30.08 inches, and steady. At El Dorado, it was sunny. Visibility 10 miles. Temperature was 91 degrees, dew point 73. And the pressure was 30.09 inches, and rising. Monroe, sunny and 90. Wind northwest at 5 miles an hour. Natchitoches, mostly sunny and 91. Wind calm. Marshall, sunny and 89. Wind variable at 3 miles an hour. And at Longview, sunny and 90 degrees. Wind variable at 7 miles an hour, gusting to 16 miles an hour. Elsewhere across the four-state area, over at Dallas, mostly sunny and 89. Oklahoma City, sunny and 91. Little Rock, sunny and 88. Jackson, Mississippi, mostly sunny and 87. Baton Rouge, sunny and 89. And at Houston, mostly sunny and 91 degrees. 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The Shreveport Climate Summary for yesterday, September 13, 2026. Yesterday's high temperature was 100 degrees. The normal high is 91. The record high is 107 degrees, which was set in 2011. Yesterday's low temperature was 76 degrees.
The normal low is 68. The record low is 50 degrees, which was set in 1902. No precipitation fell yesterday, which leaves the monthly total at 0.34 inches. This is 1.02 inches below the normal amount of 1.36 inches for September. The total precipitation for the year still stands at 31.62 inches, which is 4.18 inches below normal. Sunrise today is at 6:58 a.m. and sunset is at 7:22 p.m. Now let's check on your local forecast. Heat advisory in effect until 7 p.m. Central Daylight Time Tuesday. Today, mostly sunny. A slight chance of showers and thunderstorms this afternoon. Hot with highs in the upper 90s. Southwest winds around 5 miles per hour. Chance of rain 20%. Heat index values up to 105 this afternoon. Tonight, mostly clear. Lows in the mid-70s. South winds around 5 miles per hour. Tuesday, mostly sunny. Hot with highs in the upper 90s. South winds around 5 miles per hour. Tuesday night, mostly clear. Lows in the mid-70s. Southeast winds around 5 miles per hour. Wednesday, mostly sunny. Hot with highs in the upper 90s. Southeast winds 5 to 10 miles per hour. Wednesday night, partly cloudy. Lows in the mid-70s. Thursday, mostly sunny. Hot with highs in the mid-90s. Thursday night, mostly clear. Lows in the lower 70s. Friday, mostly sunny. Hot with highs in the upper 90s. Friday night, mostly clear. Lows in the lower 70s. Saturday, mostly sunny. Hot with highs in the upper 90s. Saturday night, mostly clear. Lows in the lower 70s. Sunday, mostly sunny. A slight chance of showers and thunderstorms in the afternoon. Hot with highs in the mid-90s. Chance of rain 20%. Heat advisory now in effect until 7 p.m. Central Daylight Time Tuesday. What? Heat index values up to 109. Where? Portions of South Central and Southwest Arkansas, North Central and Northwest Louisiana, Southeast Oklahoma, and East and Northeast Texas. When? Until 7 p.m. Central Daylight Time Tuesday. Impacts, hot temperatures and high humidity may cause heat illnesses. 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Be sure to follow us on Facebook. Here's a look at local weather conditions as of 11 a.m. At the top of the hour, skies were mostly sunny in Shreveport. The temperature was 90 degrees at the regional airport. The dew point was 75, making the relative humidity 62%, producing a heat index of 100. Winds were calm. The pressure was 30.08 inches and steady. In Bossier City, at Barksdale Air Force Base, skies were mostly sunny, with a temperature of 91 degrees. The dew point was 75, making the relative humidity 58%, producing a heat index of 102. Winds were south at 5 miles an hour. The pressure was 30.07 inches and steady. And in downtown Shreveport, skies were sunny. The temperature was 90 degrees. And winds were west at 5 miles an hour. Once again in Shreveport, it was 90 degrees with mostly sunny skies at 11 a.m.
around the local area at 11 a.m. at Texarkana. It was sunny. Visibility 10 miles. Temperature was 19 degrees, dew point 72. And the pressure was 30.08 inches, and steady. At El Dorado. It was sunny. Visibility 10 miles. Temperature was 91 degrees, dew point 73. And the pressure was 30.09 inches, and rising. Monroe, sunny and 90. Wind northwest at 5 miles an hour. Nacogdoches, mostly sunny and 91. Wind calm. Marshall, sunny and 89. Wind variable at 3 miles an hour. And at Longview, sunny and 90 degrees. Wind variable at 7 miles an hour, gusting to 16 miles an hour. Elsewhere across the four-state area, over at Dallas, mostly sunny and 89. Oklahoma City, sunny and 91. Little Rock, sunny and 88. Jackson, Mississippi, mostly sunny and 87. Baton Rouge, sunny and 89. And at Houston, mostly sunny and 91 degrees. For the most current information, check us out on the web at www.weather.gov/SHP. Here is your area's open water boating forecast. Wind gusts may be higher. Heat advisory in effect until 7 p.m. Central Daylight Time Tuesday. Today, mostly sunny through mid-afternoon, then a 20% chance of showers and thunderstorms in the late afternoon. Highs in the upper 90s. South winds 10 to 15 miles per hour. Heat index readings 106 to 109. Tonight, mostly clear. Lows in the mid-70s. South winds 5 to 10 miles per hour. Tuesday, mostly sunny. Highs in the upper 90s. South winds 10 to 15 miles per hour. Heat index readings 104 to 107. Tuesday night, mostly clear. Lows in the mid-70s. Southeast winds 5 to 10 miles per hour. Wednesday, partly cloudy. Highs in the upper 90s. Southeast winds 10 to 15 miles per hour. Wednesday night, partly cloudy. Lows in the mid-70s. Thursday, mostly sunny. Highs in the upper 90s. Thursday night, mostly clear. Lows around 70. Friday, mostly sunny. Highs in the upper 90s. Friday night, mostly clear. Lows around 70. Saturday, mostly sunny. Highs in the upper 90s. Saturday night, mostly clear. Lows in the lower 70s. Sunday, mostly sunny. A 20% chance of showers and thunderstorms in the afternoon. Highs in the mid-90s. The Shreveport Climate Summary for yesterday, September 13, 2026. Yesterday's high temperature was 100 degrees. The normal high is 91. The record high is 107 degrees, which was set in 2011. Yesterday's low temperature was 76 degrees. The normal low is 68. The record low is 50 degrees, which was set in 1902. No precipitation fell yesterday, which leaves the monthly total at 0.34 inches. This is 1.02 inches below the normal amount of 1.36 inches for September. The total normal amount of 1.36 inches for September. The total precipitation for the year still stands at 31.62 inches, which is 4.18 inches below normal. Sunrise today is at 6:58 a.m. and sunset is at 7:22 p.m. Now let's check on your local forecast. Heat advisory in effect until 7 p.m. Central Daylight Time Tuesday. Today, mostly sunny. A slight chance of showers and thunderstorms this afternoon. Hot with highs in the upper 90s. Southwest winds around 5 miles per hour. Chance of rain 20%. Heat index values up to 105 this afternoon. Tonight, mostly clear.
lows in the mid-70s. South winds around 5 miles.

miles per hour. Tuesday, mostly sunny. Hot with highs in the upper 90s. South winds around 5 miles per hour. Tuesday night, mostly clear. Lows in the mid-70s. Southeast winds around 5 miles per hour. Wednesday, mostly sunny. Hot with highs in the upper 90s. Southeast winds 5 to 10 miles per hour. Wednesday night, partly cloudy. Lows in the mid-70s. Thursday, mostly sunny. Hot with highs in the mid-90s. Thursday night, mostly clear. Lows in the lower 70s. Friday, mostly sunny. Hot with highs in the upper 90s. Friday night, mostly clear. Lows in the lower 70s. Saturday, mostly sunny. Hot with highs in the upper 90s. Saturday night, mostly clear. Lows in the lower 70s. Sunday, mostly sunny. A slight chance of showers and thunderstorms in the afternoon. Hot with highs in the mid-90s. Chance of rain 20%. Heat advisory now in effect until 7 p.m. Central Daylight Time Tuesday. What's heat index values up to 109. Where, portions of south central and southwest Arkansas, north central and northwest Louisiana, southeast Oklahoma, and east and northeast Texas. When, until 7 p.m. Central Daylight Time Tuesday. Impacts, hot temperatures and high humidity may cause heat illnesses. 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Be sure to follow us on Facebook. Here's a look at local weather conditions as of 11 a.m. At the top of the hour, skies were mostly sunny in Shreveport. The temperature was 90 degrees at the regional airport. The dew point was 75, making the relative humidity 62%, producing a heat index of 100. Winds were calm. The pressure was 30.08 inches and steady. In Bossier City, at Barksdale Air Force Base, skies were mostly sunny, with a temperature of 91 degrees. The dew point was 75, making the relative humidity 58%, producing a heat index of 102. Winds were south at 5 miles an hour. The pressure was 30.07 inches and steady. And in downtown Shreveport, skies were sunny. The temperature was 90 degrees. And winds were west at 5 miles an hour. Once again in Shreveport, it was 90 degrees with mostly sunny skies at 11 a.m. This is your NOAA Weather Radio, station WXJ97, operating on a frequency of 162.400 MHz, providing the latest weather information on a 24-hour basis. Broadcasts originate from the National Weather Service office in Shreveport, Louisiana. 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Around the local area at 11 a.m. at Texarkana. It was sunny. Visibility 10 miles. Temperature was 90 degrees, dew point 72. And the pressure was 30.08 inches and steady. At El Dorado. It was sunny. Visibility 10 miles. Temperature was 91 degrees, dew point 73. And the pressure was 30.09 inches and rising. Monroe, sunny and 90. Wind northwest at 5 miles an hour. Nacogdoches.
mostly sunny and 91. Wind calm. Marshall, sunny and 89. Wind variable at 3 miles an hour. And at Longview, sunny and 90 degrees. Wind variable at 7 miles an hour, gusting to 16 miles an hour. Elsewhere across the four-state area, over at Dallas, mostly sunny and 89. Oklahoma City, sunny and 91. Little Rock, sunny and 88. Jackson, Mississippi, mostly sunny and 87. Baton Rouge, sunny and 89. And at Houston, mostly sunny and 91 degrees. For the most current information, check us out on the web at www.weather.gov/sht. The Shreveport Climate Summary for yesterday, September 13, 2026. Yesterday's high temperature was 100 degrees. The normal high is 91. The record high is 107 degrees, which was set in 2011. Yesterday's low temperature was 76 degrees. The normal low is 68. The record low is 50 degrees, which was set in 1902. No precipitation fell yesterday, which leaves the monthly total at 0.34 inches. This is 1.02 inches below the normal amount of 1.36 inches for September. The total precipitation for the year still stands at 31.62 inches, which is 4.18 inches below normal. Sunrise today is at 6:58 a.m. and sunset is at 7:22 p.m. Now let's check on your local forecast. Heat advisory in effect until 7 p.m. Central Daylight Time Tuesday. Today, mostly sunny. A slight chance of showers and thunderstorms this afternoon. Hot with highs in the upper 90s. Southwest winds around 5 miles per hour. Chance of rain 20%. Heat index values up to 105 this afternoon. Tonight, mostly clear. Lows in the mid-70s. South winds around 5 miles per hour. Tuesday, mostly sunny. Hot with highs in the upper 90s. South winds around 5 miles per hour. Tuesday night, mostly clear. Lows in the mid-70s. Southeast winds around 5 miles per hour. Wednesday, mostly sunny. Hot with highs in the upper 90s. Southeast winds 5 to 10 miles per hour. Wednesday night, partly cloudy. Lows in the mid-70s. Thursday, mostly sunny. Hot with highs in the mid-90s. Thursday night, mostly clear. Lows in the lower 70s. Friday, mostly sunny. Hot with highs in the upper 90s. Friday night, mostly clear. Lows in the lower 70s. Saturday, mostly sunny. Hot with highs in the upper 90s. Saturday night, mostly clear. Lows in the lower 70s. Sunday, mostly sunny. A slight chance of showers and thunderstorms in the afternoon. Hot with highs in the mid-90s. Chance of rain 20%. Heat advisory now in effect until 7 p.m. Central Daylight Time Tuesday. What? Heat index values up to 109. Where? Portions of South Central and Southwest Arkansas, North Central and Northwest Louisiana, Southeast Oklahoma, and East and Northeast Texas. When? Until 7 p.m. Central Daylight Time Tuesday. Impacts: hot temperatures and high humidity may cause heat illnesses. 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
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Be sure to follow us on Facebook. Here's a look at local weather conditions as of 11 a.m. At the top of the hour, skies were mostly sunny in Shreveport. The temperature was 90 degrees at the regional airport. The dew point was 75, making the relative humidity 62%, producing a heat index of 100. Winds were calm. The pressure was 30.08 inches and steady. In Bossier City, at Barksdale Air Force Base, skies were mostly sunny, with a temperature of 91 degrees. The dew point was 75, making the relative humidity 58%, producing a heat index of 102. Winds were south at 5 miles an hour. The pressure was 30.07 inches and steady. And in downtown Shreveport, skies were sunny. The temperature was 90 degrees. And winds were west at 5 miles an hour. Once again in Shreveport, it was 90 degrees with mostly sunny skies at 11 a.m. Around the local area at 11 a.m., at Texarkana, it was sunny. Visibility 10 miles. Temperature was 90 degrees, dew point 72. And the pressure was 30.08 inches, and steady. At El Dorado, it was sunny. Visibility 10 miles. Temperature was 91 degrees, dew point 73. And the pressure was 30.09 inches, and rising. Monroe, sunny and 90. Wind northwest at 5 miles an hour. Natchitoches, mostly sunny and 91. Wind calm. Marshall, sunny and 89. Wind variable at 3 miles an hour. And at Longview, sunny and 90 degrees. Wind variable at 7 miles an hour, gusting to 16 miles an hour. Elsewhere across the four-state area, over at Dallas, mostly sunny and 89. Oklahoma City, sunny and 91. Little Rock, sunny and 88. Jackson, Mississippi, mostly sunny and 87. Baton Rouge, sunny and 89. And at Houston, mostly sunny and 91 degrees. For the most current information, check us out on the web at www.weather.gov/sht. The Shreveport Climate Summary for yesterday, September 13, 2026. Yesterday's high temperature was 100 degrees. The normal high is 91. The record high is 107 degrees, which was set in 2011. Yesterday's low temperature was 76 degrees. The normal low is 68. The record low is 50 degrees, which was set in 1902. No precipitation fell yesterday, which leaves the monthly total at 0.34 inches. This is 1.02 inches below the normal amount of 1.36 inches for September. The total precipitation for the year still stands at 31.62 inches, which is 4.18 inches below normal. Sunrise today is at 6:58 a.m. and sunset is at 7:22 p.m. Now let's check on your local forecast. Heat advisory in effect until 7 p.m. Central Daylight Time Tuesday. Today, mostly sunny. A slight chance of showers and thunderstorms this afternoon. Hot with highs in the upper 90s. Southwest winds around 5 miles per hour. Chance of rain 20%. Heat index values up to 105 this afternoon. Tonight, mostly clear. Lows in the mid-70s. South winds around 5 miles per hour. Tuesday, mostly sunny. Hot with highs in the upper 90s. South winds around 5 miles per hour. Tuesday night, mostly clear. Lows in the mid-70s. Southeast winds around 5 miles per hour. Wednesday, mostly sunny. Hot with highs in the upper 90s. Southeast winds 5 to 10 miles per hour. Wednesday night, partly cloudy. Lows in the mid-70s. Thursday, mostly sunny.
hot with highs in the mid-90s. Thursday night, mostly clear. Lows in the lower 70s. Friday, mostly sunny. Hot with highs in the upper 90s. Friday night, mostly clear. Lows in the lower 70s. Saturday, mostly sunny. Hot with highs in the upper 90s. Saturday night, mostly clear. Lows in the lower 70s. Sunday, mostly sunny. A slight chance of showers and thunderstorms in the afternoon. Hot with highs in the mid-90s. Chance of rain 20%. Heat advisory now in effect until 7 p.m. Central Daylight Time Tuesday. What's heat index values up to 109. Where, portions of south central and southwest Arkansas, north central and northwest Louisiana, southeast Oklahoma, and east and northeast Texas. When, until 7 p.m. Central Daylight Time Tuesday. Impacts, hot temperatures and high humidity may cause heat illnesses. 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Be sure to follow us on Facebook. Here's a look at local weather conditions as of 11 a.m. At the top of the hour, skies were mostly sunny in Shreveport. The temperature was 90 degrees at the regional airport. The dew point was 75, making the relative humidity 62%, producing a heat index of 100. Winds were calm. The pressure was 30.08 inches and steady. In Bossier City, at Barksdale Air Force Base, skies were mostly sunny, with a temperature of 91 degrees. The dew point was 75, making the relative humidity 58%, producing a heat index of 102. Winds were south at 5 miles an hour. The pressure was 30.07 inches and steady. And in downtown Shreveport, skies were sunny. The temperature was 90 degrees. And winds were west at 5 miles an hour. Once again in Shreveport, it was 90 degrees with mostly sunny skies at 11 a.m. This is your NOAA Weather Radio, station WXJ97, operating on a frequency of 162.400 MHz, providing the latest weather information on a 24-hour basis. Broadcasts originate from the National Weather Service Office in Shreveport, Louisiana. 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Around the local area at 11 a.m. at Texarkana. It was sunny. Visibility 10 miles. Temperature was 90 degrees, dew point 72. And the pressure was 30.08 inches and steady. At El Dorado. It was sunny. Visibility 10 miles. Temperature was 91 degrees, dew point 73. And the pressure was 30.09 inches and rising. Monroe, sunny and 90. Wind northwest at 5 miles an hour. Natchitoches, mostly sunny and 91. Wind calm. Marshall, sunny and 89. Wind variable at 3 miles an hour. And at Longview, sunny and 90 degrees. Wind variable at 7 miles an hour, gusting to 16 miles an hour. Elsewhere across the four-state area, over at Dallas, mostly sunny and 89. Oklahoma City, sunny and 91. Little Rock, sunny and 88. Jackson, Mississippi,
mostly sunny and 87. Baton Rouge,

and 89. And at Houston, mostly sunny and 91 degrees. For the most current information, check us out on the web at www.weather.gov/sht. The Shreveport Climate Summary for yesterday, September 13, 2026. Yesterday's high temperature was 100 degrees. The normal high is 91. The record high is 107 degrees, which was set in 2011. Yesterday's low temperature was 76 degrees. The normal low is 68. The record low is 50 degrees, which was set in 1902. No precipitation fell yesterday, which leaves the monthly total at 0.34 inches. This is 1.02 inches below the normal amount of 1.36 inches for September. The total precipitation for the year still stands at 31.62 inches, which is 4.18 inches below normal. Sunrise today is at 6:58 a.m. and sunset is at 7:22 p.m. Now let's check on your local forecast. Heat advisory in effect until 7 p.m. Central Daylight Time Tuesday. Today, mostly sunny. A slight chance of showers and thunderstorms this afternoon. Hot with highs in the upper 90s. Southwest winds around 5 miles per hour. Chance of rain 20%. Heat index values up to 105 this afternoon. Tonight, mostly clear. Lows in the mid-70s. South winds around 5 miles per hour. Tuesday, mostly sunny. Hot with highs in the upper 90s. South winds around 5 miles per hour. Tuesday night, mostly clear. Lows in the mid-70s. Southeast winds around 5 miles per hour. Wednesday, mostly sunny. Hot with highs in the upper 90s. Southeast winds 5 to 10 miles per hour. Wednesday night, partly cloudy. Lows in the mid-70s. Thursday, mostly sunny. Hot with highs in the mid-90s. Thursday night, mostly clear. Lows in the lower 70s. Friday, mostly sunny. Hot with highs in the upper 90s. Friday night, mostly clear. Lows in the lower 70s. Saturday, mostly sunny. Hot with highs in the upper 90s. Saturday night, mostly clear. Lows in the lower 70s. Sunday, mostly sunny. A slight chance of showers and thunderstorms in the afternoon. Hot with highs in the mid-90s. Chance of rain 20%. Heat advisory now in effect until 7 p.m. Central Daylight Time Tuesday. What? Heat index values up to 109. Where? Portions of South Central and Southwest Arkansas, North Central and Northwest Louisiana, Southeast Oklahoma, and East and Northeast Texas. When? Until 7 p.m. Central Daylight Time Tuesday. Impacts, hot temperatures and high humidity may cause heat illnesses. 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Take extra precautions when outside. 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Be sure to follow us on Facebook. Here's a look at local weather conditions as of 11 a.m. At the top of the hour, skies were mostly sunny in Shreveport. The temperature was 90 degrees at the regional airport. The dew point was 75, making the relative humidity 62%, producing a heat index of 100. Winds were calm. The pressure was 30.08 inches and steady. In Bossier City, at Barksdale Air Force Base,
skies were mostly sunny, with a temperature of 91 degrees. The dew point was 75, making the relative humidity 58%, producing a heat index of 102. Winds were south at 5 miles an hour. The pressure was 30.07 inches and steady. And in downtown Shreveport, skies were sunny. The temperature was 90 degrees. And winds were west at 5 miles an hour. Once again in Shreveport, it was 90 degrees with mostly sunny skies at 11 a.m. Around the local area at 11 a.m., at Texarkana, it was sunny. Visibility 10 miles. Temperature was 90 degrees, dew point 72. And the pressure was 30.08 inches, and steady. At El Dorado, it was sunny. Visibility 10 miles. Temperature was 91 degrees, dew point 73. And the pressure was 30.09 inches, and rising. Monroe, sunny and 90. Wind northwest at 5 miles an hour. Natchitoches, mostly sunny and 91. Wind calm. Marshall, sunny and 89. Wind variable at 3 miles an hour. And at Longview, sunny and 90 degrees. Wind variable at 7 miles an hour, gusting to 16 miles an hour. Elsewhere across the four-state area, over at Dallas, mostly sunny and 89. Oklahoma City, sunny and 91. Little Rock, sunny and 88. Jackson, Mississippi, mostly sunny and 87. Baton Rouge, sunny and 89. And at Houston, mostly sunny and 91 degrees. For the most current information, check us out on the web at www.weather.gov/SHP. Here is your area's open water boating forecast. Wind gusts may be higher. Heat advisory in effect until 7 p.m. Central Daylight Time Tuesday. Today, mostly sunny through mid-afternoon, then a 20% chance of showers and thunderstorms in the late afternoon. Highs in the upper 90s. South winds 10 to 15 miles per hour. Heat index readings 106 to 109. Tonight, mostly clear. Lows in the mid-70s. South winds 5 to 10 miles per hour. Tuesday, mostly sunny. Highs in the upper 90s. South winds 10 to 15 miles per hour. Heat index readings 104 to 107. Tuesday night, mostly clear. Lows in the mid-70s. Southeast winds 5 to 10 miles per hour. Wednesday, partly cloudy. Highs in the upper 90s. Southeast winds 10 to 15 miles per hour. Wednesday night, partly cloudy. Lows in the mid-70s. Thursday, mostly sunny. Highs in the upper 90s. Thursday night, mostly clear. Lows around 70. Friday, mostly sunny. Highs in the upper 90s. Friday night, mostly clear. Lows around 70. Saturday, mostly sunny. Highs in the upper 90s. Saturday night, mostly clear. Lows in the lower 70s. Sunday, mostly sunny. A 20% chance of showers and thunderstorms in the afternoon. Highs in the mid-90s. The Shreveport Climate Summary for yesterday, September 13, 2026. Yesterday's high temperature was 100 degrees. The normal high is 91. The record high is 107 degrees, which was set in 2011. Yesterday's low temperature was 76 degrees. The normal low is 68. The record low is 50 degrees, which was set in 1902. No precipitation fell yesterday, which leaves the monthly total at 0.34 inches. This is 1.02 inches below the normal amount of 1.36 inches for September. The total precipitation for the year still stands at 31.62 inches, which is 4.18 inches below normal. Sunrise today at 6:58 a.m. and sunset is at 7:22 p.m.

south winds around 5 miles per hour. Tuesday night, mostly clear. Lows in the mid-70s. Southeast winds around 5 miles per hour. Wednesday, mostly sunny. Hot with highs in the upper 90s. Southeast winds 5 to 10 miles per hour. Wednesday night, partly cloudy. Lows in the mid-70s. Thursday, mostly sunny. Hot with highs in the mid-90s. Thursday night, mostly clear. Lows in the lower 70s. Friday, mostly sunny. Hot with highs in the upper 90s. Friday night, mostly clear. Lows in the lower 70s. Saturday, mostly sunny. Hot with highs in the upper 90s. Saturday night, mostly clear. Lows in the lower 70s. Sunday, mostly sunny. A slight chance of showers and thunderstorms in the afternoon. Hot with highs in the mid-90s. Chance of rain 20%. Heat advisory now in effect until 7 p.m. Central Daylight Time Tuesday. What's heat index values up to 109. Where, portions of south central and southwest Arkansas, north central and northwest Louisiana, southeast Oklahoma, and east and northeast Texas. When, until 7 p.m. Central Daylight Time Tuesday. Impacts, hot temperatures and high humidity may cause heat illnesses. 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Be sure to follow us on Facebook. Here's a look at local weather conditions as of 11 a.m. At the top of the hour, skies were mostly sunny in Shreveport. The temperature was 90 degrees at the regional airport. The dew point was 75, making the relative humidity 62%, producing a heat index of 100. Winds were calm. The pressure was 30.08 inches and steady. In Bossier City, at Barksdale Air Force Base, skies were mostly sunny, with a temperature of 91 degrees. The dew point was 75, making the relative humidity 58%, producing a heat index of 102. Winds were south at 5 miles an hour. The pressure was 30.07 inches and steady. And in downtown Shreveport, skies were sunny. The temperature was 90 degrees. And winds were west at 5 miles an hour. Once again in Shreveport, it was 90 degrees with mostly sunny skies at 11 a.m. Around the local area at 11 a.m., at Texarkana, it was sunny. Visibility 10 miles. Temperature was 90 degrees, dew point 72. And the pressure was 30.08 inches, and steady. At El Dorado, it was sunny. Visibility 10 miles. Temperature was 91 degrees, dew point 73. And the pressure was 30.09 inches, and rising. Monroe, sunny and 90. Wind northwest at 5 miles an hour. Natchitoches, mostly sunny and 91. Wind calm. Marshall, sunny and 89.

wind variable at 3 miles an hour. And at Longview, sunny and 90 degrees. Wind variable at 7 miles an hour, gusting to 16 miles an hour. Elsewhere across the four-state area, over at Dallas, mostly sunny and 89. Oklahoma City, sunny and 91. Little Rock, sunny and 88. Jackson, Mississippi, mostly sunny and 87. Baton Rouge, sunny and 89. And at Houston, mostly sunny and 91 degrees. For the most current information, check us out on the web at www.weather.gov/sht. The Shreveport Climate Summary for yesterday, September 13, 2026. Yesterday's high temperature was 100 degrees. The normal high is 91. The record high is 107 degrees, which was set in 2011. Yesterday's low temperature was 76 degrees. The normal low is 68. The record low is 50 degrees, which was set in 1902. No precipitation fell yesterday, which leaves the monthly total at 0.34 inches. This is 1.02 inches below the normal amount of 1.36 inches for September. The total precipitation for the year still stands at 31.62 inches, which is 4.18 inches below normal. Sunrise today is at 6:58 a.m. and sunset is at 7:22 p.m. Now let's check on your local forecast. Heat advisory in effect until 7 p.m. Central Daylight Time Tuesday. Today, mostly sunny. A slight chance of showers and thunderstorms this afternoon. Hot with highs in the upper 90s. Southwest winds around 5 miles per hour. Chance of rain 20%. Heat index values up to 105 this afternoon. Tonight, mostly clear. Lows in the mid-70s. South winds around 5 miles per hour. Tuesday, mostly sunny. Hot with highs in the upper 90s. South winds around 5 miles per hour. Tuesday night, mostly clear. Lows in the mid-70s. Southeast winds around 5 miles per hour. Wednesday, mostly sunny. Hot with highs in the upper 90s. Southeast winds 5 to 10 miles per hour. Wednesday night, partly cloudy. Lows in the mid-70s. Thursday, mostly sunny. Hot with highs in the mid-90s. Thursday night, mostly clear. Lows in the lower 70s. Friday, mostly sunny. Hot with highs in the upper 90s. Friday night, mostly clear. Lows in the lower 70s. Saturday, mostly sunny. Hot with highs in the upper 90s. Saturday night, mostly clear. Lows in the lower 70s. Sunday, mostly sunny. A slight chance of showers and thunderstorms in the afternoon. Hot with highs in the mid-90s. Chance of rain 20%. Heat advisory now in effect until 7 p.m. Central Daylight Time Tuesday. What? Heat index values up to 109. Where? Portions of South Central and Southwest Arkansas, North Central and Northwest Louisiana, Southeast Oklahoma, and East and Northeast Texas. When? Until 7 p.m. Central Daylight Time Tuesday. Impacts, hot temperatures and high humidity may cause heat illnesses. 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
Be sure to follow us on Facebook. Here's a look at local weather conditions as of noon. At the top of the hour, skies were mostly sunny in Shreveport. The temperature was 91 degrees at the regional airport. The dew point was 73, making the relative humidity 55%, producing a heat index of 100. Winds were west at 3 miles an hour. The pressure was 30.08 inches and steady. The report from Bossier City was not available. And in downtown Shreveport, skies were mostly sunny. The temperature was 91 degrees. And winds were calm. Once again in Shreveport, it was 91 degrees with mostly sunny skies at noon. Around the local area at noon, in Texarkana, sunny and 93. Wind west at 6 miles an hour. El Dorado, sunny and 93. Wind east at 3 miles an hour. Monroe, sunny and 93. Wind calm. Nacogdoches, sunny and 93. Wind calm. Marshall, sunny and 92. Wind southwest at 10 miles an hour. And at Longview, sunny and 94 degrees. Wind southwest at 10 miles an hour, gusting to 17 miles an hour. Elsewhere across the four-state area, over at Dallas, mostly sunny and 93. Oklahoma City, sunny and 95. Little Rock, sunny and 91. Jackson, Mississippi, mostly sunny and 91. Baton Rouge, partly sunny and 90. And at Houston, mostly sunny and 92 degrees. For the most current information, check us out on the web at www.weather.gov/SHT. The Shreveport Climate Summary for yesterday, September 13, 2026. Yesterday's high temperature was 100 degrees. The normal high is 91. The record high is 107 degrees, which was set in 2011. Yesterday's low temperature was 76 degrees. The normal low is 68. The record low is 50 degrees, which was set in 1902. No precipitation fell yesterday, which leaves the monthly total at 0.34 inches. This is 1.02 inches below the normal amount of 1.36 inches for September. The total precipitation for the year still stands at 31.62 inches, which is 4.18 inches below normal. Sunrise today is at 6:58 a.m. and sunset is at 7:22 p.m. Now let's check on your local forecast. Heat advisory in effect until 7 p.m. Central Daylight Time Tuesday. Today, mostly sunny. A slight chance of showers and thunderstorms this afternoon. Hot with highs in the upper 90s. Southwest winds around 5 miles per hour. Chance of rain 20%. Heat index values up to 105 this afternoon. Tonight, mostly clear. Lows in the mid-70s. South winds around 5 miles per hour. Tuesday, mostly sunny. Hot with highs in the upper 90s. South winds around 5 miles per hour. Tuesday night, mostly clear. Lows in the mid-70s. Southeast winds around 5 miles per hour. Wednesday, mostly sunny. Hot with highs in the upper 90s. Southeast winds 5 to 10 miles per hour. Wednesday night, partly cloudy. Lows in the mid-70s. Thursday, mostly sunny. Hot with highs in the mid-90s. Thursday night, mostly clear. Lows in the lower 70s. Friday, mostly sunny. Hot with highs in the upper 90s. Friday night, mostly clear. Lows in the lower 70s. Saturday, mostly sunny. Hot with highs in the upper 90s. Saturday night, mostly clear. Lows in the lower 70s. Sunday, mostly sunny. A slight chance of showers and thunderstorms in the afternoon. Hot with highs in the mid-90s. Chance of rain 20%.
heat advisory now in effect until 7 p.m. Central Daylight Time Tuesday. What's heat index values up to 109. Where, portions of south central and southwest Arkansas, north central and northwest Louisiana, southeast Oklahoma, and east and northeast Texas. When, until 7 p.m. Central Daylight Time Tuesday. Impacts, hot temperatures and high humidity may cause heat illnesses. 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Take extra precautions when outside. 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Anyone overcome by heat should be moved to a cool and shaded location. 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Be sure to follow us on Facebook. Here's a look at local weather conditions as of noon. At the top of the hour, skies were mostly sunny in Shreveport. The temperature was 91 degrees at the regional airport. The dew point was 73, making the relative humidity 55%, producing a heat index of 100. Winds were west at 3 miles an hour. The pressure was 30.08 inches and steady. The report from Bossier City was not available. And in downtown Shreveport, skies were mostly sunny. The temperature was 91 degrees. And winds were calm. Once again in Shreveport, it was 91 degrees with mostly sunny skies at noon. Around the local area at noon, in Texarkana, sunny and 93. Wind west at 6 miles an hour. El Dorado, sunny and 93. Wind east at 3 miles an hour. Monroe, sunny and 93. Wind calm. Natchitoches, sunny and 93. Wind calm. Marshall, sunny and 92. Wind southwest at 10 miles an hour. And at Longview, sunny and 94 degrees. Wind southwest at 10 miles an hour, gusting to 17 miles an hour. Elsewhere across the four-state area, over at Dallas, mostly sunny and 93. Oklahoma City, sunny and 95. Little Rock, sunny and 91. Jackson, Mississippi, mostly sunny and 91. Baton Rouge, partly sunny and 90. And at Houston, mostly sunny and 92 degrees. For the most current information, check us out on the web at www.weather.gov/sht. 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The Shreveport Climate Summary for yesterday, September 13, 2026. Yesterday's high temperature was 100 degrees. The normal high is 91. The record high is 107 degrees, which was set in 2011. Yesterday's low temperature was 76 degrees. The normal low is 68. The record low is 50 degrees, which was set in 1902. No precipitation fell yesterday, which leaves the monthly total at 0.34 inches. This is 1.02 inches below the normal amount of 1.36 inches for September. The total precipitation for the year still stands at 31.62 inches, which is 4.18 inches below normal. Sunrise today is at 6:58 a.m. and sunset is at 7:22 p.m. Now let's check on your local forecast.
heat advisory in effect until 7 p.m. Central Daylight Time Tuesday. Today, mostly sunny. A slight chance of showers and thunderstorms this afternoon. Hot with highs in the upper 90s. Southwest winds around 5 miles per hour. Chance of rain 20%. Heat index values up to 105 this afternoon. Tonight, mostly clear. Lows in the mid-70s. South winds around 5 miles per hour. Tuesday, mostly sunny. Hot with highs in the upper 90s. South winds around 5 miles per hour. Tuesday night, mostly clear. Lows in the mid-70s. Southeast winds around 5 miles per hour. Wednesday, mostly sunny. Hot with highs in the upper 90s. Southeast winds 5 to 10 miles per hour. Wednesday night, partly cloudy. Lows in the mid-70s. Thursday, mostly sunny. Hot with highs in the mid-90s. Thursday night, mostly clear. Lows in the lower 70s. Friday, mostly sunny. Hot with highs in the upper 90s. Friday night, mostly clear. Lows in the lower 70s. Saturday, mostly sunny. Hot with highs in the upper 90s. Saturday night, mostly clear. Lows in the lower 70s. Sunday, mostly sunny. A slight chance of showers and thunderstorms in the afternoon. Hot with highs in the mid-90s. Chance of rain 20%. Heat advisory now in effect until 7 p.m. Central Daylight Time Tuesday. What? Heat index values up to 109. Where? Portions of South Central and Southwest Arkansas, North Central and Northwest Louisiana, Southeast Oklahoma, and East and Northeast Texas. When? Until 7 p.m. Central Daylight Time Tuesday. Impacts, hot temperatures and high humidity may cause heat illnesses. 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Take extra precautions when outside. 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Anyone overcome by heat should be moved to a cool and shaded location. 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Be sure to follow us on Facebook. Here's a look at local weather conditions as of noon. At the top of the hour, skies were mostly sunny in Shreveport. The temperature was 91 degrees at the regional airport. The dew point was 73, making the relative humidity 55%, producing a heat index of 100. Winds were west at 3 miles an hour. The pressure was 30.08 inches and steady. The report from Bossier City was not available. And in downtown Shreveport, skies were mostly sunny. The temperature was 91 degrees. And winds were calm. Once again in Shreveport, it was 91 degrees with mostly sunny skies at noon. Around the local area at noon, in Texarkana, sunny and 93. Wind west at 6 miles an hour. El Dorado, sunny and 93. Wind east at 3 miles an hour. Monroe, sunny and 93. Wind calm. Natchitoches, sunny and 93. Wind calm. Marshall, sunny and 92. Wind southwest at 10 miles an hour. And at Longview, sunny and 94 degrees. Wind southwest at 10 miles an hour, gusting to 17 miles an hour. Elsewhere across the four-state area, over at Dallas, mostly sunny and 93. Oklahoma City, sunny and 95. Little Rock, sunny and 91.
Jackson, Mississippi, mostly sunny and 91. Baton Rouge, partly sunny and 90.

And at Houston, mostly sunny and 92 degrees. For the most current information, check us out on the web at www.weather.gov/sht. Here is your area's open water boating forecast. Wind gusts may be higher. Heat advisory in effect until 7 p.m. Central Daylight Time Tuesday. Today, mostly sunny through mid-afternoon, then a 20% chance of showers and thunderstorms in the late afternoon. Highs in the upper 90s. South winds 10 to 15 miles per hour. Heat index readings 106 to 109. Tonight, mostly clear. Lows in the mid-70s. South winds 5 to 10 miles per hour. Tuesday, mostly sunny. Highs in the upper 90s. South winds 10 to 15 miles per hour. Heat index readings 104 to 107. Tuesday night, mostly clear. Lows in the mid-70s. Southeast winds 5 to 10 miles per hour. Wednesday, partly cloudy. Highs in the upper 90s. Southeast winds 10 to 15 miles per hour. Wednesday night, partly cloudy. Lows in the mid-70s. Thursday, mostly sunny. Highs in the upper 90s. Thursday night, mostly clear. Lows around 70. Friday, mostly sunny. Highs in the upper 90s. Friday night, mostly clear. Lows around 70. Saturday, mostly sunny. Highs in the upper 90s. Saturday night, mostly clear. Lows in the lower 70s. Sunday, mostly sunny. A 20% chance of showers and thunderstorms in the afternoon. Highs in the mid-90s. The Shreveport Climate Summary for yesterday, September 13, 2026. Yesterday's high temperature was 100 degrees. The normal high is 91. The record high is 107 degrees, which was set in 2011. Yesterday's low temperature was 76 degrees. The normal low is 68. The record low is 50 degrees, which was set in 1902. No precipitation fell yesterday, which leaves the monthly total at 0.34 inches. This is 1.02 inches below the normal amount of 1.36 inches for September. The total precipitation for the year still stands at 31.62 inches, which is 4.18 inches below normal. Sunrise today is at 6:58 a.m. and sunset is at 7:22 p.m. Now let's check on your local forecast. Heat advisory in effect until 7 p.m. Central Daylight Time Tuesday. Today, mostly sunny. A slight chance of showers and thunderstorms this afternoon. Hot with highs in the upper 90s. Southwest winds around 5 miles per hour. Chance of rain 20%. Heat index values up to 105. Chance of rain 20%. Heat index values up to 105 this afternoon. Tonight, mostly clear. Lows in the mid-70s. South winds around 5 miles per hour. Tuesday, mostly sunny. Hot with highs in the upper 90s. South winds around 5 miles per hour. Tuesday night, mostly clear. Lows in the mid-70s. Southeast winds around 5 miles per hour. Wednesday, mostly sunny. Hot with highs in the upper 90s. Southeast winds 5 to 10 miles per hour. Wednesday night, partly cloudy. Lows in the mid-70s. Thursday, mostly sunny. Hot with highs in the mid-90s. Thursday night, mostly clear. Lows in the lower 70s. Friday, mostly sunny. Hot with highs in the upper 90s. Friday night, mostly clear. Lows in the lower 70s. Saturday, mostly sunny. Hot with highs in the upper 90s. Saturday night, mostly clear. Lows in the lower 70s. Sunday, mostly sunny. A slight chance of showers and thunderstorms in the afternoon. Hot with highs in the mid-90s.

chance of rain 20%. Heat advisory now in effect until 7 p.m. Central Daylight Time Tuesday. What? Heat index values up to 109. Where? Portions of South Central and Southwest Arkansas, North Central and Northwest Louisiana, Southeast Oklahoma, and East and Northeast Texas. When? Until 7 p.m. Central Daylight Time Tuesday. Impacts: hot temperatures and high humidity may cause heat illnesses. 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Be sure to follow us on Facebook. Here's a look at local weather conditions as of noon. At the top of the hour, skies were mostly sunny in Shreveport. The temperature was 91 degrees at the regional airport. The dew point was 73, making the relative humidity 55%, producing a heat index of 100. Winds were west at 3 miles an hour. The pressure was 30.08 inches and steady. The report from Bossier City was not available. And in downtown Shreveport, skies were mostly sunny. The temperature was 91 degrees. And winds were calm. Once again in Shreveport, it was 91 degrees with mostly sunny skies at noon. 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Around the local area at noon, in Texarkana, sunny and 93. Wind west at 6 miles an hour. El Dorado, sunny and 93. Wind east at 3 miles an hour. Monroe, sunny and 93. Wind calm. Nacogdoches, sunny and 93. Wind calm. Marshall, sunny and 92. Wind southwest at 10 miles an hour. And at Longview, sunny and 94 degrees. Wind southwest at 10 miles an hour, gusting to 17 miles an hour. Elsewhere across the four-state area, over at Dallas, mostly sunny and 93. Oklahoma City, sunny and 95. Little Rock, sunny and 91. Jackson, Mississippi, mostly sunny and 91. Baton Rouge, partly sunny and 90. And at Houston, mostly sunny and 92 degrees. For the most current information, check us out on the web at www.weather.gov/SHT. The Shreveport Climate Summary for yesterday, September 13, 2026. Yesterday's high temperature was 100 degrees. The normal high is 91. The record high is 107 degrees, which was set in 2011. Yesterday's low temperature was 76 degrees. The normal low is 68. The record low is 50 degrees, which was set in 1902. No precipitation fell yesterday, which leaves the monthly total at 0.34 inches. This is 1.02 inches below the normal amount of 1.36 inches for September. The total precipitation for the year still stands at 31.62 inches, which is 4.18 inches below normal. Sunrise today is at 6:58 a.m. and sunset is at 7:22 p.m.
Now let's check on your local forecast. Heat advisory in effect until 7 p.m. Central Daylight Time Tuesday. Today, mostly sunny. A slight chance of showers and thunderstorms this afternoon. Hot with highs in the upper 90s. Southwest winds around 5 miles per hour. Chance of rain 20%. Heat index values up to 105 this afternoon. Tonight, mostly clear. Lows in the mid-70s. South winds around 5 miles per hour. Tuesday, mostly sunny. Hot with highs in the upper 90s. South winds around 5 miles per hour. Tuesday night, mostly clear. Lows in the mid-70s. Southeast winds around 5 miles per hour. Wednesday, mostly sunny. Hot with highs in the upper 90s. Southeast winds 5 to 10 miles per hour. Wednesday night, partly cloudy. Lows in the mid-70s. Thursday, mostly sunny. Hot with highs in the mid-90s. Thursday night, mostly clear. Lows in the lower 70s. Friday, mostly sunny. Hot with highs in the upper 90s. Friday night, mostly clear. Lows in the lower 70s. Saturday, mostly sunny. Hot with highs in the upper 90s. Saturday night, mostly clear. Lows in the lower 70s. Sunday, mostly sunny. A slight chance of showers and thunderstorms in the afternoon. Hot with highs in the mid-90s. Chance of rain 20%. Heat advisory now in effect until 7 p.m. Central Daylight Time Tuesday. What? Heat index values up to 109. Where? Portions of South Central and Southwest Arkansas, North Central and Northwest Louisiana, Southeast Oklahoma, and East and Northeast Texas. When? Until 7 p.m. Central Daylight Time Tuesday. Impacts: hot temperatures and high humidity may cause heat illnesses. 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Be sure to follow us on Facebook. Here's a look at local weather conditions as of noon. At the top of the hour, skies were mostly sunny in Shreveport. The temperature was 91 degrees at the regional airport. The dew point was 73, making the relative humidity 55%, producing a heat index of 100. Winds were west at 3 miles an hour. The pressure was 30.08 inches and steady. The report from Bossier City was not available. And in downtown Shreveport, skies were mostly sunny. The temperature was 91 degrees. And winds were calm. Once again in Shreveport, it was 91 degrees with mostly sunny skies at noon. Around the local area at noon, in Texarkana, sunny and 93. Wind west at 6 miles an hour. El Dorado, sunny and 93. Wind east at 3 miles an hour. Monroe, sunny and 93. Wind calm. Natchitoches, sunny and 93. Wind calm. Marshall, sunny and 92. Wind southwest at 10 miles an hour. And at Longview, sunny and 94 degrees. Wind southwest at 10 miles an hour, gusting to 17 miles an hour. Elsewhere across the four-state area, over at Dallas, mostly sunny and 93. Oklahoma City, sunny and 95.
Little Rock, sunny and 91. Jackson, Mississippi, mostly sunny and 91. Baton Rouge, partly sunny and 90. And at Houston, mostly sunny and 92 degrees. For the most current information, check us out on the web at www.weather.gov/sht. The Shreveport Climate Summary for yesterday, September 13, 2026. Yesterday's high temperature was 100 degrees. The normal high is 91. The record high is 107 degrees, which was set in 2011. Yesterday's low temperature was 76 degrees. The normal low is 68. The record low is 50 degrees, which was set in 1902. No precipitation fell yesterday, which leaves the monthly total at 0.34 inches. This is 1.02 inches below the normal amount of 1.36 inches for September. The total precipitation for the year still stands at 31.62 inches, which is 4.18 inches below normal. Sunrise today is at 6:58 a.m. and sunset is at 7:22 p.m. Now let's check on your local forecast. Heat advisory in effect until 7 p.m. Central Daylight Time Tuesday. Today, mostly sunny. A slight chance of showers and thunderstorms this afternoon. Hot with highs in the upper 90s. Southwest winds around 5 miles per hour. Chance of rain 20%. Heat index values up to 105 this afternoon. Tonight, mostly clear. Lows in the mid-70s. South winds around 5 miles per hour. Tuesday, mostly sunny. Hot with highs in the upper 90s. South winds around 5 miles per hour. Tuesday night, mostly clear. Lows in the mid-70s. Southeast winds around 5 miles per hour. Wednesday, mostly sunny. Hot with highs in the upper 90s. Southeast winds 5 to 10 miles per hour. Wednesday night, partly cloudy. Lows in the mid-70s. Thursday, mostly sunny. Hot with highs in the mid-90s. Thursday night, mostly clear. Lows in the lower 70s. Friday, mostly sunny. Hot with highs in the upper 90s. Friday night, mostly clear. Lows in the lower 70s. Saturday, mostly sunny. Hot with highs in the upper 90s. Saturday night, mostly clear. Lows in the lower 70s. Sunday, mostly sunny. A slight chance of showers and thunderstorms in the afternoon. Hot with highs in the mid-90s. Chance of rain 20%. Heat advisory now in effect until 7 p.m. Central Daylight Time Tuesday. What? Heat index values up to 109. Where? Portions of South Central and Southwest Arkansas, North Central and Northwest Louisiana, Southeast Oklahoma, and East and Northeast Texas. When? Until 7 p.m. Central Daylight Time Tuesday. Impacts, hot temperatures and high humidity may cause heat illnesses. 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Be sure to follow us on Facebook. Here's a look at local weather conditions as of noon. At the top of the hour, skies were mostly sunny in Shreveport. The temperature was 91 degrees at the regional airport. The dew point was 73, making the relative humidity 55%, producing a heat index of 100.
winds were west at 3 miles an hour. The pressure was 30.08 inches and steady. The report from Bossier City was not available. And in downtown Shreveport, skies were mostly sunny. The temperature was 91 degrees. And winds were calm. Once again in Shreveport, it was 91 degrees with mostly sunny skies at noon. Around the local area at noon, in Texarkana, sunny and 93. Wind west at 6 miles an hour. El Dorado, sunny and 93. Wind east at 3 miles an hour. Monroe, sunny and 93. Wind calm. Nacogdoches, sunny and 93. Wind calm. Marshall, sunny and 92. Wind southwest at 10 miles an hour. And at Longview, sunny and 94 degrees. Wind southwest at 10 miles an hour, gusting to 17 miles an hour. Elsewhere across the four-state area, over at Dallas, mostly sunny and 93. Oklahoma City, sunny and 95. Little Rock, sunny and 91. Jackson, Mississippi, mostly sunny and 91. Baton Rouge, partly sunny and 90. And at Houston, mostly sunny and 92 degrees. For the most current information, check us out on the web at www.weather.gov/sht. The Shreveport Climate Summary for yesterday, September 13, 2026. Yesterday's high temperature was 100 degrees. The normal high is 91. The record high is 107 degrees, which was set in 2011. Yesterday's low temperature was 76 degrees. The normal low is 68. The record low is 50 degrees, which was set in 1902. No precipitation fell yesterday, which leaves the monthly total at 0.34 inches. This is 1.02 inches below the normal amount of 1.36 inches for September. The total precipitation for the year still stands at 31.62 inches, which is 4.18 inches below normal. Sunrise today is at 6:58 a.m. and sunset is at 7:22 p.m. This is your NOAA Weather Radio, station WXJ97, operating on a frequency of 162.400 MHz, providing the latest weather information on a 24-hour basis. 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Now let's check on your local forecast. Heat advisory in effect until 7 p.m. Central Daylight Time Tuesday. Today, mostly sunny. A slight chance of showers and thunderstorms this afternoon. Hot with highs in the upper 90s. Southwest winds around 5 miles per hour. Chance of rain 20%. Heat index values up to 105 this afternoon. Tonight, mostly clear. Lows in the mid-70s. South winds around 5 miles per hour. Tuesday, mostly sunny. Hot with highs in the upper 90s. South winds around 5 miles per hour. Tuesday night, mostly clear. Lows in the mid-70s. Southeast winds around 5 miles per hour. Wednesday, mostly sunny. Hot with highs in the upper 90s. Southeast winds 5 to 10 miles per hour. Wednesday night, partly cloudy. Lows in the mid-70s. Thursday, mostly sunny. Hot with highs in the mid-90s. Thursday night, mostly clear. Lows in the lower 70s. Friday, mostly sunny. Hot with highs in the upper 90s. Friday night, mostly clear. Lows in the lower 70s. Saturday, mostly sunny. Hot with highs in the upper 90s. Saturday night, mostly clear. Lows in the lower 70s. Sunday, mostly sunny. A slight chance of showers and thunderstorms in the afternoon.
hot with highs in the mid-90s. Chance of rain 20%. Heat advisory now in effect until 7 p.m. Central Daylight Time Tuesday. What? Heat index values up to 109. Where? Portions of South Central and Southwest Arkansas, North Central and Northwest Louisiana, Southeast Oklahoma, and East and Northeast Texas. When? Until 7 p.m. Central Daylight Time Tuesday. Impacts: hot temperatures and high humidity may cause heat illnesses. 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Be sure to follow us on Facebook. Here's a look at local weather conditions as of noon. At the top of the hour, skies were mostly sunny in Shreveport. The temperature was 91 degrees at the regional airport. The dew point was 73, making the relative humidity 55%, producing a heat index of 100. Winds were west at 3 miles an hour. The pressure was 30.08 inches and steady. The report from Bossier City was not available. And in downtown Shreveport, skies were mostly sunny. The temperature was 91 degrees. And winds were calm. Once again in Shreveport, it was 91 degrees with mostly sunny skies at noon. Around the local area at noon, in Texarkana, sunny and 93. Wind west at 6 miles an hour. El Dorado, sunny and 93. Wind east at 3 miles an hour. Monroe, sunny and 93. Wind calm. Natchitoches, sunny and 93. Wind calm. Marshall, sunny and 92. Wind southwest at 10 miles an hour. And at Longview, sunny and 94 degrees. Wind southwest at 10 miles an hour, gusting to 17 miles an hour. Elsewhere across the four-state area, over at Dallas, mostly sunny and 93. Oklahoma City, sunny and 95. Little Rock, sunny and 91. Jackson, Mississippi, mostly sunny and 91. Baton Rouge, partly sunny and 90. And at Houston, mostly sunny and 92 degrees. For the most current information, check us out on the web at www.weather.gov/sht. The Shreveport Climate Summary for yesterday, September 13, 2026. Yesterday's high temperature was 100 degrees. The normal high is 91. The record high is 107 degrees, which was set in 2011. Yesterday's low temperature was 76 degrees. The normal low is 68. The record low is 50 degrees, which was set in 1902. No precipitation fell yesterday, which leaves the monthly total at 0.34 inches. This is 1.02 inches below the normal amount of 1.36 inches for September. The total precipitation for the year still stands at 31.62 inches, which is 4.18 inches below normal. Sunrise today is at 6:58 a.m. and sunset is at 7:22 p.m. Now let's check on your local forecast. Heat advisory in effect until 7 p.m. Central Daylight Time Tuesday. Today, mostly sunny. A slight chance of showers and thunderstorms this afternoon. Hot with highs in the upper 90s. Southwest winds around 5 miles per hour. Chance of rain 20%. Heat index values up to 105 this afternoon. Tonight,
mostly clear. Lows in the mid-70s. South winds around 5 miles per hour. Tuesday, mostly sunny. Hot with highs in the upper 90s. South winds around 5 miles per hour. Tuesday night, mostly clear. Lows in the mid-70s. Southeast winds around 5 miles per hour. Wednesday, mostly sunny. Hot with highs in the upper 90s. Southeast winds 5 to 10 miles per hour. Wednesday night, partly cloudy. Lows in the mid-70s. Thursday, mostly sunny. Hot with highs in the mid-90s. Thursday night, mostly clear. Lows in the lower 70s. Friday, mostly sunny. Hot with highs in the upper 90s. Friday night, mostly clear. Lows in the lower 70s. Saturday, mostly sunny. Hot with highs in the upper 90s. Saturday night, mostly clear. Lows in the lower 70s. Sunday, mostly sunny. A slight chance of showers and thunderstorms in the afternoon. Hot with highs in the mid-90s. Chance of rain 20%. Here is your area's open water boating forecast. Wind gusts may be higher. Heat advisory in effect until 7 p.m. Central Daylight Time Tuesday. Today, mostly sunny through mid-afternoon, then a 20% chance of showers and thunderstorms in the late afternoon. Highs in the upper 90s. South winds 10 to 15 miles per hour. Heat index readings 106 to 109. Tonight, mostly clear. Lows in the mid-70s. South winds 5 to 10 miles per hour. Tuesday, mostly sunny. Highs in the upper 90s. South winds 10 to 15 miles per hour. Heat index readings 104 to 107. Tuesday night, mostly clear. Lows in the mid-70s. Southeast winds 5 to 10 miles per hour. Wednesday, partly cloudy. Highs in the upper 90s. Southeast winds 10 to 15 miles per hour. Wednesday night, partly cloudy. Lows in the mid-70s. Thursday, mostly sunny. Highs in the upper 90s. Thursday night, mostly clear. Lows around 70. Friday, mostly sunny. Highs in the upper 90s. Friday night, mostly clear. Lows around 70. Saturday, mostly sunny. Highs in the upper 90s. Saturday night, mostly clear. Lows in the lower 70s. Sunday, mostly sunny. A 20% chance of showers and thunderstorms in the afternoon. Highs in the mid-90s. Heat advisory now in effect until 7 p.m. Central Daylight Time Tuesday. What? Heat index values up to 109. Where? Portions of South Central and Southwest Arkansas, North Central and Northwest Louisiana, Southeast Oklahoma, and East and Northeast Texas. When? Until 7 p.m. Central Daylight Time Tuesday. Impacts: hot temperatures and high humidity may cause heat illnesses. 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Take extra precautions when outside. 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Be sure to follow us on Facebook. Here's a look at local weather conditions as of noon. At the top of the hour, skies were mostly sunny in Shreveport. The temperature was 91 degrees at the regional airport. The dew point was 73.
making the relative humidity 55%, producing a heat index of 100. Winds were west at 3.

sunny and 93. Wind calm. Natchitoches, sunny and 93. Wind calm. Marshall, sunny and 92. Wind southwest at 10 miles an hour. And at Longview, sunny and 94 degrees. Wind southwest at 10 miles an hour, gusting to 17 miles an hour. Elsewhere across the four-state area, over at Dallas, mostly sunny and 93. Oklahoma City, sunny and 95. Little Rock, sunny and 91. Jackson, Mississippi, mostly sunny and 91. Baton Rouge, partly sunny and 90. And at Houston, mostly sunny and 92 degrees. For the most current information, check us out on the web at www.weather.gov/sht. The Shreveport Climate Summary for yesterday, September 13, 2026. Yesterday's high temperature was 100 degrees. The normal high is 91. The record high is 107 degrees, which was set in 2011. Yesterday's low temperature was 76 degrees. The normal low is 68. The record low is 50 degrees, which was set in 1902. No precipitation fell yesterday, which leaves the monthly total at 0.34 inches. This is 1.02 inches below the normal amount of 1.36 inches for September. The total precipitation for the year still stands at 31.62 inches, which is 4.18 inches below normal. Sunrise today is at 6:58 a.m. and sunset is at 7:22 p.m. This is your NOAA Weather Radio, station WXJ97, operating on a frequency of 162.400 MHz, providing the latest weather information on a 24-hour basis. 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Now let's check on your local forecast. Heat advisory in effect until 7 p.m. Central Daylight Time Tuesday. Today, mostly sunny. A slight chance of showers and thunderstorms this afternoon. Hot with highs in the upper 90s. Southwest winds around 5 miles per hour. Chance of rain 20%. Heat index values up to 105 this afternoon. Tonight, mostly clear. Lows in the mid-70s. South winds around 5 miles per hour. Tuesday, mostly sunny. Hot with highs in the upper 90s. South winds around 5 miles per hour. Tuesday night, mostly clear. Lows in the mid-70s. Southeast winds around 5 miles per hour. Wednesday, mostly sunny. Hot with highs in the upper 90s. Southeast winds 5 to 10 miles per hour. Wednesday night, partly cloudy. Lows in the mid-70s. Thursday, mostly sunny. Hot with highs in the mid-90s. Thursday night, mostly clear. Lows in the lower 70s. Friday, mostly sunny. Hot with highs in the upper 90s. Friday night, mostly clear. Lows in the lower 70s. Saturday, mostly sunny. Hot with highs in the upper 90s. Saturday night, mostly clear. Lows in the lower 70s. Sunday, mostly sunny. A slight chance of showers and thunderstorms in the afternoon. Hot with highs in the mid-90s. Chance of rain 20%. Heat advisory now in effect until 7 p.m. Central Daylight Time Tuesday. What? Heat index values up to 109. Where? Portions of south-central and southwest Arkansas, north-central and northwest Louisiana, southeast Oklahoma, and east and northeast Texas. When? Until 7 p.m. Central Daylight Time Tuesday. Impacts: hot temperatures and high humidity may cause heat illnesses. 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

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Be sure to follow us on Facebook. Here's a look at local weather conditions as of noon. At the top of the hour, skies were mostly sunny in Shreveport. The temperature was 91 degrees at the regional airport. The dew point was 73, making the relative humidity 55%, producing a heat index of 100. Winds were west at 3 miles an hour. The pressure was 30.08 inches and steady. The report from Bossier City was not available. And in downtown Shreveport, skies were mostly sunny. The temperature was 91 degrees. And winds were calm. Once again in Shreveport, it was 91 degrees with mostly sunny skies at noon. Around the local area at noon, in Texarkana, sunny and 93. Wind west at 6 miles an hour. El Dorado, sunny and 93. Wind east at 3 miles an hour. Monroe, sunny and 93. Wind calm. Natchitoches, sunny and 93. Wind calm. Marshall, sunny and 92. Wind southwest at 10 miles an hour. And at Longview, sunny and 94 degrees. Wind southwest at 10 miles an hour, gusting to 17 miles an hour. Elsewhere across the four-state area, over at Dallas, mostly sunny and 93. Oklahoma City, sunny and 95. Little Rock, sunny and 91. Jackson, Mississippi, mostly sunny and 91. Baton Rouge, partly sunny and 90. And at Houston, mostly sunny and 92 degrees. For the most current information, check us out on the web at www.weather.gov/sht. Around the local area at 1 p.m., in Texarkana, mostly sunny and 95. Wind calm. El Dorado, sunny and 97. Wind variable at 3 miles an hour. Monroe, partly sunny and 96. Wind calm. Natchitoches, sunny and 96. Wind south at 3 miles an hour. Marshall, mostly sunny and 95. Wind south at 8 miles an hour. And at Longview, partly sunny and 98 degrees. Wind south at 12 miles an hour, gusting to 18 miles an hour. Elsewhere across the four-state area, over at Dallas, mostly sunny and 95. Oklahoma City, mostly sunny and 97. Little Rock, mostly sunny and 95. Jackson, Mississippi, mostly sunny and 93. Baton Rouge, mostly sunny and 92. And at Houston, mostly sunny and 94 degrees. For the most current information, check us out on the web at www.weather.gov/sht. The Shreveport Climate Summary for yesterday, September 13, 2026. Yesterday's high temperature was 100 degrees. The normal high is 91. The record high is 107 degrees, which was set in 2011. Yesterday's low temperature was 76 degrees. The normal low is 68. The record low is 50 degrees, which was set in 1902. No precipitation fell yesterday, which leaves the monthly total at 0.34 inches. This is 1.02 inches below the normal amount of 1.36 inches for September. The total precipitation for the year still stands at 31.62 inches, which is 4.18 inches below normal. Sunrise today is at 6:50.
10:58 a.m. and sunset is at 7:22 p.m. Now let's check on your local forecast. Heat advisory in effect until 7 p.m. Central Daylight Time Tuesday. Today, mostly sunny. A slight chance of showers and thunderstorms this afternoon. Hot with highs in the upper 90s. Southwest winds around 5 miles per hour. Chance of rain 20%. Heat index values up to 105 this afternoon. Tonight, mostly clear. Lows in the mid-70s. South winds around 5 miles per hour. Tuesday, mostly sunny. Hot with highs in the upper 90s. South winds around 5 miles per hour. Tuesday night, mostly clear. Lows in the mid-70s. Southeast winds around 5 miles per hour. Wednesday, mostly sunny. Hot with highs in the upper 90s. Southeast winds 5 to 10 miles per hour. Wednesday night, partly cloudy. Lows in the mid-70s. Thursday, mostly sunny. Hot with highs in the mid-90s. Thursday night, mostly clear. Lows in the lower 70s. Friday, mostly sunny. Hot with highs in the upper 90s. Friday night, mostly clear. Lows in the lower 70s. Saturday, mostly sunny. Hot with highs in the upper 90s. Saturday night, mostly clear. Lows in the lower 70s. Sunday, mostly sunny. A slight chance of showers and thunderstorms in the afternoon. Hot with highs in the mid-90s. Chance of rain 20%. Heat advisory now in effect until 7 p.m. Central Daylight Time Tuesday. What? Heat index values up to 109. Where? Portions of South Central and Southwest Arkansas, North Central and Northwest Louisiana, Southeast Oklahoma, and East and Northeast Texas. When? Until 7 p.m. Central Daylight Time Tuesday. Impacts, hot temperatures and high humidity may cause heat illnesses. 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Heat stroke is an emergency. 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Be sure to follow us on Facebook. Here's a look at local weather conditions as of 1 p.m. At the top of the hour, skies were mostly sunny in Shreveport. The temperature was 95 degrees at the regional airport. The dew point was 73, making the relative humidity 49%, producing a heat index of 105. Winds were variable at 5 miles an hour. The pressure was 30.06 inches and falling. In Bossier City, at Barksdale Air Force Base, skies were sunny, with a temperature of 96 degrees. The dew point was 71, making the relative humidity 43%, producing a heat index of 104. Winds were southwest at 8 miles an hour. The pressure was 30.05 inches and falling. And in downtown Shreveport, skies were sunny. The temperature was 93 degrees. And winds were calm. Once again in Shreveport, it was 95 degrees with mostly sunny skies at 1 p.m. Around the local area at 1 p.m., in Texarkana, mostly sunny and 95. Wind calm. El Dorado, sunny and 97. Wind variable at 3 miles an hour. Monroe, partly sunny and 96. Wind calm. Natchitoches, sunny and 96. Wind south at 3 miles an hour. Marshall,
mostly sunny and 95. Wind south at 8 miles an hour. And at Longview, partly sunny and 98 degrees. Wind south at 12 miles an hour, gusting to 18 miles an hour. Elsewhere across the four-state area, over at Dallas, mostly sunny and 95. Oklahoma City, mostly sunny and 97. Little Rock, mostly sunny and 95. Jackson, Mississippi, mostly sunny and 93. Baton Rouge, mostly sunny and 92. And at Houston, mostly sunny and 94 degrees. For the most current information, check us out on the web at www.weather.gov/SHP. The Shreveport Climate Summary for yesterday, September 13, 2026. Yesterday's high temperature was 100 degrees. The normal high is 91. The record high is 107 degrees, which was set in 2011. Yesterday's low temperature was 76 degrees. The normal low is 68. The record low is 50 degrees, which was set in 1902. No precipitation fell yesterday, which leaves the monthly total at 0.34 inches. This is 1.02 inches below the normal amount of 1.36 inches for September. The total precipitation for the year still stands at 31.62 inches, which is 4.18 inches below normal. Sunrise today is at 6:58 a.m. and sunset is at 7:22 p.m. This is your NOAA Weather Radio, station WXJ97, operating on a frequency of 162.400 MHz, providing the latest weather information on a 24-hour basis. 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Now let's check on your local forecast. Heat advisory in effect until 7 p.m. Central Daylight Time Tuesday. Today, mostly sunny. A slight chance of showers and thunderstorms this afternoon. Hot with highs in the upper 90s. Southwest winds around 5 miles per hour. Chance of rain 20%. Heat index values up to 105 this afternoon. Tonight, mostly clear. Lows in the mid-70s. South winds around 5 miles per hour. Tuesday, mostly sunny. Hot with highs in the upper 90s. South winds around 5 miles per hour. Tuesday night, mostly clear. Lows in the mid-70s. Southeast winds around 5 miles per hour. Wednesday, mostly sunny. Hot with highs in the upper 90s. Southeast winds 5 to 10 miles per hour. Wednesday night, partly cloudy. Lows in the mid-70s. Thursday, mostly sunny. Hot with highs in the mid-90s. Thursday night, mostly clear. Lows in the lower 70s. Friday, mostly sunny. Hot with highs in the upper 90s. Friday night, mostly clear. Lows in the lower 70s. Saturday, mostly sunny. Hot with highs in the upper 90s. Saturday night, mostly clear. Lows in the lower 70s. Sunday, mostly sunny. A slight chance of showers and thunderstorms in the afternoon. Hot with highs in the mid-90s. Chance of rain 20%. Heat advisory now in effect until 7 p.m. Central Daylight Time Tuesday. What? Heat index values up to 109. Where? Portions of South Central and Southwest Arkansas, North Central and Northwest Louisiana, Southeast Oklahoma, and East and Northeast Texas. When? Until 7 p.m. Central Daylight Time Tuesday. Impacts: hot temperatures and high humidity may cause heat illnesses. 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Take extra precautions when outside. 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
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Be sure to follow us on Facebook. Here's a look at local weather conditions as of 1 p.m. At the top of the hour, skies were mostly sunny in Shreveport. The temperature was 95 degrees at the regional airport. The dew point was 73, making the relative humidity 49%, producing a heat index of 105. Winds were variable at 5 miles an hour. The pressure was 30.06 inches and falling. In Bossier City, at Barksdale Air Force Base, skies were sunny, with a temperature of 96 degrees. The dew point was 71, making the relative humidity 43%, producing a heat index of 104. Winds were southwest at 8 miles an hour. The pressure was 30.05 inches and falling. And in downtown Shreveport, skies were sunny. The temperature was 93 degrees. And winds were calm. Once again in Shreveport, it was 95 degrees with mostly sunny skies at 1 p.m. Around the local area at 1 p.m., in Texarkana, mostly sunny and 95. Wind calm. El Dorado, sunny and 97. Wind variable at 3 miles an hour. Monroe, partly sunny and 96. Wind calm. Natchitoches, sunny and 96. Wind south at 3 miles an hour. Marshall, mostly sunny and 95. Wind south at 8 miles an hour. And at Longview, partly sunny and 98 degrees. Wind south at 12 miles an hour, gusting to 18 miles an hour. Elsewhere across the four-state area, over at Dallas, mostly sunny and 95. Oklahoma City, mostly sunny and 97. Little Rock, mostly sunny and 95. Jackson, Mississippi, mostly sunny and 93. Baton Rouge, mostly sunny and 92. And at Houston, mostly sunny and 94 degrees. For the most current information, check us out on the web at www.weather.gov/sht. The Shreveport Climate Summary for yesterday, September 13, 2026. Yesterday's high temperature was 100 degrees. The normal high is 91. The record high is 107 degrees, which was set in 2011. Yesterday's low temperature was 76 degrees. The normal low is 68. The record low is 50 degrees, which was set in 1902. No precipitation fell yesterday, which leaves the monthly total at 0.34 inches. This is 1.02 inches below the normal amount of 1.36 inches for September. The total precipitation for the year still stands at 31.62 inches, which is 4.18 inches below normal. Sunrise today is at 6:58 a.m. and sunset is at 7:22 p.m. Now let's check on your local forecast. Heat advisory in effect until 7 p.m. Central Daylight Time Tuesday. Today, mostly sunny. A slight chance of showers and thunderstorms this afternoon. Hot with highs in the upper 90s. Southwest winds around 5 miles per hour. Chance of rain 20%. Heat index values up to 105 this afternoon. Tonight, mostly clear. Lows in the mid-70s. South winds around 5 miles per hour. Tuesday, mostly sunny. Hot with highs in the upper 90s. South winds around 5 miles per hour. Tuesday night, mostly clear. Lows in the mid-70s. Southeast winds around 5 miles per hour.
Wednesday, mostly sunny. Hot with highs in the upper 90s. Southeast winds 5 to 10 miles per hour. Wednesday night, partly cloudy. Lows in the mid-70s. Thursday, mostly sunny. Hot with highs in the mid-90s. Thursday night, mostly clear. Lows in the lower 70s. Friday, mostly sunny. Hot with highs in the upper 90s. Friday night, mostly clear. Lows in the lower 70s. Saturday, mostly sunny. Hot with highs in the upper 90s. Saturday night, mostly clear. Lows in the lower 70s. Sunday, mostly sunny. A slight chance of showers and thunderstorms in the afternoon. Hot with highs in the mid-90s. Chance of rain 20%. Here is your area's open water boating forecast. Wind gusts may be higher. Heat advisory in effect until 7 p.m. Central Daylight Time Tuesday. Today, mostly sunny through mid-afternoon, then a 20% chance of showers and thunderstorms in the late afternoon. Highs in the upper 90s. South winds 10 to 15 miles per hour. Heat index readings 106 to 109. Tonight, mostly clear. Lows in the mid-70s. South winds 5 to 10 miles per hour. Tuesday, mostly sunny. Highs in the upper 90s. South winds 10 to 15 miles per hour. Heat index readings 104 to 107. Tuesday night, mostly clear. Lows in the mid-70s. Southeast winds 5 to 10 miles per hour. Wednesday, partly cloudy. Highs in the upper 90s. Southeast winds 10 to 15 miles per hour. Wednesday night, partly cloudy. Lows in the mid-70s. Thursday, mostly sunny. Highs in the upper 90s. Thursday night, mostly clear. Lows around 70. Friday, mostly sunny. Highs in the upper 90s. Friday night, mostly clear. Lows around 70. Saturday, mostly sunny. Highs in the upper 90s. Saturday night, mostly clear. Lows in the lower 70s. Sunday, mostly sunny. A 20% chance of showers and thunderstorms in the afternoon. Highs in the mid-90s. Heat advisory now in effect. Heat advisory now in effect until 7 p.m. Central Daylight Time Tuesday. What? Heat index values up to 109. Where? Portions of South Central and Southwest Arkansas, North Central and Northwest Louisiana, Southeast Oklahoma, and East and Northeast Texas. When? Until 7 p.m. Central Daylight Time Tuesday. Impacts: hot temperatures and high humidity may cause heat illnesses. 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Be sure to follow us on Facebook. Here's a look at local weather conditions as of 1 p.m. At the top of the hour, skies were mostly sunny in Shreveport. The temperature was 95 degrees at the regional airport. The dew point was 73, making the relative humidity 49%, producing a heat index of 105. Winds were variable at 5 miles an hour. The pressure was 30.06 inches and falling. In Bossier City, at Barksdale Air Force Base, skies were sunny, with a temperature of 96 degrees.
The dew point was 71, making the relative humidity 43%, producing a heat index.

of 104. Winds were southwest at 8 miles an hour. The pressure was 30.05 inches and falling. And in downtown Shreveport, skies were sunny. The temperature was 93 degrees. And winds were calm. Once again in Shreveport, it was 95 degrees with mostly sunny skies at 1 p.m. Around the local area at 1 p.m., in Texarkana, mostly sunny and 95. Wind calm. El Dorado, sunny and 97. Wind variable at 3 miles an hour. Monroe, partly sunny and 96. Wind calm. Nacogdoches, sunny and 96. Wind south at 3 miles an hour. Marshall, mostly sunny and 95. Wind south at 8 miles an hour. And at Longview, partly sunny and 98 degrees. Wind south at 12 miles an hour, gusting to 18 miles an hour. Elsewhere across the four-state area, over at Dallas, mostly sunny and 95. Oklahoma City, mostly sunny and 97. Little Rock, mostly sunny and 95. Jackson, Mississippi, mostly sunny and 93. Baton Rouge, mostly sunny and 92. And at Houston, mostly sunny and 94 degrees. 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The Shreveport Climate Summary for yesterday, September 13, 2026. Yesterday's high temperature was 100 degrees. The normal high is 91. The record high is 107 degrees, which was set in 2011. Yesterday's low temperature was 76 degrees. The normal low is 68. The record low is 50 degrees, which was set in 1902. No precipitation fell yesterday, which leaves the monthly total at 0.34 inches. This is 1.02 inches below the normal amount of 1.36 inches for September. The total precipitation for the year still stands at 31.62 inches, which is 4.18 inches below normal. Sunrise today is at 6:58 a.m. and sunset is at 7:22 p.m. Now let's check on your local forecast. Heat advisory in effect until 7 p.m. Central Daylight Time Tuesday. Today, mostly sunny. A slight chance of showers and thunderstorms this afternoon. Hot with highs in the upper 90s. Southwest winds around 5 miles per hour. Chance of rain 20%. Heat index values up to 105 this afternoon. Tonight, mostly clear. Lows in the mid-70s. South winds around 5 miles per hour. Tuesday, mostly sunny. Hot with highs in the upper 90s. South winds around 5 miles per hour. Tuesday night, mostly clear. Lows in the mid-70s. Southeast winds around 5 miles per hour. Wednesday, mostly sunny. Hot with highs in the upper 90s. Southeast winds 5 to 10 miles per hour. Wednesday night, partly cloudy. Lows in the mid-70s. Thursday, mostly sunny. Hot with highs in the mid-90s. Thursday night, mostly clear. Lows in the lower 70s. Friday, mostly sunny. Hot with highs in the upper 90s. Friday night, mostly clear. Lows in the lower 70s. Saturday, mostly sunny. Hot with highs in the upper 90s. Saturday night, mostly clear. Lows in the lower 70s. Sunday, mostly sunny. A slight chance of showers and thunderstorms in the afternoon.
highs in the mid-90s. Chance of rain 20%. Here is your area's open water boating forecast. Wind gusts may be higher. Heat advisory in effect until 7 p.m. Central Daylight Time Tuesday. Rest of today, mostly sunny. Temperatures nearly steady in the upper 90s. South winds 10 to 15 miles per hour. Heat index readings around 110. Tonight, mostly clear. Lows in the mid-70s. South winds 5 to 10 miles per hour. Heat index readings 102 to 105. Tuesday, mostly sunny. Highs in the upper 90s. South winds 10 to 15 miles per hour. Heat index readings around 110. Tuesday night, mostly clear. Lows in the mid-70s. Southeast winds 5 to 10 miles per hour. Wednesday, mostly sunny. Highs in the upper 90s. Southeast winds 10 to 15 miles per hour. Wednesday night, mostly clear. Lows in the mid-70s. Thursday, mostly sunny. Highs in the upper 90s. Thursday night, mostly clear. Lows around 70. Friday, mostly sunny. Highs in the upper 90s. Friday night, mostly clear. Lows around 70. Saturday, mostly sunny. Highs in the upper 90s. Saturday night, mostly clear. Lows in the lower 70s. Sunday, partly cloudy. A 20% chance of showers and thunderstorms in the afternoon. Highs in the upper 90s. Heat advisory now in effect until 7 p.m. Central Daylight Time Tuesday. What? Heat index values up to 109. Where? Portions of South Central and Southwest Arkansas, North Central and Northwest Louisiana, Southeast Oklahoma, and East and Northeast Texas. When? Until 7 p.m. Central Daylight Time Tuesday. Impacts: hot temperatures and high humidity may cause heat illnesses. 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Be sure to follow us on Facebook. Here's a look at local weather conditions as of 1 p.m. At the top of the hour, skies were mostly sunny in Shreveport. The temperature was 95 degrees at the regional airport. The dew point was 73, making the relative humidity 49%, producing a heat index of 105. Winds were variable at 5 miles an hour. The pressure was 30.06 inches and falling. In Bossier City, at Barksdale Air Force Base, skies were sunny, with a temperature of 96 degrees. The dew point was 71, making the relative humidity 43%, producing a heat index of 104. Winds were southwest at 8 miles an hour. The pressure was 30.05 inches and falling. And in downtown Shreveport, skies were sunny. The temperature was 93 degrees. And winds were calm. Once again in Shreveport, it was 95 degrees with mostly sunny skies at 1 p.m. Around the local area at 1 p.m., in Texarkana, mostly sunny and 95. Wind calm. El Dorado, sunny and 97. Wind variable at 3 miles an hour. Monroe, partly sunny and 96. Wind calm. Nacogdoches, sunny and 96. Wind south at 3 miles an hour. Marshall,
mostly sunny and 95. Wind south at 8 miles an hour. And at Longview, partly sunny and 98 degrees. Wind south at 12 miles an hour, gusting to 18 miles an hour. Elsewhere across the four-state area, over at Dallas, mostly sunny and 95. Oklahoma City, mostly sunny and 97. Little Rock, mostly sunny and 95. Jackson, Mississippi, mostly sunny and 93. Baton Rouge, mostly sunny and 92. And at Houston, mostly sunny and 94 degrees. For the most current information, check us out on the web at www.weather.gov/SHP. The Shreveport Climate Summary for yesterday, September 13, 2026. Yesterday's high temperature was 100 degrees. The normal high is 91. The record high is 107 degrees, which was set in 2011. Yesterday's low temperature was 76 degrees. The normal low is 68. The record low is 50 degrees, which was set in 1902. No precipitation fell yesterday, which leaves the monthly total at 0.34 inches. This is 1.02 inches below the normal amount of 1.36 inches for September. The total precipitation for the year still stands at 31.62 inches, which is 4.18 inches below normal. Sunrise today is at 6:58 a.m. and sunset is at 7:22 p.m. Now let's check on your local forecast. Heat advisory in effect until 7 p.m. Central Daylight Time Tuesday. This afternoon, mostly sunny. Hot. Near steady temperature in the upper 90s. South winds around 5 miles per hour. Heat index values up to 107. Tonight, mostly clear. Lows in the mid-70s. South winds around 5 miles per hour. Tuesday, mostly sunny. Hot with highs in the upper 90s. South winds around 5 miles per hour. Heat index values up to 106 in the afternoon. Tuesday night, mostly clear. Lows in the mid-70s. Southeast winds around 5 miles per hour. Wednesday, mostly sunny. Hot with highs in the upper 90s. Southeast winds 5 to 10 miles per hour. Heat index values up to 105 in the afternoon. Wednesday night, mostly clear. Lows in the mid-70s. Thursday, mostly sunny. Hot with highs in the upper 90s. Thursday night, mostly clear. Lows in the lower 70s. Friday, mostly sunny. Hot with highs in the upper 90s. Friday night, mostly clear. Lows in the lower 70s. Saturday, mostly sunny. Hot with highs in the upper 90s. Saturday night, mostly clear. Lows in the lower 70s. Sunday, partly cloudy. A slight chance of showers and thunderstorms in the afternoon. Hot with highs in the mid-90s. Chance of rain 20%. Heat advisory now in effect until 7 p.m. Central Daylight Time Tuesday. What? Heat index values up to 109. Where? Portions of south central and southwest Arkansas, north central and northwest Louisiana, southeast Oklahoma, and east and northeast Texas. When? Until 7 p.m. Central Daylight Time Tuesday. Impacts: hot temperatures and high humidity may cause heat illnesses. 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
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Be sure to follow us on Facebook. Here's a look at local weather conditions as of 1 p.m. At the top of the hour, skies were mostly sunny in Shreveport. The temperature was 95 degrees at the regional airport. The dew point was 73, making the relative humidity 49%, producing a heat index of 105. Winds were variable at 5 miles an hour. The pressure was 30.06 inches and falling. In Bossier City, at Barksdale Air Force Base, skies were sunny, with a temperature of 96 degrees. The dew point was 71, making the relative humidity 43%, producing a heat index of 104. Winds were southwest at 8 miles an hour. The pressure was 30.05 inches and falling. And in downtown Shreveport, skies were sunny. The temperature was 93 degrees. And winds were calm. Once again in Shreveport, it was 95 degrees with mostly sunny skies at 1 p.m. Around the local area at 1 p.m., in Texarkana, mostly sunny and 95. Wind calm. El Dorado, sunny and 97. Wind variable at 3 miles an hour. Monroe, partly sunny and 96. Wind calm. Natchitoches, sunny and 96. Wind south at 3 miles an hour. Marshall, mostly sunny and 95. Wind south at 8 miles an hour. And at Longview, partly sunny and 98 degrees. Wind south at 12 miles an hour, gusting to 18 miles an hour. Elsewhere across the four-state area, over at Dallas, mostly sunny and 95. Oklahoma City, mostly sunny and 97. Little Rock, mostly sunny and 95. Jackson, Mississippi, mostly sunny and 93. Baton Rouge, mostly sunny and 92. And at Houston, mostly sunny and 94 degrees. 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The Shreveport Climate Summary for yesterday, September 13, 2026. Yesterday's high temperature was 100 degrees. The normal high is 91. The record high is 107 degrees, which was set in 2011. Yesterday's low temperature was 76 degrees. The normal low is 68. The record low is 50 degrees, which was set in 1902. No precipitation fell yesterday, which leaves the monthly total at 0.34 inches. This is 1.02 inches below the normal amount of 1.36 inches for September. The total precipitation for the year still stands at 31.62 inches, which is 4.18 inches below normal. Sunrise today is at 6:58 a.m. and sunset is at 7:22 p.m. Now let's check on your local forecast. Heat advisory in effect until 7 p.m. Central Daylight Time Tuesday. This afternoon, mostly sunny. Hot. Near steady temperature in the upper 90s. South winds around 5 miles per hour. Heat index values up to 107. Tonight, mostly clear. Lows in the mid-70s. South winds around 5 miles per hour. Tuesday, mostly sunny. Hot with highs in the upper 90s. South winds around 5 miles per hour. Heat index values up to 106 in the afternoon. Tuesday night, mostly clear. Lows in the mid-70s. Southeast winds around 5 miles per hour.
Wednesday, mostly sunny.

hot with highs in the upper 90s. Southeast winds 5 to 10 miles per hour. Heat index values up to 105 in the afternoon. Wednesday night, mostly clear. Lows in the mid-70s. Thursday, mostly sunny. Hot with highs in the upper 90s. Thursday night, mostly clear. Lows in the lower 70s. Friday, mostly sunny. Hot with highs in the upper 90s. Friday night, mostly clear. Lows in the lower 70s. Saturday, mostly sunny. Hot with highs in the upper 90s. Saturday night, mostly clear. Lows in the lower 70s. Sunday, partly cloudy. A slight chance of showers and thunderstorms in the afternoon. Hot with highs in the mid-90s. Chance of rain 20%. Heat advisory now in effect until 7 p.m. Central Daylight Time Tuesday. What? Heat index values up to 109. Where? Portions of South Central and Southwest Arkansas, North Central and Northwest Louisiana, Southeast Oklahoma, and East and Northeast Texas. When? Until 7 p.m. Central Daylight Time Tuesday. Impacts: hot temperatures and high humidity may cause heat illnesses. 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Take extra precautions when outside. 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Heat stroke is an emergency. 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Be sure to follow us on Facebook. Here's a look at local weather conditions as of 1 p.m. At the top of the hour, skies were mostly sunny in Shreveport. The temperature was 95 degrees at the regional airport. The dew point was 73, making the relative humidity 49%, producing a heat index of 105. Winds were variable at 5 miles an hour. The pressure was 30.06 inches and falling. In Bossier City, at Barksdale Air Force Base, skies were sunny, with a temperature of 96 degrees. The dew point was 71, making the relative humidity 43%, producing a heat index of 104. Winds were southwest at 8 miles an hour. The pressure was 30.05 inches and falling. And in downtown Shreveport, skies were sunny. The temperature was 93 degrees. And winds were calm. Once again in Shreveport, it was 95 degrees with mostly sunny skies at 1 p.m. Around the local area at 1 p.m., in Texarkana, mostly sunny and 95. Wind calm. El Dorado, sunny and 97. Wind variable at 3 miles an hour. Monroe, partly sunny and 96. Wind calm. Natchitoches, sunny and 96. Wind south at 3 miles an hour. Marshall, mostly sunny and 95. Wind south at 8 miles an hour. And at Longview, partly sunny and 98 degrees. Wind south at 12 miles an hour, gusting to 18 miles an hour. Elsewhere across the four-state area, over at Dallas, mostly sunny and 95. Oklahoma City, mostly sunny and 97. Little Rock, mostly sunny and 95. Jackson, Mississippi, mostly sunny and 93. Baton Rouge, mostly sunny and 92. And at Houston, mostly sunny and 94 degrees. For the most current information, check us out on the web at www.weather.gov/sht. Here is your area's open water boating forecast. Wind gusts may be higher. Heat advice.
advisory in effect until 7 p.m. Central Daylight Time Tuesday. Rest of today, mostly sunny. Temperatures nearly steady in the upper 90s. South winds 10 to 15 miles per hour. Heat index readings around 110. Tonight, mostly clear. Lows in the mid-70s. South winds 5 to 10 miles per hour. Heat index readings 102 to 105. Tuesday, mostly sunny. Highs in the upper 90s. South winds 10 to 15 miles per hour. Heat index readings around 110. Tuesday night, mostly clear. Lows in the mid-70s. Southeast winds 5 to 10 miles per hour. Wednesday, mostly sunny. Highs in the upper 90s. Southeast winds 10 to 15 miles per hour. Wednesday night, mostly clear. Lows in the mid-70s. Thursday, mostly sunny. Highs in the upper 90s. Thursday night, mostly clear. Lows around 70. Friday, mostly sunny. Highs in the upper 90s. Friday night, mostly clear. Lows around 70. Saturday, mostly sunny. Highs in the upper 90s. Saturday night, mostly clear. Lows in the lower 70s. Sunday, partly cloudy. A 20% chance of showers and thunderstorms in the afternoon. Highs in the upper 90s. The Shreveport Climate Summary for yesterday, September 13, 2026. Yesterday's high temperature was 100 degrees. The normal high is 91. The record high is 107 degrees, which was set in 2011. Yesterday's low temperature was 76 degrees. The normal low is 68. The record low is 50 degrees, which was set in 1902. No precipitation fell yesterday, which leaves the monthly total at 0.34 inches. This is 1.02 inches below the normal amount of 1.36 inches for September. The total precipitation for the year still stands at 31.62 inches, which is 4.18 inches below normal. Sunrise today is at 6:58 a.m. and sunset is at 7:22 p.m. Now let's check on your local forecast. Heat advisory in effect until 7 p.m. Central Daylight Time Tuesday. This afternoon, mostly sunny. Hot. Near steady temperature in the upper 90s. South winds around 5 miles per hour. Heat index values up to 107. Tonight, mostly clear. Lows in the mid-70s. South winds around 5 miles per hour. Tuesday, mostly sunny. Hot with highs in the upper 90s. South winds around 5 miles per hour. Heat index values up to 106 in the afternoon. Tuesday night, mostly clear. Lows in the mid-70s. Southeast winds around 5 miles per hour. Wednesday, mostly sunny. Hot with highs in the upper 90s. Southeast winds 5 to 10 miles per hour. Heat index values up to 105 in the afternoon. Wednesday night, mostly clear. Lows in the mid-70s. Thursday, mostly sunny. Hot with highs in the upper 90s. Thursday night, mostly clear. Lows in the lower 70s. Friday, mostly sunny. Hot with highs in the upper 90s. Friday night, mostly clear. Lows in the lower 70s. Saturday, mostly sunny. Hot with highs in the upper 90s. Saturday night, mostly clear. Lows in the lower 70s. Sunday, partly cloudy. A slight chance of showers and thunderstorms in the afternoon. Hot with highs in the mid-90s. Chance of rain 20%. Heat advisory now in effect until 7 p.m. Central Daylight Time Tuesday. What? Heat index values up to 109. Where? Portions of South Central and Southwest Arkansas, North Central and Northwest Louisiana, Southeast Oklahoma, and East and Northeast Texas.

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Be sure to follow us on Facebook. Here's a look at local weather conditions as of 1 p.m. At the top of the hour, skies were mostly sunny in Shreveport. The temperature was 95 degrees at the regional airport. The dew point was 73, making the relative humidity 49%, producing a heat index of 105. Winds were variable at 5 miles an hour. The pressure was 30.06 inches and falling. In Bossier City, at Barksdale Air Force Base, skies were sunny, with a temperature of 96 degrees. The dew point was 71, making the relative humidity 43%, producing a heat index of 104. Winds were southwest at 8 miles an hour. The pressure was 30.05 inches and falling. And in downtown Shreveport, skies were sunny. The temperature was 93 degrees. And winds were calm. Once again in Shreveport, it was 95 degrees with mostly sunny skies at 1 p.m. This is your NOAA Weather Radio, station WXJ97, operating on a frequency of 162.400 MHz, providing the latest weather information on a 24-hour basis. Broadcasts originate from the National Weather Service office in Shreveport, Louisiana. 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Around the local area at 1 p.m., in Texarkana, mostly sunny and 95. Wind calm. El Dorado, sunny and 97. Wind variable at 3 miles an hour. Monroe, partly sunny and 96. Wind calm. Natchitoches, sunny and 96. Wind south at 3 miles an hour. Marshall, mostly sunny and 95. Wind south at 8 miles an hour. And at Longview, partly sunny and 98 degrees. Wind south at 12 miles an hour, gusting to 18 miles an hour. Elsewhere across the four-state area, over at Dallas, mostly sunny and 95. Oklahoma City, mostly sunny and 97. Little Rock, mostly sunny and 95. Jackson, Mississippi, mostly sunny and 93. Baton Rouge, mostly sunny and 92. And at Houston, mostly sunny and 94 degrees. For the most current information, check us out on the web at www.weather.gov/SHT. The Shreveport Climate Summary for yesterday, September 13, 2026. Yesterday's high temperature was 100 degrees. The normal high is 91. The record high is 107 degrees, which was set in 2011. Yesterday's low temperature was 76 degrees. The normal low is 68. The record low is 50 degrees, which was set in 1902. No precipitation fell yesterday, which leaves the monthly total at 0.34 inches. This is 1.02 inches below the normal amount of 1.36 inches for September. The total precipitation for the year still stands at 31.62 inches, which is 4.18 inches below normal. Sunrise today is at 6:58 a.m. and sunset is at 7:22 p.m. Now let's check on your local forecast. Heat advisory in effect until 7 p.m. Central Daylight Time Tuesday. This afternoon, mostly sunny. Hot. Near steady temperature in the upper 90s. South winds around 5 miles per hour. Heat index values up to 107. Tonight, mostly clear. Lows in the mid-70s. South winds around 5 miles per hour. Tuesday, mostly sunny. Hot with highs in the upper 90s. South winds around 5 miles per hour. Heat index value.

temperatures up to 106 in the afternoon. Tuesday night, mostly clear. Lows in the mid-70s. Southeast winds around 5 miles per hour. Wednesday, mostly sunny. Hot with highs in the upper 90s. Southeast winds 5 to 10 miles per hour. Heat index values up to 105 in the afternoon. Wednesday night, mostly clear. Lows in the mid-70s. Thursday, mostly sunny. Hot with highs in the upper 90s. Thursday night, mostly clear. Lows in the lower 70s. Friday, mostly sunny. Hot with highs in the upper 90s. Friday night, mostly clear. Lows in the lower 70s. Saturday, mostly sunny. Hot with highs in the upper 90s. Saturday night, mostly clear. Lows in the lower 70s. Sunday, partly cloudy. A slight chance of showers and thunderstorms in the afternoon. Hot with highs in the mid-90s. Chance of rain 20%. Heat advisory now in effect until 7 p.m. Central Daylight Time Tuesday. What? Heat index values up to 109. Where? Portions of South Central and Southwest Arkansas, North Central and Northwest Louisiana, Southeast Oklahoma, and East and Northeast Texas. When? Until 7 p.m. Central Daylight Time Tuesday. Impacts: hot temperatures and high humidity may cause heat illnesses. 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Be sure to follow us on Facebook. Here's a look at local weather conditions as of 2 p.m. At the top of the hour, skies were mostly sunny in Shreveport. The temperature was 97 degrees at the regional airport. The dew point was 72, making the relative humidity 44%, producing a heat index of 105. Winds were southeast at 8 miles an hour. The pressure was 30.03 inches and falling. In Bossier City, at Barksdale Air Force Base, skies were mostly sunny, with a temperature of 98 degrees. The dew point was 70, making the relative humidity 40%, producing a heat index of 105. Winds were southwest at 8 miles an hour. The pressure was 30.02 inches and falling. And in downtown Shreveport, skies were mostly sunny. The temperature was 93 degrees. And winds were variable at 3 miles an hour. Once again in Shreveport, it was 97 degrees with mostly sunny skies at 2 p.m. Around the local area at 2 p.m., in Texarkana, mostly sunny and 98. Wind southwest at 10 miles an hour. El Dorado, sunny and 98. Wind south at 9 miles an hour. Monroe, partly sunny and 96. Wind calm. Natchitoches, mostly sunny and 97. Wind south at 3 miles an hour. Marshall, sunny and 95. Wind calm. And at Longview, mostly sunny and 98 degrees. Wind south at 14 miles an hour, gusting to 23 miles an hour. Elsewhere across the four-state area, over at Dallas, mostly sunny and 98. Oklahoma City, mostly sunny and 98. Little Rock, mostly sunny and 97. Jackson, Mississippi, mostly sunny and 94. Baton Rouge, cloudy and 92.
And at Houston, mostly sunny and 93 degrees. For the most current information, check us out on the web at www.weather.gov/SHT. The Shreveport Climate Summary for yesterday, September 13, 2026. Yesterday's high temperature was 100 degrees. The normal high is 91. The record high is 107 degrees, which was set in 2011. Yesterday's low temperature was 76 degrees. The normal low is 68. The record low is 50 degrees, which was set in 1902. No precipitation fell yesterday, which leaves the monthly total at 0.34 inches. This is 1.02 inches below the normal amount of 1.36 inches for September. The total precipitation for the year still stands at 31.62 inches, which is 4.18 inches below normal. Sunrise today is at 6:58 a.m. and sunset is at 7:22 p.m. Now let's check on your local forecast. Heat advisory in effect until 7 p.m. Central Daylight Time Tuesday. This afternoon, mostly sunny. Hot. Near steady temperature in the upper 90s. South winds around 5 miles per hour. Heat index values up to 107. Tonight, mostly clear. Lows in the mid-70s. South winds around 5 miles per hour. Tuesday, mostly sunny. Hot with highs in the upper 90s. South winds around 5 miles per hour. Heat index values up to 106 in the afternoon. Tuesday night, mostly clear. Lows in the mid-70s. Southeast winds around 5 miles per hour. Wednesday, mostly sunny. Hot with highs in the upper 90s. Southeast winds 5 to 10 miles per hour. Heat index values up to 105 in the afternoon. Wednesday night, mostly clear. Lows in the mid-70s. Thursday, mostly sunny. Hot with highs in the upper 90s. Thursday night, mostly clear. Lows in the lower 70s. Friday, mostly sunny. Hot with highs in the upper 90s. Friday night, mostly clear. Lows in the lower 70s. Saturday, mostly sunny. Hot with highs in the upper 90s. Saturday night, mostly clear. Lows in the lower 70s. Sunday, partly cloudy. A slight chance of showers and thunderstorms in the afternoon. Hot with highs in the mid-90s. Chance of rain 20%. Heat advisory now in effect until 7 p.m. Central Daylight Time Tuesday. What? Heat index values up to 109. Where? Portions of South Central and Southwest Arkansas, North Central and Northwest Louisiana, Southeast Oklahoma, and East and Northeast Texas. When? Until 7 p.m. Central Daylight Time Tuesday. Impacts, hot temperatures and high humidity may cause heat illnesses. 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Be sure to follow us on Facebook. Here's a look at local weather conditions as of 2 p.m. At the top of the hour, skies were mostly sunny in Shreveport. The temperature was 97 degrees at the regional airport. The dew point was 72, making the relative humidity 44%, producing a heat index of 105. Winds were southeast at 8 miles an hour. The pressure was 30.03 inches and falling.
In Bossier City, at Barksdale Air Force Base, skies were mostly sunny, with a temperature of 98 degrees. The dew point was 70, making the relative humidity 40%, producing a heat index of 105. Winds were southwest at 8 miles an hour. The pressure was 30.02 inches and falling. And in downtown Shreveport, skies were mostly sunny. The temperature was 93 degrees. And winds were variable at 3 miles an hour. Once again in Shreveport, it was 97 degrees with mostly sunny skies at 2 p.m. Around the local area at 2 p.m., in Texarkana, mostly sunny and 98. Wind southwest at 10 miles an hour. El Dorado, sunny and 98. Wind south at 9 miles an hour. Monroe, partly sunny and 96. Wind calm. Natchitoches, mostly sunny and 97. Wind south at 3 miles an hour. Marshall, sunny and 95. Wind calm. And at Longview, mostly sunny and 98 degrees. Wind south at 14 miles an hour, gusting to 23 miles an hour. Elsewhere across the four-state area, over at Dallas, mostly sunny and 98. Oklahoma City, mostly sunny and 98. Little Rock, mostly sunny and 97. Jackson, Mississippi, mostly sunny and 94. Baton Rouge, cloudy and 92. And at Houston, mostly sunny and 93 degrees. 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The Shreveport Climate Summary for yesterday, September 13, 2026. Yesterday's high temperature was 100 degrees. The normal high is 91. The record high is 107 degrees, which was set in 2011. Yesterday's low temperature was 76 degrees. The normal low is 68. The record low is 50 degrees, which was set in 1902. No precipitation fell yesterday, which leaves the monthly total at 0.34 inches. This is 1.02 inches below the normal amount of 1.36 inches for September. The total precipitation for the year still stands at 31.62 inches, which is 4.18 inches below normal. Sunrise today is at 6:58 a.m. and sunset is at 7:22 p.m. Now let's check on your local forecast. Heat advisory in effect until 7 p.m. Central Daylight Time Tuesday. This afternoon, mostly sunny. Hot. Near steady temperature in the upper 90s. South winds around 5 miles per hour. Heat index values up to 107. Tonight, mostly clear. Lows in the mid-70s. South winds around 5 miles per hour. Tuesday, mostly sunny. Hot with highs in the upper 90s. South winds around 5 miles per hour. Heat index values up to 106 in the afternoon. Tuesday night, mostly clear. Lows in the mid-70s. Southeast winds around 5 miles per hour. Wednesday, mostly sunny. Hot with highs in the upper 90s. Southeast winds 5 to 10 miles per hour. Heat index values up to 105 in the afternoon. Wednesday night, mostly clear. Lows in the mid-70s. Thursday, mostly sunny. Hot with highs in the upper 90s. Thursday night, mostly clear. Lows in the lower 70s. Friday, mostly sunny. Hot with highs in the upper 90s. Friday night, mostly clear.
lows in the lower 70s. Saturday, mostly sunny. Hot with highs in the upper 90s. Saturday night, mostly clear. Lows in the lower 70s. Sunday, partly cloudy. A slight chance of showers and thunderstorms in the afternoon. Hot with highs in the mid-90s. Chance of rain 20%. Heat advisory now in effect until 7 p.m. Central Daylight Time Tuesday. What? Heat index values up to 109. Where? Portions of South Central and Southwest Arkansas, North Central and Northwest Louisiana, Southeast Oklahoma, and East and Northeast Texas. When? Until 7 p.m. Central Daylight Time Tuesday. Impacts: hot temperatures and high humidity may cause heat illnesses. 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Be sure to follow us on Facebook. Here's a look at local weather conditions as of 2 p.m. At the top of the hour, skies were mostly sunny in Shreveport. The temperature was 97 degrees at the regional airport. The dew point was 72, making the relative humidity 44%, producing a heat index of 105. Winds were southeast at 8 miles an hour. The pressure was 30.03 inches and falling. In Bossier City, at Barksdale Air Force Base, skies were mostly sunny, with a temperature of 98 degrees. The dew point was 70, making the relative humidity 40%, producing a heat index of 105. Winds were southwest at 8 miles an hour. The pressure was 30.02 inches and falling. And in downtown Shreveport, skies were mostly sunny. The temperature was 93 degrees. And winds were variable at 3 miles an hour. Once again in Shreveport, it was 97 degrees with mostly sunny skies at 2 p.m. Around the local area at 2 p.m., in Texarkana, mostly sunny and 98. Wind southwest at 10 miles an hour. El Dorado, sunny and 98. Wind south at 9 miles an hour. Monroe, partly sunny and 96. Wind calm. Nacogdoches, mostly sunny and 97. Wind south at 3 miles an hour. Marshall, sunny and 95. Wind calm. And at Longview, mostly sunny and 98 degrees. Wind south at 14 miles an hour, gusting to 23 miles an hour. Elsewhere across the four-state area, over at Dallas, mostly sunny and 98. Oklahoma City, mostly sunny and 98. Little Rock, mostly sunny and 97. Jackson, Mississippi, mostly sunny and 94. Baton Rouge, cloudy and 92. And at Houston, mostly sunny and 93 degrees. For the most current information, check us out on the web at www.weather.gov/sht. Here is your area's open water boating forecast. Wind gusts may be higher. Heat advisory in effect until 7 p.m. Central Daylight Time Tuesday. Rest of today, mostly sunny. Temperatures nearly steady in the upper 90s. South winds 10 to 15 miles per hour. Heat index readings around 110. Tonight, mostly clear. Lows in the mid-70s. South winds 5 to 10 miles per hour. Heat index readings 102 to 105. Tuesday, mostly sunny. Highs in the upper 90s.
south winds 10 to 15 miles per hour. Heat index readings around 110. Tuesday night, mostly clear. Lows in the mid-70s. Southeast winds 5 to 10 miles per hour. Wednesday, mostly sunny. Highs in the upper 90s. Southeast winds 10 to 15 miles per hour. Wednesday night, mostly clear. Lows in the mid-70s. Thursday, mostly sunny. Highs in the upper 90s. Thursday night, mostly clear. Lows around 70. Friday, mostly sunny. Highs in the upper 90s. Friday night, mostly clear. Lows around 70. Saturday, mostly sunny. Highs in the upper 90s. Saturday night, mostly clear. Lows in the lower 70s. Sunday, partly cloudy. A 20% chance of showers and thunderstorms in the afternoon. Highs in the upper 90s. The Shreveport Climate Summary for yesterday, September 13, 2026. Yesterday's high temperature was 100 degrees. The normal high is 91. The record high is 107 degrees, which was set in 2011. Yesterday's low temperature was 76 degrees. The normal low is 68. The record low is 50 degrees, which was set in 1902. No precipitation fell yesterday, which leaves the monthly total at 0.34 inches. This is 1.02 inches below the normal amount of 1.36 inches for September. The total precipitation for the year still stands at 31.62 inches, which is 4.18 inches below normal. Sunrise today is at 6:58 a.m. and sunset is at 7:22 p.m. Now let's check on your local forecast. Heat advisory in effect until 7 p.m. Central Daylight Time Tuesday. This afternoon, mostly sunny. Tuesday. This afternoon, mostly sunny. Hot. Near steady temperature in the upper 90s. South winds around 5 miles per hour. Heat index values up to 107. Tonight, mostly clear. Lows in the mid-70s. South winds around 5 miles per hour. Tuesday, mostly sunny. Hot with highs in the upper 90s. South winds around 5 miles per hour. Heat index values up to 106 in the afternoon. Tuesday night, mostly clear. Lows in the mid-70s. Southeast winds around 5 miles per hour. Wednesday, mostly sunny. Hot with highs in the upper 90s. Southeast winds 5 to 10 miles per hour. Heat index values up to 105 in the afternoon. Wednesday night, mostly clear. Lows in the mid-70s. Thursday, mostly sunny. Hot with highs in the upper 90s. Thursday night, mostly clear. Lows in the lower 70s. Friday, mostly sunny. Hot with highs in the upper 90s. Friday night, mostly clear. Lows in the lower 70s. Saturday, mostly sunny. Hot with highs in the upper 90s. Saturday night, mostly clear. Lows in the lower 70s. Sunday, partly cloudy. A slight chance of showers and thunderstorms in the afternoon. Hot with highs in the mid-90s. Chance of rain 20%. Heat advisory now in effect until 7 p.m. Central Daylight Time Tuesday. What? Heat index values up to 109. Where? Portions of South Central and Southwest Arkansas, North Central and Northwest Louisiana, Southeast Oklahoma, and East and Northeast Texas. When? Until 7 p.m. Central Daylight Time Tuesday. Impacts, hot temperatures and high humidity may cause heat illnesses. 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

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Be sure to follow us on Facebook. Here's a look at local weather conditions as of 2 p.m. At the top of the hour, skies were mostly sunny in Shreveport. The temperature was 97 degrees at the regional airport. The dew point was 72, making the relative humidity 44%, producing a heat index of 105. Winds were southeast at 8 miles an hour. The pressure was 30.03 inches and falling. In Bossier City, at Barksdale Air Force Base, skies were mostly sunny, with a temperature of 98 degrees. The dew point was 70, making the relative humidity 40%, producing a heat index of 105. Winds were southwest at 8 miles an hour. The pressure was 30.02 inches and falling. And in downtown Shreveport, skies were mostly sunny. The temperature was 93 degrees. And winds were variable at 3 miles an hour. Once again in Shreveport, it was 97 degrees with mostly sunny skies at 2 p.m. This is your NOAA Weather Radio, station WXJ97, operating on a frequency of 162.400 MHz, providing the latest weather information on a 24-hour basis. 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Around the local area at 2 p.m. in Texarkana, mostly sunny and 98. Wind southwest at 10 miles an hour. El Dorado, sunny and 98. Wind south at 9 miles an hour. Monroe, partly sunny and 96. Wind calm. Nacogdoches, mostly sunny and 97. Wind south at 3 miles an hour. Marshall, sunny and 95. Wind calm. And at Longview, mostly sunny and 98 degrees. Wind south at 14 miles an hour, gusting to 23 miles an hour. Elsewhere across the four-state area, over at Dallas, mostly sunny and 98. Oklahoma City, mostly sunny and 98. Little Rock, mostly sunny and 97. Jackson, Mississippi, mostly sunny and 94. Baton Rouge, cloudy and 92. And at Houston, mostly sunny and 93 degrees. For the most current information, check us out on the web at www.weather.gov/SHP. The Shreveport Climate Summary for yesterday, September 13, 2026. Yesterday's high temperature was 100 degrees. The normal high is 91. The record high is 107 degrees, which was set in 2011. Yesterday's low temperature was 76 degrees. The normal low is 68. The record low is 50 degrees, which was set in 1902. No precipitation fell yesterday, which leaves the monthly total at 0.34 inches. This is 1.02 inches below the normal amount of 1.36 inches for September. The total precipitation for the year still stands at 31.62 inches, which is 4.18 inches below normal. Sunrise today is at 6:58 a.m. and sunset is at 7:22 p.m. Now let's check on your local forecast. Heat advisory in effect until 7 p.m. Central Daylight Time Tuesday. This afternoon, mostly sunny. Hot. Near steady temperature in the upper 90s. South winds around 5 miles per hour. Heat index values up to 107. Tonight, mostly clear. Lows in the mid-70s. South winds around 5 miles per hour. Tuesday, mostly sunny.
hot with highs in the upper 90s. South winds around 5 miles per hour. Heat index values up to 106 in the afternoon. Tuesday night, mostly clear. Lows in the mid-70s. Southeast winds around 5 miles per hour. Wednesday, mostly sunny. Hot with highs in the upper 90s. Southeast winds 5 to 10 miles per hour. Heat index values up to 105 in the afternoon. Wednesday night, mostly clear. Lows in the mid-70s. Thursday, mostly sunny. Hot with highs in the upper 90s. Thursday night, mostly clear. Lows in the lower 70s. Friday, mostly sunny. Hot with highs in the upper 90s. Friday night, mostly clear. Lows in the lower 70s. Saturday, mostly sunny. Hot with highs in the upper 90s. Saturday night, mostly clear. Lows in the lower 70s. Sunday, partly cloudy. A slight chance of showers and thunderstorms in the afternoon. Hot with highs in the mid-90s. Chance of rain 20%. Heat advisory now in effect until 7 p.m. Central Daylight Time Tuesday. What? Heat index values up to 109. Where? Portions of South Central and Southwest Arkansas, North Central and Northwest Louisiana, Southeast Oklahoma, and East and Northeast Texas. When? Until 7 p.m. Central Daylight Time Tuesday. Impacts: hot temperatures and high humidity may cause heat illnesses. 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Be sure to follow us on Facebook. Here's a look at local weather conditions as of 2 p.m. At the top of the hour, skies were mostly sunny in Shreveport. The temperature was 97 degrees at the regional airport. The dew point was 72, making the relative humidity 44%, producing a heat index of 105. Winds were southeast at 8 miles an hour. The pressure was 30.03 inches and falling. In Bossier City, at Barksdale Air Force Base, skies were mostly sunny, with a temperature of 98 degrees. The dew point was 70, making the relative humidity 40%, producing a heat index of 105. Winds were southwest at 8 miles an hour. The pressure was 30.02 inches and falling. And in downtown Shreveport, skies were mostly sunny. The temperature was 93 degrees. And winds were variable at 3 miles an hour. Once again in Shreveport, it was 97 degrees with mostly sunny skies at 2 p.m. Around the local area at 2 p.m., in Texarkana, mostly sunny and 98. Wind southwest at 10 miles an hour. El Dorado, sunny and 98. Wind south at 9 miles an hour. Monroe, partly sunny and 96. Wind calm. Natchitoches, mostly sunny and 97. Wind south at 3 miles an hour. Marshall, sunny and 95. Wind calm. And at Longview, mostly sunny and 98 degrees. Wind south at 14 miles an hour, gusting to 23 miles an hour. Elsewhere across the four-state area, over at Dallas, mostly sunny and 98. Oklahoma City, mostly sunny and 98. Little Rock, mostly sunny and 97. Jackson, Mississippi, mostly sunny and 94.
Baton Rouge, cloudy and 92. And at Houston, mostly sunny and 93 degrees. For the most current information, check us out on the web at www.weather.gov/sht. The Shreveport Climate Summary for yesterday, September 13, 2026. Yesterday's high temperature was 100 degrees. The normal high is 91. The record high is 107 degrees, which was set in 2011. Yesterday's low temperature was 76 degrees. The normal low is 68. The record low is 50 degrees, which was set in 1902. No precipitation fell yesterday, which leaves the monthly total at 0.34 inches. This is 1.02 inches below the normal amount of 1.36 inches for September. The total precipitation for the year still stands at 31.62 inches, which is 4.18 inches below normal. Sunrise today is at 6:58 a.m. and sunset is at 7:22 p.m. Now let's check on your local forecast. Heat advisory in effect until 7 p.m. Central Daylight Time Tuesday. This afternoon, mostly sunny. Hot. Near steady temperature in the upper 90s. South winds around 5 miles per hour. Heat index values up to 107. Tonight, mostly clear. Lows in the mid-70s. South winds around 5 miles per hour. Tuesday, mostly sunny. Hot with highs in the upper 90s. South winds around 5 miles per hour. Heat index values up to 106 in the afternoon. Tuesday night, mostly clear. Lows in the mid-70s. Southeast winds around 5 miles per hour. Wednesday, mostly sunny. Hot with highs in the upper 90s. Southeast winds 5 to 10 miles per hour. Heat index values up to 105 in the afternoon. Wednesday night, mostly clear. Lows in the mid-70s. Thursday, mostly sunny. Hot with highs in the upper 90s. Thursday night, mostly clear. Lows in the lower 70s. Friday, mostly sunny. Hot with highs in the upper 90s. Friday night, mostly clear. Lows in the lower 70s. Saturday, mostly sunny. Hot with highs in the upper 90s. Saturday night, mostly clear. Lows in the lower 70s. Sunday, partly cloudy. A slight chance of showers and thunderstorms in the afternoon. Hot with highs in the mid-90s. Chance of rain 20%. Heat advisory now in effect until 7 p.m. Central Daylight Time Tuesday. What? Heat index values up to 109. Where? Portions of south central and southwest Arkansas, north central and northwest Louisiana, southeast Oklahoma, and east and northeast Texas. When? Until 7 p.m. Central Daylight Time Tuesday. Impacts: hot temperatures and high humidity may cause heat illnesses. 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Be sure to follow us on Facebook. Here's a look at local weather conditions as of 2 p.m. At the top of the hour, skies were mostly sunny in Shreveport. The temperature was 97 degrees at the regional airport. The dew point was 72, making the relative humidity 44%, producing a heat index of 105. Winds were southeast at 8 miles an hour.
The pressure was 30.03 inches and falling. In Bossier City, at Barksdale Air Force Base, skies were mostly sunny, with a temperature of 98 degrees. The dew point was 70, making the relative humidity 40%, producing a heat index of 105. Winds were southwest at 8 miles an hour. The pressure was 30.02 inches and falling. And in downtown Shreveport, skies were mostly sunny. The temperature was 93 degrees. And winds were variable at 3 miles an hour. Once again in Shreveport, it was 97 degrees with mostly sunny skies at 2 p.m. Around the local area at 2 p.m., in Texarkana, mostly sunny and 98. Wind southwest at 10 miles an hour. El Dorado, sunny and 98. Wind south at 9 miles an hour. Monroe, partly sunny and 96. Wind calm. Natchitoches, mostly sunny and 97. Wind south at 3 miles an hour. Marshall, sunny and 95. Wind calm. And at Longview, mostly sunny and 98 degrees. Wind south at 14 miles an hour, gusting to 23 miles an hour. Elsewhere across the four-state area, over at Dallas, mostly sunny and 98. Oklahoma City, mostly sunny and 98. Little Rock, mostly sunny and 97. Jackson, Mississippi, mostly sunny and 94. Baton Rouge, cloudy and 92. And at Houston, mostly sunny and 93 degrees. For the most current information, check us out on the web at www.weather.gov/sht. 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The Shreveport Climate Summary for yesterday, September 13, 2026. Yesterday's high temperature was 100 degrees. The normal high is 91. The record high is 107 degrees, which was set in 2011. Yesterday's low temperature was 76 degrees. The normal low is 68. The record low is 50 degrees, which was set in 1902. No precipitation fell yesterday, which leaves the monthly total at 0.34 inches. This is 1.02 inches below the normal amount of 1.36 inches for September. The total precipitation for the year still stands at 31.62 inches, which is 4.18 inches below normal. Sunrise today is at 6:58 a.m. and sunset is at 7:22 p.m. Now let's check on your local forecast. Heat advisory in effect until 7 p.m. Central Daylight Time Tuesday. This afternoon, mostly sunny. Hot. Near steady temperature in the upper 90s. South winds around 5 miles per hour. Heat index values up to 107. Tonight, mostly clear. Lows in the mid-70s. South winds around 5 miles per hour. Tuesday, mostly sunny. Hot with highs in the upper 90s. South winds around 5 miles per hour. Heat index values up to 106 in the afternoon. Tuesday night, mostly clear. Lows in the mid-70s. Southeast winds around 5 miles per hour. Wednesday, mostly sunny. Hot with highs in the upper 90s. Southeast winds 5 to 10 miles per hour. Heat index values up to 105 in the afternoon. Wednesday night, mostly clear. Lows in the mid-70s. Thursday, mostly sunny. Hot with highs in the upper 90s. Thursday night, mostly clear. Lows in the lower 70s. Friday, mostly sunny. Hot with highs in the upper 90s.
Friday night, mostly clear. Lows in the lower 70s. Saturday, mostly sunny. Hot with highs in the upper 90s. Saturday night, mostly clear. Lows in the lower 70s. Sunday, partly cloudy. A slight chance of showers and thunderstorms in the afternoon. Hot with highs in the mid-90s. Chance of rain 20%. Heat advisory now in effect until 7 p.m. Central Daylight Time Tuesday. What? Heat index values up to 109. Where? Portions of south central and southwest Arkansas, north central and northwest Louisiana, southeast Oklahoma, and east and northeast Texas. When? Until 7 p.m. Central Daylight Time Tuesday. Impacts, hot temperatures and high humidity may cause heat illnesses. 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Take extra precautions when outside. 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Try to limit strenuous activities to early morning or evening. 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Anyone overcome by heat should be moved to a cool and shaded location. Heat stroke is an emergency. 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Be sure to follow us on Facebook. Here's a look at local weather conditions as of 2 p.m. At the top of the hour, skies were mostly sunny in Shreveport. The temperature was 97 degrees at the regional airport. The dew point was 72, making the relative humidity 44%, producing a heat index of 105. Winds were southeast at 8 miles an hour. The pressure was 30.03 inches and falling. In Bossier City, at Barksdale Air Force Base, skies were mostly sunny, with a temperature of 98 degrees. The dew point was 70, making the relative humidity 40%, producing a heat index of 105. Winds were southwest at 8 miles an hour. The pressure was 30.02 inches and falling. And in downtown Shreveport, skies were mostly sunny. The temperature was 93 degrees. And winds were variable at 3 miles an hour. Once again in Shreveport, it was 97 degrees with mostly sunny skies at 2 p.m. Around the local area at 2 p.m., in Texarkana, mostly sunny and 98. Wind southwest at 10 miles an hour. El Dorado, sunny and 98. Wind south at 9 miles an hour. Monroe, partly sunny and 96. Wind calm. Natchitoches, mostly sunny and 97. Wind south at 3 miles an hour. Marshall, sunny and 95. Wind calm. And at Longview, mostly sunny and 98 degrees. Wind south at 14 miles an hour, gusting to 23 miles an hour. Elsewhere across the four-state area, over at Dallas, mostly sunny and 98. Oklahoma City, mostly sunny and 98. Little Rock, mostly sunny and 97. Jackson, Mississippi, mostly sunny and 94. Baton Rouge, cloudy and 92. And at Houston, mostly sunny and 93 degrees. For the most current information, check us out on the web at www.weather.gov/sht. Here is your area's open water boating forecast. Wind gusts may be higher. Heat advisory in effect until 7 p.m. Central Daylight Time Tuesday. Rest of today, mostly sunny. Temperatures nearly steady in the upper 90s. South winds 10 to 15 miles per hour. Heat index readings around 110. Tonight, mostly clear. Lows in the mid-70s. South winds 5 to 10 miles per hour. Heat index readings 102 to 105.
Tuesday, mostly sunny. Highs in the upper 90s. South winds 10 to 15 miles per hour. Heat index readings around 110. Tuesday night, mostly clear. Lows in the mid-70s. Southeast winds 5 to 10 miles per hour. Wednesday, mostly sunny. Highs in the upper 90s. Southeast winds 10 to 15 miles per hour. Wednesday night, mostly clear. Lows in the mid-70s. Thursday, mostly sunny. Highs in the upper 90s. Thursday night, mostly clear. Lows around 70. Friday, mostly sunny. Highs in the upper 90s. Friday night, mostly clear. Lows around 70. Saturday, mostly sunny. Highs in the upper 90s. Saturday night, mostly clear. Lows in the lower 70s. Sunday, partly cloudy. A 20% chance of showers and thunderstorms in the afternoon. Highs in the upper 90s. The Shreveport Climate Summary for yesterday, September 13, 2026. Yesterday's high temperature was 100 degrees. The normal high is 91. The record high is 107 degrees, which was set in 2011. Yesterday's low temperature was 76 degrees. The normal low is 68. The record low is 50 degrees, which was set in 1902. No precipitation fell yesterday, which leaves the monthly total at 0.34 inches. This is 1.02 inches below the normal amount of 1.36 inches for September. The total precipitation for the year still stands at 31.62 inches, which is 4.18 inches below normal. Sunrise today is at 6:58 a.m. and sunset is at 7:22 p.m. Now let's check on your local forecast. Heat advisory in effect until 7 p.m. Central Daylight Time Tuesday. This afternoon, mostly sunny. Hot. Near steady temperature in the upper 90s. South winds around 5 miles per hour. Heat index values up to 107. Tonight, mostly clear. Lows in the mid-70s. South winds around 5 miles per hour. Tuesday, mostly sunny. Hot with highs in the upper 90s. South winds around 5 miles per hour. Heat index values up to 106 in the afternoon. Tuesday night, mostly clear. Lows in the mid-70s. Southeast winds around 5 miles per hour. Wednesday, mostly sunny. Hot with highs in the upper 90s. Southeast winds 5 to 10 miles per hour. Heat index values up to 105 in the afternoon. Wednesday night, mostly clear. Lows in the mid-70s. Thursday, mostly sunny. Hot with highs in the upper 90s. Thursday night, mostly clear. Lows in the lower 70s. Friday, mostly sunny. Hot with highs in the upper 90s. Friday night, mostly clear. Lows in the lower 70s. Saturday, mostly sunny. Hot with highs in the upper 90s. Saturday night, mostly clear. Lows in the lower 70s. Sunday, partly cloudy. A slight chance of showers and thunderstorms in the afternoon. Hot with highs in the mid-90s. Chance of rain 20%. Heat advisory now in effect until 7 p.m. Central Daylight Time Tuesday. What? Heat index values up to 109. Where? Portions of South Central and Southwest Arkansas, North Central and Northwest Louisiana, Southeast Oklahoma, and East and Northeast Texas. When? Until 7 p.m. Central Daylight Time Tuesday. Impacts, hot temperatures and high humidity may cause heat illnesses. 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Take extra precautions when outside. 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

as were mostly sunny in Shreveport. The temperature was 97 degrees at the regional airport. The dew point was 72, making the relative humidity 44%, producing a heat index of 105. Winds were southeast at 8 miles an hour. The pressure was 30.03 inches and falling. In Bossier City, at Barksdale Air Force Base, skies were mostly sunny, with a temperature of 98 degrees. The dew point was 70, making the relative humidity 40%, producing a heat index of 105. Winds were southwest at 8 miles an hour. The pressure was 30.02 inches and falling. And in downtown Shreveport, skies were mostly sunny. The temperature was 93 degrees. And winds were variable at 3 miles an hour. Once again in Shreveport, it was 97 degrees with mostly sunny skies at 2 p.m. This is your NOAA Weather Radio, station WXJ97, operating on a frequency of 162.400 MHz, providing the latest weather information on a 24-hour basis. 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Around the local area at 2 p.m. in Texarkana, mostly sunny and 98. Wind southwest at 10 miles an hour. El Dorado, sunny and 98. Wind south at 9 miles an hour. Monroe, partly sunny and 96. Wind calm. Natchitoches, mostly sunny and 97. Wind south at 3 miles an hour. Marshall, sunny and 95. Wind calm. And at Longview, mostly sunny and 98 degrees. Wind south at 14 miles an hour, gusting to 23 miles an hour. Elsewhere across the four-state area, over at Dallas, mostly sunny and 98. Oklahoma City, mostly sunny and 98. Little Rock, mostly sunny and 97. Jackson, Mississippi, mostly sunny and 94. Baton Rouge, cloudy and 92. And at Houston, mostly sunny and 93 degrees. For the most current information, check us out on the web at www.weather.gov/SHT. The Shreveport Climate Summary for yesterday, September 13, 2026. Yesterday's high temperature was 100 degrees. The normal high is 91. The record high is 107 degrees, which was set in 2011. Yesterday's low temperature was 76 degrees. The normal low is 68. The record low is 50 degrees, which was set in 1902. No precipitation fell yesterday, which leaves the monthly total at 0.34 inches. This is 1.02 inches below the normal amount of 1.36 inches for September. The total precipitation for the year still stands at 31.62 inches, which is 4.18 inches below normal. Sunrise today is at 6:58 a.m. and sunset is at 7:22 p.m. Now let's check on your local forecast. Heat advisory in effect until 7 p.m. Central Daylight Time Tuesday. This afternoon, mostly sunny. Hot. Near steady temperature in the upper 90s. South winds around 5 miles per hour. Heat index values up to 107. Tonight, mostly clear. Lows in the mid-70s. South winds around 5 miles per hour. Tuesday, mostly sunny. Hot with highs in the upper 90s. South winds around 5 miles per hour. Heat index values up to 106 in the afternoon. Tuesday night, mostly clear. Lows in the mid-70s. Southeast winds around 5 miles per hour. Wednesday, mostly sunny. Hot with highs in the upper 90s. Southeast winds 5 to 10 miles per hour. Heat index values up to 105 in the afternoon. Wednesday night, mostly clear. Lows in the

70s. Thursday, mostly sunny. Hot with highs in the upper 90s. Thursday night, mostly clear. Lows in the lower 70s. Friday, mostly sunny. Hot with highs in the upper 90s. Friday night, mostly clear. Lows in the lower 70s. Saturday, mostly sunny. Hot with highs in the upper 90s. Saturday night, mostly clear. Lows in the lower 70s. Sunday, partly cloudy. A slight chance of showers and thunderstorms in the afternoon. Hot with highs in the mid-90s. Chance of rain 20%. Heat advisory now in effect until 7 p.m. Central Daylight Time Tuesday. What's heat index values up to 109. Where, portions of south central and southwest Arkansas, north central and northwest Louisiana, southeast Oklahoma, and east and northeast Texas. When, until 7 p.m. Central Daylight Time Tuesday. Impacts, hot temperatures and high humidity may cause heat illnesses. 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Take extra precautions when outside. 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Be sure to follow us on Facebook. Here's a look at local weather conditions as of 3 p.m. At the top of the hour, skies were mostly sunny in Shreveport. The temperature was 99 degrees at the regional airport. The dew point was 70, making the relative humidity 39%, producing a heat index of 105. Winds were south at 7 miles an hour. The pressure was 30.00 inches and falling. In Bossier City, at Barksdale Air Force Base, skies were sunny, with a temperature of 99 degrees. The dew point was 68, making the relative humidity 36%, producing a heat index of 105. Winds were south at 8 miles an hour. The pressure was 29.99 inches and falling. And in downtown Shreveport, skies were mostly sunny. The temperature was 97 degrees. And winds were south at 8 miles an hour. Once again in Shreveport, it was 99 degrees with mostly sunny skies at 3 p.m. Around the local area at 3 p.m., in Texarkana, partly sunny and 98. Wind south at 9 miles an hour. El Dorado, sunny and 97. Wind south at 3 miles an hour. Monroe, partly sunny and 97. Wind variable at 5 miles an hour. Natchitoches, sunny and 95. Wind calm. Marshall, mostly sunny and 99. Wind southwest at 9 miles an hour. And at Longview, mostly sunny and 98 degrees. Wind south at 13 miles an hour, gusting to 20 miles an hour. Elsewhere across the four-state area, over at Dallas, mostly sunny and 99. Oklahoma City, mostly sunny and 99. Little Rock, mostly sunny and 97. Jackson, Mississippi, mostly sunny and 97. Baton Rouge, mostly sunny and 92. And at Houston, thunder and 93 degrees. For the most current information, check us out on the web at www.weather.gov/sht. The Shreveport Climate Summary for yesterday, September 13, 2026. Yesterday's high temperature was 100 degrees. The normal high is 91. The record high is 107 degrees, which was set in 2011.
Yesterday's low temperature was 76 degrees. The normal low is 68. The record low is 50 degrees, which was set in 1902. No precipitation fell yesterday, which leaves the monthly total at 0.34 inches. This is 1.02 inches below the normal amount of 1.36 inches for September. The total precipitation for the year still stands at 31.62 inches, which is 4.18 inches below normal. Sunrise today is at 6:58 a.m. and sunset is at 7:22 p.m. Now let's check on your local forecast. Heat advisory in effect until 7 p.m. Central Daylight Time Tuesday. This afternoon, mostly sunny. Hot. Near steady temperature in the upper 90s. South winds around 5 miles per hour. Heat index values up to 107. Tonight, mostly clear. Lows in the mid-70s. South winds around 5 miles per hour. Tuesday, mostly sunny. Hot with highs in the upper 90s. South winds around 5 miles per hour. Heat index values up to 106 in the afternoon. Tuesday night, mostly clear. Lows in the mid-70s. Southeast winds around 5 miles per hour. Wednesday, mostly sunny. Hot with highs in the upper 90s. Southeast winds 5 to 10 miles per hour. Heat index values up to 105 in the afternoon. Wednesday night, mostly clear. Lows in the mid-70s. Thursday, mostly sunny. Hot with highs in the upper 90s. Thursday night, mostly clear. Lows in the lower 70s. Friday, mostly sunny. Hot with highs in the upper 90s. Friday night, mostly clear. Lows in the lower 70s. Saturday, mostly sunny. Hot with highs in the upper 90s. Saturday night, mostly clear. Lows in the lower 70s. Sunday, partly cloudy. A slight chance of showers and thunderstorms in the afternoon. Hot with highs in the mid-90s. Chance of rain 20%. Heat advisory now in effect until 7 p.m. Central Daylight Time Tuesday. What? Heat index values up to 109. Where? Portions of South Central and Southwest Arkansas, North Central and Northwest Louisiana, Southeast Oklahoma, and East and Northeast Texas. When? Until 7 p.m. Central Daylight Time Tuesday. Impacts, hot temperatures and high humidity may cause heat illnesses. 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Take extra precautions when outside. 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Heat stroke is an emergency. 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Be sure to follow us on Facebook. Here's a look at local weather conditions as of 3 p.m. At the top of the hour, skies were mostly sunny in Shreveport. The temperature was 99 degrees at the regional airport. The dew point was 70, making the relative humidity 39%, producing a heat index of 105. Winds were south at 7 miles an hour. The pressure was 30.00 inches and falling. In Bossier City, at Barksdale Air Force Base, skies were sunny, with a temperature of 99 degrees. The dew point was 68, making the relative humidity 36%, producing a heat index of 105. Winds were south at 8 miles an hour. The pressure was 29.99 inches and falling. And in downtown Shreveport, skies were mostly sunny.
the temperature was 97 degrees. And winds were south at 8 miles an hour. Once again in Shreveport, it was 99 degrees with mostly sunny skies at 3 p.m. Around the local area at 3 p.m., in Texarkana, partly sunny and 98. Wind south at 9 miles an hour. El Dorado, sunny and 97. Wind south at 3 miles an hour. Monroe, partly sunny and 97. Wind variable at 5 miles an hour. Natchitoches, sunny and 95. Wind calm. Marshall, mostly sunny and 99. Wind southwest at 9 miles an hour. And at Longview, mostly sunny and 98 degrees. Wind south at 13 miles an hour, gusting to 20 miles an hour. Elsewhere across the four-state area, over at Dallas, mostly sunny and 99. Oklahoma City, mostly sunny and 99. Little Rock, mostly sunny and 97. Jackson, Mississippi, mostly sunny and 97. Baton Rouge, mostly sunny and 92. And at Houston, thunder and 93 degrees. 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The Shreveport Climate Summary for yesterday, September 13, 2026. Yesterday's high temperature was 100 degrees. The normal high is 91. The record high is 107 degrees, which was set in 2011. Yesterday's low temperature was 76 degrees. The normal low is 68. The record low is 50 degrees, which was set in 1902. No precipitation fell yesterday, which leaves the monthly total at 0.34 inches. This is 1.02 inches below the normal amount of 1.36 inches for September. The total precipitation for the year still stands at 31.62 inches, which is 4.18 inches below normal. Sunrise today is at 6:58 a.m. and sunset is at 7:22 p.m. Now let's check on your local forecast. Heat advisory in effect until 7 p.m. Central Daylight Time Tuesday. This afternoon, mostly sunny. Hot. Near steady temperature in the upper 90s. South winds around 5 miles per hour. Heat index values up to 107. Tonight, mostly clear. Lows in the mid-70s. South winds around 5 miles per hour. Tuesday, mostly sunny. Hot with highs in the upper 90s. South winds around 5 miles per hour. Heat index values up to 106 in the afternoon. Tuesday night, mostly clear. Lows in the mid-70s. Southeast winds around 5 miles per hour. Wednesday, mostly sunny. Hot with highs in the upper 90s. Southeast winds 5 to 10 miles per hour. Heat index values up to 105 in the afternoon. Wednesday night, mostly clear. Lows in the mid-70s. Thursday, mostly sunny. Hot with highs in the upper 90s. Thursday night, mostly clear. Lows in the lower 70s. Friday, mostly sunny. Hot with highs in the upper 90s. Friday night, mostly clear. Lows in the lower 70s. Saturday, mostly sunny. Hot with highs in the upper 90s. Saturday night, mostly clear. Lows in the lower 70s. Sunday, partly cloudy. A slight chance of showers and thunderstorms in the afternoon. Hot with highs in the mid-90s. Chance of rain 20%.
heat advisory now in effect until 7 p.m. Central Daylight Time Tuesday. What? Heat index values up to 109. Where? Portions of South Central and Southwest Arkansas, North Central and Northwest Louisiana, Southeast Oklahoma, and East and Northeast Texas. When? Until 7 p.m. Central Daylight Time Tuesday. Impacts: hot temperatures and high humidity may cause heat illnesses. 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Be sure to follow us on Facebook. Here's a look at local weather conditions as of 3 p.m. At the top of the hour, skies were mostly sunny in Shreveport. The temperature was 99 degrees at the regional airport. The dew point was 70, making the relative humidity 39%, producing a heat index of 105. Winds were south at 7 miles an hour. The pressure was 30.00 inches and falling. In Bossier City, at Barksdale Air Force Base, skies were sunny, with a temperature of 99 degrees. The dew point was 68, making the relative humidity 36%, producing a heat index of 105. Winds were south at 8 miles an hour. The pressure was 29.99 inches and falling. And in downtown Shreveport, skies were mostly sunny. The temperature was 97 degrees. And winds were south at 8 miles an hour. Once again in Shreveport, it was 99 degrees with mostly sunny skies at 3 p.m. Around the local area at 3 p.m., in Texarkana, partly sunny and 98. Wind south at 9 miles an hour. El Dorado, sunny and 97. Wind south at 3 miles an hour. Monroe, partly sunny and 97. Wind variable at 5 miles an hour. Natchitoches, sunny and 95. Wind calm. Marshall, mostly sunny and 99. Wind southwest at 9 miles an hour. And at Longview, mostly sunny and 98 degrees. Wind south at 13 miles an hour, gusting to 20 miles an hour. Elsewhere across the four-state area, over at Dallas, mostly sunny and 99. Oklahoma City, mostly sunny and 99. Little Rock, mostly sunny and 97. Jackson, Mississippi, mostly sunny and 97. Baton Rouge, mostly sunny and 92. And at Houston, thunder and 93 degrees. For the most current information, check us out on the web at www.weather.gov/sht. Here is your area's open water boating forecast. Wind gusts may be higher. Heat advisory in effect until 7 p.m. Central Daylight Time Tuesday. Rest of today, mostly sunny. Temperatures nearly steady in the upper 90s. South winds 10 to 15 miles per hour. Heat index readings around 110. Tonight, mostly clear. Lows in the mid-70s. South winds 5 to 10 miles per hour. Heat index readings 102 to 105. Tuesday, mostly sunny. Highs in the upper 90s. South winds 10 to 15 miles per hour. Heat index readings around 110. Tuesday night, mostly clear. Lows in the mid-70s. Southeast winds 5 to 10 miles per hour. Wednesday, mostly sunny. Highs in the upper 90s. Southeast winds 10 to 15 miles per hour.
Wednesday night, mostly clear. Lows in the mid-70s.

Thursday, mostly sunny. Highs in the upper 90s. Thursday night, mostly clear. Lows around 70. Friday, mostly sunny. Highs in the upper 90s. Friday night, mostly clear. Lows around 70. Saturday, mostly sunny. Highs in the upper 90s. Saturday night, mostly clear. Lows in the lower 70s. Sunday, partly cloudy. A 20% chance of showers and thunderstorms in the afternoon. Highs in the upper 90s. The Shreveport Climate Summary for yesterday, September 13, 2026. Yesterday's high temperature was 100 degrees. The normal high is 91. The record high is 107 degrees, which was set in 2011. Yesterday's low temperature was 76 degrees. The normal low is 68. The record low is 50 degrees, which was set in 1902. No precipitation fell yesterday, which leaves the monthly total at 0.34 inches. This is 1.02 inches below the normal amount of 1.36 inches for September. The total precipitation for the year still stands at 31.62 inches, which is 4.18 inches below normal. Sunrise today is at 6:58 a.m. and sunset is at 7:22 p.m. Now sunset is at 7:22 p.m. Now let's check on your local forecast. Heat advisory in effect until 7 p.m. Central Daylight Time Tuesday. This afternoon, mostly sunny. Hot. Near steady temperature in the upper 90s. South winds around 5 miles per hour. Heat index values up to 107. Tonight, mostly clear. Lows in the mid-70s. South winds around 5 miles per hour. Tuesday, mostly sunny. Hot with highs in the upper 90s. South winds around 5 miles per hour. Heat index values up to 106 in the afternoon. Tuesday night, mostly clear. Lows in the mid-70s. Southeast winds around 5 miles per hour. Wednesday, mostly sunny. Hot with highs in the upper 90s. Southeast winds 5 to 10 miles per hour. Heat index values up to 105 in the afternoon. Wednesday night, mostly clear. Lows in the mid-70s. Thursday, mostly sunny. Hot with highs in the upper 90s. Thursday night, mostly clear. Lows in the lower 70s. Friday, mostly sunny. Hot with highs in the upper 90s. Friday night, mostly clear. Lows in the lower 70s. Saturday, mostly sunny. Hot with highs in the upper 90s. Saturday night, mostly clear. Lows in the lower 70s. Sunday, partly cloudy. A slight chance of showers and thunderstorms in the afternoon. Hot with highs in the mid-90s. Chance of rain 20%. Heat advisory now in effect until 7 p.m. Central Daylight Time Tuesday. What? Heat index values up to 109. Where? Portions of South Central and Southwest Arkansas, North Central and Northwest Louisiana, Southeast Oklahoma, and East and Northeast Texas. When? Until 7 p.m. Central Daylight Time Tuesday. Impacts: hot temperatures and high humidity may cause heat illnesses. 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

4 megahertz. Be sure to follow us on Facebook. Here's a look at local weather conditions as of 3 p.m. At the top of the hour, skies were mostly sunny in Shreveport. The temperature was 99 degrees at the regional airport. The dew point was 70, making the relative humidity 39%, producing a heat index of 105. Winds were south at 7 miles an hour. The pressure was 30.00 inches and falling. In Bossier City, at Barksdale Air Force Base, skies were sunny, with a temperature of 99 degrees. The dew point was 68, making the relative humidity 36%, producing a heat index of 105. Winds were south at 8 miles an hour. The pressure was 29.99 inches and falling. And in downtown Shreveport, skies were mostly sunny. The temperature was 97 degrees. And winds were south at 8 miles an hour. Once again in Shreveport, it was 99 degrees with mostly sunny skies at 3 p.m. This is your NOAA Weather Radio, station WXJ97, operating on a frequency of 162.400 MHz, providing the latest weather information on a 24-hour basis. 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Around the local area at 3 p.m. in Texarkana, partly sunny and 98. Wind south at 9 miles an hour. El Dorado, sunny and 97. Wind south at 3 miles an hour. Monroe, partly sunny and 97. Wind variable at 5 miles an hour. Natchitoches, sunny and 95. Wind calm. Marshall, mostly sunny and 99. Wind southwest at 9 miles an hour. And at Longview, mostly sunny and 98 degrees. Wind south at 13 miles an hour, gusting to 20 miles an hour. Elsewhere across the four-state area, over at Dallas, mostly sunny and 99. Oklahoma City, mostly sunny and 99. Little Rock, mostly sunny and 97. Jackson, Mississippi, mostly sunny and 97. Baton Rouge, mostly sunny and 92. And at Houston, thunder and 93 degrees. For the most current information, check us out on the web at www.weather.gov/SHP. The Shreveport Climate Summary for yesterday, September 13, 2026. Yesterday's high temperature was 100 degrees. The normal high is 91. The record high is 107 degrees, which was set in 2011. Yesterday's low temperature was 76 degrees. The normal low is 68. The record low is 50 degrees, which was set in 1902. No precipitation fell yesterday, which leaves the monthly total at 0.34 inches. This is 1.02 inches below the normal amount of 1.36 inches for September. The total precipitation for the year still stands at 31.62 inches, which is 4.18 inches below normal. Sunrise today is at 6:58 a.m. and sunset is at 7:22 p.m. Now let's check on your local forecast. Heat advisory in effect until 7 p.m. Central Daylight Time Tuesday. This afternoon, mostly sunny. Hot. Near steady temperature in the upper 90s. South winds around 5 miles per hour. Heat index values up to 107. Tonight, mostly clear. Lows in the mid-70s. South winds around 5 miles per hour. Tuesday, mostly sunny. Hot with highs in the upper 90s. South winds around 5 miles per hour. Heat index values up to 106 in the afternoon. Tuesday night, mostly clear. Lows in the mid-70s. Southeast winds around 5 miles per hour. Wednesday, mostly sunny. Hot with highs in the upper 90s.
southeast winds 5 to 10 miles per hour. Heat index values up to 105 in the afternoon. Wednesday night, mostly clear. Lows in the mid-70s. Thursday, mostly sunny. Hot with highs in the upper 90s. Thursday night, mostly clear. Lows in the lower 70s. Friday, mostly sunny. Hot with highs in the upper 90s. Friday night, mostly clear. Lows in the lower 70s. Saturday, mostly sunny. Hot with highs in the upper 90s. Saturday night, mostly clear. Lows in the lower 70s. Sunday, partly cloudy. A slight chance of showers and thunderstorms in the afternoon. Hot with highs in the mid-90s. Chance of rain 20%. Heat advisory now in effect until 7 p.m. Central Daylight Time Tuesday. What's heat index values up to 109. Where, portions of south central and southwest Arkansas, north central and northwest Louisiana, southeast Oklahoma, and east and northeast Texas. When, until 7 p.m. Central Daylight Time Tuesday. Impacts, hot temperatures and high humidity may cause heat illnesses. 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Take extra precautions when outside. 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Heat stroke is an emergency. 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Be sure to follow us on Facebook. Here's a look at local weather conditions as of 3 p.m. At the top of the hour, skies were mostly sunny in Shreveport. The temperature was 99 degrees at the regional airport. The dew point was 70, making the relative humidity 39%, producing a heat index of 105. Winds were south at 7 miles an hour. The pressure was 30.00 inches and falling. In Bossier City, at Barksdale Air Force Base, skies were sunny, with a temperature of 99 degrees. The dew point was 68, making the relative humidity 36%, producing a heat index of 105. Winds were south at 8 miles an hour. The pressure was 29.99 inches and falling. And in downtown Shreveport, skies were mostly sunny. The temperature was 97 degrees. And winds were south at 8 miles an hour. Once again in Shreveport, it was 99 degrees with mostly sunny skies at 3 p.m. Around the local area at 3 p.m., in Texarkana, partly sunny and 98. Wind south at 9 miles an hour. El Dorado, sunny and 97. Wind south at 3 miles an hour. Monroe, partly sunny and 97. Wind variable at 5 miles an hour. Natchitoches, sunny and 95. Wind calm. Marshall, mostly sunny and 99. Wind southwest at 9 miles an hour. And at Longview, mostly sunny and 98 degrees. Wind south at 13 miles an hour, gusting to 20 miles an hour. Elsewhere across the four-state area, over at Dallas, mostly sunny and 99. Oklahoma City, mostly sunny and 99. Little Rock, mostly sunny and 97. Jackson, Mississippi, mostly sunny and 97. Baton Rouge, mostly sunny and 92. And at Houston, thunder and 93 degrees. For the most current information, check us out on the web at www.weather.gov/SHT. The Shreveport Climate Summary for yesterday, September 13th, 2026.
Yesterday's high temperature was 100 degrees. The normal high is 91. The record high is 107 degrees, which was set in 2011. Yesterday's low temperature was 76 degrees. The normal low is 68. The record low is 50 degrees, which was set in 1902. No precipitation fell yesterday, which leaves the monthly total at 0.34 inches. This is 1.02 inches below the normal amount of 1.36 inches for September. The total precipitation for the year still stands at 31.62 inches, which is 4.18 inches below normal. Sunrise today is at 6:58 a.m. and sunset is at 7:22 p.m. Now let's check on your local forecast. Heat advisory in effect until 7 p.m. Central Daylight Time Tuesday. This afternoon, mostly sunny. Hot. Near steady temperature in the upper 90s. South winds around 5 miles per hour. Heat index values up to 107. Tonight, mostly clear. Lows in the mid-70s. South winds around 5 miles per hour. Tuesday, mostly sunny. Hot with highs in the upper 90s. South winds around 5 miles per hour. Heat index values up to 106 in the afternoon. Tuesday night, mostly clear. Lows in the mid-70s. Southeast winds around 5 miles per hour. Wednesday, mostly sunny. Hot with highs in the upper 90s. Southeast winds 5 to 10 miles per hour. Heat index values up to 105 in the afternoon. Wednesday night, mostly clear. Lows in the mid-70s. Thursday, mostly sunny. Hot with highs in the upper 90s. Thursday night, mostly clear. Lows in the lower 70s. Friday, mostly sunny. Hot with highs in the upper 90s. Friday night, mostly clear. Lows in the lower 70s. Saturday, mostly sunny. Hot with highs in the upper 90s. Saturday night, mostly clear. Lows in the lower 70s. Sunday, partly cloudy. A slight chance of showers and thunderstorms in the afternoon. Hot with highs in the mid-90s. Chance of rain 20%. Heat advisory now in effect until 7 p.m. Central Daylight Time Tuesday. What? Heat index values up to 109. Where? Portions of South Central and Southwest Arkansas, North Central and Northwest Louisiana, Southeast Oklahoma, and East and Northeast Texas. When? Until 7 p.m. Central Daylight Time Tuesday. Impacts, hot temperatures and high humidity may cause heat illnesses. 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Be sure to follow us on Facebook. Here's a look at local weather conditions as of 3 p.m. At the top of the hour, skies were mostly sunny in Shreveport. The temperature was 99 degrees at the regional airport. The dew point was 70, making the relative humidity 39%, producing a heat index of 105. Winds were south at 7 miles an hour. The pressure was 30.00 inches and falling. In Bossier City, at Barksdale Air Force Base, skies were sunny, with a temperature of 99 degrees. The dew point was 68, making the relative humidity 36%, producing a heat index of 105. Winds were south at 8 miles an hour.
the pressure was 29.99 inches and falling. And in downtown Shreveport, skies were mostly sunny. The temperature was 97 degrees. And winds were south at 8 miles an hour. Once again in Shreveport, it was 99 degrees with mostly sunny skies at 3 p.m. This is your NOAA Weather Radio, station WXJ97, operating on a frequency of 162.400 MHz, providing the latest weather information on a 24-hour basis. 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Around the local area at 3 p.m. in Texarkana, partly sunny and 98. Wind south at 9 miles an hour. El Dorado, sunny and 97. Wind south at 3 miles an hour. Monroe, partly sunny and 97. Wind miles an hour. Natchitoches, sunny and 95. Wind calm. Marshall, mostly sunny and 90. Wind southwest at 9 hour. And at Longview, mostly sunny and 98 degrees. Wind south at 13 miles an hour, gusting to 20 miles an hour. Elsewhere across the four-state area, over at Dallas, mostly sunny and 99. Oklahoma City, mostly sunny and 99. Little Rock, mostly sunny and 97. Jackson, Mississippi, mostly sunny and 97. Baton Rouge, mostly sunny and 92. And at Houston, thunder and 93 degrees. For the most current information, check us out on the web at www.weather.gov/SHP. The Shreveport Climate Summary for yesterday, September 13, 2026. Yesterday's high temperature was 100 degrees. The normal high is 91. The record high is 107 degrees, which was set in 2011. Yesterday's low temperature was 76 degrees. The normal low is 68. The record low is 50 degrees, which was set in 1902. No precipitation fell yesterday, which leaves the monthly total at 0.34 inches. This is 1.02 inches below the normal amount of 1.36 inches for September. The total precipitation for the year still stands at 31.62 inches, which is 4.18 inches below normal. Sunrise today is at 6:58 a.m. and sunset is at 7:22 p.m. Now let's check on your local forecast. Heat advisory in effect until 7 p.m. Central Daylight Time Tuesday. This afternoon, mostly sunny. Hot. Near steady temperature in the upper 90s. South winds around 5 miles per hour. Heat index values up to 107. Tonight, mostly clear. Lows in the mid-70s. South winds around 5 miles per hour. Tuesday, mostly sunny. Hot with highs in the upper 90s. South winds around 5 miles per hour. Heat index values up to 106 in the afternoon. Tuesday night, mostly clear. Lows in the mid-70s. Southeast winds around 5 miles per hour. Wednesday, mostly sunny. Hot with highs in the upper 90s. Southeast winds 5 to 10 miles per hour. Heat index values up to 105 in the afternoon. Wednesday night, mostly clear. Lows in the mid-70s. Thursday, mostly sunny. Hot with highs in the upper 90s. Thursday night, mostly clear. Lows in the lower 70s. Friday, mostly sunny. Hot with highs in the upper 90s. Friday night, mostly clear. Lows in the lower 70s. Saturday, mostly sunny. Hot with highs in the upper 90s. Saturday night, mostly clear. Lows in the lower 70s. Sunday, partly cloudy.
a slight chance of showers and thunderstorms in the afternoon. Hot with highs in the mid-90s. Chance of rain 20%. Heat advisory now in effect until 7 p.m. Central Daylight Time Tuesday. Watch heat index values up to 109. Where, portions of south central and southwest Arkansas, north central and northwest Louisiana, southeast Oklahoma, and east and northeast Texas. When, until 7 p.m. Central Daylight Time Tuesday. Impacts, hot temperatures and high humidity may cause heat illnesses. Drink plenty of fluids, stay in an air-conditioned room, stay out of the sun, and check up on relatives and neighbors. Take extra precautions when outside. 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Heat stroke is an emergency. 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Be sure to follow us on Facebook. Here's a look at local weather conditions as of 3 p.m. At the top of the hour, skies were mostly sunny in Shreveport. The temperature was 99 degrees at the regional airport. The dew point was 70, making the relative humidity 39%, producing a heat index of 105. Winds were south at 7 miles an hour. The pressure was 30.00 inches and falling. In Bossier City, at Barksdale Air Force Base, skies were sunny, with a temperature of 99 degrees. The dew point was 68, making the relative humidity 36%, producing a heat index of 105. Winds were south at 8 miles an hour. The pressure was 29.99 inches and falling. And in downtown Shreveport, skies were mostly sunny. The temperature was 97 degrees. And winds were south at 8 miles an hour. Once again in Shreveport, it was 99 degrees with mostly sunny skies at 3 p.m. Around the local area at 3 p.m., in Texarkana, partly sunny and 98. Wind south at 9 miles an hour. El Dorado, sunny and 97. Wind south at 3 miles an hour. Monroe, partly sunny and 97. Wind variable at 5 miles an hour. Nacogdoches, sunny and 95. Wind calm. Marshall, mostly sunny and 99. Wind southwest at 9 miles an hour. And at Longview, mostly sunny and 98 degrees. Wind south at 13 miles an hour, gusting to 20 miles an hour. Elsewhere across the four-state area, over at Dallas, mostly sunny and 99. Oklahoma City, mostly sunny and 99. Little Rock, mostly sunny and 97. Jackson, Mississippi, mostly sunny and 97. Baton Rouge, mostly sunny and 92. And at Houston, thunder and 93 degrees. For the most current information, check us out on the web at www.weather.gov/sht. Here is your area's open water boating forecast. Wind gusts may be higher. Heat advisory in effect until 7 p.m. Central Daylight Time Tuesday. Rest of today, mostly sunny. Temperatures nearly steady in the upper 90s. South winds 10 to 15 miles per hour. Heat index readings around 110. Tonight, mostly clear. Lows in the mid-70s. South winds 5 to 10 miles per hour. Heat index readings 102 to 105. Tuesday, mostly sunny. Highs in the upper 90s. South winds 10 to 15 miles per hour. Heat index readings around 110. Tuesday night, mostly clear. Lows in the mid-70s.
southeast winds 5 to 10 miles per hour. Wednesday, mostly sunny. Highs in the upper 90s. Southeast winds 10 to 15 miles per hour. Wednesday night, mostly clear. Lows in the mid-70s. Thursday, mostly sunny. Highs in the upper 90s. Thursday night, mostly clear. Lows around 70. Friday, mostly sunny. Highs in the upper 90s. Friday night, mostly clear. Lows around 70. Saturday, mostly sunny. Highs in the upper 90s. Saturday night, mostly clear. Lows in the lower 70s. Sunday, partly cloudy. A 20% chance of showers and thunderstorms in the afternoon. Highs in the upper 90s. Now let's check on your local forecast. Heat advisory in effect until 7 p.m. Central Daylight Time Tuesday. This afternoon, mostly sunny. Hot. Near steady temperature in the upper 90s. South winds around 5 miles per hour. Heat index values up to 107. Tonight, mostly clear. Lows in the mid-70s. South winds around 5 miles per hour. Tuesday, mostly sunny. Hot with highs in the upper 90s. South winds around 5 miles per hour. Heat index values up to 106 in the afternoon. Tuesday night, mostly clear. Lows in the mid-70s. Southeast winds around 5 miles per hour. Wednesday, mostly sunny. Hot with highs in the upper 90s. Southeast winds 5 to 10 miles per hour. Heat index values up to 105 in the afternoon. Wednesday night, mostly clear. Lows in the mid-70s. Thursday, mostly sunny. Hot with highs in the upper 90s. Thursday night, mostly clear. Lows in the lower 70s. Friday, mostly sunny. Hot with highs in the upper 90s. Friday night, mostly clear. Lows in the lower 70s. Saturday, mostly sunny. Hot with highs in the upper 90s. Saturday night, mostly clear. Lows in the lower 70s. Sunday, partly cloudy. A slight chance of showers and thunderstorms in the afternoon. Hot with highs in the mid-90s. Chance of rain 20%. Heat advisory now in effect until 7 p.m. Central Daylight Time Tuesday. What? Heat index values up to 109. Where? Portions of South Central and Southwest Arkansas, North Central and Northwest Louisiana, Southeast Oklahoma, and East and Northeast Texas. When? Until 7 p.m. Central Daylight Time Tuesday. Impacts: hot temperatures and high humidity may cause heat illnesses. 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Be sure to follow us on Facebook. Here's a look at local weather conditions as of 3 p.m. At the top of the hour, skies were mostly sunny in Shreveport. The temperature was 99 degrees at the regional airport. The dew point was 70, making the relative humidity 39%, producing a heat index of 105. Winds were south at 7 miles an hour. The pressure was 30.00 inches and falling. In Bossier City, at Barksdale Air Force Base, skies were sunny, with a temperature of 99 degrees.
The dew point was 68, making the relative humidity 36%, producing a heat index of 105. Winds

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Around the local area at 3 p.m. in Texarkana, partly sunny and 98. Wind south at 9 miles an hour. El Dorado, sunny and 97. Wind south at 3 miles an hour. Monroe, partly sunny and 97. Wind variable at 5 miles an hour. Natchitoches, sunny and 95. Wind calm. Marshall, mostly sunny and 99. Wind southwest at 9 miles an hour. And at Longview, mostly sunny and 98 degrees. Wind south at 13 miles an hour, gusting to 20 miles an hour. Elsewhere across the four-state area, over at Dallas, mostly sunny and 99. Oklahoma City, mostly sunny and 99. Little Rock, mostly sunny and 97. Jackson, Mississippi, mostly sunny and 97. Baton Rouge, mostly sunny and 92. And at Houston, thunder and 93 degrees. For the most current information, check us out on the web at www.weather.gov/SHP. Now let's check on your local forecast. Heat advisory in effect until 7 p.m. Central Daylight Time Tuesday. This afternoon, mostly sunny. Hot. Near steady temperature in the upper 90s. South winds around 5 miles per hour. Heat index values up to 107. Tonight, mostly clear. Lows in the mid-70s. South winds around 5 miles per hour. Tuesday, mostly sunny. Hot with highs in the upper 90s. South winds around 5 miles per hour. Heat index values up to 106 in the afternoon. Tuesday night, mostly clear. Lows in the mid-70s. Southeast winds around 5 miles per hour. Wednesday, mostly sunny. Hot with highs in the upper 90s. Southeast winds 5 to 10 miles per hour. Heat index values up to 105 in the afternoon. Wednesday night, mostly clear. Lows in the mid-70s. Thursday, mostly sunny. Hot with highs in the upper 90s. Thursday night, mostly clear. Lows in the lower 70s. Friday, mostly sunny. Hot with highs in the upper 90s. Friday night, mostly clear. Lows in the lower 70s. Saturday, mostly sunny. Hot with highs in the upper 90s. Saturday night, mostly clear. Lows in the lower 70s. Sunday, partly cloudy. A slight chance of showers and thunderstorms in the afternoon. Hot with highs in the mid-90s. Chance of rain 20%. Heat advisory now in effect until 7 p.m. Central Daylight Time Tuesday. What? Heat index values up to 109. Where? Portions of South Central and Southwest Arkansas, North Central and Northwest Louisiana, Southeast Oklahoma, and East and Northeast Texas. When? Until 7 p.m. Central Daylight Time Tuesday. Impacts: hot temperatures and high humidity may cause heat illnesses. 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Take extra precautions when outside. 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Heat stroke is an emergency. 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Be sure to follow us on Facebook. Here's a look at

local weather conditions as of 3 p.m. At the top of the hour, skies were mostly sunny in Shreveport. The temperature was 99 degrees at the regional airport. The dew point was 70, making the relative humidity 39%, producing a heat index of 105. Winds were south at 7 miles an hour. The pressure was 30.00 inches and falling. In Bossier City, at Barksdale Air Force Base, skies were sunny, with a temperature of 99 degrees. The dew point was 68, making the relative humidity 36%, producing a heat index of 105. Winds were south at 8 miles an hour. The pressure was 29.99 inches and falling. And in downtown Shreveport, skies were mostly sunny. The temperature was 97 degrees. And winds were south at 8 miles an hour. Once again in Shreveport, it was 99 degrees with mostly sunny skies at 3 p.m. You're listening to your weather radio, station WXJ97, broadcasting in Shreveport on 162.4 megahertz. Be sure to follow us on Facebook. Here's a look at local weather conditions as of 4 p.m. At the top of the hour, skies were mostly sunny in Shreveport. The temperature was 99 degrees at the regional airport. The dew point was 72, making the relative humidity 41%, producing a heat index of 107. Winds were southeast at 8 miles an hour. The pressure was 29.97 inches and falling. In Bossier City, at Barksdale Air Force Base, skies were sunny, with a temperature of 99 degrees. The dew point was 68, making the relative humidity 36%, producing a heat index of 104. Winds were south at 5 miles an hour. The pressure was 29.96 inches and falling. And in downtown Shreveport, skies were sunny. The temperature was 95 degrees. And winds were southeast at 6 miles an hour. Once again in Shreveport, it was 99 degrees with mostly sunny skies at 4 p.m. Around the local area at 4 p.m., in Texarkana, mostly sunny and 99. Wind south at 12 miles an hour. El Dorado, sunny and 98. Wind west at 5 miles an hour. Monroe, mostly sunny and 98. Wind southwest at 5 miles an hour. Nacogdoches, sunny and 97. Wind calm. Marshall, sunny and 99. Wind south at 10 miles an hour. And at Longview, mostly sunny and 100 degrees. Wind southwest at 12 miles an hour, gusting to 17 miles an hour. Elsewhere across the four-state area, over at Dallas, mostly sunny and 99. Oklahoma City, mostly sunny and 100. Little Rock, partly sunny and 97. Jackson, Mississippi, mostly sunny and 86. Baton Rouge, sunny and 94. And at Houston, partly sunny and 88 degrees. For the most current information, check us out on the web at www.weather.gov/SHP. Now let's check on your local forecast. Heat advisory in effect until 7 p.m. Central Daylight Time Tuesday. This afternoon, mostly sunny. Hot. Near steady temperature in the upper 90s. South winds around 5 miles per hour. Heat index values up to 107. Tonight, mostly clear. Lows in the mid-70s. South winds around 5 miles per hour. Tuesday, mostly sunny. Hot with highs in the upper 90s. South winds around 5 miles per hour. Heat index values up to 106 in the afternoon. Tuesday night, mostly clear. Lows in the mid-70s. Southeast winds around 5 miles per hour. Wednesday, mostly sunny. Hot with highs in the upper 90s. Southeast winds 5 to 10 miles per hour. Heat index values up to 105 in the afternoon. Wednesday night, mostly clear. Lows in the mid-70s.
Thursday, mostly sunny. Hot with highs in the upper 90s. Thursday night, mostly clear. Lows in the lower 70s. Friday, mostly sunny. Hot with highs in the upper 90s. Friday night, mostly clear. Lows in the lower 70s. Saturday, mostly sunny. Hot with highs in the upper 90s. Saturday night, mostly clear. Lows in the lower 70s. Sunday, partly cloudy. A slight chance of showers and thunderstorms in the afternoon. Hot with highs in the mid-90s. Chance of rain 20%. Heat advisory now in effect until 7 p.m. Central Daylight Time Tuesday. What? Heat index values up to 109. Where? Portions of south central and southwest Arkansas, north central and northwest Louisiana, southeast Oklahoma, and east and northeast Texas. When? Until 7 p.m. Central Daylight Time Tuesday. Impacts: hot temperatures and high humidity may cause heat illnesses. 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Take extra precautions when outside. 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Heat stroke is an emergency. 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Be sure to follow us on Facebook. Here's a look at local weather conditions as of 4 p.m. At the top of the hour, skies were mostly sunny in Shreveport. The temperature was 99 degrees at the regional airport. The dew point was 72, making the relative humidity 41%, producing a heat index of 107. Winds were southeast at 8 miles an hour. The pressure was 29.97 inches and falling. In Bossier City, at Barksdale Air Force Base, skies were sunny, with a temperature of 99 degrees. The dew point was 68, making the relative humidity 36%, producing a heat index of 104. Winds were south at 5 miles an hour. The pressure was 29.96 inches and falling. And in downtown Shreveport, skies were sunny. The temperature was 95 degrees. And winds were southeast at 6 miles an hour. Once again in Shreveport, it was 99 degrees with mostly sunny skies at 4 p.m. Around the local area at 4 p.m., in Texarkana, mostly sunny and 99. Wind south at 12 miles an hour. El Dorado, sunny and 98. Wind west at 5 miles an hour. Monroe, mostly sunny and 98. Wind southwest at 5 miles an hour. Natchitoches, sunny and 97. Wind calm. Marshall, sunny and 99. Wind south at 10 miles an hour. And at Longview, mostly sunny and 100 degrees. Wind southwest at 12 miles an hour, gusting to 17 miles an hour. Elsewhere across the four-state area, over at Dallas, mostly sunny and 99. Oklahoma City, mostly sunny and 100. Little Rock, partly sunny and 97. Jackson, Mississippi, mostly sunny and 86. Baton Rouge, sunny and 94. And at Houston, partly sunny and 88 degrees. For the most current information, check us out on the web at www.weather.gov/sht. Now let's check on your local forecast. Heat advisory in effect until 7 p.m. Central Daylight Time Tuesday. This afternoon, mostly sunny. Hot. Near steady temperature in the upper 90s. South winds around 5 miles per hour. Heat index values up to 107.
Tonight, mostly clear. Lows in the mid-70s. South winds around 5 miles per hour. Tuesday, mostly sunny. Hot with highs in the upper 90s. South winds around 5 miles per hour. Heat index values up to 106 in the afternoon. Tuesday night, mostly clear. Lows in the mid-70s. Southeast winds around 5 miles per hour. Wednesday, mostly sunny. Hot with highs in the upper 90s. Southeast winds 5 to 10 miles per hour. Heat index values up to 105 in the afternoon. Wednesday night, mostly clear. Lows in the mid-70s. Thursday, mostly sunny. Hot with highs in the upper 90s. Thursday night, mostly clear. Lows in the lower 70s. Friday, mostly sunny. Hot with highs in the upper 90s. Friday night, mostly clear. Lows in the lower 70s. Saturday, mostly sunny. Hot with highs in the upper 90s. Saturday night, mostly clear. Lows in the lower 70s. Sunday, partly cloudy. A slight chance of showers and thunderstorms in the afternoon. Hot with highs in the mid-90s. Chance of rain 20%. 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Heat advisory now in effect until 7 p.m. Central Daylight Time Tuesday. What? Heat index values up to 109. Where? Portions of South Central and Southwest Arkansas, North Central and Northwest Louisiana, Southeast Oklahoma, and East and Northeast Texas. When? Until 7 p.m. Central Daylight Time Tuesday. Impacts, hot temperatures and high humidity may cause heat illnesses. 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Take extra precautions when outside. 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Try to limit strenuous activities to early morning or evening. 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Anyone overcome by heat should be moved to a cool and shaded location. Heat stroke is an emergency. 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Be sure to follow us on Facebook. Here's a look at local weather conditions as of 4 p.m. At the top of the hour, skies were mostly sunny in Shreveport. The temperature was 99 degrees at the regional airport. The dew point was 72, making the relative humidity 41%, producing a heat index of 107. Winds were southeast at 8 miles an hour. The pressure was 29.97 inches and falling. In Bossier City, at Barksdale Air Force Base, skies were sunny, with a temperature of 99 degrees. The dew point was 68, making the relative humidity 36%, producing a heat index of 104. Winds were south at 5 miles an hour. The pressure was 29.96 inches and falling. And in downtown Shreveport, skies were sunny. The temperature was 95 degrees. And winds were southeast at 6 miles an hour. Once again in Shreveport, it was 99 degrees with mostly sunny skies at 4 p.m. Around the local area at 4 p.m., in Texarkana, mostly sunny and 99. Wind south at 12 miles an hour. El Dorado, sunny and 98. Wind west at 5 miles an hour. Monroe, mostly sunny and 98. Wind
wind southwest at 5 miles an hour. Nightish, sunny and 97. Wind calm. Marshall, sunny and 99. Wind south at 10 miles an hour. And at Longview, mostly sunny and 100 degrees. Wind southwest at 12 miles an hour, gusting to 17 miles an hour. Elsewhere across the four-state area, over at Dallas, mostly sunny and 99. Oklahoma City, mostly sunny and 100. Little Rock, partly sunny and 97. Jackson, Mississippi, mostly sunny and 86. Baton Rouge, sunny and 94. And at Houston, partly sunny and 88 degrees. For the most current information, check us out on the web at www.weather.gov/sht. Now let's check on your local forecast. Heat advisory in effect until 7 p.m. Central Daylight Time Tuesday. This afternoon, mostly sunny. Hot. Near steady temperature in the upper 90s. South winds around 5 miles per hour. Heat index values up to 107. Tonight, mostly clear. Lows in the mid-70s. South winds around 5 miles per hour. Tuesday, mostly sunny. Hot with highs in the upper 90s. South winds around 5 miles per hour. Heat index values up to 106 in the afternoon. Tuesday night, mostly clear. Lows in the mid-70s. Southeast winds around 5 miles per hour. Wednesday, mostly sunny. Hot with highs in the upper 90s. Southeast winds 5 to 10 miles per hour. Heat index values up to 105 in the afternoon. Wednesday night, mostly clear. Lows in the mid-70s. Thursday, mostly sunny. Hot with highs in the upper 90s. Thursday night, mostly clear. Lows in the lower 70s. Friday, mostly sunny. Hot with highs in the upper 90s. Friday night, mostly clear. Lows in the lower 70s. Saturday, mostly sunny. Hot with highs in the upper 90s. Saturday night, mostly clear. Lows in the lower 70s. Sunday, partly cloudy. A slight chance of showers and thunderstorms in the afternoon. Hot with highs in the mid-90s. Chance of rain 20%. Here is your area's open water boating forecast. Wind gusts may be higher. Heat advisory in effect until 7 p.m. Central Daylight Time Tuesday. Rest of today, mostly sunny. Temperatures nearly steady in the upper 90s. South winds 10 to 15 miles per hour. Heat index readings around 110. Tonight, mostly clear. Lows in the mid-70s. South winds 5 to 10 miles per hour. Heat index readings 102 to 105. Tuesday, mostly sunny. Highs in the upper 90s. South winds 10 to 15 miles per hour. Heat index readings around 110. Tuesday night, mostly clear. Lows in the mid-70s. Southeast winds 5 to 10 miles per hour. Wednesday, mostly sunny. Highs in the upper 90s. Southeast winds 10 to 15 miles per hour. Wednesday night, mostly clear. Lows in the mid-70s. Thursday, mostly sunny. Highs in the upper 90s. Thursday night, mostly clear. Lows around 70. Friday, mostly sunny. Highs in the upper 90s. Friday night, mostly clear. Lows around 70. Saturday, mostly sunny. Highs in the upper 90s. Saturday night, mostly clear. Lows in the lower 70s. Sunday, partly cloudy. A 20% chance of showers and thunderstorms in the afternoon. Highs in the upper 90s. Heat advisory now in effect until 7 p.m. Central Daylight Time Tuesday. What? Heat index values up to 109.
where portions of south central and southwest Arkansas, north central and northwest Louisiana, southeast Oklahoma, and east and northeast Texas. When, until 7 p.m. Central Daylight Time Tuesday. Impacts, hot temperatures and high humidity may cause heat illnesses. 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Take extra precautions when outside. 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Be sure to follow us on Facebook. Here's a look at local weather conditions as of 4 p.m. At the top of the hour, skies were mostly sunny in Shreveport. The temperature was 99 degrees at the regional airport. The dew point was 72, making the relative humidity 41%, producing a heat index of 107. Winds were southeast at 8 miles an hour. The pressure was 29.97 inches and falling. In Bossier City, at Barksdale Air Force Base, skies were sunny, with a temperature of 99 degrees. The dew point was 68, making the relative humidity 36%, producing a heat index of 104. Winds were south at 5 miles an hour. The pressure was 29.96 inches and falling. And in downtown Shreveport, skies were sunny. The temperature was 95 degrees. And winds were southeast at 6 miles an hour. Once again in Shreveport, it was 99 degrees with mostly sunny skies at 4 p.m. Around the local area at 4 p.m., in Texarkana, mostly sunny and 99. Wind south at 12 miles an hour. El Dorado, sunny and 98. Wind west at 5 miles an hour. Monroe, mostly sunny and 98. Wind southwest at 5 miles an hour. Natchitoches, sunny and 97. Wind calm. Marshall, sunny and 99. Wind south at 10 miles an hour. And at Longview, mostly sunny and 100 degrees. Wind southwest at 12 miles an hour, gusting to 17 miles an hour. Elsewhere across the four-state area, over at Dallas, mostly sunny and 99. Oklahoma City, mostly sunny and 100. Little Rock, partly sunny and 97. Jackson, Mississippi, mostly sunny and 86. Baton Rouge, sunny and 94. And at Houston, partly sunny and 88 degrees. For the most current information, check us out on the web at www.weather.gov/sht. Now let's check on your local forecast. Heat advisory in effect until 7 p.m. Central Daylight Time Tuesday. This afternoon, mostly sunny. Hot. Near steady temperature in the upper 90s. South winds around 5 miles per hour. Heat index values up to 107. Tonight, mostly clear. Lows in the mid-70s. South winds around 5 miles per hour. Tuesday, mostly sunny. Hot with highs in the upper 90s. South winds around 5 miles per hour. Heat index values up to 106 in the afternoon. Tuesday night, mostly clear. Lows in the mid-70s. Southeast winds around 5 miles per hour. Wednesday, mostly sunny. Hot with highs in the upper 90s. Southeast winds 5 to 10 miles per hour. Heat index values up to 105 in the afternoon. Wednesday night, mostly clear. Lows in the mid-70s.
Thursday, mostly Sunday.

hot with highs in the upper 90s. Thursday night, mostly clear. Lows in the lower 70s. Friday, mostly sunny. Hot with highs in the upper 90s. Friday night, mostly clear. Lows in the lower 70s. Saturday, mostly sunny. Hot with highs in the upper 90s. Saturday night, mostly clear. Lows in the lower 70s. Sunday, partly cloudy. A slight chance of showers and thunderstorms in the afternoon. Hot with highs in the mid-90s. Chance of rain 20%. 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Heat advisory now in effect until 7 p.m. Central Daylight Time Tuesday. What's heat index values up to 109. Where, portions of south central and southwest Arkansas, north central and northwest Louisiana, southeast Oklahoma, and east and northeast Texas. When, until 7 p.m. Central Daylight Time Tuesday. Impacts, hot temperatures and high humidity may cause heat illnesses. Drink plenty of fluids, stay in an air-conditioned room, stay out of the sun, and check up on relatives and neighbors. Take extra precautions when outside. 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Heat stroke is an emergency. 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Be sure to follow us on Facebook. Here's a look at local weather conditions as of 4 p.m. At the top of the hour, skies were mostly sunny in Shreveport. The temperature was 99 degrees at the regional airport. The dew point was 72, making the relative humidity 41%, producing a heat index of 107. Winds were southeast at 8 miles an hour. The pressure was 29.97 inches and falling. In Bossier City, at Barksdale Air Force Base, skies were sunny, with a temperature of 99 degrees. The dew point was 68, making the relative humidity 36%, producing a heat index of 104. Winds were south at 5 miles an hour. The pressure was 29.96 inches and falling. And in downtown Shreveport, skies were sunny. The temperature was 95 degrees. And winds were southeast at 6 miles an hour. Once again in Shreveport, it was 99 degrees with mostly sunny skies at 4 p.m. Around the local area at 4 p.m., in Texarkana, mostly sunny and 99. Wind south at 12 miles an hour. El Dorado, sunny and 98. Wind west at 5 miles an hour. Monroe, mostly sunny and 98. Wind southwest at 5 miles an hour. Natchitoches, sunny and 97. Wind calm. Marshall, sunny and 99. Wind south at 10 miles an hour. And at Longview, mostly sunny and 100 degrees. Wind southwest at 12 miles an hour, gusting to 17 miles an hour. Elsewhere across the four-state area, over at Dallas, mostly sunny and 99. Oklahoma City, mostly sunny and 100. Little Rock, partly sunny and 97. Jackson, Mississippi, mostly sunny and 86. Baton Rouge, sunny and 94. And at Houston, partly sunny and 88 degrees. For the most current information,
information, check us out on the web at www.weather.gov/SHP. Now let's check on your local forecast. Heat advisory in effect until 7 p.m. Central Daylight Time Tuesday. This afternoon, mostly sunny. Hot. Near steady temperature in the upper 90s. South winds around 5 miles per hour. Heat index values up to 107. Tonight, mostly clear. Lows in the mid-70s. South winds around 5 miles per hour. Tuesday, mostly sunny. Hot with highs in the upper 90s. South winds around 5 miles per hour. Heat index values up to 106 in the afternoon. Tuesday night, mostly clear. Lows in the mid-70s. Southeast winds around 5 miles per hour. Wednesday, mostly sunny. Hot with highs in the upper 90s. Southeast winds 5 to 10 miles per hour. Heat index values up to 105 in the afternoon. Wednesday night, mostly clear. Lows in the mid-70s. Thursday, mostly sunny. Hot with highs in the upper 90s. Thursday night, mostly clear. Lows in the lower 70s. Friday, mostly sunny. Hot with highs in the upper 90s. Friday night, mostly clear. Lows in the lower 70s. Saturday, mostly sunny. Hot with highs in the upper 90s. Saturday night, mostly clear. Lows in the lower 70s. Sunday, partly cloudy. A slight chance of showers and thunderstorms in the afternoon. Hot with highs in the mid-90s. Chance of rain 20%. Here is the latest National Hurricane Center's tropical weather outlook. For the North Atlantic, Caribbean Sea and the Gulf of America, central subtropical Atlantic, a trough of low pressure located about 1,000 miles east-southeast of Bermuda continues to produce disorganized showers and thunderstorms. Environmental conditions over the system are forecast to become more conducive for development by the middle of this week. A tropical depression could form late this week as the system moves slowly off to the west-northwest over the subtropical Atlantic. Formation chance through 48 hours, low, near 0%. Formation chance through 7 days, medium, 40%. Heat advisory now in effect until 7 p.m. Central Daylight Time Tuesday. What? Heat index values up to 109. Where? Portions of south central and southwest Arkansas, north central and northwest Louisiana, southeast Oklahoma, and east and northeast Texas. When? Until 7 p.m. Central Daylight Time Tuesday. Impacts: hot temperatures and high humidity may cause heat illnesses. 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Take extra precautions when outside. 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Try to limit strenuous activities to early morning or evening. 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Anyone overcome by heat should be moved to a cool and shaded location. Heat stroke is an emergency. 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Be sure to follow us on Facebook. Here's a look at local weather conditions as of 4 p.m. At the top of the hour, skies were mostly sunny in Shreveport. The temperature was 99 degrees at the regional airport. The dew point was 72, making the relative humidity 41%, producing a heat index of 107. Winds were southeast at 8 miles an hour. The pressure was 29.97 inches and falling. In Bossier City, at Barksdale Air Force Base, skies were sunny, with a temperature of 99 degrees. The dew point was 68, making the relative humidity 36%, producing a heat index of 104. Winds were south
25 miles an hour. The pressure was 29.96 inches and falling. And in downtown Shreveport, skies were sunny. The temperature was 95 degrees. And winds were southeast at 6 miles an hour. Once again in Shreveport, it was 99 degrees with mostly sunny skies at 4 p.m. Around the local area at 4 p.m., in Texarkana, mostly sunny and 99. Wind south at 12 miles an hour. El Dorado, sunny and 98. Wind west at 5 miles an hour. Monroe, mostly sunny and 98. Wind southwest at 5 miles an hour. Natchitoches, sunny and 97. Wind calm. Marshall, sunny and 99. Wind south at 10 miles an hour. And at Longview, mostly sunny and 100 degrees. Wind southwest at 12 miles an hour, gusting to 17 miles an hour. Elsewhere across the four-state area, over at Dallas, mostly sunny and 99. Oklahoma City, mostly sunny and 100. Little Rock, partly sunny and 97. Jackson, Mississippi, mostly sunny and 86. Baton Rouge, sunny and 94. And at Houston, partly sunny and 88 degrees. For the most current information, check us out on the web at www.weather.gov/SHP. Now let's check on your local forecast. Heat advisory in effect until 7 p.m. Central Daylight Time Tuesday. This afternoon, mostly sunny. Hot. Near steady temperature in the upper 90s. South winds around 5 miles per hour. Heat index values up to 107. Tonight, mostly clear. Lows in the mid-70s. South winds around 5 miles per hour. Tuesday, mostly sunny. Hot with highs in the upper 90s. South winds around 5 miles per hour. Heat index values up to 106 in the afternoon. Tuesday night, mostly clear. Lows in the mid-70s. Southeast winds around 5 miles per hour. Wednesday, mostly sunny. Hot with highs in the upper 90s. Southeast winds 5 to 10 miles per hour. Heat index values up to 105 in the afternoon. Wednesday night, mostly clear. Lows in the mid-70s. Thursday, mostly sunny. Hot with highs in the upper 90s. Thursday night, mostly clear. Lows in the lower 70s. Friday, mostly sunny. Hot with highs in the upper 90s. Friday night, mostly clear. Lows in the lower 70s. Saturday, mostly sunny. Hot with highs in the upper 90s. Saturday night, mostly clear. Lows in the lower 70s. Sunday, partly cloudy. A slight chance of showers and thunderstorms in the afternoon. Hot with highs in the mid-90s. Chance of rain 20%. Heat advisory now in effect until 7 p.m. Central Daylight Time Tuesday. What? Heat index values up to 109. Where? Portions of South Central and Southwest Arkansas, North Central and Northwest Louisiana, Southeast Oklahoma, and East and Northeast Texas. When? Until 7 p.m. Central Daylight Time Tuesday. Impacts: hot temperatures and high humidity may cause heat illnesses. 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Take extra precautions when outside. Wear lightweight and loose-fitting clothing. Try to limit strenuous activities to early morning or evening. 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To reduce risk during outdoor work, the Occupational Safety and Health Administration recommends scheduling frequent rest breaks in shaded or air-conditioned environments. Anyone overcome by heat should be moved to a cool and shaded location. Heat stroke is an emergency. Call 911. Here is the latest National Hurricane Center's tropical weather outlook. For the North Atlantic,
Caribbean Sea and the Gulf of America, central subtropical Atlantic, a trough of low pressure located about 1,000 miles east-southeast of Bermuda continues to produce disorganized showers and thunderstorms. Environmental conditions over the system are forecast to become more conducive for development by the middle of this week. A tropical depression could form late this week as the system moves slowly off to the west-northwest over the subtropical Atlantic. Formation chance through 48 hours, low, near 0%. Formation chance through 7 days, medium, 40%. 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Be sure to follow us on Facebook. Here's a look at local weather conditions as of 4 p.m. At the top of the hour, skies were mostly sunny in Shreveport. The temperature was 99 degrees at the regional airport. The dew point was 72, making the relative humidity 41%, producing a heat index of 107. Winds were southeast at 8 miles an hour. The pressure was 29.97 inches and falling. In Bossier City, at Barksdale Air Force Base, skies were sunny, with a temperature of 99 degrees. The dew point was 68, making the relative humidity 36%, producing a heat index of 104. Winds were south at 5 miles an hour. The pressure was 29.96 inches and falling. And in downtown Shreveport, skies were sunny. The temperature was 95 degrees. And winds were southeast at 6 miles an hour. Once again in Shreveport, it was 99 degrees with mostly sunny skies at 4 p.m. Around the local area at 4 p.m., in Texarkana, mostly sunny and 99. Wind south at 12 miles an hour. El Dorado, sunny and 98. Wind west at 5 miles an hour. Monroe, mostly sunny and 98. Wind southwest at 5 miles an hour. Nacogdoches, sunny and 97. Wind calm. Marshall, sunny and 99. Wind south at 10 miles an hour. And at Longview, mostly sunny and 100 degrees. Wind southwest at 12 miles an hour, gusting to 17 miles an hour. Elsewhere across the four-state area, over at Dallas, mostly sunny and 99. Oklahoma City, mostly sunny and 100. Little Rock, partly sunny and 97. Jackson, Mississippi, mostly sunny and 86. Baton Rouge, sunny and 94. And at Houston, partly sunny and 88 degrees. For the most current information, check us out on the web at www.weather.gov/SHT. Heat advisory now in effect until 7 p.m. Central Daylight Time Tuesday. What? Heat index values up to 109. Where? Portions of South Central and Southwest Arkansas, North Central and Northwest Louisiana, Southeast Oklahoma, and East and Northeast Texas. When? Until 7 p.m. Central Daylight Time Tuesday. Impacts: hot temperatures and high humidity may cause heat illnesses. 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Heat stroke is an emergency.
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Be sure to follow us on Facebook. Here's a look at local weather conditions as of 4 p.m. At the top of the hour, skies were mostly sunny in Shreveport. The temperature was 99 degrees at the regional airport. The dew point was 72, making the relative humidity 41%, producing a heat index of 107. Winds were southeast at 8 miles an hour. The pressure was 29.97 inches and falling. In Bossier City, at Barksdale Air Force Base, skies were sunny, with a temperature of 99 degrees. The dew point was 68, making the relative humidity 36%, producing a heat index of 104. Winds were south at 5 miles an hour. The pressure was 29.96 inches and falling. And in downtown Shreveport, skies were sunny. The temperature was 95 degrees. And winds were southeast at 6 miles an hour. Once again in Shreveport, it was 99 degrees with mostly sunny skies at 4 p.m. Around the local area at 4 p.m., in Texarkana, mostly sunny and 99. Wind south at 12 miles an hour. El Dorado, sunny and 98. Wind west at 5 miles an hour. Monroe, mostly sunny and 98. Wind southwest at 5 miles an hour. Natchitoches, sunny and 97. Wind calm. Marshall, sunny and 99. Wind south at 10 miles an hour. And at Longview, mostly sunny and 100 degrees. Wind southwest at 12 miles an hour, gusting to 17 miles an hour. Elsewhere across the four-state area, over at Dallas, mostly sunny and 99. Oklahoma City, mostly sunny and 100. Little Rock, partly sunny and 97. Jackson, Mississippi, mostly sunny and 86. Baton Rouge, sunny and 94. And at Houston, partly sunny and 88 degrees. For the most current information, check us out on the web at www.weather.gov/sht. Now let's check on your local forecast. Heat advisory in effect until 7 p.m. Central Daylight Time Tuesday. This afternoon, partly cloudy with a showers and thunderstorms. Hot. Near steady temperature in the upper 90s. South winds around 5 miles per hour. Chance of rain 20%. Heat index values up to 106. Tonight, mostly clear. Lows in the mid-70s. South winds around 5 miles per hour. Tuesday, mostly sunny. Hot with highs in the upper 90s. South winds around 5 miles per hour. Heat index values up to 106 in the afternoon. Tuesday night, mostly clear. Lows in the mid-70s. Southeast winds around 5 miles per hour. Wednesday, mostly sunny. Hot with highs in the upper 90s. Southeast winds 5 to 10 miles per hour. Heat index values up to 105 in the afternoon. Wednesday night, mostly clear. Lows in the mid-70s. Thursday, mostly sunny. Hot with highs in the upper 90s. Thursday night, mostly clear. Lows in the lower 70s. Friday, mostly sunny. Hot with highs in the upper 90s. Friday night, mostly clear. Lows in the lower 70s. Saturday, mostly sunny. Hot with highs in the upper 90s. Night, mostly clear. Lows in the lower 70s. Sunday, partly cloudy. A slight chance of showers and thunderstorms in the afternoon. Hot with highs in the mid-90s. Chance of rain 20%. Here is your area's open water boating forecast. Wind gusts may be higher. Heat advisory in effect until 7 p.m. Central Daylight Time Tuesday. Tonight, mostly clear.
lows in the mid-70s. South winds 5 to 10 miles per hour. Heat index readings 102 to 105. Tuesday, mostly sunny. Highs in the upper 90s. South winds 10 to 15 miles per hour. Heat index readings around 110. Tuesday night, mostly clear. Lows in the mid-70s. Southeast winds 5 to 10 miles per hour. Heat index readings 101 to 104. Wednesday, mostly sunny. Highs in the upper 90s. Southeast winds 10 to 15 miles per hour. Wednesday night, mostly clear. Lows in the mid-70s. Southeast winds 5 to 10 miles per hour. Thursday, mostly sunny. Highs in the upper 90s. Thursday night, mostly clear. Lows around 70. Friday, mostly sunny. Highs in the upper 90s. Friday night, mostly clear. Lows around 70. Saturday, mostly sunny. Highs in the upper 90s. Saturday night, mostly clear. Lows in the lower 70s. Sunday, partly cloudy. A 20% chance of showers and thunderstorms in the afternoon. Highs in the upper 90s. Sunday night, partly cloudy. Lows in the lower 70s. Monday, partly cloudy. Slight chance of showers in the morning, then a chance of showers and slight chance of thunderstorms in the afternoon. Highs in the mid-90s. Chance of precipitation 40%. Heat advisory now in effect until 7 p.m. Central Daylight Time Tuesday. What? Heat index values up to 109. Where? Portions of south central and southwest Arkansas, north central and northwest Louisiana, southeast Oklahoma, and east and northeast Texas. When? Until 7 p.m. Central Daylight Time Tuesday. Impacts, hot temperatures and high humidity may cause heat illnesses. 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Be sure to follow us on Facebook. Here's a look at local weather conditions as of 4 p.m. At the top of the hour, skies were mostly sunny in Shreveport. The temperature was 99 degrees at the regional airport. The dew point was 72, making the relative humidity 41%, producing a heat index of 107. Winds were southeast at 8 miles an hour. The pressure was 29.97 inches and falling. In Bossier City, at Barksdale Air Force Base, skies were sunny, with a temperature of 99 degrees. The dew point was 68, making the relative humidity 36%, producing a heat index of 104. Winds were south at 5 miles an hour. The pressure was 29.96 inches and falling. And in downtown Shreveport, skies were sunny. The temperature was 95 degrees. And winds were southeast at 6 miles an hour. Once again in Shreveport, it was 99 degrees with mostly sunny skies at 4 p.m. Around the local area at 4 p.m., in Texarkana, mostly sunny and 99. Wind south at 12 miles an hour. El Dorado, sunny and 98. Wind west at 5 miles an hour. Monroe, mostly sunny and 98. Wind southwest at 5 miles an hour. Natchitoches, sunny and 97. Wind calm. Marshall, sunny and 99.
wind south at 10 miles an hour. And at Longview.

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The Shreveport Climate Summary for this evening, as of 4 p.m., September 14, 2026. Today's high temperature was 99 degrees. The normal high is 90. The record high is 102 degrees, which was set in 2011. Today's low temperature was 76 degrees. The normal low is 68. The record low is 50 degrees, which was set in 1902. No precipitation fell today, which leaves the monthly total at 0.34 inches. This is 1.14 inches below the normal amount of 1.48 inches for September. The total precipitation for the year still stands at 31.62 inches, which is 4.30 inches below normal. Sunset tonight is at 7:22 p.m. Sunrise tomorrow is at 6:59 a.m. Now let's check on your local forecast. Heat advisory in effect until 7 p.m. Central Daylight Time Tuesday. This afternoon, partly cloudy with a slight chance of showers and thunderstorms. Hot. Near steady temperature in the upper 90s. South winds around 5 miles per hour. Chance of rain 20%. Heat index values up to 106. Tonight, mostly clear. Lows in the mid-70s. South winds around 5 miles per hour. Tuesday, mostly sunny. Hot with highs in the upper 90s. South winds around 5 miles per hour. Heat index values up to 106 in the afternoon. Tuesday night, mostly clear. Lows in the mid-70s. Southeast winds around 5 miles per hour. Wednesday, mostly sunny. Hot with highs in the upper 90s. Southeast winds 5 to 10 miles per hour. Heat index values up to 105 in the afternoon. Wednesday night, mostly clear. Lows in the mid-70s. Thursday, mostly sunny. Hot with highs in the upper 90s. Thursday night, mostly clear. Lows in the lower 70s. Friday, mostly sunny. Hot with highs in the upper 90s. Friday night, mostly clear. Lows in the lower 70s. Saturday, mostly sunny. Hot with highs in the upper 90s. Saturday night, mostly clear. Lows in the lower 70s. Sunday, partly cloudy. A slight chance of showers and thunderstorms in the afternoon. Hot with highs in the mid-90s. Chance of rain 20%. Heat advisory now in effect until 7 p.m. Central Daylight Time Tuesday. What? Heat index values up to 109. Where? Portions of South Central and Southwest Arkansas, North Central and Northwest Louisiana, Southeast Oklahoma, and East and Northeast Texas. When? Until 7 p.m. Central Daylight Time Tuesday. Impacts, hot temperatures and high humidity may cause heat illnesses. 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Here's a look at local weather.

weather conditions as of 5 p.m. At the top of the hour, skies were mostly sunny in Shreveport. The temperature was 97 degrees at the regional airport. The dew point was 70, making the relative humidity 41%, producing a heat index of 103. Winds were southeast at 7 miles an hour. The pressure was 29.95 inches and falling. In Bossier City, at Barksdale Air Force Base, skies were sunny, with a temperature of 100 degrees. The dew point was 69, making the relative humidity 36%, producing a heat index of 105. Winds were south at 9 miles an hour. The pressure was 29.4 inches and falling. Once again in Shreveport, it was 97 degrees with mostly sunny skies at 5 p.m. Around the local area at 5 p.m., in Texarkana, sunny and 100. Wind south at 9 miles an hour, gusting to 17 miles an hour. El Dorado, sunny and 99. Wind southwest at 7 miles an hour. Monroe, partly sunny and 98. Wind south at 5 miles an hour. Natchitoches, mostly sunny and 97. Wind calm. Marshall, sunny and 99. Wind southwest at 6 miles an hour. And at Longview, sunny and 99 degrees. Wind south at 10 miles an hour. Elsewhere across the four-state area, over at Dallas, mostly sunny and 99. Oklahoma City, mostly sunny and 100. Little Rock, partly sunny and 97. Partly sunny and 88 degrees. For the most current information, check us out on the web at www.weather.gov/sht. The Shreveport climate summary for this evening, as of 4 p.m., September 14, 2026. Today's high temperature was 99 degrees. The normal high is 90. The record high is 102 degrees, which was set in 2011. Today's low temperature was 76 degrees. The normal low is 68. The record low is 50 degrees, which was set in 1902. No precipitation fell today, which leaves the monthly total at 0.34 inches. This is 1.14 inches below the normal amount of 1.48 inches for September. The total precipitation for the year still stands at 31.62 inches, which is 4.30 inches below normal. Sunset tonight is at 7:22 p.m. Sunrise tomorrow is at 6:59 a.m. Now let's check on your local forecast. Heat advisory in effect until 7 p.m. Central Daylight Time Tuesday. This afternoon, partly cloudy with a slight chance of showers and thunderstorms. Hot. Near steady temperature in the upper 90s. South winds around 5 miles per hour. Chance of rain 20%. Heat index values up to 106. Tonight, mostly clear. Lows in the mid-70s. South winds around 5 miles per hour. Tuesday, mostly sunny. Hot with highs in the upper 90s. South winds around 5 miles per hour. Heat index values up to 106 in the afternoon. Tuesday night, mostly clear. Lows in the mid-70s. Southeast winds around 5 miles per hour. Wednesday, mostly sunny. Hot with highs in the upper 90s. Southeast winds 5 to 10 miles per hour. Heat index values up to 105 in the afternoon. Wednesday night, mostly clear. Lows in the mid-70s. Thursday, mostly sunny. Hot with highs in the upper 90s. Thursday night, mostly clear. Lows in the lower 70s. Friday, mostly sunny. Hot with highs in the upper 90s. Friday night, mostly clear. Lows in the lower 70s. Saturday, mostly sunny. Hot with highs in the upper 90s. Saturday night.
mostly clear. Lows in the lower 70s. Sunday, partly cloudy. A slight chance of showers and thunderstorms in the afternoon. Hot with highs in the mid-90s. Chance of rain 20%. Heat advisory now in effect until 7 p.m. Central Daylight Time Tuesday. What? Heat index values up to 109. Where? Portions of south central and southwest Arkansas, north central and northwest Louisiana, southeast Oklahoma, and east and northeast Texas. When? Until 7 p.m. Central Daylight Time Tuesday. Impacts: hot temperatures and high humidity may cause heat illnesses. 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Be sure to follow us on Facebook. Here's a look at local weather conditions as of 5 p.m. At the top of the hour, skies were mostly sunny in Shreveport. The temperature was 97 degrees at the regional airport. The dew point was 70, making the relative humidity 41%, producing a heat index of 103. Winds were southeast at 7 miles an hour. The pressure was 29.95 inches and falling. In Bossier City, at Barksdale Air Force Base, skies were sunny, with a temperature of 100 degrees. The dew point was 69, making the relative humidity 36%, producing a heat index of 105. Winds were south at 9 miles an hour. The pressure was 29.94 inches and falling. Once again in Shreveport, it was 97 degrees with mostly sunny skies at 5 p.m. Around the local area at 5 p.m., in Texarkana, sunny and 100. Wind south at 9 miles an hour. 17 miles an hour. El Dorado, sunny and 99. Wind southwest at 7 miles an hour. Monroe, partly sunny and 98. Wind miles an hour. Natchitoches, mostly sunny and 97. Wind calm. Marshall, sunny and 99. Wind southwest at 6 miles an hour. And at Longview, sunny and 99 degrees. Wind south at 10 miles an hour. Elsewhere across the four-state area, over at Dallas, mostly sunny and 99. Oklahoma City, mostly sunny and 100. Little Rock, partly sunny and 96. Jackson, Mississippi, partly sunny and 86. Baton Rouge, mostly sunny and 95. And at Houston, partly sunny and 88 degrees. For the most current information, check us out on the web at www.weather.gov/sht. Here is the latest National Hurricane Center's tropical weather outlook. For the North Atlantic, Caribbean Sea and the Gulf of America, central subtropical Atlantic, a trough of low pressure located about 1,000 miles east-southeast of Bermuda continues to produce disorganized showers and thunderstorms. Environmental conditions over the system are forecast to become more conducive for development by the middle of this week. A tropical depression could form late this week as the system moves slowly off to the west-northwest over the subtropical Atlantic. Formation chance through 48 hours, low, near 0%. Formation chance through 7 days, medium, 40%. This is your NOAA Weather Radio, station WXJ97, operating on a frequency of 162.400 MHz, providing the latest weather information on a 24-hour basis.
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The Shreveport Climate Summary for this evening, as of 4 p.m., September 14, 2026. Today's high temperature was 99 degrees. The normal high is 90. The record high is 102 degrees, which was set in 2011. Today's low temperature was 76 degrees. The normal low is 68. The record low is 50 degrees, which was set in 1902. No precipitation fell today, which leaves the monthly total at 0.34 inches. This is 1.14 inches below the normal amount of 1.48 inches for September. The total precipitation for the year still stands at 31.62 inches, which is 4.30 inches below normal. Sunset tonight is at 7:22 p.m. Sunrise tomorrow is at 6:59 a.m. Now let's check on your local forecast. Heat advisory in effect until 7 p.m. Central Daylight Time Tuesday. This afternoon, partly cloudy with a slight chance of showers and thunderstorms. Hot. Near steady temperature in the upper 90s. South winds around 5 miles per hour. Chance of rain 20%. Heat index values up to 106. Tonight, mostly clear. Lows in the mid-70s. South winds around 5 miles per hour. Tuesday, mostly sunny. Hot with highs in the upper 90s. South winds around 5 miles per hour. Heat index values up to 106 in the afternoon. Tuesday night, mostly clear. Lows in the mid-70s. Southeast winds around 5 miles per hour. Wednesday, mostly sunny. Hot with highs in the upper 90s. Southeast winds 5 to 10 miles per hour. Heat index values up to 105 in the afternoon. Wednesday night, mostly clear. Lows in the mid-70s. Thursday, mostly sunny. Hot with highs in the upper 90s. Thursday night, mostly clear. Lows in the lower 70s. Friday, mostly sunny. Hot with highs in the upper 90s. Friday night, mostly clear. Lows in the lower 70s. Saturday, mostly sunny. Hot with highs in the upper 90s. Saturday night, mostly clear. Lows in the lower 70s. Sunday, partly cloudy. A slight chance of showers and thunderstorms in the afternoon. Hot with highs in the mid-90s. Chance of rain 20%. Heat advisory now in effect until 7 p.m. Central Daylight Time Tuesday. What? Heat index values up to 109. Where? Portions of south central and southwest Arkansas, north central and northwest Louisiana, southeast Oklahoma, and east and northeast Texas. When? Until 7 p.m. Central Daylight Time Tuesday. Impacts, hot temperatures and high humidity may cause heat illnesses. 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Be sure to follow us on Facebook. Here's a look at local weather conditions as of 5 p.m. At the top of the hour, skies were mostly sunny in Shreveport. The temperature was 97 degrees at the regional airport.
The dew point was 70, making the relative humidity 41%, producing a heat index of 103. Winds were southeast at 7 miles an hour. The pressure was 29.95 inches and falling. In Bossier City, at Barksdale Air Force Base, skies were sunny, with a temperature of 100 degrees. The dew point was 69, making the relative humidity 36%, producing a heat index of 105. Winds were south at 9 miles an hour. The pressure was 29.94 inches and falling. Once again in Shreveport, it was 97 degrees with mostly sunny skies at 5 p.m. Around the local area at 5 p.m., in Texarkana, sunny and 100. Wind south at 9 miles an hour, gusting to 17 miles an hour. El Dorado, sunny and 99. Wind southwest at 7 miles an hour. Monroe, partly sunny and 98. Wind south at 5 miles an hour. Natchitoches, mostly sunny and 97. Wind calm. Marshall, sunny and 99. Wind southwest at 6 miles an hour. And at Longview, sunny and 99 degrees. Wind south at 10 miles an hour. Elsewhere across the four-state area, over at Dallas, mostly sunny and 99. Oklahoma City, mostly sunny and 100. Little Rock, partly sunny and 96. Jackson, Mississippi, partly sunny and 86. Baton Rouge, mostly sunny and 95. And at Houston, partly sunny and 88 degrees. For the most current information, check us out on the web at www.weather.gov/SHT. The Shreveport Climate Summary for this evening, as of 4 p.m., September 14, 2026. Today's high temperature was 99 degrees. The normal high is 90. The record high is 102 degrees, which was set in 2011. Today's low temperature was 76 degrees. The normal low is 68. The record low is 50 degrees, which was set in 1902. No precipitation fell today, which leaves the monthly total at 0.34 inches. This is 1.14 inches below the normal amount of 1.48 inches for September. The total precipitation for the year still stands at 31.62 inches, which is 4.30 inches below normal. Sunset tonight is at 7:22 p.m. Sunrise tomorrow is at 6:59 a.m. Here is your area's open water boating forecast. Wind gusts may be higher. Heat advisory in effect until 7 p.m. Central Daylight Time Tuesday. Tonight, mostly clear. Lows in the mid-70s. South winds 5 to 10 miles per hour. Heat index readings 102 to 105. Tuesday, mostly sunny. Highs in the upper 90s. South winds 10 to 15 miles per hour. Heat index readings around 110. Tuesday night, mostly clear. Lows in the mid-70s. Southeast winds 5 to 10 miles per hour. Heat index readings 101 to 104. Wednesday, mostly sunny. Highs in the upper 90s. Southeast winds 10 to 15 miles per hour. Wednesday night, mostly clear. Lows in the mid-70s. Southeast winds 5 to 10 miles per hour. Thursday, mostly sunny. Highs in the upper 90s. Thursday night, mostly clear. Lows around 70. Friday, mostly sunny. Highs in the upper 90s. Friday night, mostly clear. Lows around 70. Saturday, mostly sunny. Highs in the upper 90s. Saturday night, mostly clear. Lows in the lower 70s. Sunday, partly cloudy. A 20% chance of showers and thunderstorms in the afternoon. Highs in the upper 90s. Sunday night, partly cloudy. Lows in the lower 70s. Monday, partly cloudy. Slight chance of showers in the morning,
then a chance of showers and slight chance of thunderstorms in the afternoon.

Highs in the mid-90s. Chance of precipitation 40%. Now let's check on your local forecast. Heat advisory in effect until 7 p.m. Central Daylight Time Tuesday. This afternoon, partly cloudy with a slight chance of showers and thunderstorms. Hot, slight chance of showers and thunderstorms. Hot. Near steady temperature in the upper 90s. South winds around 5 miles per hour. Chance of rain 20%. Heat index values up to 106. Tonight, mostly clear. Lows in the mid-70s. South winds around 5 miles per hour. Tuesday, mostly sunny. Hot with highs in the upper 90s. South winds around 5 miles per hour. Heat index values up to 106 in the afternoon. Tuesday night, mostly clear. Lows in the mid-70s. Southeast winds around 5 miles per hour. Wednesday, mostly sunny. Hot with highs in the upper 90s. Southeast winds 5 to 10 miles per hour. Heat index values up to 105 in the afternoon. Wednesday night, mostly clear. Lows in the mid-70s. Thursday, mostly sunny. Hot with highs in the upper 90s. Thursday night, mostly clear. Lows in the lower 70s. Friday, mostly sunny. Hot with highs in the upper 90s. Friday night, mostly clear. Lows in the lower 70s. Saturday, mostly sunny. Hot with highs in the upper 90s. Saturday night, mostly clear. Lows in the lower 70s. Sunday, partly cloudy. A slight chance of showers and thunderstorms in the afternoon. Hot with highs in the mid-90s. Chance of rain 20%. Heat advisory now in effect until 7 p.m. Central Daylight Time Tuesday. What? Heat index values up to 109. Where? Portions of South Central and Southwest Arkansas, North Central and Northwest Louisiana, Southeast Oklahoma, and East and Northeast Texas. When? Until 7 p.m. Central Daylight Time Tuesday. Impacts, hot temperatures and high humidity may cause heat illnesses. 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Be sure to follow us on Facebook. Here's a look at local weather conditions as of 5 p.m. At the top of the hour, skies were mostly sunny in Shreveport. The temperature was 97 degrees at the regional airport. The dew point was 70, making the relative humidity 41%, producing a heat index of 103. Winds were southeast at 7 miles an hour. The pressure was 29.95 inches and falling. In Bossier City, at Barksdale Air Force Base, skies were sunny, with a temperature of 100 degrees. The dew point was 69, making the relative humidity 36%, producing a heat index of 105. Winds were south at 9 miles an hour. The pressure was 29.94 inches and falling. Once again in Shreveport, it was 97 degrees with mostly sunny skies at 5 p.m. This is your NOAA Weather Radio, station WXJ97, operating on a frequency of 162.400 MHz, providing the latest weather information on a 24-hour basis. 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

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Around the local area at 5 p.m. in Texarkana, sunny and 100. Wind south at 9 miles an hour, gusting to 17 miles an hour. El Dorado, sunny and 99. Wind southwest at 7 miles an hour. Monroe, partly sunny and 98. Wind south at 5 miles an hour. Natchitoches, mostly sunny and 97. Wind calm. Marshall, sunny and 99. Wind southwest at 6 miles an hour. And at Longview, sunny and 99 degrees. Wind south at 10 miles an hour. Elsewhere across the four-state area, over at Dallas, mostly sunny and 99. Oklahoma City, mostly sunny and 100. Little Rock, partly sunny and 96. Jackson, Mississippi, partly sunny and 86. Baton Rouge, mostly sunny and 95. And at Houston, partly sunny and 88 degrees. For the most current information, check us out on the web at www.weather.gov/SHP. The Shreveport Climate Summary for this evening, as of 4 p.m., September 14, 2026. Today's high temperature was 99 degrees. The normal high is 90. The record high is 102 degrees, which was set in 2011. Today's low temperature was 76 degrees. The normal low is 68. The record low is 50 degrees, which was set in 1902. No precipitation fell today, which leaves the monthly total at 0.34 inches. This is 1.14 inches below the normal amount of 1.48 inches for September. The total precipitation for the year still stands at 31.62 inches, which is 4.30 inches below normal. Sunset tonight is at 7:22 p.m. Sunrise tomorrow is at 6:59 a.m. Now let's check on your local forecast. Heat advisory in effect until 7 p.m. Central Daylight Time Tuesday. This afternoon, partly cloudy with a slight chance of showers and thunderstorms. Hot. Near steady temperature in the upper 90s. South winds around 5 miles per hour. Chance of rain 20%. Heat index values up to 106. Tonight, mostly clear. Lows in the mid-70s. South winds around 5 miles per hour. Tuesday, mostly sunny. Hot with highs in the upper 90s. South winds around 5 miles per hour. Heat index values up to 106 in the afternoon. Tuesday night, mostly clear. Lows in the mid-70s. Southeast winds around 5 miles per hour. Wednesday, mostly sunny. Hot with highs in the upper 90s. Southeast winds 5 to 10 miles per hour. Heat index values up to 105 in the afternoon. Wednesday night, mostly clear. Lows in the mid-70s. Thursday, mostly sunny. Hot with highs in the upper 90s. Thursday night, mostly clear. Lows in the lower 70s. Friday, mostly sunny. Hot with highs in the upper 90s. Friday night, mostly clear. Lows in the lower 70s. Saturday, mostly sunny. Hot with highs in the upper 90s. Saturday night, mostly clear. Lows in the lower 70s. Sunday, partly cloudy. A slight chance of showers and thunderstorms in the afternoon. Hot with highs in the mid-90s. Chance of rain 20%. Heat advisory now in effect until 7 p.m. Central Daylight Time Tuesday. What? Heat index values up to 109. Where? Portions of south-central and southwest Arkansas, north-central and northwest Louisiana, southeast Oklahoma, and east and northeast Texas. When? Until 7 p.m. Central Daylight Time Tuesday. Impacts, hot temperatures and high humidity may cause heat illnesses. Drink plenty of fluids, stay in an air-conditioned
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Be sure to follow us on Facebook. Here's a look at local weather conditions as of 5 p.m. At the top of the hour, skies were mostly sunny in Shreveport. The temperature was 97 degrees at the regional airport. The dew point was 70, making the relative humidity 41%, producing a heat index of 103. Winds were southeast at 7 miles an hour. The pressure was 29.95 inches and falling. In Bossier City, at Barksdale Air Force Base, skies were sunny, with a temperature of 100 degrees. The dew point was 69, making the relative humidity 36%, producing a heat index of 105. Winds were south at 9 miles an hour. The pressure was 29.94 inches and falling. Once again in Shreveport, it was 97 degrees with mostly sunny skies at 5 p.m. Around the local area at 5 p.m., in Texarkana, sunny and 100. Wind south at 9 miles an hour, gusting to 17 miles an hour. El Dorado, sunny and 99. Wind southwest at 7 miles an hour. Monroe, partly sunny and 98. Wind south at 5 miles an hour. Natchitoches, mostly sunny and 97. Wind calm. Marshall, sunny and 99. Wind southwest at 6 miles an hour. And at Longview, sunny and 99 degrees. Wind south at 10 miles an hour. Elsewhere across the four-state area, over at Dallas, mostly sunny and 99. Oklahoma City, mostly sunny and 100. Little Rock, partly sunny and 96. Jackson, Mississippi, partly sunny and 86. Baton Rouge, mostly sunny and 95. And at Houston, partly sunny and 88 degrees. For the most current information, check us out on the web at www.weather.gov/sht. The Shreveport Climate Summary for this evening, as of 4 p.m., September 14, 2026. Today's high temperature was 99 degrees. The normal high is 90. The record high is 102 degrees, which was set in 2011. Today's low temperature was 76 degrees. The normal low is 68. The record low is 50 degrees, which was set in 1902. No precipitation fell today, which leaves the monthly total at 0.34 inches. This is 1.14 inches below the normal amount of 1.48 inches for September. The total precipitation for the year still stands at 31.62 inches, which is 4.30 inches below normal. Sunset tonight is at 7:22 p.m. Sunrise tomorrow is at 6:59 a.m. Now let's check on your local forecast. Heat advisory in effect until 7 p.m. Central Daylight Time Tuesday. This afternoon, partly cloudy with a slight chance of showers and thunderstorms. Hot. Near steady temperature in the upper 90s. South winds around 5 miles per hour. Chance of rain 20%. Heat index values up to 106. Tonight, mostly clear. Lows in the mid-70s. South winds around 5 miles per hour. Tuesday, mostly sunny. Hot with highs in the upper 90s. South winds around 5 miles per hour. Heat index values up to 106 in the afternoon. Tuesday night,
mostly clear. Lows in the mid-70s. Southeast winds around 5 miles per hour. Wednesday, mostly sunny. Hot with highs in the upper 90s. Southeast winds 5 to 10 miles per hour. Heat index values up to 105 in the afternoon. Wednesday night, mostly clear. Lows in the mid-70s. Thursday, mostly sunny. Hot with highs in the upper 90s. Thursday night, mostly clear. Lows in the lower 70s. Friday, mostly sunny. Hot with highs in the upper 90s. Friday night, mostly clear. Lows in the lower 70s. Saturday, mostly sunny. Hot with highs in the upper 90s. Saturday night, mostly clear. Lows in the lower 70s. Sunday, partly cloudy. A slight chance of showers and thunderstorms in the afternoon. Hot with highs in the mid-90s. Chance of rain 20%. Heat advisory now in effect until 7 p.m. Central Daylight Time Tuesday. What? Heat index values up to 109. Where? Portions of South Central and Southwest Arkansas, North Central and Northwest Louisiana, Southeast Oklahoma, and East and Northeast Texas. When? Until 7 p.m. Central Daylight Time Tuesday. Impacts, hot temperatures and high humidity may cause heat illnesses. Drink plenty of fluids, stay in an air-conditioned room, stay out of the sun, and check up on relatives and neighbors. Take extra precautions when outside. 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Be sure to follow us on Facebook. Here's a look at local weather conditions as of 5 p.m. At the top of the hour, skies were mostly sunny in Shreveport. The temperature was 97 degrees at the regional airport. The dew point was 70, making the relative humidity 41%, producing a heat index of 103. Winds were southeast at 7 miles an hour. The pressure was 29.95 inches and falling. In Bossier City, at Barksdale Air Force Base, skies were sunny, with a temperature of 100 degrees. The dew point was 69, making the relative humidity 36%, producing a heat index of 105. Winds were south at 9 miles an hour. The pressure was 29.94 inches and falling. Once again in Shreveport, it was 97 degrees with mostly sunny skies at 5 p.m. Here is the latest National Hurricane Center's tropical weather outlook. For the North Atlantic, Caribbean Sea and the Gulf of America, central subtropical Atlantic, a trough of low pressure located about 1,000 miles east-southeast of Bermuda continues to produce disorganized showers and thunderstorms. Environmental conditions over the system are forecast to become more conducive for development by the middle of this week. A tropical depression could form late this week as the system moves slowly off to the west-northwest over the subtropical Atlantic. Formation chance through 48 hours, low, near 0%. Formation chance through 7 days, medium, 40%. This is your NOAA Weather Radio, station WXJ97, operating on a frequency of 162.400 MHz, providing the latest weather information on a 24-hour basis. 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Around the local area at 5 p.m., in Texarkana, sunny and 100.
Wind south at 9 miles an hour, gusting to 17 miles an hour. El Dorado, sunny and 99. Wind southwest at 7 miles an hour. Monroe, partly sunny and 98. Wind south at 5 miles an hour. Natchitoches, mostly sunny and 97. Wind calm. Marshall, sunny and 99. Wind southwest at 6 miles an hour. And at Longview, sunny and 99 degrees. Wind south at 10 miles an hour. Elsewhere across the four-state area, over at Dallas, mostly sunny and 99. Oklahoma City, mostly sunny and 100. Little Rock, partly sunny and 96. Jackson, Mississippi, partly sunny and 86. Baton Rouge, mostly sunny and 95. And at Houston, partly sunny and 88 degrees. For the most current information, check us out on the web at www.weather.gov/SHP. The Shreveport Climate Summary for this evening, as of 4 p.m., September 14, 2026. Today's high temperature was 99 degrees. The normal high is 90. The record high is 102 degrees, which was set in 2011. Today's low temperature was 76 degrees. The normal low is 68. The record low is 50 degrees, which was set in 1902. No precipitation fell today, which leaves the monthly total at 0.34 inches. This is 1.14 inches below the normal amount of 1.48 inches for September. The total precipitation for the year still stands at 31.62 inches, which is 4.30 inches below normal. Sunset tonight is at 7:22 p.m. Sunrise tomorrow is at 6:59 a.m. Now let's check on your local forecast. Heat advisory in effect until 7 p.m. Central Daylight Time Tuesday. This afternoon, partly cloudy with a slight chance of showers and thunderstorms. Hot. Near steady temperature in the upper 90s. South winds around 5 miles per hour. Chance of rain 20%. Heat index values up to 106. Tonight, mostly clear. Lows in the mid-70s. South winds around 5 miles per hour. Tuesday, mostly sunny. Hot with highs in the upper 90s. South winds around 5 miles per hour. Heat index values up to 106 in the afternoon. Tuesday night, mostly clear. Lows in the mid-70s. Southeast winds around 5 miles per hour. Wednesday, mostly sunny. Hot with highs in the upper 90s. Southeast winds 5 to 10 miles per hour. Heat index values up to 105 in the afternoon. Wednesday night, mostly clear. Lows in the mid-70s. Thursday, mostly sunny. Hot with highs in the upper 90s. Thursday night, mostly clear. Lows in the lower 70s. Friday, mostly sunny. Hot with highs in the upper 90s. Friday night, mostly clear. Lows in the lower 70s. Saturday, mostly sunny. Hot with highs in the upper 90s. Saturday night, mostly clear. Lows in the lower 70s. Sunday, partly cloudy. A slight chance of showers and thunderstorms in the afternoon. Hot with highs in the mid-90s. Chance of rain 20%. Heat advisory now in effect until 7 p.m. Central Daylight Time Tuesday. What? Heat index values up to 109. Where? Portions of South Central and Southwest Arkansas, North Central and Northwest Louisiana, Southeast Oklahoma, and East and Northeast Texas. When? Until 7 p.m. Central Daylight Time Tuesday. Impacts, hot temperatures and high humidity may cause heat illnesses. Drink plenty of fluids, stay in an air-conditioned room, stay out of the sun, and check up on relatives and neighbors. Take extra precautions when outside. Wear lightweight and loose-fitting clothing.
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Be sure to follow us on Facebook. Here's a look at local weather conditions as of 5 p.m. At the top of the hour, skies were mostly sunny in Shreveport. The temperature was 97 degrees at the regional airport. The dew point was 70, making the relative humidity 41%, producing a heat index of 103. Winds were southeast at 7 miles an hour. The pressure was 29.95 inches and falling. In Bossier City, at Barksdale Air Force Base, skies were sunny, with a temperature of 100 degrees. The dew point was 69, making the relative humidity 36%, producing a heat index of 105. Winds were south at 9 miles an hour. The pressure was 29.94 inches and falling. Once again in Shreveport, it was 97 degrees with mostly sunny skies at 5 p.m. Around the local area at 5 p.m., in Texarkana, sunny and 100. Wind south at 9 miles an hour, gusting to 17 miles an hour. El Dorado, sunny and 99. Wind southwest at 7 miles an hour. Monroe, partly sunny and 98. Wind south at 5 miles an hour. Natchitoches, mostly sunny and 97. Wind calm. Marshall, sunny and 99. Wind southwest at 6 miles an hour. And at Longview, sunny and 99 degrees. Wind south at 10 miles an hour. Elsewhere across the four-state area, over at Dallas, mostly sunny and 99. Oklahoma City, mostly sunny and 100. Little Rock, partly sunny and 96. Jackson, Mississippi, partly sunny and 86. Baton Rouge, mostly sunny and 95. And at Houston, partly sunny and 88 degrees. For the most current information, check us out on the web at www.weather.gov/sht. Here is your area's open water boating forecast. Wind gusts may be higher. Heat advisory in effect until 7 p.m. Central Daylight Time Tuesday. Tonight, mostly clear. Lows in the mid-70s. South winds 5 to 10 miles per hour. Heat index readings 102 to 105. Tuesday, mostly sunny. Highs in the upper 90s. South winds 10 to 15 miles per hour. Heat index readings around 110. Tuesday night, mostly clear. Lows in the mid-70s. Southeast winds 5 to 10 miles per hour. Heat index readings 101 to 104. Wednesday, mostly sunny. Highs in the upper 90s. Southeast winds 10 to 15 miles per hour. Wednesday night, mostly clear. Lows in the mid-70s. Southeast winds 5 to 10 miles per hour. Thursday, mostly sunny. Highs in the upper 90s. Thursday night, mostly clear. Lows around 70. Friday, mostly sunny. Highs in the upper 90s. Friday night, mostly clear. Lows around 70. Saturday, mostly sunny. Highs in the upper 90s. Saturday night, mostly clear. Lows in the lower 70s. Sunday, partly cloudy. A 20% chance of showers and thunderstorms in the afternoon. Highs in the upper 90s. Sunday night, partly cloudy. Lows in the lower 70s. Monday, partly cloudy. Slight chance of showers in the morning, then a chance of showers and slight chance of thunderstorms in the afternoon.
highs in the mid-90s. Chance of precipitation 40%. The Shreveport climate summary for this evening, as of 4 p.m., September 14, 2026. Today's high temperature was 99 degrees. The normal high is 90. The record high is 102 degrees, which was set in 2011. Today's low temperature was 76 degrees. The normal low is 68. The record low is 50 degrees, which was set in 1902. No precipitation fell today, which leaves the monthly total at 0.34 inches. This is 1.14 inches below the normal amount of 1.48 inches for September. The total precipitation for the year still stands at 31.62 inches, which is 4.30 inches below normal. Sunset tonight is at 7:22 p.m. Sunrise tomorrow is at 6:59 a.m. Now let's check on your local forecast. Heat advisory in effect until 7 p.m. Central Daylight Time Tuesday. This afternoon, partly cloudy with a slight chance of showers and thunderstorms. Hot. Near steady temperature in the upper 90s. South winds around 5 miles per hour. Chance of rain 20%. Heat index values up to 106. Tonight, mostly clear. Lows in the mid-70s. South winds around 5 miles per hour. Tuesday, mostly sunny. Hot with highs in the upper 90s. South winds around 5 miles per hour. Heat index values up to 106 in the afternoon. Tuesday night, mostly clear. Lows in the mid-70s. Southeast winds around 5 miles per hour. Wednesday, mostly sunny. Hot with highs in the upper 90s. Southeast winds 5 to 10 miles per hour. Heat index values up to 105 in the afternoon. Wednesday night, mostly clear. Lows in the mid-70s. Thursday, mostly sunny. Hot with highs in the upper 90s. Thursday night, mostly clear. Lows in the lower 70s. Friday, mostly sunny. Hot with highs in the upper 90s. Friday night, mostly clear. Lows in the lower 70s. Saturday, mostly sunny. Hot with highs in the upper 90s. Saturday night, mostly clear. Lows in the lower 70s. Sunday, partly cloudy. A slight chance of showers and thunderstorms in the afternoon. Hot with highs in the mid-90s. Chance of rain 20%. Heat advisory now in effect until 7 p.m. Central Daylight Time Tuesday. What? Heat index values up to 109. Where? Portions of South Central and Southwest Arkansas, North Central and Northwest Louisiana, Southeast Oklahoma, and East and Northeast Texas. When? Until 7 p.m. Central Daylight Time Tuesday. Impacts, hot temperatures and high humidity may cause heat illnesses. 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

heat index of 105. Winds were south at 9 miles an hour. The pressure was 29.94 inches and falling. Once again in Shreveport, it was 97 degrees with mostly sunny skies at 5 p.m. Around the local area at 5 p.m., in Texarkana, sunny and 100. Wind south at 9 miles an hour, gusting to 17 miles an hour. El Dorado, sunny and 99. Wind southwest at 7 miles an hour. Monroe, partly sunny and 98. Wind south at 5 miles an hour. Natchitoches, mostly sunny and 97. Wind calm. Marshall, sunny and 99. Wind southwest at 6 miles an hour. And at Longview, sunny and 99 degrees. Wind south at 10 miles an hour. Elsewhere across the four-state area, over at Dallas, mostly sunny and 99. Oklahoma City, mostly sunny and 100. Little Rock, partly sunny and 96. Jackson, Mississippi, partly sunny and 86. Baton Rouge, mostly sunny and 95. And at Houston, partly sunny and 88 degrees. For the most current information, check us out on the web at www.weather.gov/sht. The Shreveport Climate Summary for this evening, as of 4 p.m., September 14, 2026. Today's high temperature was 99 degrees. The normal high is 90. The record high is 102 degrees, which was set in 2011. Today's low temperature was 76 degrees. The normal low is 68. The record low is 50 degrees, which was set in 1902. No precipitation fell today, which leaves the monthly total at 0.34 inches. This is 1.14 inches below the normal amount of 1.48 inches for September. The total precipitation for the year still stands at 31.62 inches, which is 4.30 inches below normal. Sunset tonight is at 7:22 p.m. Sunrise tomorrow is at 6:59 a.m. Now let's check on your local forecast. Heat advisory in effect until 7 p.m. Central Daylight Time Tuesday. This afternoon, partly cloudy with a slight chance of showers and thunderstorms. Hot. Near steady temperature in the upper 90s. South winds around 5 miles per hour. Chance of rain 20%. Heat index values up to 106. Tonight, mostly clear. Lows in the mid-70s. South winds around 5 miles per hour. Tuesday, mostly sunny. Hot with highs in the upper 90s. South winds around 5 miles per hour. Heat index values up to 106 in the afternoon. Tuesday night, mostly clear. Lows in the mid-70s. Southeast winds around 5 miles per hour. Wednesday, mostly sunny. Hot with highs in the upper 90s. Southeast winds 5 to 10 miles per hour. Heat index values up to 105 in the afternoon. Wednesday night, mostly clear. Lows in the mid-70s. Thursday, mostly sunny. Hot with highs in the upper 90s. Thursday night, mostly clear. Lows in the lower 70s. Friday, mostly sunny. Hot with highs in the upper 90s. Friday night, mostly clear. Lows in the lower 70s. Saturday, mostly sunny. Hot with highs in the upper 90s. Saturday night, mostly clear. Lows in the lower 70s. Sunday, partly cloudy. A slight chance of showers and thunderstorms in the afternoon. Hot with highs in the mid-90s. Chance of rain 20%. Heat advisory now in effect until 7 p.m. Central Daylight Time Tuesday. What? Heat index values up to 109. Where? Portions of South Central and Southwest Arkansas, North Central and Northwest Louisiana, Southeast Oklahoma, and East and Northeast Texas. When? Until 7 p.m. Central Daylight

Time Tuesday. Impacts: hot temperatures and high humidity may cause heat illnesses. 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Be sure to follow us on Facebook. Here's a look at local weather conditions as of 6 p.m. At the top of the hour, skies were mostly sunny in Shreveport. The temperature was 99 degrees at the regional airport. The dew point was 66, making the relative humidity 34%, producing a heat index of 102. Winds were south at 10 miles an hour. The pressure was 29.94 inches and falling. In Bossier City, at Barksdale Air Force Base, skies were sunny, with a temperature of 99 degrees. The dew point was 67, making the relative humidity 35%, producing a heat index of 104. Winds were south at 6 miles an hour. The pressure was 29.94 inches and steady. Once again in Shreveport, it was 99 degrees with mostly sunny skies at 6 p.m. Around the local area at 6 p.m., in Texarkana, mostly sunny and 99. Wind south at 9 miles an hour. El Dorado, sunny and 98. Wind south at 6 miles an hour. Monroe, partly sunny and 97. Wind east at 3 miles an hour. Natchitoches, sunny and 96. Wind southeast at 7 miles an hour. Marshall, sunny and 97. Wind south at 10 miles an hour. And at Longview, sunny and 98 degrees. Wind south at 8 miles an hour. Elsewhere across the four-state area, over at Dallas, mostly sunny and 98. Oklahoma City, mostly sunny and 98. Little Rock, partly sunny and 92. Jackson, Mississippi, partly sunny and 81. Baton Rouge, mostly sunny and 82. And at Houston, partly sunny and 93 degrees. For the most current information, check us out on the web at www.weather.gov/sht. The Shreveport Climate Summary for this evening, as of 4 p.m., September 14, 2026. Today's high temperature was 99 degrees. The normal high is 90. The record high is 102 degrees, which was set in 2011. Today's low temperature was 76 degrees. The normal low is 68. The record low is 50 degrees, which was set in 1902. No precipitation fell today, which leaves the monthly total at 0.34 inches. This is 1.14 inches below the normal amount of 1.48 inches for September. The total precipitation for the year still stands at 31.62 inches, which is 4.30 inches below normal. Sunset tonight is at 7:22 p.m. Sunrise tomorrow is at 6:59 a.m. Now let's check on your local forecast. Heat advisory in effect until 7 p.m. Central Daylight Time Tuesday. This afternoon, partly cloudy with a slight chance of showers and thunderstorms. Hot. Near steady temperature in the upper 90s. South winds around 5 miles per hour. Chance of rain 20%. Heat index values up to 106. Tonight, mostly clear. Lows in the mid-70s. South winds around 5 miles per hour. Tuesday, mostly sunny. Hot with highs in the upper 90s.
South winds around 5 miles per hour. Heat index values up to 106 in the afternoon. Tuesday night, mostly clear. Lows in the mid-70s. Southeast winds around 5 miles per hour. Wednesday, mostly sunny. Hot with highs in the upper 90s. Southeast winds 5 to 10 miles per hour. Heat index values up to 105 in the afternoon. Wednesday night, mostly clear. Lows in the mid-70s. Thursday, mostly sunny. Hot with highs in the upper 90s. Thursday night, mostly clear. Lows in the mid-70s. Friday, mostly sunny. Hot with highs in the upper 90s. Friday night, mostly clear. Lows in the lower 70s. Saturday, mostly sunny. Hot with highs in the upper 90s. Saturday night, mostly clear. Lows in the lower 70s. Sunday, partly cloudy. A slight chance of showers and thunderstorms in the afternoon. Hot with highs in the mid-90s. Chance of rain 20%. Heat advisory now in effect until 7 p.m. Central Daylight Time Tuesday. What? Heat index values up to 109. Where? Portions of South Central and Southwest Arkansas, North Central and Northwest Louisiana, Southeast Oklahoma, and East and Northeast Texas. When? Until 7 p.m. Central Daylight Time Tuesday. Impacts: hot temperatures and high humidity may cause heat illnesses. Drink plenty of fluids, stay in an air-conditioned room, stay out of the sun, and check up on relatives and neighbors. Take extra precautions when outside. 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Anyone overcome by heat should be moved to a cool and shaded location. Heat stroke is an emergency. Call 911. Here is the latest National Hurricane Center's tropical weather outlook. For the North Atlantic, Caribbean Sea and the Gulf of America, central subtropical Atlantic, a trough of low pressure located about 1,000 miles east-southeast of Bermuda continues to produce disorganized showers and thunderstorms. Environmental conditions over the system are forecast to become more conducive for development by the middle of this week. A tropical depression could form late this week as the system moves slowly off to the west-northwest over the subtropical Atlantic. Formation chance through 48 hours, low, near 0%. Formation chance through 7 days, medium, 40%. 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Be sure to follow us on Facebook. Here's a look at local weather conditions as of 6 p.m. At the top of the hour, skies were mostly sunny in Shreveport. The temperature was 99 degrees at the regional airport. The dew point was 66, making the relative humidity 34%, producing a heat index of 102. Winds were south at 10 miles an hour. The pressure was 29.94 inches and falling. In Bossier City, at Barksdale Air Force Base, skies were sunny, with a temperature of 99 degrees. The dew point was 67, making the relative humidity 35%, producing a heat index of 104. Winds were south at 6 miles an hour. The pressure was 29.94 inches and steady. Once again in Shreveport, it was 99 degrees with mostly sunny skies at 6 p.m. This is your NOAA Weather Radio, station WXJ97, operating on a frequency of 162.400 MHz, providing the latest weather information on a 24-hour basis. 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
around the local area at 6 p.m. in Texarkana, mostly sunny and 99. Wind south at 9 miles an hour. El Dorado, sunny and 98. Wind south at 6 miles an hour. Monroe, partly sunny and 97. Wind east at 3 miles an hour. Nacogdoches, sunny and 96. Wind southeast at 7 miles an hour. Marshall, sunny and 97. Wind south at 10 miles an hour. And at Longview, sunny and 98 degrees. Wind south at 8 miles an hour. Elsewhere across the four-state area, over at Dallas, mostly sunny and 98. Oklahoma City, mostly sunny and 98. Little Rock, partly sunny and 92. Jackson, Mississippi, partly sunny and 81. Baton Rouge, mostly sunny and 82. And at Houston, partly sunny and 93 degrees. For the most current information, check us out on the web at www.weather.gov/sht. The Shreveport Climate Summary for this evening, as of 4 p.m., September 14, 2026. Today's high temperature was 99 degrees. The normal high is 90. The record high is 102 degrees, which was set in 2011. Today's low temperature was 76 degrees. The normal low is 68. The record low is 50 degrees, which was set in 1902. No precipitation fell today, which leaves the monthly total at 0.34 inches. This is 1.14 inches below the normal amount of 1.48 inches for September. The total precipitation for the year still stands at 31.62 inches, which is 4.30 inches below normal. Sunset tonight is at 7:22 p.m. Sunrise tomorrow is at 6:59 a.m. Now let's check on your local forecast. Heat advisory in effect until 7 p.m. Central Daylight Time Tuesday. This afternoon, partly cloudy with a slight chance of showers and thunderstorms. Hot. Near steady temperature in the upper 90s. South winds around 5 miles per hour. Chance of rain 20%. Heat index values up to 106. Tonight, mostly clear. Lows in the mid-70s. South winds around 5 miles per hour. Tuesday, mostly sunny. Hot with highs in the upper 90s. South winds around 5 miles per hour. Heat index values up to 106 in the afternoon. Tuesday night, mostly clear. Lows in the mid-70s. Southeast winds around 5 miles per hour. Wednesday, mostly sunny. Hot with highs in the upper 90s. Southeast winds 5 to 10 miles per hour. Heat index values up to 105 in the afternoon. Wednesday night, mostly clear. Lows in the mid-70s. Thursday, mostly sunny. Hot with highs in the upper 90s. Thursday night, mostly clear. Lows in the lower 70s. Friday, mostly sunny. Hot with highs in the upper 90s. Friday night, mostly clear. Lows in the lower 70s. Saturday, mostly sunny. Hot with highs in the upper 90s. Saturday night, mostly clear. Lows in the lower 70s. Sunday, partly cloudy. A slight chance of showers and thunderstorms in the afternoon. Hot with highs in the mid-90s. Chance of rain 20%. Heat advisory now in effect until 7 p.m. Central Daylight Time Tuesday. What? Heat index values up to 109. Where? Portions of South Central and Southwest Arkansas, North Central and Northwest Louisiana, Southeast Oklahoma, and East and Northeast Texas. When? Until 7 p.m. Central Daylight Time Tuesday. Impacts, hot temperatures and high humidity may cause heat illnesses. Drink plenty of fluids, stay in an air-conditioned room, stay out of the sun, and check up on relatives and neighbors. Take extra precautions when outside.
Wear lightweight and loose-fitting clothing. 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Heat stroke is an emergency. 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Be sure to follow us on Facebook. Here's a look at local weather conditions as of 6 p.m. At the top of the hour, skies were mostly sunny in Shreveport. The temperature was 99 degrees at the regional airport. The dew point was 66, making the relative humidity 34%, producing a heat index of 102. Winds were south at 10 miles an hour. The pressure was 29.94 inches and falling. In Bossier City, at Barksdale Air Force Base, skies were sunny, with a temperature of 99 degrees. The dew point was 67, making the relative humidity 35%, producing a heat index of 104. Winds were south at 6 miles an hour. The pressure was 29.94 inches and steady. Once again in Shreveport, it was 99 degrees with mostly sunny skies at 6 p.m. Here is your area's open water boating forecast. Wind gusts may be higher. Heat advisory in effect until 7 p.m. Central Daylight Time Tuesday. Tonight, mostly clear. Lows in the mid-70s. South winds 5 to 10 miles per hour. Heat index readings 102 to 105. Tuesday, mostly sunny. Highs in the upper 90s. South winds 10 to 15 miles per hour. Heat index readings around 110. Tuesday night, mostly clear. Lows in the mid-70s. Southeast winds 5 to 10 miles per hour. Heat index readings 101 to 104. Wednesday, mostly sunny. Highs in the upper 90s. Southeast winds 10 to 15 miles per hour. Wednesday night, mostly clear. Lows in the mid-70s. Southeast winds 5 to 10 miles per hour. Thursday, mostly sunny. Highs in the upper 90s. Thursday night, mostly clear. Lows around 70. Friday, mostly sunny. Highs in the upper 90s. Friday night, mostly clear. Lows around 70. Saturday, mostly sunny. Highs in the upper 90s. Saturday night, mostly clear. Lows in the lower 70s. Sunday, partly cloudy. A 20% chance of showers and thunderstorms in the afternoon. Highs in the upper 90s. Sunday night, partly cloudy. Lows in the lower 70s. Monday, partly cloudy. Slight chance of showers in the morning, then a chance of showers and slight chance of thunderstorms in the afternoon. Highs in the mid-90s. Chance of precipitation 40%. Heat advisory now in effect until 7 p.m. Central Daylight Time Tuesday. What? Heat index values up to 109. Where? Portions of South Central and Southwest Arkansas, North Central and Northwest Louisiana, Southeast Oklahoma, and East and Northeast Texas. When? Until 7 p.m. Central Daylight Time Tuesday. Impacts: hot temperatures and high humidity may cause heat illnesses. Drink plenty of fluids, stay in an air-conditioned room, stay out of the sun, and check up on relatives and neighbors. Take extra precautions when outside. 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

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Be sure to follow us on Facebook. Here's a look at local weather conditions as of 6 p.m. At the top of the hour, skies were mostly sunny in Shreveport. The temperature was 99 degrees at the regional airport. The dew point was 66, making the relative humidity 34%, producing a heat index of 102. Winds were south at 10 miles an hour. The pressure was 29.94 inches and falling. In Bossier City, at Barksdale Air Force Base, skies were sunny, with a temperature of 99 degrees. The dew point was 67, making the relative humidity 35%, producing a heat index of 104. Winds were south at 6 miles an hour. The pressure was 29.94 inches and steady. Once again in Shreveport, it was 99 degrees with mostly sunny skies at 6 p.m. Around the local area at 6 p.m., in Texarkana, mostly sunny and 99. Wind south at 9 miles an hour. El Dorado, sunny and 98. Wind south at 6 miles an hour. Monroe, partly sunny and 97. Wind east at 3 miles an hour. Natchitoches, sunny and 96. Wind southeast at 7 miles an hour. Marshall, sunny and 97. Wind south at 10 miles an hour. And at Longview, sunny and 98 degrees. Wind south at 8 miles an hour. Elsewhere across the four-state area, over at Dallas, mostly sunny and 98. Oklahoma City, mostly sunny and 98. Little Rock, partly sunny and 92. Jackson, Mississippi, partly sunny and 81. Baton Rouge, mostly sunny and 82. And at Houston, partly sunny and 93 degrees. For the most current information, check us out on the web at www.weather.gov/sht. The Shreveport Climate Summary for this evening, as of 4 p.m., September 14, 2026. Today's high temperature was 99 degrees. The normal high is 90. The record high is 102 degrees, which was set in 2011. Today's low temperature was 76 degrees. The normal low is 68. The record low is 50 degrees, which was set in 1902. No precipitation fell today, which leaves the monthly total at 0.34 inches. This is 1.14 inches below the normal amount of 1.48 inches for September. The total precipitation for the year still stands at 31.62 inches, which is 4.30 inches below normal. Sunset tonight is at 7:22 p.m. Sunrise tomorrow is at 6:59 a.m. Now let's check on your local forecast. Heat advisory in effect until 7 p.m. Central Daylight Time Tuesday. Tonight, mostly clear. Lows in the mid-70s. South winds around 5 miles per hour. Tuesday, mostly sunny. Hot with highs in the upper 90s. South winds around 5 miles per hour. Heat index values up to 106 in the afternoon. Tuesday night, mostly clear. Lows in the mid-70s. Southeast winds around 5 miles per hour. Wednesday, mostly sunny. Hot with highs in the upper 90s. Southeast winds 5 to 10 miles per hour. Heat index values up to 105 in the afternoon. Wednesday night, mostly clear. Lows in the mid-70s. Southeast winds around 5 miles per hour. Thursday, mostly sunny. Hot with highs in the upper 90s. Thursday night, mostly clear. Lows in the lower 70s. Friday, mostly sunny. Hot with highs in the upper 90s. Friday night, mostly clear. Lows in the lower 70s. Saturday, mostly sunny. Hot with highs in the upper 90s.

Saturday night, mostly clear. Lows in the lower 70s. Sunday, partly cloudy. A slight chance of showers and thunderstorms in the afternoon. Hot with highs in the mid-90s. Chance of rain 20%. Sunday night, partly cloudy. Lows in the lower 70s. Monday, partly cloudy. A slight chance of showers in the morning, then a chance of showers with a slight chance of thunderstorms in the afternoon. Highs in the lower 90s. Chance of rain 40%. 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Here is your area's open water boating forecast. Wind gusts may be higher. Heat advisory in effect until 7 p.m. Central Daylight Time Tuesday. Tonight, mostly clear. Lows in the mid-70s. South winds 5 to 10 miles per hour. Heat index readings 102 to 105. Tuesday, mostly sunny. Highs in the upper 90s. South winds 10 to 15 miles per hour. Heat index readings around 110. Tuesday night, mostly clear. Lows in the mid-70s. Southeast winds 5 to 10 miles per hour. Heat index readings 101 to 104. Wednesday, mostly sunny. Highs in the upper 90s. Southeast winds 10 to 15 miles per hour. Wednesday night, mostly clear. Lows in the mid-70s. Southeast winds 5 to 10 miles per hour. Thursday, mostly sunny. Highs in the upper 90s. Thursday night, mostly clear. Lows around 70. Friday, mostly sunny. Highs in the upper 90s. Friday night, mostly clear. Lows around 70. Saturday, mostly sunny. Highs in the upper 90s. Saturday night, mostly clear. Lows in the lower 70s. Sunday, partly cloudy. A 20% chance of showers and thunderstorms in the afternoon. Highs in the upper 90s. Sunday night, partly cloudy. Lows in the lower 70s. Monday, partly cloudy. Slight chance of showers in the morning, then a chance of showers and slight chance of thunderstorms in the afternoon. Highs in the mid-90s. Chance of precipitation 40%. Here is your area's open water boating forecast. Wind gusts may be higher. Heat advisory in effect until 7 p.m. Central Daylight Time Tuesday. Tonight, mostly clear. Lows in the mid-70s. South winds 5 to 10 miles per hour. Heat index readings 102 to 105. Tuesday, mostly sunny. Highs in the upper 90s. South winds 10 to 15 miles per hour. Heat index readings around 110. Tuesday night, mostly clear. Lows in the mid-70s. Southeast winds 5 to 10 miles per hour. Heat index readings 101 to 104. Wednesday, mostly sunny. Highs in the upper 90s. Southeast winds 10 to 15 miles per hour. Wednesday night, mostly clear. Lows in the mid-70s. Southeast winds 5 to 10 miles per hour. Thursday, mostly sunny. Highs in the upper 90s. Thursday night, mostly clear. Lows around 70. Friday, mostly sunny. Highs in the upper 90s. Friday night, mostly clear. Lows around 70. Saturday, mostly sunny. Highs in the upper 90s. Saturday night, mostly clear. Lows in the lower 70s. Sunday, partly cloudy. A 20% chance of showers and thunderstorms in the afternoon.
highs in the upper 90s. Sunday night, partly cloudy. Lows in the lower 70s. Monday, partly cloudy. Slight chance of showers in the morning, then a chance of showers and slight chance of thunderstorms in the afternoon. Highs in the mid-90s. Chance of precipitation 40%. Heat advisory now in effect until 7 p.m. Central Daylight Time Tuesday. What's heat index values up to 109. Where, portions of south central and southwest Arkansas, north central and northwest Louisiana, southeast Oklahoma, and east and northeast Texas. When, until 7 p.m. Central Daylight Time Tuesday. Impacts, hot temperatures and high humidity may cause heat illnesses. 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Take extra precautions when outside. 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Be sure to follow us on Facebook. Here's a look at local weather conditions as of 6 p.m. At the top of the hour, skies were mostly sunny in Shreveport. The temperature was 99 degrees at the regional airport. The dew point was 66, making the relative humidity 34%, producing a heat index of 102. Winds were south at 10 miles an hour. The pressure was 29.94 inches and falling. In Bossier City, at Barksdale Air Force Base, skies were sunny, with a temperature of 99 degrees. The dew point was 67, making the relative humidity 35%, producing a heat index of 104. Winds were south at 6 miles an hour. The pressure was 29.94 inches and steady. Once again in Shreveport, it was 99 degrees with mostly sunny skies at 6 p.m. Around the local area at 6 p.m., in Texarkana, mostly sunny and 99. Wind south at 9 miles an hour. El Dorado, sunny and 98. Wind south at 6 miles an hour. Monroe, partly sunny and 97. Wind east at 3 miles an hour. Natchitoches, sunny and 96. Wind southeast at 7 miles an hour. Marshall, sunny and 97. Wind south at 10 miles an hour. And at Longview, sunny and 98 degrees. Wind south at 8 miles an hour. Elsewhere across the four-state area, over at Dallas, mostly sunny and 98. Oklahoma City, mostly sunny and 98. Little Rock, partly sunny and 92. Jackson, Mississippi, partly sunny and 81. Baton Rouge, mostly sunny and 82. And at Houston, partly sunny and 93 degrees. For the most current information, check us out on the web at www.weather.gov/sht. The Shreveport Climate Summary for this evening, as of 4 p.m., September 14, 2026. Today's high temperature was 99 degrees. The normal high is 90. The record high is 102 degrees, which was set in 2011. Today's low temperature was 76 degrees. The normal low is 68. The record low is 50 degrees, which was set in 1902. No precipitation fell today, which leaves the monthly total at 0.34 inches. This is 1.14 inches below the normal amount of 1.48 inches for September. The total precipitation for the year still stands at 31.62 inches, which is 4.30 inches below normal. Sunset tonight is at 7:22 p.m. Sunrise tomorrow is at 6:50.
8:59 a.m. Now let's check on your local forecast. Heat advisory in effect until 7 p.m. Central Daylight Time Tuesday. Tonight, mostly clear. Lows in the mid-70s. South winds around 5 miles per hour. Tuesday, mostly sunny. Hot with highs in the upper 90s. South winds around 5 miles per hour. Heat index values up to 106 in the afternoon. Tuesday night, mostly clear. Lows in the mid-70s. Southeast winds around 5 miles per hour. Wednesday, mostly sunny. Hot with highs in the upper 90s. Southeast winds 5 to 10 miles per hour. Heat index values up to 105 in the afternoon. Wednesday night, mostly clear. Lows in the mid-70s. Southeast winds around 5 miles per hour. Thursday, mostly sunny. Hot with highs in the upper 90s. Thursday night, mostly clear. Lows in the lower 70s. Friday, mostly sunny. Hot with highs in the upper 90s. Friday night, mostly clear. Lows in the lower 70s. Saturday, mostly sunny. Hot with highs in the upper 90s. Saturday night, mostly clear. Lows in the lower 70s. Sunday, partly cloudy. A slight chance of showers and thunderstorms in the afternoon. Hot with highs in the mid-90s. Chance of rain 20%. Sunday night, partly cloudy. Lows in the lower 70s. Monday, partly cloudy. A slight chance of showers in the morning, then a chance of showers with a slight chance of thunderstorms in the afternoon. Highs in the lower 90s. Chance of rain 40%. Heat advisory now in effect until 7 p.m. Central Daylight Time Tuesday. What's heat index values up to 109. Where, portions of south central and southwest Arkansas, north central and northwest Louisiana, southeast Oklahoma, and east and northeast Texas. When, until 7 p.m. Central Daylight Time Tuesday. Impacts, hot temperatures and high humidity may cause heat illnesses. Drink plenty of fluids, stay in an air-conditioned room, stay out of the sun, and check up on relatives and neighbors. Take extra precautions when outside. Wear lightweight and loose-fitting clothing. Try to limit strenuous activities to early morning or evening. 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To reduce risk during outdoor work, the Occupational Safety and Health Administration recommends scheduling frequent rest breaks in shaded or air-conditioned environments. Anyone overcome by heat should be moved to a cool and shaded location. Heat stroke is an emergency. Call 911. Heat advisory remains in effect until 7 p.m. Central Daylight Time Tuesday. What's heat index values up to 109? Where, portions of south central and southwest Arkansas, north central and northwest Louisiana, southeast Oklahoma, and east and northeast Texas. When, until 7 p.m. Central Daylight Time Tuesday. Impacts, hot temperatures and high humidity may cause heat illnesses. 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
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Be sure to follow us on Facebook. Here's a look at local weather conditions as of 6 p.m. At the top of the hour, skies were mostly sunny in Shreveport. The temperature was 99 degrees at the regional airport. The dew point was 66, making the relative humidity 34%, producing a heat index of 102. Winds were south at 10 miles an hour. The pressure was 29.94 inches and falling. In Bossier City, at Barksdale Air Force Base, skies were sunny, with a temperature of 99 degrees. The dew point was 67, making the relative humidity 35%, producing a heat index of 104. Winds were south at 6 miles an hour. The pressure was 29.94 inches and steady. Once again in Shreveport, it was 99 degrees with mostly sunny skies at 6 p.m. Around the local area at 6 p.m., in Texarkana, mostly sunny and 99. Wind south at 9 miles an hour. El Dorado, sunny and 98. Wind south at 6 miles an hour. Monroe, partly sunny and 97. Wind east at 3 miles an hour. Natchitoches, sunny and 96. Wind southeast at 7 miles an hour. Marshall, sunny and 97. Wind south at 10 miles an hour. And at Longview, sunny and 98 degrees. Wind south at 8 miles an hour. Elsewhere across the four-state area, over at Dallas, mostly sunny and 98. Oklahoma City, mostly sunny and 98. Little Rock, partly sunny and 92. Jackson, Mississippi, partly sunny and 81. Baton Rouge, mostly sunny and 82. And at Houston, partly sunny and 93 degrees. For the most current information, check us out on the web at www.weather.gov/sht. The Shreveport Climate Summary for this evening, as of 4 p.m., September 14, 2026. Today's high temperature was 99 degrees. The normal high is 90. The record high is 102 degrees, which was set in 2011. Today's low temperature was 76 degrees. The normal low is 68. The record low is 50 degrees, which was set in 1902. No precipitation fell today, which leaves the monthly total at 0.34 inches. This is 1.14 inches below the normal amount of 1.48 inches for September. The total precipitation for the year still stands at 31.62 inches, which is 4.30 inches below normal. Sunset tonight is at 7:22 p.m. Sunrise tomorrow is at 6:59 a.m. Now let's check on your local forecast. Heat advisory in effect until 7 p.m. Central Daylight Time Tuesday. Tonight, mostly clear. Lows in the mid-70s. South winds around 5 miles per hour. Tuesday, mostly sunny. Hot with highs in the upper 90s. South winds around 5 miles per hour. Heat index values up to 106 in the afternoon. Tuesday night, mostly clear. Lows in the mid-70s. Southeast winds around 5 miles per hour. Wednesday, mostly sunny. Hot with highs in the upper 90s. Southeast winds 5 to 10 miles per hour. Heat index values up to 105 in the afternoon. Wednesday night, mostly clear. Lows in the mid-70s. Southeast winds around 5 miles per hour. Thursday, mostly sunny. Hot with highs in the upper 90s. Thursday night, mostly clear. Lows in the lower 70s. Friday, mostly sunny. Hot with highs in the upper 90s. Friday night, mostly clear. Lows in the lower 70s. Saturday, mostly sunny. Hot with highs in the upper 90s.
Saturday night, mostly clear. Lows in the lower 70s. Sunday, partly cloudy. A slight chance of showers and thunderstorms in the afternoon. Hot with highs in the mid-90s. Chance of rain 20%. Sunday night, partly cloudy. Lows in the lower 70s. Monday, partly cloudy. A slight chance of showers in the morning, then a chance of showers with a slight chance of thunderstorms in the afternoon. Highs in the lower 90s. Chance of rain 40%. Heat advisory remains in effect until 7 p.m. Central Daylight Time Tuesday. What's heat index values up to 109. Where, portions of south central and southwest Arkansas, north central and northwest Louisiana, southeast Oklahoma, and east and northeast Texas. When, until 7 p.m. Central Daylight Time Tuesday. Impacts, hot temperatures and high humidity may cause heat illnesses. Drink plenty of fluids, stay in an air-conditioned room, stay out of the sun, and check up on relatives and neighbors. Take extra precautions when outside. Wear lightweight and loose-fitting clothing. Try to limit strenuous activities to early morning or evening. 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To reduce risk during outdoor work, the Occupational Safety and Health Administration recommends scheduling frequent rest breaks in shaded or air-conditioned environments. Anyone overcome by heat should be moved to a cool and shaded location. Heat stroke is an emergency. Call 911. Here is your area's open water boating forecast. Wind gusts may be higher. Heat advisory in effect until 7 p.m. Central Daylight Time Tuesday. Tonight, mostly clear. Lows in the mid-70s. South winds 5 to 10 miles per hour. Heat index readings 102 to 105. Tuesday, mostly sunny. Highs in the upper 90s. South winds 10 to 15 miles per hour. Heat index readings around 110. Tuesday night, mostly clear. Lows in the mid-70s. Southeast winds 5 to 10 miles per hour. Heat index readings 101 to 104. Wednesday, mostly sunny. Highs in the upper 90s. Southeast winds 10 to 15 miles per hour. Wednesday night, mostly clear. Lows in the mid-70s. Southeast winds 5 to 10 miles per hour. Thursday, mostly sunny. Highs in the upper 90s. Thursday night, mostly clear. Lows around 70. Friday, mostly sunny. Highs in the upper 90s. Friday night, mostly clear. Lows around 70. Saturday, mostly sunny. Highs in the upper 90s. Saturday night, mostly clear. Lows in the lower 70s. Sunday, partly cloudy. A 20% chance of showers and thunderstorms in the afternoon. Highs in the upper 90s. Sunday night, partly cloudy. Lows in the lower 70s. Monday, partly cloudy. Slight chance of showers in the morning, then a chance of showers and slight chance of thunderstorms in the afternoon. Highs in the mid-90s. Chance of precipitation 40%. 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Be sure to follow us on Facebook. Here's a look at local weather conditions as of 6 p.m. At the top of the hour, skies were mostly sunny in Shreveport. The temperature was 99 degrees at the regional airport. The dew point was 66, making the relative humidity 34%, producing a heat index of 102. Winds were south at 10 miles an hour. The pressure was 29.94 inches and falling. In Bossier City, at Barksdale Air Force Base, skies were sunny, with a temperature of 99 degrees. The dew point was 67, making the relative humidity 35%, producing a heat index of 104. Winds were south at 6 miles an hour. The pressure was 29.